you believe in my name, the things that I was able to do, you would do even one. Is somebody hearing me? It means that it is every. And the Lord spoke to me and said,

0: kings become beggars and beggars are riding on horses. According to scripture, 1 Peter chapter 4 verse 7 says, the end of the world is coming soon. Therefore, be earnest and disciplined in prayer. For this reason, Freedom Time Praying Partner, FTPP, is inviting all to join this power-packed prayer program every Sunday, Monday, Tuesday, and Wednesday midnight, 12 p.m. on... 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
0: Amen. Don't forget that the fervent prayer of a righteous man availeth much. Therefore, be part of this program. For any information, call 0244-115-618. 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

TPP.

0: Praying time with your prayer leader, Pastor Bernard Osuan.
1: Asempa FM. Yeah, yeah, yeah, yeah, yeah. Freedom. The Lord has done it. Other for freedom, let us on. Sorry, looking out the kingdom. In my youngest, let's pray together and win this battle together. Freedom.

God, see what the Lord has done. What we have been waiting for is what has come to pass. My name is Pastor Bernardo Swanson. This is Freedom Time Prayer Partners, FTPP. Now, you're just so erade. We are still in a new month, which is the month of January. Trust me, God has been good to us. Yes, I fear seeing Kobe Bia, so name me the day. Lipa, you do my question for me, Yasem Ketua.

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0: 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no abebo mpae. Father, we thank you so much. We adore you. We thank you for every single thing you have done for us the whole of last year, even blessing us with this new year. We believe that it is a great opportunity for seeing this year. We are still thankful and we are still thanking you, and we cannot thank you enough. Yentimi na wasim ye da yeni ye ma yeni ye fie yeni ye busya FTPP ma freedom ma CEM ma yeni ye busya yeni
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0: saying blessed be your name, the name that is above every other name. We're talking about the name Jesus. Ah, yeah, yeah, yeah, yeah, yeah. Father, we thank you so much for giving us life in the name of Jesus Christ. Somebody shout amen.

0: Proverbs chapter number 3, reading from the verse number 5. 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
0: Your Vision 1. Ayana Ewo Vision 1 and Ayana Yesane Ewo Light TV. So every Saturday we are only on these two media houses, and we are also on Facebook and YouTube. The name on YouTube is FTPP, The Lord Has Done It. FTPP, The Lord Has Done It. That is the name on YouTube. FTPP, The Lord Has Done It on YouTube. And please, on Facebook, the name is Original FTPP, The Lord Has Done It. Original FTPP, The Lord Has Done It. Tonight, I will please want some few people to work with me. Yes, I want few people to work with me on Facebook. Keep sharing it for me. And let us reach out to as many as we can and be a blessing to our lovely people all around the world. Nyankopon fa wonya dwuma na dwei on Facebook. Just keep sharing like nobody's business. Share the page to be a blessing. The name is Original FTPP, The Lord Has Done It. And I dream she be bompae. Ye be bompae bi anene ada wo fidi abeda. Me ma wakwaba. The drum memory da na dwe sey ya. Ya na ye empire. Whenever we are about to end and also begin a new week, all that we do on
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0: is we all come together as one family and lift up prayer before the King. 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Una ya fa TV neto Light TV. 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
0: Okay, so for read the scripture for me. 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
0: put it up for me one more time, Jima. 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
0: Woma. Musunya diye. It in addition na wish your nature and say whatever the Bible is saying on whatever the Bible is talking about is a lie and it's rather deceiving us. The Bible ne can be any intro. I try any intro. Na me catch and say it's never true. Only me be debate. Many ne kasa na me hunu sasi ya wanna say kai wanna mfe. ana meka kye nso wura me no nye debate bi about me no kasa me hu sia wo sika wo nfe ti amwa ye very careful ah manu en sikros ya wo wan sika ya 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sua no no ni nyansa ne hunu mo no no wote was it trusting the lord with all your heart and not your own understanding and yet your wo ti ashe we are no mama be toy o papa wo be toy o papa be we are na we are no wo ho o mama o be we are na we are no busa say we are ni free na baaye o ti ashe it wo obi na do be we are nipa na do be we are na betu we are adan na wo na nipa na be we are pe so kire say we are na da wo no anya obi an e boy it wo free na baaye not him and from him there be o ti ashe o see and learn not on your own understanding. I look at the guy and I was like, that is okay.
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0: Sometimes when you get close to such people and you try to talk to them, also don't try to defend yourself with the Bible because their mindset is corrupt. I've been and I say, and those people, woman you catch them, woman say, I feel too insecure in the pagin, sorry. Sankrophone won't mean your more. 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And I made him a journal life man. Me ko babrin shop wo bi me ko ya boss ni hu mi apena am say ah sofunini nyam sia dey sofuno kan no nini and am sia dom say boy na wo kan asem last week no ya won ni sika ma wo da ko lebu a wo fighting 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Trust in the Lord with all your heart and learn not on your own understanding. 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
0: obisi reverend na minyame nkasa nche me do menti nyame ne da ba waso da ye da nim so be ka se ah so waso da ye da dia and ye sometimes God speaks to us through our dreams nyame ne ye kasa wo ye ndaye no you need to understand that. Okay, me no be bompai solid na so stand your feet and let's begin to enter into the prayer section. Said earlier on tonight we are only on Vision One and Light TV, Facebook and YouTube. The name on Facebook is Original FTPP. The Lord has done it. I beg of you, go ahead and share the page. Let us be a blessing to others. We want to open our mouth and thank God. Yada Radiase Amayahun. We are thanking God for our family. Wherever you are, open your mouth and begin to thank God. Yeah.
3: Thank you for everything you have done for us. We are the children of the
0: ask God for forgiveness. Yes, sir. Bonifefri, Efri Radio. The Takatro says sometimes you're bonny. So we are opening our mouth and asking God for his forgiveness over our life. Open your mouth and pray. Ask God for forgiveness.
3: Blessing blood,

0: We want to do the next prayer topic. We are asking God to give us divine power, supernatural anointing. Everybody, Mama Wodin, Mami Sunsumu to me. An anointing that when I lift up prayer tonight, every works of the enemy will be cancelled. Everybody, Mami Sunsumu to me. Mami Hunguma Wodin. And I dream, me shimmy, same beam, and also me bonfire. And yama boni bio boni for the emia minion in Timinguye. Famuja sending in a law. Give me that anointing, that power, that every evil that the enemy has done against me will be cancelled. That is your next prayer. Ye jia mwodin with Radio Hall near the bumper. Open your mouth and pray for the strength of God. Lift your voice. Share it one more time on Facebook. We are now going to enter into a very serious prayer section. I beg every one of you, we are live on Facebook. The name on Facebook is Original FTPP. The Lord has done it. Original FTPP. The Lord has done it. We're going to begin the real prayer section. Can you please share the page for me? Yes, go ahead. Yes, we just received the power of God, the anointing of God, and now we're going to lift up prayer, massive prayer. Yes, but quick one, go ahead and please share it for me. The name on Facebook is Original FTPP. The Lord has done it. Just type Original FTPP. The Lord has done it. Now, the first prayer topic I want us to raise now is the word of the Lord said, he said, trust in the Lord with all thy heart. Proverbs chapter 3 verse number 5. Trust in the Lord with all thy heart, yes, and lean not on your own understanding. Learn not. Shadia, sometimes the devil can let you go through a certain difficulties and your trust in the Lord, you might lose it. Obonifobe ti miyamu wako hao ni amaniye bimu. Amaniye bimu pa. Na fi ujidi winya mimo na yara. Yes, I'm telling you, sometimes the devil can
1: throw you
0: into a very serious mess, and your faith in God, your faith in Christ, you might lose it. I want us to pray this prayer. The Father, every evil that the devil will throw at me, for me to leave, for me to lose my faith in you, for me to lose my trust in you. Boni biara or boni for the beba me swebla de beba me jidi wu mube yara. Me do mu just say nini nara. Yemo sampari. Because you see, I know people who go to church and still go to malam sem comforts. I'm telling you, some people go to church and still believe in the black powers and still go to the people with the voodoos and all that. The reason is your faith in Christ is not solid. The one that is faith is in Christ is solid, will never believe in any other power. So this is your prayer. Father, every evil that the devil will throw at me for me to lose my faith in you, let it be canceled in the name of Jesus. Declare this loud and clear. Say, every evil, that the devil will throw at me
2: for me to lose my faith in you,
0: I

0: enemy would throw at me, for me to lose my faith in you, let it be cancelled by fire.
1: What the book of Proverbs said, or say, Lord, or say, trust in the Lord with all thy heart and lean not on your own understanding. Okay, sometimes, yes, trust in the Lord with all your heart and lean not on your own understanding. Sometimes the devil, you see, let me give you this revelation. Whenever you are going through some tough difficulties, the only voice you hear is not the Lord's voice, it's the devil's voice. We are my Baba could be a friend, Fafa. And I'm so team CC. I was a Papa. I want to die. I want to kill myself. I want to commit suicide. And Abusan said, what is wrong with you? I said, Daddy, my mother is dead. My father is dead. Me mammy will me papa who
2: FM
1: suffering and trying everything possible to survive. All by myself alone. Mini ubia betia. I don't have any shoulders to cry on. Me bra, when I'm going through difficulties, I feel like joining my mother and my father. Menene kasani ni shame crying, shame crying. Ujina phone sunu usun. Ose daddy, eni amiti njana nse menume drumu. Ghana Bibia Tundra. All the voices I keep hearing is to commit suicide. You need to understand this. Whenever you are going through difficulties, one of the greatest voice you hear is not the Lord's voice, it's the devil's voice. I'm telling you, the voice you hear will tell you to sin. The voice you hear will tell you to commit adultery. The voice you hear will tell you to commit a crime. The voice you hear will tell you to commit suicide. I want us to pray this prayer. Was it trust in the Lord with all thy heart and lean not on your own understanding? I want us to pray this prayer. Everything that the enemy, every evil voice that the enemy will use to speak to me, every voice that the enemy will use to speak to me, brother, in my time of difficulties this year, mama ni ebremo, eni biara rado boni fundi be kasachere me, no monsa. Pedro binom jani frifie yewei
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1: kudine chiko nene nkobo jama ne kwaje dia wewe no we see every evil voice that the devil will use to speak to my ears, let that voice be disconnected, let that voice be mute to thy kingdom come. Yes ebrade obonifo ni biara wode be kasa akere mi afi mama ne ebremo bitu mu ja dome e wo yesu demo pejansa ne nko kanedindin diu. Like I said, in your difficult time, the voices you hear is the devil voice, and you need to do this prayer very well. Declare it loud and clear. Say, every evil voice that the enemy will use to speak to me,
3: that

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And me, Piala, I'm on your phone. 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Let that voice be moved and started by fire of Holy Ghost. 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

0: Praying time with your prayer leader, Pastor Bernard Owusu-Ansa. 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
1: We are going for the next prayer topic, right here. In your Christian life, there are some people. David said something. He said, "And thou prepares a table before me in the presence of my enemies." Me don't worry. Obi esin kunyati baby, trying said the empire be briba ubo yu ABC. Obi trying said obe shiasu unyami sumu no beka se ah. Anya mami anajubi osoli, sister ya debi abla ya debi anajubi osoli obompa inene diye. Wadane sajuya miya wawin zeng. Is it not this woman who always disturbing us with cries and prayer and all that? Now fornicating, now drinking, now has backslide. I want us to really do this prayer. And please, let's do it very well. Every expectations of my enemy for me to backslide. Everybody, they are my thankful, train me, air, pay me. Send me, me, shia, su, me, nyame, sumu. No one can say, and your mammy, I did be an ame qua sole, and I did be an ame bomb pie, sister, ya did be an ame, you be an empire, and I need your wadani corin, send your one umri. Nabra by Yabasaya, and what you could, now what you are saying, Lord, let me never fall in my Christian life.
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1: and mammy, she has so many yammy sumo, mamma, tamfun yameda, Pegan San Academic Abdimachi. Bonitumi so mammy pa. Can we share it one more time on Facebook, please? Yes, go ahead. Go ahead. Tonight, we are only on Light TV and Vision 1 FM. I beg you in the name of God, every one of you part of Facebook, go ahead and share it for me. Yes, go ahead. We are also live on YouTube. The name on YouTube is FTPP, The Lord Has Done It. Just type FTPP, The Lord Has Done It live on YouTube. Go ahead and please share the Facebook page for me. Go ahead. Yes, may the Lord bless those of you doing it right now in Jesus' name. Now declare this and say this after me.

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0: 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May this evil never happen to you.
1: Amen.
0: May you never backslide in your Christian life.
1: Amen.
0: May the expectations of your enemies never get you.
1: Amen.
0: May you never find yourself in the trap of your enemies.
1: Amen.
0: Urade demu urade mo boni fo afidie bia enyu de bia rada wo Yesu demu.
1: Amen.
0: Whatever the enemy is suspecting you,
1: Jesus,
0: was expecting to happen against you, it shall never stand.
1: Amen.
0: It will never get you.
1: Amen.
0: It shall never stand.
1: Amen.
0: It will never get you.
1: Amen.
0: I declare over your faith,
1: Jesus,
0: over your soul,
1: Jesus,
0: over your spirit,
1: Jesus,
0: you shall not fall as a Christian.
1: Amen.
0: You shall not fall as a Christian.
1: Amen.
0: You shall not fall as a child of God.
1: Amen.
0: You will never be backslide.
1: Amen.
0: By fire, by thunder. Amen.
1: Amen.
0: You shall never fall in the name of Jesus Christ.
1: Amen.
0: I speak and declare over your life and your
1: Jesus
0: destiny. The trap of the enemy will never find you.
1: Amen.
0: In the mighty name of Jesus Christ.
1: Amen.
0: David said something. He said, let the Lord arise and let his enemies be scattered. The Bible knows the law. In the year 2023, this year, arise in my life. Let every enemies in my life scattered. Everybody, I feel you.
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0: Nema matamfu nina renimu mwase. What you say? Daniel chapter 3. The Bible says that when Nebuchadnezzar arrested Shadrach, Meshach, and Abednego and threw them into the burning fiery fire, the Bible says that when the king realized that the guys did not die, you know what happened? He changes his mind and said, from now, we will not serve any other god apart from the god of these three men. Was a son adwene wo hunu se mrante na nshano babro se wo hene na adwene se sign e ka se free na kro yesu nya mi biara ka Shadrach, Meshach, and Abednego nyakopon. This is our next prayer. 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Now this is our next prayer. This is our next prayer. 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
0: Mama, time for more. 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
1: Arise, O
2: God.
1: In the year 2023. Let my enemies be scattered. Arise, O God of Israel. And let my enemies be scattered.
2: Everybody,
1: sorry, oh,
2: sorry,
1: oh, afimu nina.

This is why God connected you to this altar. Somebody lift your voice. If you are live on Facebook, please share the page. Share the name. Share the page to be a blessing. If you are live on Facebook, please go ahead and share it. Share it to be a blessing to others. Somebody lift your voice and pray. 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Let my enemies be scattered. Sorry, Mama, come for more with it.

FM.

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0: we are going for the next prayer topic. As I quoted Daniel chapter number 3, the Bible says that it was a story about Nebuchadnezzar and Shadrach, Meshach and Abednego. Guess what? When Nebuchadnezzar realized that the guys did not die, the Bible says that he changes his mind. Lord, this year, arise and let my enemies change his mind. They will pay me who will never sorry. A man adjun and insisan. The car will not conanka me awa de pami nyebi. A rather sorry. Nema one adjun and insisan. Can we share it one more time on Facebook? I want 7 people. I just want 7 people on Facebook. Those of you joining me on Prophet Bernard Usansa page. And also original FTPP page. I beg you in the name of God. Empire BC Yimuya Homo. Catcher will be no one joining. I beg you. Go ahead. Just share it. Go ahead and share it. Let us be a blessing to people around the world. I'm telling you, whenever you share it, you don't know what you are doing. You are rather helping thousands of people to get connected and also join the prayer army. Go ahead. Go ahead. Yes, just keep sharing 6-7 times. I will be very happy, and I believe God in heaven will also bless you. Go more than share. Share. Share the page to be a blessing to others. Your next prayer. Lord, arise. Arise. And let my enemies change his mind. I feel more ready. Mama Tam Francis, someone again. Let them have a changed mind. My woman who knows how you pen woo, I'm fat. Your penny alley, I'm fat. Your person can now what you begu, I'm fat. Your yesank yamanengo, I'm fat. My woo, I'm a sample. Your yesemanin too quiet, I'm fat. Your yesank yabema yadiena kuno, I'm fat. Lord, let my enemies change his mind. Every evil they have for me, let them change their mind. Lift your hands, declare this loud and clear. Shout it loud and clear.
1: Oh God of fire!
2: Oh God of fire!
1: Arise!
2: On
1: my life and my destiny!
2: On my life and my destiny!
1: And let my enemies change his mind!
2: And let my enemies change his mind!
1: Arise, oh God!
2: Arise, oh God!
1: And let my enemies change their mind!
2: And let my enemies change their mind!
1: Arise in my life and my destiny!
2: Arise in my life and my destiny!
1: And let my enemies change their mind!
2: And let my enemies change their mind!
1: Prayer!
3: Prayer! Prayer! Prayer! Prayer! Prayer! Prayer! Prayer! Prayer! Prayer! Prayer! Prayer! Prayer! Prayer! Prayer! Prayer! Prayer! Prayer! Prayer! Prayer! Prayer! Prayer! Prayer! Prayer! Prayer! Prayer! Prayer! Prayer! Prayer! Prayer! Prayer! Prayer! Prayer! Prayer! Prayer! Prayer! Prayer! Prayer! Prayer! Prayer! Prayer! Prayer! Prayer! Prayer! Prayer! Prayer! Prayer! Prayer! Prayer! Prayer! Prayer! Prayer! Prayer! Prayer! Prayer! Prayer! Prayer! Prayer! Prayer! Prayer! Prayer! Prayer! Prayer! Prayer! Prayer! Prayer! Prayer! Prayer! Prayer! Prayer! Prayer! Prayer! Prayer! Prayer! 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

0: 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call La Paz. Unya be do La Paz baby a last pamas wana. Was me per risk of scar, make up park in a soul. Me per risk of scar, make up park in a soul. Ya yen will risk of spark in a soul. La Paz risk of spark in a soul. A 1 year yeno. Tiano pay baby. Yes, Tatiano pa 8:30. Me upon 11 o'clock. 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
0: 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from above can I get every one of you on Facebook please to share it for me one more time. Yes, let me get every one of you, please, go ahead and share it for me. 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Go ahead and share it for me one more time.
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0: On Facebook, the name on YouTube is also FTPP. The Lord has done it. FTPP, the Lord has done it. Uwunyebu wa manonia biti miakachense. Onku YouTube, omo FTPP. About FTPP, Uncle said the Lord has done it. Unfa, the Lord has done it into us. Type FTPP, the Lord has done it on YouTube. Facebook also, but original FTPP. Share it right now. Yeah, bumpai. Afi pigansa. 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

0: 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My life shall never fail in this year. My life shall never fail in this year. My life shall never fail in this year. 5 times. 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My life shall never fail this year. We're going to shout it 5 times. Hard one. Yes. Declare it. My life shall never. My life shall never fail this year. My life shall never fail this year. My life shall never fail this year. My brabo. 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Declare it 5 times. 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

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That is your next prayer. 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
0: 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I shall never fail this year. I shall never fail this year.

se mabra bonya basa afi mu nyina wo yesu di mu my life shall never fail this year I shall not fail in my life Jehovah mabra bonya basa afi I shall not fail this year. I shall not fail this year. I shall not fail this year. Let my other part, Rapato, Zemreliata,

0: Obon Piper, Asempa FM. We are almost there, you know. You know, I can't cry, be near you. And pilot the ending, and then so, trust them say, they are ordinary so good, they receive it. They do so in tears, shall we pin joy. This is your next prayer. Come on, let's share it one more time on Facebook. I want to get 10 people on Facebook to share it for me right now. Yes, I want to get 10 people on Facebook. I'm watching you. Go ahead and share it for me. Yeah, just 10 people. Share it like 5 times. Yes, go ahead. Go ahead. Share it like 5 times. I beg you. Go ahead. Go ahead. Yes, I'm watching. Wow. God, go ahead. Just keep going. God bless you. God bless you. Your next prayer topic. I shall not fail in my business, in my job. Will be last year, what you must say, yes. Will be last year, we are you must want me and find you fuku, want me and find your shay. On Bible, we will see this year, I shall not fail in my job. I shall not fail in my business. Me, what you man call for more da. Me, yemre da. Me, ma for more da. Afi, me, you must say more for more da. Afi, you see, Kasem, you money, you will be best Kasem. Pegasanianko, lift up your hand. Declare this loud and clear. I shall not fail in my business this year.
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0: I'm firing the next prayer topic. 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
0: Me ma erade mame ma nanson. 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What's on the end will be new order. What's on the end will be di. 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Baby, last Palmas a restaurant kesi ano wano. 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
0: Asori ni the charismatic. Charismatic anointing ministry. Ti baby, baby, baby. Ano pay baby, would you faka bala la pass? Was me called risk of spark in the soul. One amino casa, don't miss this opportunity, Mr. Wate, baby, baby. Last week in Yame home, ye juma pa was on Bekaya, and Yasem Ketua Yame unkunkru to me, ye juma, Yami admadichano pay ya baby. Okay, we are firing this prayer. In this year, Lord, let me be different. Radia fi mo me, Bernard, mame nansu, mi mame mem, mi papa mem, me jume mu, bebi ameko, bebi ame urebiara, me nipe unse, ah, mame na baha, sister nene mana baha, brother nwa baha. Lord, let me be different in this year. This year, let me be different in everything that I do. Afi mo yine brade, mame nansu wa papa, mame nansu, mame en nansu. That is your prayer. Pejansani Ankwe. Declare.
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1: Among my colleagues at work.
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1: Let me be different.
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1: Ewurade ne maame fie.
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1: Papa mem.
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Different among my father's children. Let the Lord make you different among your mother's children, among your father's children, among your siblings, your colleagues at work, your friends. Abadema won Nelson. We say Abadema men Nelson, Mami and Nelson.

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0: This is your last prayer. Can we share it one more time on Facebook? And why are they that is awesome. You've really done extremely well. Why are they? Why are they? We are praying the last prayer. This is your prayer. I, Bernard, I refuse to be like just an ordinary man and woman in my family. Me, Bernard, said your men.
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0: I will be sure of me and your men. Chemu used to demo Obebosan Piriba. And it is your last prayer, so finish it hard. Can I get everybody on Facebook to share the page for me? The name is Prophet Bernard Uswansan, of Original FTPP, the Lord has done it. Original FTPP, the Ochina Nyami Adama Najo 12, the Bebom Paya Time, Ochina Najo 12, the Yasolina no Peweni Eji Ahomi Enyumreno, the Jet you are told and then you will video so see how for video to watch and I do 12 you're quite solid near upon your marriage yeah homie and I do 12 on your side here yeah but watch out the middle of a bomb pie be my one cause I bet don't know why you free watch and I do 12 don't mix it for anything and I ya can see now I'm a bomb crop for money when you are no more now for football sister and I do 12 after video to vision one and I said light TV I won't come a more a bonio si wuni munu bi a wobre wo sister bi a wobre na wonya mpae bo bi a no odense na wonko awia hona wo bo de bi anso nipa ba no abeka ne ha wa chiro sika fra nya me be de bi ya ka che se anadwo apo bi no no so so joining de bo apa sharing is caring.
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0: have to be a prayer point, be a prayer partner. Yes, okay, our last prayer. I refuse to be like ordinary men in my family. I refuse to be like ordinary women. Who says sometimes yourself where put me your fan said to say as NBC family minim some more experience be that as NBC family need your fan say ye be a befie now kofi out to me so tim hun ya me be an animal mom so whom now what me say ah and your crown way better and I won't hold that yeah put him say and your crown and so you are far away better than them. I refuse to be like just an ordinary man, an ordinary woman in my family. Say me, empower me. Say me yet say some man and me man and them fear, but me tremble yesterday more. This is our last prayer to finish it. Declare, let's declare it three times. I refuse to be like ordinary men and women in my family. I refuse to be like ordinary men and ordinary women in my family. I refuse to be like ordinary men.

Yeah.

0: Want you to open your mouth and thank God for answering your prayer. That everybody, Saturday's midnight are for prayers. Don't forget, like I said earlier on, then I'm yes with you on Bible. Open your mouth and thank God for answering your prayer. That is your last prayer. Then I'm yes with you on Bible. Open your mouth and thank God.
1: Jesus Christ.
0: Father, we thank you in the name of Jesus Christ. We honor you for answering our prayer. In the mighty name of Jesus Christ, the Son of the Living God. God, you never say, Papa. We thank you for answering into our prayer. We believe that after tonight, we are going to see change in every diverse of our life. Ye be hunu sesaye wo ye bibibie mu.
1: Amen.
0: Ye ma me mem ye be hunu sesaye.
1: Amen.
0: Ye papa mem ye be hunu sesaye.
1: Amen.
0: Ye busuam ye be hunu sesaye.
1: Amen.
0: Ye fie ye be hunu sesaye.
1: Amen.
0: Ye dwumam ye be hunu sesaye.
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0: We are going to see change in every diverse of our life.
1: Amen.
0: In the mighty name of Jesus Christ, the Son of the Living God. Somebody shout amen 3 times.
1: Amen.
3: Amen.
1: Amen.
3: Amen.
1: Freedom.
0: Quick one, let me do this. Maybe I will never ready. What's the Pastor Bernard? I want to give my life to Christ. I mean, kind of control. The greatest decision you can ever make in your life is to give your life to Christ. The one who seated in the throne room perspective above all principalities. Can you make me the message fans at work? So say this after me. Say, dear Lord.
1: Dear Lord.
0: I know I am a sinner.
1: I know I am a sinner.
0: Forgive me of all my sins.
1: Forgive me of all my sins.
0: Come into my life.
1: Come into my life.
0: Come into my heart.
1: Come into my heart.
0: And change my life.
1: And change my life.
0: Forgive me, O God.
1: Forgive me, O God.
0: Of every sin I have done.
1: Of every sin that I've done.
0: And write my name.
1: And write my name.
0: In the book of life.
1: In the book of life.
0: I accept your son Jesus.
1: I accept your son Jesus.
0: As my Lord.
1: As my Lord.
0: And my personal Savior.
1: And my personal Savior.
0: Lord, I thank you.
1: Lord, I thank you
0: for saving my life.
1: For saving my life.
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0: my God, this is going to be your song. 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I'm a fan number see mount. Biana opese. I'm in charge of the metacho sadi wing. 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Yata bo of a swap for you. 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With me, I have 5 CDO, 10 CDO, 20 CDO, 30 CDO, 50 CDO. It's not by force. You can do it if you want to.
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0: That is the truth. 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

0: 0595 good afibo 57 67 57 good to bit me asende di aban ye freedom di aban ye freedom time praying partners ob tjiji jina bompa ye bise ya poso for there ye kese bia o kika kre bia se brade me bom me pa ibu so for there that was his team in pa ibu e ye adwuma e ka no kratro e ye adwuma ti wo bia bit me aye e wo phone so aye the number we count 0244 number 115 618 If you have a testimony, you can send it to this number 0244 115 618. If you have a testimony, my name Freedom Pai Boy Swai Bibi Amawa. Ko WhatsApp, yes, send it. What dance and all record the anwa send it, dear mammy. Was a Pastor Bernard, the Yamia, you knew. 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Na if we are singing there, who dear won so so. I radia, yeah, dear mamma. 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Now, me will see. Your number, Ebiana Owo. Yeah, number, me boy, I bet me so send it for DBA Faso 0244 115 618 115 618. I bet me so there for the affair. 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Afeje sa numbers mi ensi ya medema we prayer lines numbers. 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
0: 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Saji second number 0591 36 18 19 36 18 19. Number no aye the same number, two numbers ni twa to no penesa wuti me boni nyina benya numbers ni nyina. First one aye 0591 0591 no about 36 1818. Second also CSR 0591 36 1819 36 1819. Last number also 0591 36 1820 1820. Midi will see Christo ya doma watch na and I do 12 year best share with you. So ano pay bra sorry nibi na communion wani be pebi nom na yadibu womu anatumi binu wapamwa yenye u deliverance ano pay leye free tibrebi ano pay ebebo wawo ufakaba La Paz wasimeko riskos parkin oso La Paz riskos parkin oso ewani ya wo midi will see
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0: ano pay you are sorry ya friend me Pastor Bernardo Swansa jumedia uti ye Freedom Time Praying Partners FTPP no I just say a rad day why yeah. 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
1: Maybe
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1: What's your number?
2: Yes.
1: Papa.
2: Number.
1: What was it? Omnia authority to move on. You know, they realize they still needed the pressure.
2: Yes. Yes. Akadia Bako.
1: They realize it wasn't enough.
2: Yes.
1: Like a papa, go ahead and come away. They realize it still.

0: he belongs to. Take the favor of God. Baba, a group of people in the pain here will yammy no matter.
1: Yes, that's right.
0: And yes, Sika. Sika, yeah. More be another thing, yeah. But upon you, Nana say, oh, yammy, come on.

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You need to assess your life. If you studio has one, who bet to me after you? It was 0556 17 87 92.

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0: When you become born again, uh-huh. you become born against the world.
1: Yes.
0: Mm-hmm. Persecutions will. What I will. I want you to
1: Yes.
0: Ekom will.
1: Yes.
0: Yari will.
1: Yes.
0: Owo will.
1: Yes.
0: And you will.
1: Yes.
0: Now, so you know,

0: Aba, say it's the umsa.
1: Prosperity in Guano.
0: Oh, prosperity. Yes. To a buyer, no, I can't
2: ask for it.
1: Yes.
0: And what's the
3: name?
0: I want you to know.
3: Yes.
0: Fofo.
3: Aba.
0: Messi, Christos. I want you to
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1: Okay, you so you know just 30 minutes in pitch in poa. 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Praise the Lord.
2: Hallelujah.
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It was 0556 17 87 92.

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1: Once you bet me about so,
0: yes.
1: Now you know about Pay. Now you go. We bet you about line, Nisso. 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
0: And be able to go to the
1: yes. We bet you about line, Nisso. Brass should say what's in your mama's story.
0: Yes.
1: Now you pray as you.
0: Yes.
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1: Hello.
3: Hello. 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
1: hello.
3: Evening.
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3: Kwa
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0: amen
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0: so me mo pa mano
1: yes
0: papa edi oso edi papa Kwame de show with
1: you yes
0: to me bia lo ni de se as so na chi dompe mo yesu dine
1: me sane wo
0: yesu oh yes everybody fire se so sum gune so
1: amen
0: everybody sane ya re
1: amen
0: me on tibio
1: yes
0: one who buy
1: yes
0: by yes Christ odi mo amen
1: amen amen. Amen. 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
0: Yes.
1: Si unwato. 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
0: A giant papa or Tama Eddie Bowen.
1: Yes,
0: amen. I will say, I am my dear.
1: Yes,
0: now man, champions in there.
1: Amen.
0: I will dear, best in me.
1: Yes,
0: I will yes to Christ.
1: Yes,
0: I will you two are saying yes to
1: Amen.
0: Young Pabons and my ascending a dear.
1: Yes,
0: I will yes to the empty. Amen.
1: Amen. Amen. Amen. Who should wait to my faith? Now, our line is over. Panamish Rao 0302 0302 210 221 221 65 65 45 45
0: 030
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0: Amen.
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1: Yes, Lord.
0: The biarada, a yaquina, a winning.
1: Amen.
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1: Yes.
0: 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Amen.
1: Amen. And you may suffer. Your baby said,
2: I said, I'm a
1: bumpy crack. Yes, sir. 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
0: are,
1: she ain't found home. Now, so
0: be you all.
1: So, for her, a bee, oh, or better than on the fee. 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
1: 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Amen.
0: Amen.
1: It is the one I am Bible for. The one so unfair right there. Down in Yamian Tintama. Sound profound best soletiao ablabo.
0: Yes.
1: Omba soletiao juma. 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Well, Wakuma,
0: Amen. Amen.
1: It is a baby Wakuma Wano. Baby was up at your honor, Wakuma. A whole suit of Bonnet for the first Friday. Aku Etiao.
0: Yes.
1: It is a summer when it down a wablaba womb. Men tell yourself, and one when you walk,
0: Dabby.
1: Amen.
0: Amen.
1: If you say, you need a rumor too funny, a befone cabbage and a day,
0: and ya. Yeah.
1: Say, your chassis dinner say, I'm on fire. Sound profound, but so let you wablabo.
0: Yes.
1: Oh, money, yes, and ever muda. Oh, my awali, yaninji womb,
0: Dabby.
1: Oh, my juma yanyano, yanya swisha,
0: Dabby.
1: Oh, my, and my pese ya wono, yanya wono. Amen.
0: Amen.
1: If you say, if you for any number for any, a rumor to for any, a bosom any, brono, if you actually tire,
0: yes.
1: Hallelujah.
0: Amen.
1: It's who we are here, and for we are here, and for the track,
0: Dabby.
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3: yes
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3: 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I say, now what, Eurade?
1: Now what, Eurade?
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0: Ebo.
1: And say say boy abrabo biala biala. See a two and a mobia say ye sufre rally say radi. 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
2: Asempa FM.
1: Now a ma me bed day, chemi was for a woman we day. 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
2: yes
1: obi pe wa hwe ase
2: yes
1: obi pe wa ka
2: yes
1: so for you, Papa Chobla, Psalm 56. No?
0: Psalm 56.
1: Mm-hmm.
0: Verse number.
1: No, I said now. 9.
0: Verse number 9. No?
1: 29, I said. Yeah, 29.
0: Psalm 56, verse number 9. I said, I know I'm a time for best sunny. When I cheat.
1: Uh huh.
0: Because that I mess with my friend.
1: Uh huh.
0: Yeah, now. Me nim se Onyankopon wo mafa
1: ti o wa se da Onyankopon be den e betie no ana se obehun ye mbo bon na yatafo ye den e be san o machi oho na ye ye behun se Onyankopon ye den
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2: o Asempa FM
0: ano na matamfo be san o na chi
1: ano na yatafo be san o machi
0: e da a mesuma frɛ no
1: e fi se da ye be su frɛ urade no ya tamfo be den when are they?
0: Minim se.
1: When are you been with say?
0: Nyankopon o mafa.
1: Onyankopon wo ye den ya fa. When are you been with say Onyankopon ye den
2: o ya fa.
1: If so wo nyame a na wo sufre na, eto ne din a wo je wo so. If se se nyame a je ye so a, ya tafo be sire. 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
1: 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It's a banner, sir. When you cook for bed, Obekiniano, Obeko Suno,
2: yes,
1: Obeti on Bible,
2: yes,
1: Obeti on Sufre,
2: yes,
1: Obeti on Samakachen, Hono Atamfuba will say yes. When you cook for bed, Okaun,
2: yes,
1: when you mean Jaya Muma Atamfu,
2: yes, Abi,
1: Oma Atamfu, yes, Sreita, if so, when you cook on Obanema,
2: yes,
1: the name Penny said, Obey a sweetie, Amano, so who an anime one,
2: yes,
1: the name Pen say, Obey a sweetie, Amano, Yakupon. 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
2: obe Jesus
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2: Asempa FM
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1: Uncle Swan G F Atam.
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0: Amen.
1: Uncle Swan G F Mojape for some.
0: Amen.
1: Oman the bumbon in the 2 year the air can say where so.
0: Amen.
1: Oman kun dear Frank and Eddie Siasu.
0: Amen.
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0: Amen.
1: My and see a test where I tell for him with that. Oma de Piala ye do ya tell for him a young kun kun.
0: Yes.
1: Hallelujah.
0: Amen.
1: If you say do baby, na say you do your tafu, na you see a chasa, na you see a guy and yanko point was. As I say, your man, your tafu, and I say, your man, for phobia, we say, ah, papa, your idea, what you know, or your bambo for, or your jeff for, or your chef for, or your kama for, or your dima for, it's a maybe a lano, I see a kunkun,
0: yes,
1: you don't believe my
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1: I think the idea, I point it in. At your dombelima beer, at 20 dear Johnny Ade, at one. Send a man and I make a funacho and me, and 10 year crophobia. ehwe ni obi ye de eye na moti na mene na popa e kache urade se hu mobo na onji ofi awunyenyi awuo mu awunyenyi ma ni pagwane fi nyame na ase efi se nipa no nim se anase wo tamfo na anase ofiefo nim se se ama fa awunyenyi na era nto so a
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3: 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Asempa FM.
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1: 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Ka ho no.
4: O se.
1: Ehe, o se dey.
4: O se.
1: Ehe.
4: Na Oh, oh, daddy.
1: Oh, daddy.
4: What's the wrong?
1: What's three at time for mine?
4: We dear man, the man in our field.
1: Debbie Tubon. I hear an ampere. I saw three at time for him. No, but she said, no, when you miss Roma
0: kickers.
1: Every said, well, yea, Yankopo and Nicosia. When you make ye and Nicosia. It's all those Sakaya. Now those Sako Yankopo and Nicosiano. It's all she said, yea, no, Yamede or so. Or so. Osrew oshaw osrew okase ni awuye uye ni keke eti sister bla papa mami e ma wa ba mu buda
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4: amen
1: onyame ose on paul de boyen fo de owu Or the boy for when you're not going to be
4: perfect.
1: No, I tell my say. What I tell my
3: Asempa FM.
1: When you move up.
4: Amen.
1: Now, John, ma.
4: Amen.
1: When you move up.
4: Amen.
1: Now, John, you hear me.
4: Amen.
1: And we hear you, you'll be named
0: Jesus.
1: Let one I draw into me. And I draw that in the panic.
4: Amen.
1: Our money be a dog be so.
4: Jesus.
1: Or say be a dog be so.
4: Jesus.
1: Yale be a dog be so.
4: Jesus.
1: Our money be a dog be so.
4: Jesus.
1: Chat to be a dog be so.
4: Jesus.
1: I ready in the man free more.
4: Amen.
1: So, ye chat to so. Ye de assembly at so. No, no more share. I ready in the wise amount.
4: Amen.
1: Oh, damn what? Nasa, ye babe jelua. And I cheer ready your temp one for.
4: Amen.
1: I ready in the wise amount.
4: Amen.
1: Baby, be a
4: Jesus.
1: Baby, I would
4: dance. Jesus.
1: Be a would dance.
4: Yes.
1: I'm a baby, I would. Us to be out dance. And I cheer. And I didn't say,
4: Amen.
1: So could be a dope. So
4: Jesus.
1: Yes, you do.
4: Yes.
1: Etino.
4: Yes.
1: I want him.
4: Amen.
1: No penal.
4: Yes.
1: I want him.
4: Amen.
1: What's the idea of Fusana?
4: Amen.
1: I ready in the man for Yalia.
4: Amen.
1: Ubi Yalia to a so soon, Yami. Yalia, Yadi to a bisunti. Wapani Yanko Pon.
0: Papa.
1: And now, Mama, I bum boom,
4: Dabby.
1: And Mama, I bum boom,
4: Dabby.
1: Who wanna say? Who wanna say? When Yamu or Tumi saw Timmy Jufi Yalianum, when Yamu or Tumi saw Timmy Jufi, a man in him,
3: yes,
1: and Quanuma Drew,
4: yes,
1: and for some one man,
4: yes,
1: and for yes, oh, baby, dear bread, what bread, Obede, Ubekun,
4: Melkun,
1: when Yame Bajo,
4: Amen,
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4: Obejo,
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0: Amen.
1: So, Fudo,
2: Papa,
1: about your 59 or mommy. 59. 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
1: 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Radin Jew Freeman.
2: Amen.
1: I'm a new beyond a Radin Jew Freeman. And was a beyond a Radin Jew
0: Freeman.
1: A Radin GSM,
0: Amen.
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0: Yes.
1: According to so. Anaji. Mwene nao.
0: Jesus.
1: Let's pray right
0: here. Amen.
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0: Jesus.
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0: Jesus.
1: Jesus. Mr. Frodo,
0: yes.
1: Now,
0: yes.
1: Yes. Yes. Yes. Yes. Yes. Yes. Yes. Yes. Yes. Yes. Yes. Yes. Yes. Yes. Yes. Yes. Yes. Yes. Yes. Yes. Yes. Yes. Yes. Yes. Yes. Yes. Yes. Yes. Yes. Yes. Yes. Yes. Yes. Yes. Yes. Yes. Yes. Yes. Yes. Yes. Yes. Yes. Yes. Yes. Yes. Yes. Yes. Yes. Yes. Yes. Yes. Yes. Yes. Yes. Yes. Yes. Yes. Yes. Yes. Yes. Yes. Yes. Yes. Yes. Yes. Yes. Yes. Yes. Yes. Yes. Yes. Yes. Yes. Yes. Yes. Yes. Yes. Yes. Yes. Yes. Yes. Yes. Yes. Yes. Yes. Yes. Y

Yes, I want.

0: Christ. Hallelujah.
1: Amen.
0: Yeah, bomb by Baku. Now, you have to record the full line at all.
1: Jesus. Amen. Amen.
0: You catch your brother say, upon your fubula, or date number, I say, or say you. Now, obin to me, then, obin ya yank, and no, if it's a man, you know, head, a woman. No, so, as I say, I know, ya ton a massa bonnie me to me, if you, ya bomb by it, ya,
1: she
0: said, Rabbi Jenny Murphy Bonnie.
1: Amen.
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5: Pacho, good evening.
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1: 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Some I ever saw.
6: Patch away, mom pie. 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
1: Yeah.
6: At the bow and you marine soap.
1: Amen.
6: A radio jan, I want to send the bow and you.
1: Yes.
6: Our yah busy bassa.
1: Jesus.
6: Not at the tin or honey, I'm a new woman. A radio source, I'm a remembrum.
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6: Or tell me them.
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6: Yes, Jesu Christ with him. Amen.
0: Amen.
1: Hello. 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
7: Hello, da. 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
1: so me yon
7: paibo. I need the favor of God.
1: Sofo, but you say you have favor when you meet him.
0: Hong Kong, we bomb pay. Edward Bawa, Eshawansa.
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2: Hello.
1: Hello.
2: Hello.
1: Me Pacho, good evening.
2: Good evening.
1: Let's say you.
2: Me Pacho. Me Pacho. 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
1: Me Pacho, you're first saying, now for the film.
2: Me Pacho, your friend is happy. 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
2: Hello.
3: Hello.
2: Hey, Pacho, good evening.
3: Good evening.
2: Hey, Papa.
3: I'm a country mindful.
2: Me Pacho, the first thing.
3: Pacho, me did it, John.
2: So, for John. Pacho, me too.
3: Pacho, me yelling.
2: I Bible. So, for Voli, and I shall say, or yelling to a Bible.
4: Our yes, Christo Dinamo, and a bomb pine. Bompe Java Kua Eshon, Sam. A Raduso man tampion in Yarisan.
1: Jesus.
4: No, a pre-cruna, they are saying,
1: yes.
4: A Radia Dermi Java Kua Shon, Sam.
1: Yes.
4: Men Pibons, a baby, and Roy Shabiera. Name with Jemmy Ali, they intimidate him. A Radisan Yari, our yes, Christo Dinamo. Amen.
1: Amen.
3: Amen.
2: Hello.
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2: If I told me,
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2: 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Okay, okay. 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
0: amen
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5: amen
2: hello
3: Hello.
2: Hello.
6: Bacho, good evening.
2: Bacho, view.
6: Bacho, me sami Janet.
2: Yeah, for Janet.
6: Me kasa si teshi.
2: Teshi, Bacho, meet you.
6: Me yawen si mi tayo wa shakaka.
2: Me Bacho. 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
5: Amen.
0: Amen.
5: Everybody me bom pe jawa funa di bo enim enim.
0: Amen.
5: Jesus. Amen.
0: Amen.
2: Hello.
6: Hello.
2: Me bacho, good evening. Hello.
6: Hello.
2: Me bacho, good evening.
6: Good evening.
2: Mitiyo, what's your name? What's your first name?
6: Efe.
2: Meet you. I'm going to go to the house.
7: In my dick, rough, but the yellow city are over. There's no pillow. The artist, the Sapa, the whole Ghana, like Magazaki. Now, Majima Mikitan, eh, organizer, but in the usual Brahma, those of whom it did the Kina Nina Nina Matel, as a good in the Kina Nikini in Bismarck.
2: Hello.
7: Yeah, me too, Kapasa.
2: Uni, Hona, Asamana, Akano. Namia, do my appointment, any way to whom come or what? Papa Pacho Papa. Or say Neduma or you be or satisfied by Jansen and Shane acquired to say.
8: Papa, yeah, that was it. Oh, yes, you didn't move.
9: Amen.
8: May the Wakua Esau is that. What doom and when you mutier and yet.

0: good morning na sempa 94.7 ebusia anope yedinchia efi odum ahinwa nenimo edema yenyina wow eastern region volta region greater accra northern region upper east upper west central region greater 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
0: Nyamishra. 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Umanye ablab.
1: Yes, sir. Thank you, Jesus. Father, we thank you for this morning also. We bless your holy name. You are a faithful God. This morning, come and sit and do your own thing. Let these days be a blessing to many others there. And let your message be delivered to the heart you have appointed for a time like this. Jesus' name, amen.
0: Amen.
1: Anopa wishu is like nyami

0: means you don't choose where to be born.
1: Hmm.
0: Nyame na ne sisye mu no ano ano si family ha area ha ekru ha mu ohona wu wabedria wu ano si baby kura media ma wu no and whatsoever you've seen yourself no dress it and keep it, which means even though you are born being a rich family, being a poor family, being a poor society or what have you, you have a responsibility to do in that particular place. Baby piara nyami dua esi honu uwe tumabi awusu beye woho, which means you dress it and you keep it. Amen.
1: Amen.
0: So tisana edu in a society wheresoever you find yourself, you may be so say, what is it that I'm going to dress? What is it that I'm going to keep? I remember say in Exodus 9 verse 1 when Moses went to the Pharaoh, he said, let my people go so that they may serve me. So simple means say, Senyamia boa, there is a jumaebi, jumedibi wahua, usubedi.
1: As I said, Udi.
0: A war, kingdom no more. So it is something all of us need to know. So when you find yourself in the position where you don't see anything doing, you're supposed to be asking yourself, Senyami usi, so that they may serve me, which means may serve you. Which way can I serve you? And yen yina ne be baby tina popi chusu da bida. But there is a way we can also serve God. Serving people is serving God. So on say Colossians can say, in all that you do it well, do it as if you do it unto to the
1: that
0: Lord.
1: That is my favorite scripture.
0: Do
1: 3:23.
0: It. Yeah, do it as if you do it unto the Lord. Simple means, yeah, do it unto the Lord. If you say, baby, biara, biara, there is a part that is glorifying God. It is a one, you know, in that way. The woman will say that God father no we hear from, therefore we service to God, you know, they wouldn't have the meaning again. Amen. We say whatsoever you do, first of all, we see that he placed a man in the garden. He say dress it and keep it. See no wa keep it.
1: No akrasu,
0: which means ube ye tuma bi. Na ube life, even if you see a life, you know, say we only come and do some and go. You only do your part. You say dress it and keep it. And you dia newra babeji.
1: I say baby, ayewoi.
0: Yeah.
1: Ejuma na yeye dia.
0: Dabi.
1: This radio station doesn't belong to
0: no.
1: us. So our parties, we need to dress it.
0: Yeah.
1: Then we keep it.
0: Good. Senura ba.
1: No,
0: so wheresoever you find yourself, you make sure you dress that portion given to you. You keep it. With time no so to what you keep, you leave it there for the owner to come for it. And the second verse, which is Exodus 9:1, we said, he said, let my people go so that they may serve me. Dress it and keep it. Serve me. So that's where we get to know, say, there is a service of for mankind in everywhere we find ourselves. But nowadays, it's like when we find ourselves in some place, we only think of either say, I don't know. Sometimes now we forget the focus. Now I hear you say, yeah, ne die hu, ebeti bebi aye wo. Meanwhile, whether it's official, e di biya biya da u die ne, somebody is

0: better than you. 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And if you see it in that angle, no be won say o modie bono eye nansu entubi nye se o modie bono na di otu. Bribi crow. The same school you went, somebody went to that school. He died before he get to where you are today. Sa office na ukoye no, obi akon sa office no, obi antin nkada. So you must know, sir, many, anywhere you find yourself, God Father is there. God Father is there. Wa bomo die eye. But you are not the best. You are not the only one that get that opportunity. Yeah, ye wo hoy. Wo ye MP, wo ye DC, ye dosu. Sa position no, obi betumi di sa position no. But now so God in his own wisdom who say at this particular moment to know who you should be there. So say if there is a service we do for God, dear, then we should know, say, God does not place somebody somewhere for placing sake. Either say, to me, dear, be a while person who could deal at that particular moment, and now say, or do you see her as a part, say, ube be a coin be, and now say, ube ye be send a be an idiom be a kesew. So when you don't see it that way, you find yourself in a position where you don't see the God Father, then a whole selfishness. Because you become like me. Because you don't know why start 2 minutes you dear shawsa. You don't know why that Dibiano you dear shawsa, that opportunity no, you don't know why it couldn't go for anybody come to you. Because who flew when they are, you will be see you, please.
1: Serious.
0: So, a question, when you don't think about why God placed you there, and a man say is becoming so something like when somebody gets to a position, a place, a chance, opportunity, he does not think about any other person. I'm happy to say, sir. But besides, yeah, the place be mau, and now you are there. If otina be na wu nihua, what is it going? Are they going to say of you? Obi atina hada, awa seven nipa, wa seven yami. Obi atina hada, and I say they will not even recognize. They will not even know. Say wu wafa hada. It should be see. I think that was a book for this in Esther 4:14, where there was an attack. Here, Nyamima say, "Asema yekai, who are we on Nyamiba?" And now you discover, say, you are a child of God. I'm talking to a child of God. I'm talking to somebody that believes, say, God is the one that made him. God is the one that placed him. God is the one that gave him that opportunity he's seen today. I'm talking to such a people. Say, when you was, you find yourself anywhere, everywhere, you must know, say, you represent God there. Therefore, God Father must also be seen there. Bible say, Esther was just a queen by chance, by divine, and he became a queen. And suddenly, after becoming a queen, when you see from Esther, Nistoria, to get to the kingship, another, the palace, you know, you ask, say, hey, mostly, you bon pen, I guess, say, hey, you per favor, now, Esther favor, maybe, those kind of things. But when you see it critically, Bible say, Esther, after being a queen, few years later, ni father, ni mentor, ni their tribe, their religion, their family, Bible said their under attack. Suddenly they went to a serious attack whereby you could see say Adewe may destroy them. But the guy said one thing, he said, hey, send for Esther. I want to talk to Esther. In Esther 4:14, or see there, or see, this is the solution we are this is the problem we are facing now. And we don't know anybody there. You are the only one God has placed there. Therefore, there might be something you can do for us to save us, to preserve us. But I want to say, baby, I'm not your media mouth. No, say one, we decided, say, baby, I'm me, me, what to me, and I say, oh, me, I'm me, what you're hitting in ten, therefore, say, baby, see, cry, being coming. I want to say, uncle for na attack by Musu, na ye tilt your mu, na they are under a kind of fear. Nyamidi deliverance be free baby abromo. But at that time no, who any obusia no, those you think say they are saved today, no, you will be destroyed. And he says one significant thing is there. He said, who knows? Say for you to get the chance to be there, no. For a time as this, ebi anyame nim se emre bi beba time bi wo ho a eba enti obehia obi a bekasa mane ninkrofo enu nti na odi okoto se ne be asebibisi ene se na si ene ya na ye kasa ye yesi no. You can represent us, you can say something, you can do something, you can give us a hope. Who knows? Say nyame sheda. The time now you were nobody, no. Nyame sheda. Now who say no? There is somebody here. Mamin fixing wa. Say if not, ye kase kinsa. Where do you come from? How can you become a king at a time like this? You can't say DC. How can you become a DC at this time? How can you? Were you even thinking of becoming a minister today? How can you become a mayor today? But some way, somehow, Nyamidiwo akotusa office no, and you are the one, your era, that we are seeing this thing today. And to say, hey, you say, and ne unka yehubium, unti say yehubium, u wanya higher office, ne, and to say, bribisia and fawwa, ka hunu say, nyamedi, o jie, befri baby fufra, ama, enema. But at that time, no, wo any umano, and there you are nowhere to be found. So for Penny and Elder, wa those days na ekase, oh ye ko ye uko uyo oba young lady uhuhye juma, when you go to work they will tell you either say you give yourself for you to get a position. Ena nyami seda wa femwa no di ukosu office wo, you are now the leader. Now the pressure is coming. You see it, you know it. But Ojin said, you dear, you are safe. You will not say anything. You will not do anything. Nyami say. Those who are still crying, God will bring deliverance from somewhere else to them. But you that is thinking that you are so safe. At that time, maybe you and your family, you are nowhere to be found. But who knows that because of this cry you are crying today, that God has placed you there. Matthew 10:33, or Cabrini, or say, if you whosoever denies me before men, I will also deny him. Can I want to say, oh, you're Christian, and you don't want people to know you are a Christian at where you are, your office there, your community there. You don't want people to identify you just because Christopher there in some baby. So you hide yourself. He said, I will also deny you before my father. I will also deny you before my father. God is speaking to somebody today. A minister, it is your error. When you are just somebody, just like us today, who knows you become a minister today? When people are crying, you say you don't care. Because as for you, you are safe. Or see, the Lord said, I should tell somebody. Whilst we are crying, you are ignoring. God will bring deliverance for his people. But at that time, you and your family, that which you cherish so much, you'll be destroyed. Last week, we spoke about opening a certain door. Then God said, that thing, that door you are opening for strangers or people you don't know to enter. Can you say, the precious things you value so much will become that of the foreigners one day. God is speaking to somebody. You hold a position and you think you are so safe. One thing that marvels me is like when before every election, everybody knows that church is powerful. Church has a role to play. They say it to our ears. They speak it to our mind. They sing it every day. Asori mun sori o. But just after election, nobody hears the voice of the church again. We are a leader. We are a father. You are so close to the power. You are so close to somebody somewhere. You are well connected. Therefore, when we are crying, nobody wants to voice out. Even the voice that represents the church doesn't want to speak. Bible says, let somebody hear that whilst they are shouting, you say you don't care. Deliverance may come for his people, but at that time, you and your family will be destroyed. God has given you life. You are older than people that die. You are older than people that we don't hear their voice again. What is it? Somebody prays more than you, but couldn't grow to the level where you are. Somebody pray, he fasted more than you. But some platform na unya eno, ono wanye bida. Who knows? Ebiye nyambi sheda na odi o si saksa kunya nusu. Wafishi o sa platform nusu. Senebeya, e dabi beba se. When people will not have a voice to speak. Na ube tine mwakasa. Now you give us hope. You show us the way. But say if you think, say, sincere, what you have gotten is enough, you are untouchable. God, you're missing there. Whoa, deliverance, there, baby. Because the Bible says, I will build my church, and the gate of hell cannot prevail against it. So, definitely, somewhere, somehow, God will come through for his church, will come through for his people. But to defend, to speak, and you keep quiet, at that time, you and your family shall be destroyed. Amen. When we get to a lesson time, you know the value of the church. We are crying, we are shouting. You see, and I don't see. Oh, your Christone, you can. I just don't know. The support we give to parties, political parties, say, you better me a half of it to onyame the kingdom where you are coming from, the religion that nurtured you to where you are today. If you can put that 50% of that effort, the church will be very triumphant today, more than as it is today. But who knows, nyame dio a to that position no for a day as this. Obi tie me, it is not too late. My empty oka, let's see that you are there. Let us hear from you. Don't take it as an inheritance for somebody better than you. Bible said that which you hear today, somebody who is more qualified than you wish to hear it, but he will never hear that. That thing you are seeing today, obi e fatasi o nanso o hu da, but it is given to you. Nyame dia she wo sa. What are you doing with that position? What are you doing with it, where you find yourself? What are you doing? Will you keep quiet forever? No action? Or for that place, God does not matter. God is still speaking to somebody. The other day, me can waha, say, God said, nyami si dem, there is a pump you wa, you don't just open it. If you open it to the enemy, to the strengthened, a day is come, they will come after you. They will come after you. They will invade you. They will take that which is precious to you. And today he said, keep it. Keep it. Or see, they dress it and keep it. That office, what are you doing? How are you dressing it? How are you keeping it? What is the service of God? What is it that we're going to see right there and know that we are nyame, we are representing nyame waha? Are we only representing a tribe? Are we only representing a political party? Are we only representing a religion? Are we only representing only a race? What is the part of God are you playing there? Because I want to say, it is only God that knows even the mind of mankind. And to trying to be smart, it is not the issue. You can play smart on the people, they wouldn't know anything. But Nyamisue, the giver of that wisdom, the giver of that intelligence you think you have, will you play smart on him also? Maybe you are sleeping. Enter Otan Betum. Enter Bebia. When you see yourself, you wouldn't be there. The same way people went there and left, you also leave. What do you want to be remembered for? And I'll be free where you are. Now I sound bad, but you are sorry. No, and I got that. We are over to me. But now, say now, you will keep on discussing what we are discussing today. And suddenly, when you leave office, you become a Christian again. Baby Pierre, you find yourself. You must know, sir, God first and that thing second. Therefore, in doing everything, man said, he said, so that they may serve me. Are you serving political party? Are you serving a religion? Are you serving an ethnic? Are you serving yourself? Or are you serving God? For whatsoever you do, do it as if you do it unto the Lord. As if you do it unto the Lord. Amen. You do it unto the Lord. A German market. Now you sign yourself. Let us know your stand. Stop hiding behind excuses. Let's know where you are coming from. We need, you know, let's see, say, this is God fighter. God fighter.
1: Don't pretend.
0: Pretense be a niho. When you are a carpenter, you are selling. Stop thinking, say, this is how people do it here. Because I talk, I am too cruel. I didn't know that my say, I'm playing smart. You may play smart on us today. Maybe that's how people do their own thing. And nothing I am do go to some market no more. Say you bring the difference. And there will be who say no. Say you bring your profit no. And yet to cry, you bet to I would come konasi. Never mind who bring your profit. So and you nipa no be who say dabi. I yell nyamisira. And a ma on nipa here the odi for. That's why God has placed you there. Meaning a prophet, I know you can see. But the prophecy you give is, are you giving it to God? See, you are singing all kinds of things. When you are a prophet, you cannot speak out there. You can't boldly tell people, I am a pastor, I am a prophet. Say you let people know, sir, you can be genuine and be blessed. Because of a day like this, and until a year, we don't even know where we came from. We don't even know the family orientation, our geographical location. But now soon, yami di abe shesa quite like opportunity we mwene. You let people know. Say to make it in life, it is not to be working upon people's destiny. It is not to be killing people's future. It is not to be denying people from their rightful opportunities. God is, I just see somebody waking up at this time purposely. But who the radio na NB2 Asempa 94.7. Hear me. God wakes you up just to talk to you. What is the God factor there? God, what is God factor there? We are nursing, we are a doctor. We know how we do all kinds of things there. But then, will you join them? Or you let them know? Say, I have a service here for God. Therefore, whatsoever I do, it is not the patient that come to me, but I handle him or her as if I am handling God. The question is for all of us. Oh, you are healing, you are a king, you are a thief. Whatsoever we do, yati. Say, oh yeah, the lands are yours. You're 3-4 people. Nyamia doom. And also on your platform, no. Nyami the position now. Will you follow the trend that way? Will you watch people crying for their what is rifled to them? And I say you will change this scenario, no. Say nebe or tinabe ne akase. Now there's a king here one day who came. Na sena na we koso area we ministry we na since the day we brought this man got to that office, that position, na scenario ne a change. The writer say, if you are a sweeper of a street, sweep it so well that one day when people are passing, when they get to that spot, they will remember and said, this was somebody here that swept the street and he swept it so well.
1: Asempa 94.7. There's a big question. Where are some kasiya? Ye bisaye nyina no pay say. Also, whatever you do, do it as if you are doing it for God. So when you are dressing something, when you are keeping something, you are not keeping it for yourself. You are not dressing it for yourself. You are dressing it for God. Enja no pay asem ibisa o se ehifa na ugina. Ehifa na ugina. Oba kingship with land issue no. Sense we no ukoka wan hwe ni ana. People may think say you are talking about politics. Enye politics. Wa wonim se ade we ya wato ama kofi. Wonim se wato ama kofi o. Na wasan ya fechiri wasan ya koton ama kweku. Are you doing it for God? Ebusia ade bia yeye bia no. When was that? Is it the Thursday or Wednesday? Our Thursday, yeah. Na me wo Joy Prime. And I'm cancer say me say ade bia me ye no me bu wa konta. Everything under this earth that I'm doing, I'll give account to it. And this is never be jina fidekasie suna meka say, let us help Kwabena Kofi Ministry Foundation. Na se obi seni sikama me se ni ame kanu akana kuma nji or supportu na miji na midia minke hu se I'll give account to it. You may think say you are smart, yet this can be my obedi, but can who say a team will be at the home. So when you think say matu assassin am away, na my jafinism, my maneuver, na my jet defense say be a team will be the home. Ube first say why smart? There's a judgment awaiting. And tino oka say, adebia uye bia who ni se uyama eurade. So whatever you do in the marriage, I'll feel so you're smart. What for ukuechi? What for bemanechi? What for banechi? No, unyo oba fufrako wu. Na you are umo oba ni ko oya umu. Can we say atim will be edaoma? There's something that we call law of karma. Ni awu ye biya no ni awu ye biya no. 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Stop thinking about it. 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Not the evil pay one when he said one out buano no and you no now the buano. You are doing it for God. Now one day, one day near Ubu Ateno Obeba. So Osu Sisu. 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Or don't phone so betcha 0546 982158 0546 982158 0546 0208-982158. 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
0: Okay. In 1 Timothy 2 verse 1 to 4, he said one thing. He said, first of all, then I urge that supplications, prayer, intercessions, and thanksgiving be made for all people, for kings and all who are in high position, that we may lead a peaceful and quiet life, godly, dignified in every way. This is good and it is pleasing in the sight of God our Savior.
1: Mm.
0: There is another area I will say, when sometimes also we are seen, we have all kinds of kingdom, kingdom of darkness, kingdom of light. And say, Obi becomes a king, becomes a public figure. It does not serve only one people. It serves Obi one another. And sometimes also, we Christians, we should also know, say, Bible said, it doesn't matter where the person is coming from. Once you allowed him to be in a certain position, which means a hero. And I say, it can be a president, it can be a minister, it can be a king or chief. What you can do is say, pray for them always. The same way, would you say, offer left, now, obese would you say, offer right, and to sometimes, we also have a duty, say, we must intercede always when we pray. Senebeya, obin kofa sun sun, like bad spirit be, obin kofa bad wishes be, because se obi or hini sesia, obinumo sheda or no is an agent of devil. On him say this is wrong. Sen nani panube chanti or hini wobe chanti no sun sun sa. One she ya. Ukosa ohini na nim se on dia sema wa wa wasem ne ya correct no na we se ohini no we come and compromise obi so ho a onim so oska even those he know said this thing is wrong o jin se ni sika betumi a pevi we mano. But if we can also pray, ask God to influence the mind of the king, the mind of the leader, of the mind of the president. Obe will say, even when somebody they are debonit be and I say something and you comfort like MY and the abconima this the descending spirit and I saw nyami to me betumia kasaguni na sumu say hey and I'm women too. This in mempini women ye. But when you leave them, think he said they are Christians alone. Already, therefore, they can be there and do whatsoever they want. Sometimes you'll be disappointed. Mostly, people think, say, as for me, I'm a good person, therefore, let me mind my own business. When good is silence, evil prevail. Kasa. Do your part. So say, oh, that be media. I'm trying to mind my own business. Somebody will tag me. Somebody will. If we keep quiet, because the enemy knows very well, say, or no, is on an agenda. No, he will use your silence as if say, you agree to every step is taken. Bible see then se obi o sofo penina no wo ho no unim se wa o sofo no no bompa ye manu de bia se ne bia obetwa na mo bia na onyame to me and control nyame to me on directing no that's your king. Pray for him when you pray. so that he can not only be doing the bidding of the darkness, but the light will influence every form of darkness or dark decision he wants to take. Pray for that your GCE, pray for that your assemblyman, pray for that your that minister. Pray. We Christians, sometimes we allow, we yebe push you when you get there, then I will leave you. Kai David, before he can get the servant to be killed, or see who they push him, or do any more war, no munjano. He was overpowered by the enemy, and he was killed before his time. As he say, he chose a leader for us, so when we get some, let's also have it in mind that it is prayer that makes the person get to that office. Mm. Therefore, it is prayer that can make the person to perform. It is prayer that can make the person to hear our voice among all noises. So obia one to ma obedi ewo kingdom nemo. Mpaipo ena ma yedu ho. We ourselves, for us to perform well, it is prayer that can pave the way for us. It is prayer that can sustain us when waves are rising. Onyame onshira obia no pawe. Obia wada. Obia, sometimes you are already confused. It is not yet too late. We can do something. Pray for your chief. Pray for your king. Pray for your leaders so that they can lead with good conscience. And yes, sir, Kahunu said, the way you also want things to go this way, to me be so, baby, that is praying that he should fail. And I say he should do their bidding. The also Christian as more here pray, we are praying for you. Let us feel that you represent a religion somewhere, you represent a family somewhere. Therefore, your value, the value of your religion, the value of your family, your the value of your community. Let us all see it. Let us all see it. For if you keep silence today, deliverance may come for us. But at that time, you and your family, you may be destroyed. For who knows? God has placed you in that position for a day such as this, for a period such as this, for a moment such as this, for a time such as this. Onyaminyo kese. Onyaminyo kese. Say you have chosen a part that you want to play. From today, we will hear you. We will see you. Nobody will be asking, who are you? When they see you, they know who you are. When they see you, when you hear, so be a woman. So for sometimes you go somewhere, you try to hide. But when they see you, they know so who you suffer. And yet by magic, Dabi, and you would need here. And I'm a pierre out to us, that area, no mono. And no, now be so tea, baby. You may think nobody's looking, nobody is saying, but hey, don't deceive yourself. All eyes are on you. Your show, your private meeting, your private areas where you go, when the church is not there, when nobody is there, the things you do, when we don't see you, what of God who has placed you there? Onusu wa ye blind ana. Kai hunu se, ye diwe sisa kunyanusu for a day such as this. Nyamisha yin.
1: Amen. Papa, I'm going to contact Betuja any program na in service.
0: 0244 Benjamin Tona. 0244-184792. 0244-184792. 0242-584263. A deliverance section na ye wo at Mota Forest wo. 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Edasu osu ye bom paye. If you need somebody to speak to you, to pray with you, to counsel you, you call us, you are there. Nyame be boy nyina, you achieve the goal. 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I know say nyame di wa ba my life mu just for a day like this. Nyame shirao. And to me, tia usofu, every pastor, every man of God, every woman of God, we have a work to do. We can't just keep quiet. We can't just be in our rooms and be just memory complaining. If we don't have the platform to speak to the people, we can also pray. Our prayer can influence their steps. Our prayer, our humble prayer, window smite, it can also influence. The person may try to do a wrong thing, but some way, somehow, by the time of baby, you know, now I am near, ye pay, Yamishrao, the bomb pie, Emma will be a woodsy, say, or how be a dawsu, and near woodsy, Unyami, Umbremuma, or yes, dinamo. Ye bomb pie, say, everybody, every leader that is chained by the forces of darkness, that they can't see the right thing. Ye bomb pie says unyami to me and sunny salidano. Unyami to me and sunny salidano. Ubia ye dia katanity. Ya bandaging is to nim it was soon we are saying. Say he cannot see the right thing. He cannot hear the plight of his people. Me bomb pie say a dipia the idea sinasum. Ye sad no free ho. A dipia the editor in a name, ye wife who yes to demo, unyame to me. And ye can see our leaders be a pastors, unyame, or my voice, no MP more than ever. Our yes to demo. I'll build my church. The gate of hell cannot prevail against it. Yamishrain,
1: Papa. 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Higher Semper 94.7. Yangupon in Shrao, Papa. 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Just enjoy this song.

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This is a brand new song. 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Amen and amen. 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God richly bless you. Osofu Dr. K. Dogbeto, Maune Irao. Baby, be our beer and Yanko Ponchira, Papa, Papa, Papa. No, your cassia. Osofu Dr. K. Dogbeto say, Mindo BBSA, ne boss, ne president, Pastor Kendall. Peter Kwabna, Nyakundo do retire. Pastor Kenner, Peter Kwabna Nyakudodo retired, President of Southeast Ghana Union Mission, Segun, or Seventh Day Adventist Church, Tema, and Ra, and now the whole world, a year One Voice 27, One Voice 27, yeah, lunch, yeah, na and Ra, na Amoga, na Eshenya, Midian, Yunyam, Munyina, Kambum, and lunch, Inti lunch no ya lunch ewie jumedie bebre edididi so all is about mission senior bible can wo Matthew 28 no see go ye into the world and preach the gospel so all the voice one voice ni nyina ni say we are preaching the good news we are preaching the gospel to the world that so Jesus is coming again. Jesus is coming again. So we are one voice 27. Until free September, yeah. Because next year, September, all the message that we'll be preaching is one voice. And Pastor Kenner, Peter Kwabnanya Kududu, retire. Nyamishra Papa. Now on your case, away Jesus Christ to demo. Amen and amen. A sofu Dr. K. Dogweto. Maune Yirao. 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Abushia? Enche, na Kwabna Grofi Ministry Foundation. Ye education sector na ye ko. 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This is the time sowing in the man of God life. 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Whatever you are sowing, send ye can, everything that you are doing, you are not doing it for me, you are doing it for God. So let it touch your heart. It's a man of God. If he also, man of God, 10,000, 5,000, 2,000, 100 Ghana, 200 Ghana, 300 Ghana, I want to support your ministry. Hey! A bane Christopher Nyama say, ye pemwa, eye din papa. Hey! Eye dio. 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Mema utimu ye din. Let it touch your heart. Ebi anamike, ye we yi, what you new radio off. God is watching. Jina mano, uwa manoni, let it touch your heart. 0546-982158. 0546-982158. Nyami shirao. Mamika se michirao. Se, uwe se, this one, this man is really man of God. So into his ministry. Wate. Men train any pan in Bissau. Men, yeah, this was I'll come on radio and begging you. I will never do that. My beginner radio sooner may serve. No. My God
Senior Paul can say, and my God will supply you all your needs according to his riches. Or see, and you say, yeah, yeah, you, but we didn't, and you say, yeah, yeah, I am not poor. I'm telling you, I am not poor because the God that I serve is rich. Or see, Jite, any, Aunya did Nayo Yamedia. Why, Ope Bibia, Bisevrade. So this morning, I am telling you, this one is a genuine man of God. So into his ministry. So into his ministry. If I be Jinana, say, ye be, crank, kasa. No. And shenya mienu yamu. A Christopher, let us change our attitude, our mentality. And thousands of people are doing the lesson this morning. Thousands of people are doing the lesson this morning. By Rebecca, na mumbuau. Ebane Christopher, yes, some kind of day. Because Obi I asan, two fish and memes me asan. No. A de bia me ye bia me buwa konta. Say ye papa will say ye bonio, I will account for it. Intim pacho buawunia wate. Help me. Because a jumana ye yen me min kwa mean to me ye. I cannot do it alone. A dear bakwan pesa u disho team say. Min kwa mean to me ye nuti na me catchros bwa me. Why ya would the boam on pipe bow sika wanya? I would the boise me ministry bekon animu. Office a bequa. I also pray for you. The bomb pice nyama be see ya mouth. Until let it touch your heart and support your brother. It's your akabe 1 week po na ye ko. Shes obeya na yamin shrao. No yo kesion peja on fia doom kwa doom. Send a city piano, Kakrebi say, Baku book, single one crap on ye binya, ye de beko. Namni say, a radio my ye bre, and ye kwa. Na ye yen in den ye huni no, but we are sacrificing for our generation. Nyamin shra, I sorry to me, ye, and ti, media two and him dream home, media mount, dream home. Wa what ye, o amanone, o gana ha, distance is not a barrier. Miss Anfana Manima obi 0546982158 se kawa kuma support but e coming kwa nka men kawa kuma let it touch your heart that man of God who want to support your ministry bigna kase mepeka e dia yenyame 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God richly bless you. 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And you a video name via. 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God richly bless.

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0: 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week it shall be well with you. God in it, little is much when God is in it. So believe in the Lord and you shall prosper. Believe in his prophet and it shall be well with you.
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0: 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Anope is the hour, is the period, is the time. Stay tuned. 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
1: Jesus. 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
0: Ready by Shrain. I'm our queen, so I am.
1: Ah, Jesus.
0: Because you say, we are seeing you, brave woman, a sum bonnet, any woody, a torrentum, any noma, and same fata. And it takes those who have really put their trust and their confidence in the Lord that they will be able to walk with boldness and with their chest out. So, all of us say, we didn't count one, a brave woman, and your papa, and no man in a sinitrasse, and no man in a area dancer, and no man koi. Nessus, one hour do to a radish sooner. Said the Choricano, a digina, a deep war, a digi for any misway. Now, if you want ye, hallelujah. And so, you need to depend on the Lord. He's our dependable partner, he's our trustworthy God, he's the one that is indispensable in our life. Without him, we can never succeed. We can never be a success. With him all things are possible, and I urge you this morning that you look nowhere else but believe and just fix your eyes onto the cross of Golgotha, Calvary, where our Lord and Savior Master, he died, he bled and died, and he said emphatically that it is finished. Dariandere bosi brikato mihandere ikato misinda arianda bosi are. Everybody be strain am away. Make I choose when you miss some way the other four. You need to come and experience this. You need to come and have a look at it. Come and try it, and you will see a life-changing experience. Really, you will testify about it. That we are serving the living God, the unchangeable God, the one who knows tomorrow from today. He knows every bit of event or whatever is going to happen. The Lord is away. And when you order for me to be safro, say bra, ni shimbom, ni endi Christo echi, yen nanti nyami asemu, yen fel radi asemu tu anamona me kacho sebe yuye uye, he, wachen jini na, obe fa, wene suwe nina, obe tama suwa, wenyare wa, and I say, wa humre nina, no Bible say, ni man tampie mu, eni ya humre, yenyare wa, ye hunemo tutu yen, kuankro, eh, ni man tampie mu no, hallelujah.
1: Yes.
0: Now Jimmy so say amen. And if you did, that is your portion. A baby mama life. Oh, brabum. The air can say, it will happen life that in his stripes we were made whole. We were healed. We were delivered. We were liberated from all the shackles and the fetters of the enemy and the cords that the devil might have cast on you. You are going to be delivered and be liberated. Share Bible, this is the hour. Yes, you can say, was it a free John Suboni so? Johannes Suboni, my man, Johannes Suboni so. Embassy Sabri, was Sura Himino, was Sura Hinino, Heaven, was Jenna din so. Giddy. Now, one near Dino, what dear near Dain and Effa. This is solid statement. Hey, freeze abrekwe me show un cry say and to two Christos suma say ma wanim bre e wiase bon
2: ne ahomre ani akwadro ani wako no honam akọ no ewiawiase ewiawiase but it takes those who are vigilant, those who are very very observant, those who are very very critical in every little thing that they'll be able to succeed and that they depend on the grace of God. And I'll pay you for the world is so busy, so much activities, so much programs, so much events that are misleading people. But I want you to understand, and I don't pay me as a sakasa because I would tear, yes, I don't pay a radia domunti. When I would do a hutu a radi solo, a pessuie, Bible, catch your trinity, a pessuie, or trinity, or genie, Christoni, I don't pay Michelle Christ, no matter what, it shall be well with you. Just exercise patience.
1: Yes, our best friend.
0: I'm here to encourage somebody who is downhearted, someone who is almost giving up, somebody who has reached a point that he's so desperate, despondency has set in his or her life. But I just want you to understand that onyame, onyame, onyame, onyame, trade yam pong, ni dino no. You see, I send you all your car, no enyabutre, no atinase, you analyze, you diagnose the statement and come out to know the reason why such a statement or a phrase like that was made. Trade yam pong. I didn't think your friend said trade yam pong. 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What do you want to know? So I wouldn't use them with that. What do you want to know? Own punish, own why and thought that. I don't think your money. Trade your pound. Cochran to me. I a poor for pumping and couple. O cochromotia is an humble part. And ye, Daja, assume Jane. Oh, no. Jesus, Lord, Holy Spirit, we salute your presence and we give you all the glory. This morning, welcome, oh God, again.
1: Jesus, Yakania.
0: I am on fire this morning. I expect everybody to see himself or herself in that light. Be on fire for the Lord. Rise up and try to contribute your quota. Mr. Kakrabetima, you know, don't go and be a bench warmer for years. You have been in a certain auditorium warming the bench every Sunday in and Sunday out. Sorry, NABB. You have the potential. The capacity is there. But for the sake of pride, me nyama di esa o. Ntina me ba me tu odi no, me pem ho asem. Hey, nyame fie na wo kasa sei.
1: Jesus.
0: Into bi into nyoma ne nyawo dada. 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I didn't know what you want to say, and I made a minko canny. Unko canny, yes, po, or soon as I see your phone. Udia dancer say, I'm fine
1: channel.
0: To see Dane. Dane, I will kind of talk to Monty and no yagin, Nianjao, Utwin and Amina Mifisa. Need to find something and do.
1: Amawa Fumoqua.
0: Out of all, me catch you saying I know people be through it and you're doing with us and see and full of vigor. Whatever it takes that we have, we should be able to serve our God and serve him well, we have to do. Whatever sacrifices, whatever price we need to pay that we'll be able to serve God and please him, we must do because the Lord paid the price on the cross of Calvary to ensure that your salvation is guaranteed in that. Yes, why no man now? Said a bay won't quagiano, a busy pinesita. So at any point in time, a sinner recognizes that I have erred, I've gone wrong against the precept of the Lord, and that he comes to the Lord and confesses his or her sins, he is forever assured that the Lord Jesus will forever forgive him his or her sins. I'm telling you, sanity, and it also for a booby, also poor, a press me also tria. Hey, say, you see, when it is raining. When you are not feeling well, when you have an appointment, and that appointment time clashes with the program of the Lord, my brother, my sister, take the bull by the horn. There are
2: asem no ka kire papa no papa no be ka kire say yesu mi pese nka me no kona yekoye nyame adwuma na nka efriwa na yekoha efriwa na nso so mi papa oh papa papa papa papa mama ufo nsie wona ufo
0: serious statement very very deep heartbreaking statement
2: in fact a statement that drives anybody away from the grace
0: yesu
2: nanum nsam ni bo ehye but he did not consider what was going to happen afterwards menu me na betra sin any analysis and a man kasa ye and I also kasa say and yes anybody be offended when you are speaking the truth there is nothing you can do to the truth or against the truth but to hold on to the truth that is set it is settled
0: as I say that if you cannot beat them lock horns with them
2: if you can't beat them join them and you can't change the truth from its color you cannot do anything against the truth it will forever remain the truth a cherished day ema a boss for me kura na and you create intimacy says that is how God has made it so therefore the Bible says you shall know the truth and the truth shall set you free read the Bible read the word of God and that same word of God shall set you free have you forgotten Jesus said ready yes to kasembi abusi amon fan cheme ibia na pa na ze me kika kika kasa fufuro brofo ahia na meti kitu abi u but I don't know why see e ready kasembi chire a juju foro omo jina na yesu kasa was this now yesu say she I and the father I and my father we are one Jew was what? A carpenter's son? Yes. In their own estimation, I'm saying carpenter ni nibeni. Because at the time Jesus was being given birth through, nobody was there to witness it. In order for us, Obi Musa or your Christoni, Obi Musa as our sophomore, Obi can't hold some bonnet. No one him say you are doing the right thing. Kudos to you. Be strengthened, be encouraged. Continue with that. And the Lord shall reward you at the right time. Accordingly, when you are in the kwafu. And then 7 and number BR, left, right, center, forward, back, everywhere. I just want you to say, Uber sit up. I mean, Gina Pinti. When you hear here, say, a bread, you know, a crystal pen, a bet me, I'll make a difference in our life. Yeah, who want to check that check? Yeah, chinchin that check. Yeah, condo so check. Yeah, nanti abosun so check. How do you say who share will be? He's seen it all, and that person is narrating to you his or her story and ordeal the person has gone through. You will just open your mouth. Ano pay me catch or say ora yesu wa ye crado so we jema man on now I invite him say Lord Jesus open my heart is already open come and stay in my heart come and stay in my heart today yesu wa ye crado he's more than ready if he say we in ti se be ya benya fa hudi me chief am te benya fa hudi eru ti oku huna mane che chichi die e wa senior no so e wi ketekete na a young man of 33 years old was suffering in his body just because so that a certain ama kojo kwame kwesi akosua bi e beti manya nkwaje can you believe it come to think of this
0: Yes. And the Bible can say ni patrin ni po si e po bi amane wu amana ni po ni hu ni asem in the community obi a penasem obi a di no wadan si o papa ni ho jo pe ni po se o she o be chia o o be sire a chira o the way o si tie no but when it becomes the point that we need somebody to stand in for that person that we all think is a good person when ni papa no o kwa amane mu why na beti bi de crab for the 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
2: tell nipa why na bit magina mama no when you say people don't want to support him eh you pass him kwako jana because anyway you say but you and I you and my goose are sitting here ya bro fru tantan kankan nyina Jesus Christ wan hwe kru wan nsuo no wan hwe chenchen and oyie na dwe se for the sake of the fact that I need to be an obedient servant or a messenger, a son of God to my father who ordered me to come and perform a certain function. Say me yes iti ama majaninti. E was say me yes iti. And so at the point was say, Eja, say, kebe tu miya kama, sam ani we say, empare me. Nan sunye se mi pe. Sabrano, you see, sabrano, Eja nan ka say, oh, ba. Hey, I am with you. Okay, don't worry. I mean, the crowns are waiting for you. The victory is already prepared. A big time welcome for you after your resurrection. There was nothing like that. On one person was sharing what day. It means you are a fool, Christian. I and woman, why a demon? Show day. Let the word of God be a solid rock. Now for show what day say. Say the tip here and kunim di el homami.
1: Straight. I'm a wow. For more quiet.
2: 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Your friend Onyamiako Chief Michelmama. Osofu Emmanuel J. The pastor of Resurrection Power, Living Bread. Awashi Bankwasi. Papa Nyami Shraw.
1: Wow. For more quants.
2: And Yamin Chia Eshama Tier for Nano Pay. I bless every listener. Everybody who is listening on to this has tuned his radio to Asempa 94.7. Me se me nama uradia du nimo brohunso. Me shira wuna no pei se. E si uye. From ene on the 6th of September. Eh? A week by this time. Will be what? 13th. E uradin shira nye kasi woso. E uradin shira w. On the 13th. I will be here. And I'm pronouncing the blessings of God upon you. On the 13th. I will come here. And because I'm blessing you, I expect say at the end of the presentation, you know, maybe you cry say, "Mundia dance here, eh? Today, maybe I'm going to pay him a metiefuni na." All right, because yes, sumnyamia, he's all round God. Yeah, nanti tinimu, ni yeah nanti kunkuyemu, ni yeah city mano, yeah na yenti tia onasori demo, yeah pa for ye, yeah papa, yeah yima, yeah ye say no, ni yine chino, unyame, woyensenchre ni nyankopon, hallelujah. He's a miracle working God. He's the unchangeable God. He's the one that his name is I am that I am, the eternal rock of ages. He is able to turn things around. And you tell pay tamu kutu, kawakuma to yem onyame be your own century and what is a utie dia and ye tie kusie we na ready nam so be yen century yama. Next week you will call and testify.
1: Jesus Oyakania
2: and a massive myrano. But I believe whichever way is going, I know that the Holy Spirit is steering the affairs. I am very much confident that he is steering the affairs of this morning program. I believe it's solid. I know that the Spirit of God, he is driving the message through the heart and bones and marrows of individuals who are listening to this live presentation.
1: My best friend, I'm a wow. For more quiet.
2: I love this music. Yes, the songs are so you see, touchy. They speak reality into our souls and our spirit. And we are able to digest that. We're getting home. You and 70 more you do. Oh, best strain. I'm a 1 hour from crying. Me say, yeah, you see, I'm watching me, but it's not easy. This is a brandy and woman, the mutton in them crumble the day when you are about robo, but what say kind, a sumpone, a wood dear costo. But you need a savior, the Lord Jesus. When he's with you, you are more than a lion, you are as bold as a lion. Everybody, can you want to hear something good for? Hey, you better do good so. Hey, what's your share, baby? Otu amna ye Jesus moja be kataso wo chechere ye besane. Have you forgotten? We will do it by the grace and the power and anointing of the Holy Spirit. or two affairs you. Whether man into affairs you be a or pound to Jericho affairs you. As thick as Jericho affairs you. You be breaking on. And what Jesus Christ demon here. Messi or Kante or Osia Farabochia or Bobo Dim or Ukraine Dim or Made Name or Abrafudi and Radical School and be Bira Wadon and Biame Kancho say or Kante Kante Kanchi Kanchia and Kante if you say near what two mono or Susan the old Yasa. And the whole team. Or soon our crown, as soon as we say, open something day. I didn't obey Foka, I didn't Monica, I didn't remember to Foka. I want you to believe and understand that your young couple is some no, what's on our crown, or to me, I didn't know. Listen, listen, according to Isaiah chapter 54, verse 15 to 17, Bible say, Minyan Coupon, Minam Bo Otomfuo. Blastmate. Se ombuchu. 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And all the accoutrements of the military you can talk about. 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Not even there. Omo friend, your friends say they are Russia for why you mark 6,000 plus. 6,000 plus. America for over 5,000. Britain for will be France for. Sorry, weapon. I'm the omo me refinery. I'm the generating energy. I'm the team. The deep one, no. The deep one, no. You tobacco is here. You say team rough form. You resume. Then namasasi. It's being calculated. The mileage is calculated. Give program to that kind of weapon to go and destroy, kill people. 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

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Bodily exercises profit a little. So the fact that you could walk and you could road, we are jogging, we are aerobics, and that's what we're doing. It is not true. And not just what we're doing. But see, the Bible says it profits a little. There was a time I made a medical doctor friend with me. He said, "Doc, what is the cause of all these? I mean, heart failures, cardiac arrest, and all that." Oh, she made himself. He said, "John, wouldn't it be any cause? Because when I was here, she footballers now now more. Talk more big, big, big money, big money. We for the exercise training since I'm growing. But oh, number three, oh, pimba, oh, answer what charge? I dey say when your heart failure, look at that." So exercising the body under no circumstances guarantee you are lifelong here on earth. Never. Yes. But it keeps you fit. That is why they call it keep fit. Yeah, you are very active, you are very, very solid. It keeps you fit. But a man kwa it an opes walker ba and I fen abe ko walker calculate utam ye chaso ko ye be 30-45 minutes bi brabe jare pra a sorry ko and sorry no ye church eh baby a church radiasem baby a church radiasem be able to because the Lord said you shall know the truth and the truth shall set you free ubo tu a enye no kretu enye tru etu na no kre no yan ni tuotu enye ni no tuotu e ye studying the scriptures living by the scriptures, understanding the word of the Lord, the Holy Ghost guiding you according to what is stated in the Bible, and not your friends, you shall know the truth. And the revelations the Holy Spirit shall give to you, you shall know the truth, and the truth shall set you free. And pay me come for a radi at the mouth, say, and check you know, I pay more a radi fee, and I know pay. You can't cut your radius same or the four intimates to myself for say, would baby have a cross? Sorry, I said, I'm a kind of resolution power living bread. I want to make cross on me this of four or Santa Maria. Beneath a chance, who so to move one tier cool or a lang, who you know, which me a banner, a summon and a pay. A radi by your own century, and I'll be no crano, who be yaku could run and tip, who baby who's ruder. If he say, Yahua can't we, who's new could him before? And I don't permit who see, I see. For Yame Aduma, because I'm a bomb pie, I'm a tear for. And when I'm a bomb pie, sir, Thomas Ronco, and who favor no one, Timothy, say, Emre tear for Snano pay. Obi Biana Kuma Swadia, Papa, what dear reho, idea Bobo Ache, Miss Rawa Tumu favor, Yana one century and pay what yes to Christo Demo, my ain't see a tear for ye, or be a quaint to be a quen ye, near Oyaria, Miss Sawyer Sadimano, so one tempium in Yara Sadia, and no pay Sadia, our yes to Christo Demo, Jesus. Now what you say now? Ebeya dance di. God bless you. If you want to reach me, the number is 0536 579 419. Nyakopon ya aduma the same station Asempa 94.7 Multimedia House. Kokomlemle. Eduti fatwa kwesiada na join me. Obey in Shira, a running car, a suey, no one yoka see. 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Amen.

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1: Pastor, do you know that you are a great man?
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1: Great people always do a great show. Do you know that?
2: Yeah, we do a great show.
1: Sometimes the words that you say, you know, it makes someone to smile every morning.
2: Wow.
1: But, you know, your voice, even when someone hears your voice, I think that a person smiles and being happy the whole day. You know, sometimes it is not about what you have in you, it is about what you come out with.
2: Oh, okay.
1: Yeah, the way you talk, if someone is in pain, if someone is thinking about something, if you have something on someone that the person cannot solve it, your voice makes someone too.
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2: Thank you so much.
1: Yeah, know that your mom who gave birth to you, I think that he has given birth to the great, to the whole world. Yeah.
2: Wow, thank you.
1: God bless you, sir.
2: Mr. Wagute, message bi aba your friend Grace Mensa or your social media lady wo fie ha. No se mi Mr. Wagute, are you engaged?
4: Come on, son. Maybe I'll pass. Different problem.
2: Yeah, I hope that will be by line or so.
4: If you are the man.
2: Okay.

Yes, indeed. Eradie wahine so. Eradie utume so. Yada wase. Yadishia udine. Shall we please turn our Bibles to 2 Samuel chapter 7 verse 22. 2 Samuel chapter 7 verse 22. And it says, therefore you are great, O Lord God. For there is none like you, and there is no God beside you, according to all that we have heard with our ears. I take it again. 2 Samuel chapter 7 verse 22. Therefore you are great, O Lord God. For there is none like you, and there is none beside you, according to all that we have heard with our ears. Wherever you are, I want you to begin to bless God, thank Him, worship His holy name. He's been good, He's been kind, He's been faithful to us hearts. Nothing couldn't happen to us. He took care of us throughout the week. Going to our workplaces, our schools, those of us who travel. He has been faithful, His mercies has been upon us. Wherever you are, just lift your voice, lift your heart, and bless God, worship His holy name, make His holy name big. Be a hope, be another four. Best of the day, and copas in which shiny day when the dinicus here is as a big brain. Why, dear mind, your bush, your call, your bar, or the air or the air now, Chinimunina, Bonibia, and Toya, a ye in Kamfo and Trontrum, and yet in my junior coupon, as I said, do a nun, why, dear mind, with shrine, one kind and cut as for one and nay, yada. Sorry, let you say, Yankopon, why you be? Ain't he on fire ye, nasse, and come for money day? Just give Him glory, give Him honor. He's been good, He's been kind, He's been faithful to us. Fire ye, and nasse, and come for a shiny day, and I'll pay baby, I will be as I'll take care of a quasari. So I will fear, so I will da ho. Fire ye, be what no, and I can't be chair, don't not say, yes, answer why ye be brave. And your mind, your bush, shiny dino, nanny dinga say, wherever you are, just lift your voice and bless God. In the next time, 4 minutes all about worship, feed David better. Fuck, come for me, shiny dino, you are no better than us.

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1: Stella Sempa 94.7 Gospel Jam. 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That's a powerful worshipper. Efi aye David Better ho. Urikai eti Joe Metal. With another powerful worshipper, our friend. Thank you, Lord. 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Area the aye ye and then come for and a koswa is shining. You want to do another powerful reggae song? If he a ye one powerful lady ho, and it's actually a song. Yeah, compile. I think it's an old song. I wow him, and I'm sure you enjoy this one. Miss Good Gift, Miss Good Gift under ho. So enjoy this one from Miss Good Gift Ama under.

God, this is another brand new one. I feel a brighter. The day or brighter day. And cause this one, Jesus is the way. It's actually a beautiful song. So enjoy this one. In the meantime, wait to put the message. It's not far. 0539-646479. 0539-646479. 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

rap of praise a fee. I'm a piano praise and it causes me. It's actually from the Mana Mission Choir. I record this one, man. I'm pure praise. Ain't too far, Maya. It's media bar 0539 6464 79. Yeah, can come for my right after this song. I can come as is in the amount too far, Maya. 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

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This one, a powerful praise of feet. Hey, BB Sterling. So enjoy this one. Wait media bar 0539-6464-79. 0539-6464-79. In the next 3 minutes, rather, making conversation out of your mouth.

I have a few of your messages here. Let me quickly read them. And then this one says, a glorious and fantastic Sunday to my dearest and precious one, Lydia Adepa Ayitu, and the kids in the Chesiliga in the Upper East region. There, may this first Sunday be filled with joy and happiness from God as you step out to church this morning. I love you, dear, from your love, Moses Ader. Save the Eye Foundation, Accra, Alaju. So to you, Lydia Adepa Ayitu, happy, happy, special Sunday and confirm out. With you, Adi, and you know, Moses, Dariho, Asinyanko Ponsha, Nonyoka, Ewo Yesu, Dio, Amen.

one says, good morning, Papa. I'm enjoying your program live at Media Samsam Junction. We thank God for how far he brought us. Amen. You didn't even ask your name, so add your name to it. I don't know. Nipa, we have Nyankopon shout, sir. You're enjoying the show from Media Samsam. Nyankopon, come on your case. Amen.

this one says happy third, happy sister third, blessed belated birthday to our sweet mother. Comfort Nunu from your children, Helena and Tio Ampa, and all your grandchildren, and also from the Women's Fellowship of the Glorious Assemblies of God in Italy, Vicenza. You say, may God bless you all and lift you high and enjoy your day. Ain't mama, comfort Nunu. Happy, happy, special birthday and confirm my Nyanko Ponsha. No, your cassier with you, ma. I Helena and it's your home. And I feel Nana Munina. I San Sophia. I Women Fellowship on more Glory House Assemblies of God. Vicenza, Italy. I Vicenza and your Vicenza in Italy. Mama, Nyanko Pon and Shrah, no, your cassier. 6 3 years. Which will be Nyanko Pon and Count. I will use to you. Amen. One says happy belated birthday to my lovely wife, if you are Christine. May the good Lord bless you and bless your new age, and may he answer all your prayers from your husband Kwame Abose. So to you, if you are Christine, happy, happy belated birthday and confirm out nyangu ponshaw no nyokes ewe yesu dimu. Amen. One says happy birthday to you, Alexandra Onyina of Peterborough in UK, from your mom and dad and all your siblings. We wish you a very special birthday. What God has said concerning your life may all come to pass in Jesus' name. Amen. So happy, happy birthday and confirm out Alexandra Onyina. Nyanko Ponsha, on your case, we're for you, Nyina. I'm saying, Nyanko Ponsha, be brave.

what is happening live. Davidic music. Davidic music is happening today. It's a worship encounter, a kingdom impact happening today. The team is winning with worship 2026. And it's happening at Prince of Peace Baptist Church, La Paz, Aquitima. It's happening at 4 p.m. Yours truly, I'll be there. We have a lot of musicians there. And let us all be there. All roads lead to La Paz. Prince of Peace Baptist Church, Aquitima. Let us all be there. 4 p.m. exactly. I'll be there, so be there. Me and you in shower, and I'm part of the worshipers in tea. Me and you, I am right. I am fire, and come for and tron tron. Emma and Yanko. Winning with worship. Davidic music. I just send for fair fair. Of who we bring by GL Choir. CM Voices. Adona Praise. Kingdom Voices. Kobe's Voices. Omunina Ebba. It's an semi brain or their mind or their chain. It's me and Prince of Peace Baptist Church, and La Paz Aquitima.

and he says, good morning, Papa. You are doing a fantastic job. God bless you, Papa. I'm a Mwako from Media. Okay, so I'm Mwako. Nyanko Ponshira on your kesal for doing a listening. God richly bless you and keep you safe in Jesus' name. Amen. Ana ni jume dieni nyina besi ni ani ko amwa bo ati lu di kind to Joe Meta with a thank you song as I should say a spontaneous worship a fee a David Better Hall and I have a powerful reggae song a fee a Miss Good Gift I'm under hall and I have a sign so tay a bright tay where Jesus is the way Trinity Praise and I had this up praise a melody by and I feel yeah mana kwa mana mission kwa and so they are my piano praise melody by and on the background F yeah BB Sterling and it's a powerful praise melody Midiani Kwam was team making way for soft better than kwa from now to 8 with a Sempa Sanctuary scoreboard by Kobe Stone Professor Ike Wallace and all the sports pundits on the Bobby Jim Fair But to have a cofaka se bonon so our dom 106.3. Now fee if you're sorry about where the software for your time, so when you take a tego be bar with a quan chair. Now if you have any 2 or 12 so with set does and all the sports pandemic. Kingdom matters and super bar, now if you're simple drama, about 9 cosy 10. Besides the nyum pa brew, nyanko pon tin any moon chow. Now chi mama ninya from and for my dear wak masu biano. Onye mfama, oh yes, Amen. Midiani kwa mwabati, yon datse ne papa.

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Somebody

the premium arch the bus and pan 94.7. 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The man behind Ghana needs to be fixed. And it will take you and I to fix Ghana. 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Joseph, Eshani Nyanum. 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A drew baby and the pabema was soon. And yes, sir, Obiabo. Nanso, near my nipper to me yet, me mouse soon. 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Joseph, a soon here. Say Yankupon Obama Kofobia soon, oh, a brabum. 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the channel so it's so soon yeah and last week we talked about the mercies of God senyankopon edru baby a set your sight Australia onipa ahumobro Edru baby anya se wo bi o nso odwen se nipa enipa ehia 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suffer harm Bible sonya nyasa for nantia ubehu nyasa Nemo muni a Jimmy Fosso Nantia obe Jimmy. 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He wasn't a novice. 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

0: The mercies of God abounds. 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The people were shouting, keep quiet. And I make catch us a say, catch us a keep quiet, keep shouting. Because any nipa and our friend, the man was not calling on men. Because we're friend nipa and nipa and fino. Now he's calling on divinity. Today is my prayer that divinity will stand in for you. Oh, Frey, Otiem was calling, Jesus, Son of David, have mercy on me. He was crying. Osu. 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And so, Debbie. 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So wo change se ni penina be ye din and I say any pe be so un sa better watch it. This man took time. 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Don't sit there and think say wo fabi be boao. And now na nebi beboa debi. Move forward. Don't sit. Let there be movement. Every day keep moving. One day. 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Oye den. One day, God will show his mercy. And a nipa, a show mercy when nipa u. 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A day in a beba. 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And sana obet me a money person. 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That is the timer. 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How good enetie May God show you his mercy. 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Yebeye. But you're genuinely, if you don't have money, yeah, chese 20 Ghana kra wouldn't be. Which means and kra no komodium. Mr. Send a yat a dream maybe I may no. And now is one of the days I want to give out some money. Yeah, I said no. The gospel is to help uplift people and to direct them to Jesus Christ. And to send the pan a common dinner obey then no assume yami. And in patcho obey me afraid 030. Wait, me and Fred 0539 646479 0539 646479. May your first caller
1: hello.
0: Yeah, hello.
1: Hello, Zofu.
0: Yes, sir. Good morning.
1: Good morning.
0: Yami Gusus Shrami now swear.
1: Abra bonus in your TV. On Naninium, Yajinigi, Yinim, sir, Crystal Quentry, YouTube, Yinin Nana, and Yama Beko Totin, in tea, Yembrain, in him, Yenidas, when I say, a radicam, he participates in our suffering. And you say, Nimum, a merry woman, and Yamra. Every part, but ye boy riding pie, sir. Not doing the home of Bruno and sing so.
0: Okay, Yati, and tea, would there a seminar now be kind tea? Okay, and tea, who be here, Bibi, and I say, Bibi, I a come outside.
1: Messi,
0: do you need money or you are okay?
1: At this moment, I'm okay.
0: Thank you. Okay, thank you. I like genuine people like you. Okay. 0539 646479. Hello.
2: Hello.
0: Good morning. Hello.
2: Hello.
0: Okay. 0539 646479. Hello.
3: Hello.
0: Yes, sir.
3: Good morning.
0: Good morning.
3: Zofo.
0: Yes, sir.
3: Bacho, mede, masemba wo ni mano kaya. 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
3: yati
0: okay 0530539646479 higher asampa 94.7 juma dia uti ya tuni din asampa sanctuary me am di jumende e o chama from Reverend Bernard Amankwa. Hello.
4: Hello.
0: Yes sir. Hello.
4: Hello.
0: Pacho kasa. 0539 646479.
4: Hello.
0: Hello.
4: Hello.
0: Hello.
4: Hey. Hello.
0: Hello.
4: Hello.
0: Bacho kasa.
4: Hello.
0: Me bacho kasa. Hey. Yes. 0539 646479. Hello.
5: Hi, hello.
0: Yes, sir.
5: Acho, good morning.
0: Good morning.
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0: Fuseni Amadu from.
5: Acho, me kase fil pung.
0: Pung Katamanso.
5: Acho.
0: Okay.
5: Yeah.
0: Amen. I'm going to go to the house.

0: Hello.
1: Hello.
0: Yes, sir.
1: Yeah, good morning.
0: Good morning.
1: Bacho, really, it's me, I'll call him better, maybe to any car.
0: My cousin, no, be unfunny how much many moon. What do you guys meet you?
1: Oh, and you're going to be a mental. Yeah, Baba. Okay, first of all, FM, you might have to say, actually, yeah, Baba, I'm eating up. Bear winning, no, from bed to evening, no, me and Miss Fee and Kubabia. You know. I'm so in there, so the men and boy can work. I come home that stone drew a manasa. Yes, once in the bed, yeah. And I'm seeing it so.
0: Okay, Yati. Hello.
2: Hello. Good morning.
0: Good morning.
2: Bacha, what's Bacha Nambonjide?
0: Yeah, Nyame Gusu Shame, because there was some so straight.
2: And Bacha Ephraim said, Bacha, my accident, Kaklam is one accord, as you see, no. Nobody made you cry at the ground. They may decry me. I am a team. Think I'm a source and go with my warm cackler.
0: Okay. 0539 6464 79. Mosquito Waha or Church Road Edining na so here we are. 0539 6464 79. We fa just two calls now. Let's see. Aha, aha. Asempa 94.7. Make Kyle say, aha, 27th September. Celebration of His Grace concert. Ebebaso or National Theatre. Aye, annual concert and Yanko Pondum or the Ashemisa every year be a mayor. To this year's 27th September National Theatre, a Bebasu. Hello.
3: Good morning, Osofo.
0: Good morning, sir.
3: Yapum.
0: Yami Gusu Shram. Now, so
3: Yami Adum. 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
0: Okay.
3: Hello. 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
0: 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Okay, 0539 6464 79. Hello,
4: hello, what's your phone, man, sir?
0: Of course, hello.
4: For me,
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5: Pacho, good morning.
0: Good morning.
5: Pacho, with the and Mauna, the man is like a pain. I mean, better than I'm up. I want to cry.
0: Hey, now the debia mo. 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Da be na be my betras. Eh? Ah! Me my I am only responsible kakra. Eh? Okay. Okay. 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You yati. Okay. Bye bye. Backing vocalist ne so achieve. Okay. Any DBC. 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Okay. And mosquito waha. Obe shena se bibi I was so ye momun. Na waya mom.
6: Okay.
0: Abrabono edu bebia. Na emuaye dinka kra.
6: Sa. Madam, we are showing you now. We are celebration of His Grace. Passing things, but to you, Kakra, na it is me prepare me, no.
0: Yes.
6: Then come back to. I don't wanna be in your presence.
0: Hey, you just don't want. You know, you don't wanna be in His presence. No.
6: Just as you came.
0: No. And yes, I know you me too.
6: Oh, okay.
0: Hey. I don't want to leave your presence.
6: I don't want to leave.
0: Yes.
6: Okay.
0: Just as I said, I mean, person me ba when him send namasaya ko send ye me ba ye na odiaze.
6: So be leave.
0: No.
6: You see, I understand where you are coming from.
0: Oh yeah, teacher. Onza udi my dear pa.
6: Say did I make as a be leave no?
0: No, please. So. There's a difference between be and then leave.
6: Okay.
0: So onza obi frau.
6: Oh da be fire anyway, ni on come here.
0: Hey, one more busy car born and up.
6: Oh, aray,
0: hey, fa- dear, fan.
6: Say kakra na me chero na me dream me butu no.
0: Fan.
6: Okay.
0: Onza. Oh, peace God. Hello.
7: Pastor,
0: hello.
7: My pastor, hello.
0: Yeah.
7: Good morning, pastor.
0: Good morning.
7: My mana, auntie, my name is Akawa.
0: Okay. Mosquito best send you scawati. On shaw so. Nyami adum nafi kakraba on sema nasu adum adako afu afufro. Why? Nyami shaw. By your own ukwas already. Hey, because me kasori na online I say. Eh? Pacho, the best thing is a kokoska de meet me de ma. But the oma and kwanu eye Christo. And none here Mr. Obia. The little that I can do, I'll do. But the way to the bigger you know eye Christo. Yeah, Mr. Okay, bye.
6: Aha, Fusini, you know, the number na me enya angel say o timen ka on send me text number we have so 0539 6464.
0: And let's obi have send the text
6: so say ni ni pe for say ni say o ba be check o mo details no enti e no ni ade no so
0: okay
6: enti no on fa
0: obi so obi so fre o da fa last call. Hello. Hello.
8: Some good morning.
0: Good morning, bro.
8: Me too.

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1: sɛ be leave
0: no
1: you see please, please. I understand where you are please. Coming from
0: oh yeah teacher onza wudi my dear pa
1: say did America say be leave
0: no please so there's a difference between be and then leave
1: okay
0: so onza obi frau
1: o would have been fire anyway ni e hun komo ye
0: eh wa mo obi sika abo na no pe
1: ara e fa
0: o dia fa no
1: fa saka kra na me chero na me dream bo to wu no
0: fa no fa no onza o pesca do do Hello.
2: Pastor,
0: hello.
2: My pastor, hello.
0: Yeah.
2: Good morning, pastor.
0: Good morning.
2: My name is Akawa.
0: Okay. Mosquito best and do scawati. On shall so.
2: Amen.
0: Yami adum nafe kakraba on sema naso adum adako afufro. Why? Yami shall. By your own, who cross already? Hey, because me cast already now, line I say. Eh? Pacho, the best thing is a coco sky they meet me there ma. But the oma and kwanu a crystal. And none here Mr. Obia. The little that I can do, I'll do. But the way to the bigger you know a crystal. Yeah, Michelle. Okay, why? Okay. Okay.
1: Aha, Fusini, you know, ne number na meant me enya. Enya, so Timenka on send me text. Number we have so 0539-6464.
0: And let's hope you have sent the text.
1: So Fusini, ni pe. Fusini, so by me check you more details, you know. And only had you know. So,
0: okay.
1: And you know, on fa,
0: Obi Sufre, or the Falas. Hello. Hello.
3: Some good morning.
0: Good morning, bro.
3: But I'm not sure.
0: Ne woman is a sisia, and I'm say, Uncle Foyer bow. But, oh dear, no, obe pese, ya besa yari, and as obe pese obe nyeska.
3: If I told him, the pisca, maybe don't call
0: him. Wah, shoo. Oh, quite sorry.
3: If I told him.
0: Ah. Ya car sem crashes sem say na me busa o se wo hia sika na so pe yare sa wo si me hia sika di akwa ayare sa oh
3: man ti
0: ni eh eh ruya se pa ehu
3: pa cho man ti ni na me hia sika di
0: ah still au jaho okay uji die no emu eh ha but Because Uboy is saying Ubo Bompa is saying, Eny Ejuma, because it's can I need that scarce one. Okay. And the
1: couple of text messages, so Abumba, the main king kind, and for a mound, so a couple of text messages about. With them, good morning. My name is Ernest Oche. I always listen to you, but this morning you are speaking to me. Please, I will appreciate something small. From you for food today. Another number ababija kama. And so oh, and say text message this to the banner. But it's a pastor. Good morning. What is that question? Pastor, good morning. Hope you are doing well. Please

0: I've been listening to you, but this number is busy. I'm my leg, and where I'm okay, my leg is paining me seriously, but I can't walk well. Kindly help me small to buy something for medicine. I'm Collins Kwanza from Odoko Official Town. The messages are Eboba and so and no. A beautiful fran every film. Yeah, fuck us no every in tea and only and come out. Hi, good morning, please. I have tried but still can't get you. I am Belinda. Agbeti, please see me through. See her through. And to any couple of messages are Aboba Ewofia. And to
1: on the major Majeska Nama, the old person, the Biana. What
0: my yen much am an assume, yes, okay.
1: So far, name numbers to do send out.
0: They're much shorter on it, dear. 1, 2, 3, 4, 5, 6, 7. They're much shorter on and a couple of text messages. So, Aboba, and so by 5B, and a son, so Ewaha.
1: Okay.
0: But say you say your name is our horror. Only penny for that to say that. Oh, we have no idea.
1: Yes, I know. Well, I say, you see, when I mean, I'm so soon. We are a bear way and call,
0: sir.
1: Yeah, can a way say a bear in the corner say, you see, there were put to a man a fin.
0: Aha, and she said,
1: or did they boom? Okay, and I say. Do yam a hair deno? A hair ham non deno and pano,
0: pano,
1: dancy.
0: Tea,
1: sad, there was a bibber cannon, sir.
0: Woki, it's any matias here.
1: And tis a ocasse. Oh, Ben, I'll be an
0: American guy.
1: Where are the sports people? Our business. Go out. Omokoda, then you. Now, when I don't see them, we'll continue on the show. If they don't come themselves, we'll continue on the show till I see the sports personalities in this house. Yes, you are there. Says a name by it, say one line basa. Everybody must do obia or so be any day, and never merge man across ye. Anti mosquito, he's still I'll be through.
0: Until I'm fun,
1: or they're fun and every
0: okay.
1: Ah, the tiny will be full from the baby channel. Hello? Hello? Hello? Oh, Tianyi, Enyashi, Ode. Hello?
2: Hello, good morning.
1: Good morning.
2: And you are doing come
1: and come so far. Yo, Yati.
2: Okay, that's the grass and drink. Come
1: and counsel so.
2: Yo, I see. Number 4 with the Maya.
1: Okay, bye-bye.
2: Bye.
1: Aha, ene di bibia besi. Aha, ya asempa 94.7. Jumadia uti ya tunidi asempa sanctuary. Miami di jumadia uchami from Reverend Bernard Amankwa. Jack is here and come on, Mr. Kwesi Chum. On the way, you're in the Oma. Ebi come on, Mr. Kwesi Dakon. The Sea of Innolink. On the way, you're in Mavero. Ebi come on. Abu the General. Ebi come on, Mr. Kenasa CVD. Enough for far more client service now. Now make house 27th September at the National Theatre. Celebration of His Grace concert now every year be a nyankupon adomo mame yeno. This year ebe baso ewa National Theatre 6 p.m. Yeah, as the week go by no may the guest artist Nisudin Bebabe Tuja. Onyami Shrao so do a fidi and it was sempa 94.7. Sam Radio me Jemama Sports for Normal Diniaka Abetwa also. Yami Shrouds or do a feed in it to us and pa Makrao.

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1: 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So,
3: you remember that I see you and Mumma on it. 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You almost will know. 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In your Tansia, yeah, Cabum.
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5: 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Omo also project. Omo Emma.
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0: Anity, Tia Bruchenko, Aqua Manqua, Akuntejo, Eddie Bro was Sempa, 94.7 FM. So,
2: you dream me, Dana, same young woman on me. You almost see a cacra, you almost will hunu. Yes, Yati, Yenetrasia, Yakabum.
3: Memory Debia, a bonusia, a pemusia, a question of what a change in your home, our approach, said the Yakum, any diabetrufi, the Yahoo, near her, the Ye, near the Abba, the Yeno, and you can say,
2: Yes, I abrochin kuma ne dim tintim pa
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4: Robert David ne kasa fi Germany
5: Kobe okay, yeah Amsterdam
4: coach of the world for abrochin kuma o mu e wa amana ne nemu o mu atia amana no dia na o mu tipie no mu kura na so program no mu aso project mu e nwanwa
0: shenin so say e memene da bia 6 p And bugger near Abrochin Kumuni.
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0: 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Ladies and gentlemen, welcome the two-time best radio sports commentator of the year, Kobe Stone or Kuman Kra.
1: Me kono nyame shira ontun kra na opani me hunane mani age Kobe Stone. 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
2: I know dia sir.
1: Men sem papa ni nso.
2: That's right.
1: Yes sir, net traffic ni kurum. 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On to shrao. 4.7.
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4: Mr. Tabu, I like the approach to the game, and the knowledge of the game.
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4: And the way our decisions and the analysis. And I think we need such people in the system. Mr. Tiswaka saw already, so I pay particular attention to whatever he said.
5: Yeah. Okay.
4: Most often, he preaches good.

0: Lord ne bebreye na fe professor EK Wallace. And so Eddie, this is what you don't know, so Eddie Apro. So this is how we're gonna do it. Live on Asempa 94.7 FM. So Sibu Rom Kakana Yashen Crofo Ama and so the tier el honom. Na Tim Sinibi Asha Sia and Man Crofo Sika Egu. 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Aye, I'm out for Eddie Omsika and a gusso. Aye, peck a cra, boys, could make best here. Boys, if a video tones you anom, you ever sends you, ever nooms you, and only Eddie, you ever come cacra. Na said it, ye piano, ye the honsem so Eddie Abrow, award the five major leagues, no emo. 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year share how and also a bitch me a call rakata di simon akraku efe president and prebe bia obi anamichi yao na onkomo bi abe cancer na onkomo no utum se nana onkomo ni mwode ose GFA president Kate Okraku.
1: Okay.
0: And walk say. Or say when I'm gone, just like Kwame Nkrumah, people will appreciate. People will not only appreciate, but remember the good things we did for Ghana football. You are Kate Edwin Simeon Okraku. And walk say.
1: Kwa, you be kind to say Kwame Nkrumah.
0: Eti mami san si shubi yem na chiri mu baku mami. Ose, when I'm gone.
1: Ose, se me kwa.
0: Just like Kwame Nkrumah.
1: Ti se Kwame Nkrumah. Your first
0: people
1: president.
0: People will appreciate.
1: Nkrofo, eni beso.
0: Good. Ah, uti chiba. Eno, we no se. People will not appreciate.
1: Inkrofobi no muso so any enso.
0: I say, people will not only appreciate.
1: Inkrofo no bi any enso keke.
0: Aha. What I say?
1: What I
0: say? I and I say any penny enso keke. Keke. What I say? Say what the kaka say. I say any penny be so di awabe.
1: Yeah.
0: But when we say to us we say. When he ends so keke. Nemum, I say, but remember the good things we did for Ghana football.
1: Nemum kai enyama papa.
0: Nemum omoba kai enyama papa.
1: Yeyema
0: Ghana football.
1: Ghana agukensi.
0: Yeah.
1: Okay.
0: I said, we unim say, there was a time, name kai, story be, and Asavenga, and a car seven.
1: Okay.
0: Or say in the story no, who can in your eyes, man, fancy, or born a tougher. na de opese wo chire nyina ne se Ghana
1: okay
0: ana se wiase
1: wiase okay
0: wo mo edi football achi
1: mm
0: ebe duru time a wo mo betkai se there were two legends in football okay. World football no wo chire Messi and Ronaldo
1: okay
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1: bo
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1: o target no okay
0: en so na e hwaide
1: hwaide okay
0: Echi, Racket Edwin Simon or Kakun Sema walking. I am more like, say, Oda se wa hun and nempa, that she be
1: Obekaino,
0: Obekaino. 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Emo dupa. Me nya message in a pen, I'm say, hey, message with ye. Madame Fubianko Vetro deep. Under the Vetro, I know deep. 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Joe the fashionista. And Joel, the fashionista. Ojan and Asopa. And then my top dawn. You see, my top dawn. Top dawn. Ojan, don't say, yeah, they become top notch.
1: Top notch, yeah.
0: And oh,
1: and I was
0: a top dawn.
1: So, I said, top dawn, dear. Not just a scour no.
0: Hey!
1: Said, dawn, dear. So kaso bi e don a
0: na me kan ye na ba ei okay Joseph for cash one ho
1: o ka se the don just always kaba kasi top don
0: Joseph cash one
1: that means oh yeah heavy
0: cash one oh
1: heavy okay
0: cash one oh but I don't just say we heavy Eti arope Joseph yes ono na die eko social media no so and oh a hard guy and you know aya owo ibi a odi atu na WhatsApp no
1: okay
0: or say bra himself
1: okay
0: bra himself
1: bra himself
0: it's Ghana you know what he say mm. Bra himself
1: not just say
0: no say Joseph
1: top down
0: that's all no
1: okay
0: bra nani it's I you know my teacher and farmer no no so a boy juma nano pay a war a social media and so at your mind to be a piano yade asempa scoreboard ena ebro mosquito enso ene bishop Bernard amankwa oma bedio mbeye bia na bishop aya de pa kekana dwene utunze afi ozana ye isere ne de afi se manko bia na bishop na ye because go no de kamene na ajeje I don't pay bishop with chase cantino. I bought a job, I come up, but I tell you, Scarlett's a be out so much so. It's you know, maybe a prof, maybe I'll be doing a name, so you're the abba. Now, mosquito, no mess in India, I was saying, hey, whoa. No mess, bear 18, I'm a kind you, but we tear when I say, where's any pass seven? Maybe we'll fear to make kind bear 18 numbers. It's just canon adversibana, free bishop no fan count mana. Then send you be a dear man until 18 will be a 50-50-50-50-50. You will couldn't the other way. Bishop, any part 18, you know, what I don't was get to unkind ye, aha, you know, 18. What did I send a brother? I don't pay, said I was shed, but I said, oh, as you will cool any powers. Okay, eti yebekum na ya resedia enye manso esifa eti live ewo eye asempa 94.7 FM jumedie eso eti mamini kan enwure mu kakre na fe yehwe resource ahodo no yemfa eho ensem emra enu aban de omo ha ni 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94.7 FM jumedie eso and you know nana ma yeah yeah yeah yeah ma mindi kind and far aje enseminal emransa na fi yiwia yebesan ato asonso ade afiwo echi no ene penfo apospono dreams fc ene metia ma game 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
0: vision fc oh nice
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0: mohone din ni credit
1: say pep sports limited
0: yes pep sports limited and no war
1: asamankesi
0: oh okay
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0: 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Osha sisi ya ene ye. 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
2: Well, this is what I feel. Now we have to prove it. I think we are better equipped. I think we have more players available than what we had at the start of last season. I think we have increased the quality and we have increased the leadership in the team as well, which is very important. We have to prove, you know, in that particular position whether we are better or not. Let's see. I mean, we need to play. I don't like to make assumptions before. I think that's not just a responsibility of those players, the responsibility of the team and the dynamic of the team. And we have multiple options to play there with different profiles as well.
0: Eti ano ene ensema Mikel Arteta Arsenal head coach wode tuja Javi Alonso nso ejinemo erima Chelsea wano nso nsem kakra wode tuja efa preparation na team no ayeni.
3: I think that we are prepared. I'm happy with the squad, with the depth, with the healthy competition we have in different positions. As well, I've mentioned that it's a good balance between players of different stage, mature players, young players, players already that they are in a good maturity moment as well. And we need to build that energy during the week to perform good in the weekends. So far, just two games. But it has been a good start, and now we know who's going to be in the building, and that's good to have this certainty.
0: Eti Chelsea head coach, and I'll tell you, one also, what in seminar to Adriano. Makacho did that say, and then so United, and so Ejina Akono, Manchester United, and then almost Ejina Akono, come up, and Empire Ibija, it's answer United. Amanfo Arishimpa, and you know, against Everton, no, I say, Utimi Ekekaneho. Any easy game, Minkanada, any easy game, Elhonum. Na, and also, no, Ukuma, Michael Carrick, and so Akasakra, Man United head coach, and no, and also, Ensem Kakra, Wade Atujano, Yjibia.
4: Coach's office trying to pick a team. No, it's not listen, I hope everyone stays fit and 100% available all through the season, but we're not just putting a squad together for one game on Sunday. We need a squad that's going to take us through the whole season. And to have them options, sometimes it's to change during the game, sometimes it's maybe game to game, sometimes it's you play every 3-4 days. There's a whole picture in there that we need to balance, and we need to get that right. And whoever plays in there, I'm talking about adding to the squad and feeling that we've got different partnerships and combinations that we can rely on. So it's certainly not just week by week. It's the longer term and what we're going to need to get us through the season with unfortunate injuries or suspensions or whatever may come. We've got to be able to get through that and stay strong. And as it stands at the moment, we've got a really strong group, and hopefully everyone stays fit for as long as possible.
0: Okay, eti seven seminal etiano sape pepe ena yede enonso yede amano life ewo a year asempa 94.7 FM jumidi eso eti no ebekum kakra na fe yahwe e de ensema udu ni nyina nso no yetime e de abroad eno 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faun.
3: It was not easy, obviously. It was a long injury, a difficult season in general, which I kind of was thinking, you know, to have a good World Cup, firstly, and then to start off this season well, which I feel like I've done now, and that's kind of behind me, but yeah, obviously it wasn't easy.
5: Guinness here, official men outdoors for Premier League.
0: Nini na credit ni bi ya fa ma omo a be bi fa free e dey say that credit to come enti ehun komo kakra na sabre ye dey enu so ye dey amano eti nana meja na wagura mu kakra e wo eye liga odo no eso e enti no mame hem say la liga no ebuka mu eti mame fa la liga mame fa la liga dey so fem na yeah, I said it. So, ATM say, man, far and no uncommon amber. And Tibam and far La Liga and so and to us and far now. Now, Oshe, a year spinner, Nesse, a mu a dinner pa, and now, Enyak William and a Nitimno, a letter club bow, Womo Echi, Atletico Madrid, Epo, Macamian, sir, Womo Antime, Antie. 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

0: 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say wa ma me ye bibi boni bia na de obeye ye no wa ma wiase football etumpon inte I congratulate him and I wish him all the best in life after football de obetimi aye e de aboa ne man ene ye wiase 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
1: that was
0: so fun se free ho but I think say Mourinho enyi ni nyina no is becoming unbecoming and make me I emphasize say lose no mu lose a king's Betis no ono su play instrumental role in that
1: ono coach
0: ono su coach no e so e ka ho bi because coach and yes sir once you yellow card you know at least you are growing and this is your second time at Oba Madrid and you may be an hour year a course of Madrid amao and unti udi fi hono mono wapa back no you have to know sir this and that it's me a course me so I have to bounce back do my things very well before say in yema bisa no a SNC and ever SNC. And I think Mourinho is not learning. But to me, you know, it's early days yet. The ACE a man at this year. Say in the maybe as a who the way and manner or your leader or your manager. Say obit me managing the players ni ye. But you don't go misbehaving on the pitch for you to get that card. I think he is also he also contributed for the loss of Madrid. And it shouldn't happen again. And I think say may have a fan. Into Madrid lose wa and no cry mammy edge and I say meet me a coming him. Into the old bay or park and so no one year now could lose wa. I'll prefer say my team will bounce back, win and move ahead. Into I think say that's it. but I'll come and Chelsea and Arsenal's. Wouldn't say two teams we and yeah but EPL so swa prediction where yeah heading. But all the same, no money na. It was 6 points. At least almost two games. Ni na no money na almost winning. But this is a situation whereby Chelsea almost a new manager. Arsenal's almost Arteta ne wo honum. And Oshé almost EPO na almost start here almost boya. Oshé the defensive of Chelsea. I think there is a bit of problem because almost concede. Oshé omo keeper is Sanchez here. I think say near my enchada enkuyi emano. And Oshé Arsenal side omni Arteta abwa. Arteta any omo wa team na for long.
1: There's a Chelsea concede pa.
0: Omo concede.
1: Because Okaya nana me Oshé. Even omo last two games you know. No. Even though say Chelsea every year no.
0: But
1: Oshé, the first game or concede two goals.
0: Yeah.
1: And then the second game, Sukrano or Sam conceded three goals.
0: Yeah, so that means so winning. Yeah, Oshé say almost defensive line honomona any keeping side now. I think it's a problem. Kakra oho.
1: But compared to Arsenal, and also Obiang share on conceding a goal.
0: Yeah, and Onze Raya also no now ohwɛ ne reflexes

0: ni we are otimu ze one of the best keepers this season no yenya any last season so I think with that no cramp no untimi emfam predict EPL no sir because anything can happen the best team I will bet me nyane dey no with the list in yema bet me afa but ye ko paper so se sia otimu ze Arsenal's are on top in terms of defending set pieces cohesion unity in the team I think Niema Ekoyi and Enzo Suso are free Chelsea CC and also so no I think they are shaking kakra abaho and see it will be a very interesting game and I think that the best side of the day no ebeti me I carry the day but Osha CC Arsenal's are on top in terms of everything no I think say they are really doing well. Almost tokoso koi. I think say they can carry the day today. Notwithstanding, I think say any Barca, any Valencia, and you know say starting your season, you know, three matches are born in you know. I think Akuyi Amayen, and I think Hans Flick, Usheni interview and Kasimuno. He's very happy how the way are starting or starting of the game. No, I call Amay three matches are eating me win. I think say na year kwa we Valencia no, because of how Madrid got the loss in a way. No, I think say it has become a lesson to us. See, anya yeni mayi ni anko body year. Yebeka yenti me enka se yebeti maka se ni ama beti me afaya se because Valencia is unpredictable. You can't predict say. Chinchina o kwa kwesheno o yesa enema betima for wase said the Madrid ayen so I think Hans Flick is on course enema betimi akoyi ye boy enema yi a looking at Lamine Yamal Rafinha once Rafinha so this season ni goals are all shena I think say we nya the best of time ye man a chance be a he can really do and do well play and play well so I think we are on course and I'll commend Hans Flick on your name money or your name money yeah you bet me out in your 12 points now yeah she share and then I'll come on crown
1: okay it's Nana Kwame Bensford and Ochen and Kano Nana Mami Nasi na yen to us on so and fa and kwe and him and you know sabre dear you be from kakrana fee Yashe Sedia and Komono Esifa Etie Ewo Eye if ye and send me brain so Ewo Honoma Yede and also Yede Ebro. 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
2: in our job we are every day putting pressure on ourselves to do the best we can every action is pressure from opponent pressure how to play the ball pressure always is pressure and all of us are aware in hearts what everyone expecting support is they are doing as much as possible to give us support and we are also we must to do the best to give them positive feedback from the ground. I'm just calling them to support us. I'm also calling them to give us support the best how they can, and I know they will give us this. And about pressure, this is not something what is question. Every day is pressure, and we are all going for same goal, and I know we will all together we will achieve this.
1: Eti coach ne kasa edifa asoche ebetimi aba nso anasa aba team no eso eno wachere se asoche ndi yana obebia na omo beshe league no asine nso no eade se enye den asoche beba na dudu na abejine 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
3: So first game, having the opportunity to play against Hasufuk, one of the biggest clubs in Oman, a very great opportunity for player BR to get that opportunity. So a normal game for Brekum Chelsea, because last season we had a cry about PK point, Hasufuk, so playing against Hasufuk, we said, and we are planning for the first time and for so many years now, we have the 3 points in the account.
1: Eji wom chese on magic 3 points no every house of folk ensem na emre ne bechre we na emre ene bechre ntine yanhwe se sen ena game na nkasa and also ebeko ene live commentary ye de bebro se dia 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e de epem so no.
4: Now we want to see where we are, you know, so taking on a team that's obviously been newly promoted, not going to be easy. They're a team that's going to put in a lot of effort and work, so we got to match them in terms of our work ethic, but then our qualities need to come out, and hopefully we can go there and get a positive result. You don't win leagues by beating Hearts of Oak and Medeama. You win leagues because you're beating teams at the bottom of the log. You know, so the complacency cannot be permitted in those games. You know, the players must understand the importance of playing against the lower league teams and how important it is to collect the 3 points. Complacency, as I said, that's a big problem, you know, but you got to make them aware that, you know, a club like Asante Kotoko, home and away, should be winning football matches.
1: Kotoko, NAWB United, Eric Tinkler, a head coach, Edema Kumasi Asante Kotoko, and I'll tell you, what they in Chimukakra, what they and also Ebano. Na, baby, any good stars, and so head coach, Akasa Petros na coach nso Akasa Afa omo gamer omo so ene pichim United e de ebe pim so na yentie se dia wode sa enchi mo no wode enso eba ene sedia ehun komon so esifa etie ehon inti eye coach ne sem kakra.
5: For me, I'm still a young coach. I have a lot of ambitions, but always my ambitions should not be any different from the club. I'm here to serve the club and work for it. So I have to follow what the club needs, not what I want. Well, the pressure is always in football. It can be something very productive. So we try to use the pressure as something productive in the team. I mean, the environment is very good. The club is very organized. Even from the previous coaches, I received a very good team, so I don't have to start anything from scratch. So I think we are going to have
1: wode eno so eba ewo hono enchino na se Legon Sports Stadium Hearts of Oak ene Brekum Chelsea ebebo na fe Golden City Park DBB United ene Asante Kotoko enso ede apem so sanso ena Baseke Holy Stars 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
6: We are ready. We want to go to the next round, so we are ready for the challenge, like I said. I think it's an achievement that the club has made, and definitely I'm also here to make an history. So, yes, my target is to go over a boot stage and, if possible, to go far. So that is what we have been working for since, and we started in the preseason, and we hope that we'll achieve it. Definitely, we are prepared, and we hope that all these things will come to and the pitch and then give us the resource.
1: Coach Ibrahim Tanko ena ote se wachire sampa wae krado ni team no aye krado pa na uko bubuku no presidenta Yibra Moses Ama wanonso akasa na wakasa yipa wachire se it is coming nese ono die adeba 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Black Stars Management Committee member, Nesem Kakra Eni.
7: I keep on saying, very, very happy, very, very excited, all the time. In the beginning, that was my wish, and it's coming true. I've not been there yet until I hold the CAF Champions League in Takwa. I'm not there yet, but from the past years, that was my wish, and I said it, everybody heard it, and it's coming to pass. That's how God does his things. It's coming. You can see yourself. If you're a champion, you have to play with the champions. You have to challenge the champions and beat them well so that they will tell you a champion, their championship will come to you. So this is what I'm going. There is time for everybody. As the Bible says, time for everything. This media matter, and we are going all out.
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1: The Nese President Edema Medema FC Yura Moses Ama Paka Ena Otese Wade and 7-2 Jano Nese President Enia Brave Anopema Mintu Chemfama President of the Club Na Minister Erad Empire Se Bebia Washire Ewo Boru Pomono Emre Pemono Eradin Shena Nemo Bibia Washire Ewo Boru Pom Emrepem, Eradin Shena Nemo. 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It is wo ya ufrini pim eko all out. 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
0: And yes more investment.
1: Enye easy.
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0: 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So what did they make an say? Inti, I think that with necessary way be no, they are more motivation, no players, no. I think that they will go and do. 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
9: He says the spirit is good. They want to do a better result, and it will be a difficult game for TP Mazembe, even for Media Ma, but he still is here to do a better result. Which is
1: it? It's a difficult game for a year Media Ma and TP Mazembe. Na Nigeria for any apaum say omo mehe match so. 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
10: we facing Nico that we've been waiting for this for I can't remember how long it is. So we are just anxious and can't wait to be on the field. Today was just to touch out some few aspects of the game and do some little bit of set pieces and get the body ready and fresh. So the intensity was not much. So we are very satisfied. The girls are ready. You could see that they are very, very focused. The presence of dignitaries here also has raised their morale. It's been a dream. It has been a privilege, and the journey has been amazing. So we are looking forward to showcase what we have to the world. We are going in with the intention of winning. That's the first game we have in the group, and we know that is very vital, and that's the intention we are to go into the game. I'm now focused on what we want and what we are looking for, and we take this journey a game at a time. Our aim is to go and win, and that is what we are focusing on right now. Well, what I will say is that they should continue believing in us, supporting us, and know that we will do our best. We will bring out the best of ourselves and make sure that we get what we are looking for.
1: Eti coach Edma, the Black Princesses of Ghana, Mayua Omundi Mfinsia, Eduno, Charles Samson, and I will tell you, Wadin Semino, Tujano. Now, what the 2 minutes, Ama Sarah Nyakun, se wano ena wanje ya captain samba no enfa mbonti wano ena ya captain of the team wano so echile sampa omu wose ombe ye apakwa sem kesie pa na yinti seda evrano so wadin sem no etuja
11: ako kane die kase ewo so pa ewo so and ye bedan painful na se so mudi kama ye ba ye be experience weather cause weather ne die So yeah, I'm by experience. Yeah, come your shop pass be high. And I your house be the BBQ record. My friend say nipa be 2-3 pena. Or my experience World Cup ni bi da. Yeah, I can in now. It's our first time to we be ready.
1: Okay, eti na say where you said ya Captain Edmar the Black Princesses of Ghana, Sarah Nyako, wode ensemno wode etuja. Kama pa. Yabekwa Ura Kurt Edwin Semeno Kraku FA President in Komoni Mukakra. 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But declare a year target a dear man a dear basis at me a number to draw a financial say actually one of the sanctuary mono a pepper because Ghana for a year so say you be no target no and I will know target nanka sanka sanka sadie bibi anywhere a bear target no a chance say you be catching is a uncle non quaji AFCON trophy no because AFCON qualifies dear ya qualifies it is a oko AFCON nase since 1982 over 40 years make us 44 years untimi NGB na wafa coach fufro ah went me and qualify AFCON the chairman and two best sign a qualify we are na ehu be hia set target no eye clear but then said America no e be dhd na yahwe said ya ehu ensem ni nyina so ebeko. But Ura Kete Dwi Simono Kraku Eka Simbi. 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
12: 70 years or 45 years, style has not taken us anywhere. That's the truth. People hate it when I speak like this. Okay, but style has not brought us the AFCON. We've not won it. Okay? But when we played against Croatia, even though we lost, there were moments in this game that Croatia could not even come out of the box, out of their third of the pitch. Ghana pinned them. That was Ghana being in control of that game in that period. Okay? So I'm saying this to for us to look at a certain picture. The man took over the team barely 2 months to the World Cup. Had to scout 24 hours a day, had to put a squad together, had to develop the right strategy. It was not an easy call, to be honest. I believe that anybody would have behaved the same way. Look at how best to pull out the best from the players you have, given the circumstances, and see if you can win as many games as possible. Now, over time, if you or if the same person has a chance to work again with the team with different players under different circumstances, maybe the style may be different, the approach may be different, etc., etc. Now, what did you make of the style against Colombia? Was it the same as the style against England? My answer is no. Did we get the desired result from England? The answer is yes. Did we get the desired result from Colombia? The answer is no. What do we want as a people?
1: Eti nese we eya sama ura kete din simona kraku wakase wye kran wasande esimbusa nso esan etatu. Na nkomoni mu ena nkomoba konso asan abe pie mo. Echese ura kete edwin simona kraku wede mikutuni yepa. Osi when I am gone, just like Kwame Nkrumah, people will appreciate. People will not only appreciate, but remember the good things we did for Ghana football. Echi eno ayen sem kakra wode atuja yinchi sedia sanchi mononso wode bae.
13: It's okay for people to speak other minds. Like I said in the Congress in Kumasi, I love this. I love people who are not only critical but are constructive. It's normal, and I don't think any leader in our football space has enjoyed absolute peace. President Kofi Amoah, who served as the president of the FA during the normalization, faced fierce criticism during his tenure. President Kwesi Nyantechi, same. At the end, he took Ghana to the quarterfinals of the World Cup. He took Ghana to the finals of the AFCON. He did his part. And my job is also to play my part. I would say that when I'm gone, just like Kwame Nkrumah, people will appreciate. And people will not only appreciate, but people will remember the good things that we did for Ghana football.
1: Eji. Me kotu ni yi pa weja said be emfa ho na enko ese makashe na no we die FA president no anum ton ena sabri what days and common so what dey abano eti ma mimrum kakra na memfa we envie said be ya mubenya kwanya na enko ma me dey abano ya didi di ho enko ma kra afye said ya no so ebetimi akono. Na Isaac the Royal Storm Dodbe. Isaac the Royal Storm Dodbe. Enkomo enye. Isaac Dodbe. Echese wa retire from boxing. Na meshe ni fiekura mehe. Isaac Dodbe. Ni fie. Because me kaise. Time wa obeye world boxing champion no I think 23 me kain ye padia no be 23 years ntine mamen kom si se dogbe enya 31 years September 26 1994 and ye wo Isaac the Royal Storm Dogbe. And tia eba HSA Abranti and HSA were retired from boxing. It you know was HSA I decision ba kwa na e dine mana passe ubiti me a meki ne so to the bia susumpe and so yana honam no embre iti bebia ebineza odie ebidura enye boxing no. Won't me and to us be empty no. Isaac the Royal Storm Dogbe and so dear what they abashim no.
14: Last time I had a fight was 3 years ago. You know. Or should I say over 3 years ago?
15: Yeah.
14: But maybe close.
15: Yeah.
14: So you can imagine it's been a tough decision to make. Ever so often I say that, you know, I think I'm gonna call it, but then I'm like, you know what, let me wait. Maybe just maybe. I want to make sure that I'm making the right decision, you know, so sometimes I'll be there and I'll get the itch, you know, an offer will come on the table and I'm like, do I really want to, you know, take this fight, you know, and it just keeps on like moving along. It keeps on happening. So I had to take quite a minute to really think about it before arriving at the decision, you know. So it took quite a while because I wanted to make sure that once I leave, I'm leaving for good, and I'm not gonna, you know, be like, oh, I want to fight. I'm fighting only for the money, you know. It hasn't been about the money for me once when it came to boxing. So I just wanted to make sure that the right decision was done.
1: Isaac the Royal Storm Dogbe and watch this what the boxing no abane wie ye. Santi
14: ni bi. Last time I had a fight was 3 years ago. You know. Or should I say over 3 years ago?
15: Yeah.
14: But maybe close.
15: Yeah.
14: So So you can imagine it's been a tough decision to make. Ever so often I say that, you know, I think I'm going to call it, but then I'm like, you know what, let me wait. Maybe, just maybe, I want to make sure that I'm making the right decision, you know. So sometimes I'll be there and I'll get the itch, you know, an offer will come on the table and I'm like, do I really want to, you know, take this fight, you know, and it just keeps on like moving along. It keeps on happening. So I had to take quite a minute to really think about it before arriving at the decision, you know. So it took quite a while, because I wanted to make sure that once I leave, I'm leaving for good. And I'm not going to, you know, be like, oh, I want to fight. I'm fighting only for the money. You know, it hasn't been about the money for me once when it came to boxing. So I just wanted to make sure that the right decision was done.
1: Okay, eti no na nsemwa Isaac the Royal Storm Dogbe wode eno so atuja esese de na ese bebia wode e bedura ena wode e edru ye no enti no ye behe sedia ono so de no ebesifa akoro
15: We just see the cup half full.

0: All right, eti nana ma mema ombre mu kakre na fe yewia mama manager kwa babiem na fe ono so meti no ewo local no nkomo bebre na media tuja eti mama ntie wansa
1: okoma kra yetie FA president
0: yeah
1: ba se ne coach no se okwa ba se no nyan koye into
0: Ogusu
1: Ye Adjuma
0: or your second vice Edmar Kaff.
1: So he should do the needful because wo ho na won call ye no ye league no ya start into any sponsor
0: so this year or say this season obe rebuild domestic football no and no count of congress
1: and to rebuild no so no e start here e start free baby league na ya start here any sponsor. Any sponsor, any headline sponsor or sponsor league, no. Come on, kra. No, so no, yeah, one factor.
0: But it's Kaum.
1: No.
0: Is it a league in Kaum chain? The previous years.
1: Come on, kra. 1 million Ghana cedis. Has Kotoko.
0: That is participation.
1: One month. Ebe bought 1 week crave in 1 month, no. So ask Kanona Akabe de Oho. And Ruby Biao. And Ruby Bia, and see what we are expecting in our Ghana football, no? The monies we are expecting, no? And you know, you. Anka GFD, Anka Wujuane say, you best start a league, you best pay headline sponsor, I will be to my sponsor league, no? That is the work of the GFE. Oh, seriously, you.
0: No one in Ejuma.
1: No, it's part of
0: it.
1: It's part of it.
0: Okay.
1: But majority, no? And you say, GFE, no? Obeko hwehwe sponsor.
0: Na scanner e dey say me no ham na dey buy.
1: No, Okumara say I has say the you and I know baby as can free buy. Last season
0: there any headline sponsor.
1: E say
0: I won't say daso.
1: E daso. Say Emrebi no near where GPL Globe Premier League. Na Globe for na e sponsor. You be near sponsor bit say MTN na daso. MTN Premier League. You see, but they say the GPL, Ghana Premier League, which we don't know who the sponsors are. We don't even have sponsors. So this is part of it. Last season, I'm buying a soya, sonny. And can the government, no, would you want to be you? Or would you want to be
0: you? They said, you want
1: to be you? Or would you
0: want to be you? I'm buying a soya, sonny.
1: Oh, no, but. GFN wo ho no ono ankasa na said ye ne se ye league ye boy ono no be pass monzes amaye
0: headline sponsor am be
1: amaye enye aban no an be ma yiska sa aban no sika no so the infrastructure or the see pitches or the renovated pitches amaye ya fine because a crash post stadium wo ho yi asay ese rebuild it Kumasi 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ejuma de owo bi ye inti onye say na ebe ye a okọ na And so you're never kind of say, Neo FA President Kate Bia,
0: yeah,
1: your Premier League, you
0: know,
1: your pair sponsor. Now your what headline sponsors and uncle all sponsor teams, you know. I'm more mobile, and I say, I'm your league, you know, are you attractive? In the end, yeah, or you might be, yeah, I saw you now. Okumakra and Ra Nations, so called Mali, Echo. Lucy 1-0. I think so. Our performance, no. Na enye bad, but it's unfortunate. Say, our team 18-1. I think so. Our back, no our bar. Our team here prepare ye for them to also get some win. Be a womb. 1-0. It wasn't bad, even though na that was not what we were expecting. Say, our team here akunya waho. At least draw be cry. Na our team de bar ya. Anka, I think say ebe ye. But also so. Enya the best of preparation and some of the call, which I think say so na boa ohwe omo signings bi omo ye experienced players omo so tasty Africa bi da to say former house of folk defend the year I think say so so etimi eboa omo until subsequent we na omo ba be bonu omo nyo omo dwuma ye we believe in them and I make us say Africa ni Ghana ni yenya o enye teams bi ni yenya until the kind of supporter ye betimi dia support you omo amo omo timi akwa yard e no I think say yen fa mo omo but I think omo nko go omo hunu ma say they really did well ohwe omo clips na otimu say they were on course but just unfortunate say omo timi konya lose no but as omo ba no omo be prepare omo ho omo nya omo dwuma yi medium on the other hand ene ana omo ewa kuno a omo ba bebo I think say oka the most attractive team ewa Ghana has since year I think say medium and that's true ohwe omo coach experience wise we sue dia yi obo league na age league no ohwe ne tactics I think say eko yi ana ohwe supporter a team like medium and the omo coach na I think say coach bie ni ho obenya sa support na on perform me well into yen support you mo Mospark or yard I think sponsorship o ye team na attractive that is where sponsors eba Lawson just recently aba be so mo asen a oni omo eye ejuma huge sums of money I say
0: so clubs na nge san so na e so mo bo
1: omo bo omo ho
0: yeah because on say o enye de bia na efe ni be manage enye ma sa ma
1: but efe no was club no efe no was
0: so bo ho say dia wo kan wo go company bi din say omo akoba
1: be
0: sponsors in kwegu me dia ma
1: nti say wo efe no so no ye wo niam ayi a ana sponsor no so no wo kwa an kokra no so so beba say o pese o beso wa say nti omo so wa omo wa so di a
0: yes yes
1: e so omo di
0: I mean
1: na omo ma
0: obi a wa so di
1: aha omo ma no nya attractive na omo nya sponsors a e betimi abebo a league no say wo nya wa adwuma yi a so omo ma nti meaning say enye me bi wo ha en ko yi nti na wo nti bi nya sponsor no because e be yen won say wo ball league na wo ni only sponsors
0: correct.
1: Yeah. Inti, I think say Ghana nenya, as I said earlier on. No. Inti yen hwe na yen support you omo. Omo mo ni yi. Ahane de I'm wishing say anka ye be wie no na media ma enya 2-0 bia. I think say e betimi a boost you omo. Amo omo subsequent matches no. Omo betimi akwa yard e. So let's support them. Na enye ma enhwe da enko yi ma yen.
0: All right. Manager, manager.
2: Yeah, Kobe.
0: Me pese di kan di nkomo akranse ya drawing board ne so o we issues a wo do anopai ye di atuja wiki mu nkomo bebre ne piepie mu ma mentie wanse
2: okay manager I think sir close down Accra Sports Stadium Kumasi Sports Stadium ebise nye se close down if you see a two park no by a stadium no
0: ya two pitch ni mu ya two stadium ni mu
2: ya two pitch ni mu by a two stadium no but only we say if construction start and want to do good construction work
0: you yeah, can't too baby yeah
2: got to be here yeah. Yeah. So whether ya wanka sani piaro I don't know well you know sometimes when I want to be too defensive this is what happens.
0: Me say at Grass Sports Stadium, coach. Ya two baby mood pain. Ya two stand. Ya timi two one stand. Ya see I had a mobile and tina ha. A double star game down here bio be having now. Ya timi two washroom mu. Ya see a renovation. Media stand here timi two. Says all the department of the stadium no. Ya two mu say ah. And ya ne asambe do pitch no. And no see ever to me we are best.
2: Ya two pitch no. You know. When when construction work is going on, other aspects of the stadium will not be able to function. Yeah. The tennis court cannot function. So once you want to close it down, then park ni pay ya two mamu, more Bianca say ya two stadium. I don't know why. You know, the dissolving of that board was, I think, one of the good decisions I take. You know, running the affairs of any department, like Nana Kwame said, the leader is able to clean the way. Then the club, like you copyright also said, the clubs are limited liability company. In the registration, I say, what does it take for you to have that status of? Also, call register general. there's private, there's enterprise, there's sole proprietorship, limited guarantee, then limited by shares and other things. So once you that thing becomes a family asset. So if you cannot run your family asset very well, then what is your problem? And who for the club side? They also about the mother body who controls the girl. Now, why are you there? Why are you there? You are there to make sure people at the down, something must be done at the top. Until you become like parent, or see, Nibanu said to age with your own school fees. But, of course, school the office all claim, say, who now are the parents? If you have good parenting, it is the parents that pays the fees. And your responsibility as a child is to study. Maybe we do level B, now do university, now we attachment. Now, so we submit you have to textbook. Then you are helping your parents. But this is where you are, league no, because you have any year. League no, you ain't mean any year or Congress. You bet me any year in society to Kwamu. So if we should go to Congress and I should go behind the microphone and start doing the league wall, what is the wall we're talking about? The wall starts from preparation. And preparation starts from Sikani bin Abano. Yes, so we like I said in the past. But Somalia and America over holidays.
0: Somalia and America.
2: America
0: they say hoy me feel to America won't go Somalia.
2: It will say anytime you are taking your pass to compare, is I mean telling you Kobe say convocation of Somalia. Yeah. You understand? Yeah. It's for who two or more war with him. So okay, me, since I grab me West Africa, now Africa, maybe me the Morocco name target. Maybe Azamu, Tanzania. Where were they when we're playing Premier League very well? Then look at the Ethiopian League our boys are running to. So what goes in before the people come in? Until there's no, we are member Kobe and him. One guy said, "What's your ticket? You live in America." Now let me see me the amount offer. Now for now we live run. We see call holidays for you are the right one to slap me. You understand? Mm-hmm. Maybe I can say Kobe walk a state, walk a state way. But this time we say who call penthouse was state way, and who just say American or no man said walk to another level.
0: Yeah.
2: But you have struggled to go to America. You do all your traveling, work or techie, work or cover matches. Now let me see, me person my brother see here. Now me both countries, sir. Omunka so munti me in that.
0: Somalia.
2: Omunti me in that, Naju. And I mean catch yourself with the alcohol. So the past, the F. Kennedy will tell you, the past, the past and the present will give you the future. So the ancient knowledge, the present knowledge is equal to the future. So we could say, okay, in question and teaching, we did.

0: tough opponent. Everybody should listen to this research very well. Mm-hmm. Nana Kwame knows, say, if I retain the player 3 years, may I strong. In Jabetiama Sudanese club, I'm a Tommy player. It is all the deals we get, and yes, say, you're working deal with you. Other big country like the Esro offer, no, or my working deal, no, against you. So, okay, your player will undo your standard. By your manager or her, or be picky. That issue came out of the 2000 phobia squad. That research became something. The realized, said, as average as our management is, if you put Ghanaian players together and they go beyond 3 years, they can deliver anything they want to deliver. So this country should sit and say, oh, move this one here, move this one here. So they play the chess game with our league players. So they sit down and play a chess game that he still marks an average. But when he's kept in one team for a long time, he moves past an average and they'll give us problem. So he can't come to our side, but he can fit into a middle table league. It's almost the air ball chess. But won't he see, won't he game now, see, I won't game on the air ball. I know some kind of wide ring call certain transfers too. Performance are pleasant day, any baby on call here, any sky the mom. Nature says, can you soon send an dorsal? But a dorsal see her. But if the player is in that shape, then on one mutual catch a funnel. So this is a long term chess they are playing with us, and they play the chess game even to hit your national team. So you must either be in the A plus team, or they move you from where you are to a C plus team. So usu unye top player, usu unye down player, but you can't go to the Alis and the Zamalek. I do my trancy or my say a draft or mutu at the end of every season. So our partner Kobe, and who picked out Nana Kwame's player. Na ye did not come my team B. Na sad team no bet me a cheer and chair. Gana team bet ya. So if we move on, then we beat the category C teams. It means anybody want to pick that your player will be forced to send a player to Nwani team.
1: Yeah.
0: I don't know how you're getting
1: yeah.
0: how the game is being played here. So these are long-term games in Konfoni Yebo. In Tirana, if we want to talk about money, Yen She say we've gotten to maybe 1 million now. But 1 million no, because we run football, let's just say, does he even run the season? Then you share the other countries now. Omuni are competing. Ethiopia, and then Azam Muni, Simba Muni, Abedani top team. Then Hassan Kotoko is still struggling. The FA is the mother body. You provide the rules, you guide. You guide. Then, like you, Kobe Rice also said, then I said this, I'm a talk on this. So, because what's your school fees? What do you mean, called classroom? So, Udiani said, you will pay fees, provide shelter and everything for that child. Mm-hmm. But the child's responsibility is to go and learn. If the FA provide a shelter for them, they must now learn. So, they must also clean their house and make sure they can get the companies. So, from pitch, you know, never do baby, I do know. Now, President, we want to remember you now before we remember you when you go out.
1: Okay.
0: Now, the work must happen. When the work is good, we don't force people to remember. Because only other work I will. In Kruma, we bomb motor wear. Now I can Kruma. We bomb airport, harbor, a Kosovo test house, the glass factory, Takwa. Now, we say, starting a yacht. Yes, that's a boat. Now, yes, Sony. Into Uber Sony, and there are 120 companies he built.
1: In Kruma?
0: Yes. The Tesla's company, the Bonso. Bonso, the glass factory. Don't say your car tie or Ghana. No, that's been lasting more than 5 years.
2: Oh, sir.
0: And I can't tie. Then we have the Takwa, that matches from Takwa, right, where you can even light it and it will still be on when the wind is blowing. Before the glass, Bunsu Glass Factory, before all the companies. So when you drive on the motorway and they say the motorway is 60 years old or 50 years old, then you want to find out who did it. So like our brother said, he may go and we mention and we say, yes, it was his time. And I one of the biggest sponsors in the last 7 years

0: a running league ni maye. When it's right, nobody can say it's wrong. And when it's wrong, you like to force it to be right. So we need to move from that system. Say it's not just criticism, but DNA why that she said way was what the like, way befitting. We no muja maye. You understand?
1: Yeah, my chance.
0: If you turn today and you go to like Pep, right? When you get there, what do you want to criticize? Having there, what do you want to criticize? Until you yes, unya negative story.
1: Yeah.
0: So we are for, if we're talking about Pep here, we cannot find anything. What we find will be a structure defect that can be corrected. But the base of the structure tell you say it was built well. But like last time he said Shimbi, say because of the position of the land, the water level, so you must spend it periodically. Internet you call on a MPT here, who say say new structure papa. But me call na WC webu na betra ha. I can't come and make it correct because I'm not coming sitting here. So when you arrive there, I've spoken to almost players from Joseph Pinto, Vision. Okay. Someone else said they went to Europe. Understand? I remember when I said my first feature. Only the opinion is having, but you don't post. Obi abi bi anya ofe, and I'm saying where am I fe? You understand? It's impossible. Obi akeke. That's what I want to tell you. And only say he never believed Sammy Wagana.
1: Oza.
0: And so only nipana njajide Sammy mi wasara mi kache Sammy Wagana. And kache say yes, yes, 2 hours drive from where we live. So you, I couldn't come back and say, I don't like Pep. So I want to create a negative story to himself. Because but this time maybe we want to redeem messages. No. I'll be disgraced before I leave the show.
1: Yeah.
0: So when it's good, Kobe, nobody can make it wrong. So and then we about target, Metro say, maybe we see academy, I say Chen Pep. So that is it.
1: Okay.
0: Then I'm Piam Dakua ladies. I think said they fought a good fight. But Edo ladies, you beat us in the group.
1: Yeah.
0: I bet she more finals. You saw the equalizers, Omudi determination nearby. Finally equalized, got a penalty kicks. They play with so much confidence, they lost. I don't think so. I think Apiandaku were gallant losers. They were gallant losers. They should come home with their heads up. Heroic welcome. The performance was not bad at all. We should stage some film. Any performance some then it to the last day. I always tell people say somebody will win the game and somebody will lose the game. You see, because I feel said they need that heroic welcome back home. We should give them that heroic welcome back home. Say we are not celebrating the second position, but we are celebrating the effort they put inside.
1: Yeah.
0: Telling them say mu pejo mutia next year, if they do well again, they'll be able to go and do well. Until I think say no a game now, Michelle. No, it was a good game. The performance was good from both teams. Wait, I say, watch me. But wait, I say, then I will decide who becomes the winner. Nigeria came with so much. They play with so much confidence, so much passion, so much energy. You see, it was a girls never fear. We need to give them that welcome, and they shouldn't come half looking on their looking at their feet. They should look at their shoulders and watch up front.
1: Okay.
0: And then you could have
1: won.
0: Mediama, I think say, last you go Kanye. It's a historic game.
1: Yeah.
0: First time in history, right? Africa because of that year and back home. I think say support could play a role. TP Mazembe, you know the traveling arrangement, finally changed the arrangement. And no problem share parkway. And here is the game. And here is the game. We are wishing for them to win. I've not seen TP Mazembe currently on the form. Into history, dear, you put TP Mazembe ahead of Mediama. But moment, football is always moment and time. This moment and time, no, I think, sir, a game, a bad thing. I feel, sir, they should manage to win the game here. I don't see how they will win the game away. If there's an opportunity, yeah, far away first. Yeah, we need to fear first. And son, I better plan for the second game because you don't know what will happen. Son, I wish you somewhere we knew a home, no. Or also, sorry, I wish you somewhere we knew a home. So how do we win? At least a goal or two must be, they should be able to get it. But maybe I'm going to show and say, check up, no. I feel so by this time they recover. The performance and say check up was not up to performance in Africa. Also last week, Mikacho said the amount of money CAF they are game no no.
2: Yeah.
0: Among all the old folks, among Pedro Mohumbiu, and I wear a builder for the club World Cup. So I think say good game. We wish Medema will be in it. We wish Medema best of luck. But it's a tough game for them.
2: Okay.
0: It's just like they are climbing a glass mountain. Saturday, Minyawe mu training kakra. Actually, Musoma Bani in the Gino. I feel say. Take the home advantage. If they can get two goals and Kebe plus Amaye, they know that when you go up there, you'll find a way to approach the game. So game management, the psyche of the players, understanding how the opponents play and how you should play. No desperation. Let's play a game. No desperation. Let's play a game. I think among this approach, the choir, I feel said they should be able to do something. But the first leg is always difficult for both teams.
2: Mm.
0: The first leg, especially, I would say, Medeama has been partially incompetitive. When the league didn't start here, and
1: see,
0: which means ready team new year. They said, Che Cup was still part of a preseason friendly tournament of Mumboye. And I was a top four clash, and see, they couldn't come here. Then against nations, what they show up, and said, and do, sir, category A performance now here, she said, but today is another moment. Tango Kumi approach it the game differently. Have different idea about the game. Maybe I've understood the opponent very well. But it's a tough game, Kobe, for me, dear man.
1: All right. Eti, Mamina manager Vicente Abiuase, Namina Nana Kwame Benford and so ase. Sima Adiono Mieno and Apa Nondu Eho. Yebekuya ni minafi yedi. This is what you don't know. Jumedian and so yedi and no swabro. Na Joseph, where the mosquito day, a program director or the Ibia Bantino, or that my monitor na Emu Nunquantino, Yana Abu Batu, Mamma. Eti, what just say, happy birthday and confirm ASP Fusua Osei, a prisons clinic, a Roman Rich, a Hona war, and there. Udi wawoda sonko kra inti ASP Fusua Osei awo Roman Rich ye prison clinic ene abisyafo nina nina fufo dutu wana ewe show happy special birthday eradinka on na wanyo kesye live from Asempa 94.7 FM so Sanso and 18th birthday Eko Ediama Annalisa Mensa Yeka say Owo Vicenza Ewo Italy memo Na weno Efri Omame Ophelia Mensa Sanso and Grandma Comfort Mensa and Afe Eye Onanfo for your friends your sisters your in fact Ebusani Nina Chese Womo Ewa show happy special birthday ti o sister Nadia Frimpong ene chese obibia echese eradinka on na wanyo kesenti happy birthday Eko Ediama Annalisa Mensa achese mwo 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Yes, uko ye kufrudia na uba enkrankrudia mha. 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
0: Ike Wallace.
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0: Yemma wa kwaba.
2: Maji, sesu. 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
0: mama ye yibago
1: prof ni mu pa akola bi ana ye show ana mi simo koko ye family da chi ana fast story start e family no prof Monday no bring me way
2: hey ah mi wayi ba as man hwe ni ye
1: your friend Derek of voter regime
2: hey I mean who said you but I say man consider
0: you say your flat pa
2: me who said you that but yeah I'm going have a system
1: leave your friend Derek
2: Derek the mechanic
1: no other channel
0: Derek
2: about twice
0: the full name like I said then
2: This is what you do know segment I remember you know plethora of issues on my person can discuss na fehwe say be bitian sambo man ya mati akoyi dia ma Ghana good and first of all I musician friend say OG OG so nim no on obo my ese open
0: yeah
2: I mean nim so beti ni nyo
0: ka my ese open
2: that's a mosquito me mu be nyo ma ba mon OG birthday ni ne
0: Oh, okay.
2: In communication, Oji Mama Sote said, Debbie, Prof, and me birthday to myself, and I'm a proper chick, and I'm a dear mommy. Now, Miss Media Jimmy, too, Ewo Jumedia, Omugusu, Dimitino, Oji, and Oji, na a day birthday, no, Abija Miti, way in honor of Oji's birthday, and your boy, S. Birthday with a song, with your money to video, no, and your body, your money to your recipient to my wife.
0: Okay. Yeah, I'm clear.

0: Minister OG, very wonderful, a pal of mine. A woman once in a while now was sending message.
1: Oh, nice.
0: Na very sending message. Continue. Nice. Send out MC, Medina Kumasun, Sano, Sudama Kumasun, Tino, SMU with the Mano. Now, Medi OP, Michune, and there, I will you media ID. Yes, I notify a month for said, this is what you do in the way in Yama. Go phone him, and I told the beer, you do air question or pass here. You trust in your domosuko, near the one Shabby Brina, it's me, a Sabrin Kofo. Kobe, Sagana Premier League, Neda, and cannot pay Kenny, you can ask him. So I say, why the dead there? What I say, but my usual say, you can't get up in Melik once and be reduced. Why uncle food be not beating you off or sending him my ACL Coso and no, I'm on attack. I cry, a commentator in the studio, bro. And one of the factors are MC. As it may consider commentators, they must tell
1: now consortium
0: now. When we are I'm for MC consortium, now you might tell me, sure, say, I'm
1: for person,
0: but commentators in Edia Broker, without even letting us know the number of people are attending or FNC stadium.
1: Stadium
0: attendance, in very crucial. And I remember, you started generally stadium attendance, so we call National Sports Authority or more. And I think that FNC, Yabho. A giant, sir, a record we Nike Punoso, a corner, Emma Intimi, and some building ye properly.
1: Professor Namo, your story,
0: yeah, no paper, Monday morning, yeah, Monday morning, National Sports Authority,
1: Munya players, supporters, a better supporters,
0: a better thing, a gate,
1: yes, of course.
0: Oh, so you can be able to tell whether it is a cost run answer, a bathroom. And so from the gate.
1: Yeah.
0: So I say, it's me now if we're able to tell, say, Nipa see, but I say, 100 and something, and they can't chinigu ye, oh, you can able to, oh, say, but yes, I'm not. And Tiama, your bona, or you be beer by bono, I ain't crash the oh, beer bone will be I in crash the same city. And Oma, a kitamuna, and so much your boy, my name, they are not helping us. And I'll me started with a papa be a friend, said Benjamin Franklin. Benjamin Franklin, 1706 to 1790, and the old papa, or American air polymath, founding father, inventor, and I for a scientist, or diplomat, and I for a civic air leader, I'll play a pivotal role in funding of the United States. You can't go for a Sebenado. One of the United States, a Chiliquia, there's a Benjamin Franklin, who can't sound for Nubia, or born home of the papa when she shall draw, or also 18th century. Now, Benjamin Franklin, a very interesting quote, be I've been quoting it, but now me. Benjamin Franklin, you quote no, so I say, I mean, him say, or the corner him, sir. So I want to do my or see, you don't leave that which you can do today for tomorrow. You bet your end and then, what I say, you don't leave it for tomorrow. That which you can do today, say, Nema or Quenya. So I say, see, a TSC. So now, so who will be a bit and say, Kobi, I say, I saw the other morning, and a business I bring moon so yet, and then so by now, so you challenge me, I don't want to challenge you. But I say, and hey, what does I or sap on my phone, sir? So on a bachelor, yeah, what does sap on my phone, sir? You don't leave that which can be done today for tomorrow. Benjamin Franklin Sama or Kano. And on this note, and a Miriam Kakra, na Yabogana phone kumo or she shall do a TNS and PP no. Kobi, our leaders need to be a little bit pragmatic. Awo muju media or mudimu. They need to be, I mean, I say, we must say someone yama, awo she shall do a modi etata, you know. Na you call the modi way. One of the very quick offense and reactions I made about a league I start here. Business I be attendance. But I say I just do any book say any pa makura. But I say, and the business I bring proceeds, get proceeds from your league and so unti me. You understand? Me to say Abi Umoka, say Uja air league no the mark club owners in the acquaint so do back school. Na what your school fees have you? When I say also Ubano, the results won't share. There be results no count share. When I patch and say school now to guno. When I patch and fees now to guno, own share results background share. You understand? You don't take account of the resource, no. Resource, nebe on say school fees na uti, and sometimes school fees ni tuya area pa. But resource, no. Oh, ufe na kulana yadi ya. Ugo nse na ukuma to yem say mebe idi unimadi. You understand? Ufe, it could be speech and prize giving day na ukubia. But I say na ya bo AFFN say kula yadi or subjects.
1: Na ujia.
0: Ha, oh. Na ubano yadi ya oni pache no. Ubo nse udi ubano kwa di extra curriculum activity. Kwa nso kwa wambem. But I say umu ebo jaku, ema skunu kwa nkambi. What I say, but you collect one match. 6 match, you cry. What I say, you invite two, but say, on can 6 match, no more match, stadium, what I say, upon my telephone for the man, what I say, pictures in the banner, eyes, right? So say, hey, until Kia Banner, would you know with the dandy, no more paper banner, or never banner, you understand? It's where Niama, a woman Yama, 18 Kuya, at the Manchester, how do I go to the Nitinese? It's Misha, near Boman Yama, 18 to 2 years, and Massancia, and also at Tensa Pino. Kobe, na, yes, see, I could find a Carlos Correa, Sabbath, you. Na business abri details bibri na mman fa Carlos correction here business abri and me, many Ghanaians are disappointed. My number is 0244483290 and number no nationwide bia me transfer platform so me bo enti me your feedback when I say hand me your feedback based on amount mutie no based on Ghanaians some reaction and you must say hold on no na me gina so na metime the develop topic ne dia ba say be amount for be hu say na niamma esia konom so atotom niamma yi na boa e ma niamma etia koyi e dia man nti ese western 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etia se pp mi san se style eye so crucial style eye so important e wo sene nema ese kwa so what we lack now in this country is structure yeah
2: and
0: yet style
2: style na na or can we say
0: and I'll prove it yeah
2: okay it's you know yentie you racket on style na or can we say but you need
3: 70 years or 45 years, style has not taken us anywhere. That's the truth. People hate it when I speak like this. Okay, but style has not brought us the AFCON. We've not won it. Okay, but when we played against Croatia, even though we lost, there were moments in this game that Croatia could not even come out of the box, out of their third of the pitch. Ghana pinned them. That was Ghana being in control of that game in that period. Okay. So I'm saying this to for us to look at a certain picture. The man took over a team barely 2 months to the World Cup. Had to scout 24 hours a day, had to put a squad together, had to develop the right strategy. It was not an easy call, to be honest. I believe that anybody would have behaved the same way. Look at how best to pull out the best from the players you have, given the circumstances, and see if you
0: can. NC Kobe. 47 years ni star has not taken us anywhere. The only boy can afford your football and him no, no common year. So sad. Yeah, very pathetic. Yeah, that is why we are where we are. When him say, if I say, you start to say, you experience low turnout at the stadium no. When I say, then I'm for a beautiful football. That's why, if I say, Carlos Correa's Cobo defense no, do baby no, you guy no. Then I fool, we know guy. You understand? They were expecting intimate time for here. Etche Carlos Correa's in the style. Say Carlos Correa's in the style. And to say DNA, you know, Carlos Correa's or both defensive A game. And see, baby, I will cook beer and then the style. And so style, no? And a boy, MTS, I could do it. And a castle style, I'll also justify Carlos Correa's in the Jumadio could do a World Cup, no? And then the defensive minded style, the buyer. What I say, you cannot see entirely say style. I'm why,
4: oh, so it's still a style.
0: It is still a style.
4: Indecision and
0: what I say, decision. It's still a style.
4: It's still a decision.
0: Into with a lot of respect, that diagnosis is wrong, and yet it's absolutely wrong. Oh, you made the idea, Kobe, and a wrong diagnosis will also kill the patient. What I say, hospital, so kakana yo. What I say, near more, friend saying. If we are here, Kobe, we crowd to a so a wrong diagnosis will kill the patient, and that is why we are here as journalists. Ah, you do most call it is not critical enough. Here, the critical analysis at Tiansa Basebe a month for between Santiasia into a listener of us and perfumer. The radiacy, yes, will be born a cinema, untone and jail for. But I say, yeah, when you see our good, you know, young one who sent a Yama Sea course with Sebea, also betia abreast with sending a Yama ACL call. To say star has taken us nowhere in 47 years, no, is to erase history. So, Cassa, let's open Papa Cosema. You understand? To say style has not taken us anywhere in 47 years. You are raising history. Because Ghana won 4 AFCONs, 1963, 1965, 1978, and 1982. Because we had a style.
2: Okay.
0: The style in the video. What I say? The Ghanaian style, short passing, your flair. What I say, your wing play and your war defense and technical superiority. Inti sebeka ya even recently na mafo e de e ba na mafo empenso a yesi Sulemu Sulemu Taremu Michael Essen Kwadwa Samoa Ajiman Bedumu ni yesi Ghana e quartet of midfielder ne obie ni bi yakɔ work up no kwane no kwane yabakɔsem
2: ɛno ne style
0: ɛno ne yɛ style yɛ de kɔyɛ yakɔ work up for the very first time in Germany 2006 that was our very first time under the tutelage of Kurt Fensen under the tutelage of Kwasi Antechi what I say the astute lawyer when I say into bema to say say sa short passes no flare no wing play no technical superiority no ni na anya bibia ya ya and enkuntumponi na braba
2: sam fire nko ba bia
0: what I say ana ama ukobia me uti presentation ye eh ye star na dia bo 1963 ye ji world cup ye ji african cup no 1965 star na 1978 star na 1982 it is all cuz star anya hwa you have erased eh ye first history
2: ye ni nyina no
0: but I say and I'm going further to tell you that be sure team ye pass na be a men charge mo but I say the Ghanaian star no eh short passing flare no wing play no tactical superiority and na Ghana ye star no that is why very good that is why Pele called Ghana the Brazil of Africa in 1967. Yeah. I'm doing, first, my former director, my former boss, Von Crossback, I said there's nothing academic about sports. What I say, I say sports no air for if it's me, baby, you say, I'm betting a Santi, I say, sports, so may hear intellectual analysis. What is intellectual about sports? What I say, I say, sports no downtrodden, no, you got phone. What I say, I'm going to talk about only a cock of her born in the other day, only dim the catch in the other day, none of me who will be an insight car, or also a communicator, a communicator crowd, which are bar, and then paying for, I say, betting integrating into the constituency games, and I'm saying, demo, and I'm about to say, Bano. Brazil. Has Brazil of African air football. It was in 1967. And he afraid Ghana, sir. Oh, you made the air style, no? And the Maya's identity, no? And say, Brazil has not abandoned air samba. What I say, Brazil for almost, I don't know, air samba. What's on my abandon? They have not abandoned samba because they last air won a World Cup in 2002. They'll be almost abandoned. Spain, they did not abandon their tiki-taka because they went 12 years without a trophy. And one of my boy, and I'm a boy, World Cup, they have not abandoned it. Tiki-taka, and one of my boy, and you say, almost say 12 years, almost enter me for tiki-taka, and you say, almost a Sunday, be a man, son. What I say, you don't throw your brand away. Because you are hungry. But I say, yeah, you don't do that. And remember, Morocco and Senegal did not abandon star for defense. Morocco and Senegal, almost star not for defensive. They built a structure around style. It's Morocco, Walid Ouedraogo, or Paki Basano, what I say, at the World Cup, but placed possession at AFCON.
4: But I say,
0: yeah, very good. What I say, it's a style. What I say, Walid Ouedraogo, no. What I say, Opaque Basna at the World Cup. But he plays possession at AFCON because he has the Mohamed Seas Academy. I don't know any style of Modi Abba, which is $65 million. $65 million structure built in 2009. Senegal, Aliou Cisse, he kept Senegalese air physical style, but added European discipline. Okay. Both countries have a Polish national football philosophy. Now, here's the question. Does Ghana have one? Where is the GFA technical directorate? 4 years plan since 2020. You see, the 4 years plan about since 2020. Me and I come out saying 2020, you better tell my nana. Defensive pragmatism without a talent air pipeline is 6 months is a lie. What I say? Say, we both defense. What I say, defense, no? Military, yeah, everybody also, defense, and also, Kuala Mo, and yet almost started, no? That is why Joseph Pencil, a complaint, is a coach, and he beside, say, Obetia, but defend, what's your defender? No, senior defender.
2: What's the same? Basse, membre,
0: ah, Basse, ah, but when you defender. So I say, into Uber, can't, as a papa, you're checking a phone. Now, Obetia, sir, T, AM, from so, and I say, no, now, you're not, sir, and from so, near, TSA, quitting, no, OCC. Into Bema, defensive pragmatism without a talent pipeline is a 6 month lie. And yeah, they are waiting actually. Sanchez Shenamanafa. Carlos Cruz took Egypt to the AFCON final in 2021 with a 38% possession. Egypt sacked him 6 months later because fans said he killed their identity. Into your problem, baby, no. What I say? He said they killed their identity. Iran played 11% possession against England at the World Cup in 2022. Anomulusu 6-2. I was asking the case statement. I told you, defensive football does not guarantee trophies. It guaranteed fear. Ehu. What I say? The end. Now, I shake. Born World Cup. Even after you winning one game, crying. I figure out. Ehu. It doesn't guarantee trophy, but it guarantees fear. And the who and a circle phone term. Ghana for a tier and empire more for reactions. And I mean, I'm here 0244-83290. And when it fails, you have nothing left. Defensive style, a failure. Be bien or better than a Kobe. No style, no youth, no identity. Hey, okay, Jenny saying. If circumstances change style, well, if circumstances change style, why hide for a style? What I say? If circumstances no, as a star, why didn't you hire for a star? And I say, one more friend, my phone, a laptop, and I may go so the AI, you know. I feel that way. But if new crassini, time where I feel no better who crassini, a year just had you know. But I say, if circumstances copy, a change year, oh, our system, yeah, a woman, why hire for star? By the president's own logic, his argument defeats him. He said, when Kores comes to Ghana, Ghana circumstances will change his style. How's it going to be done? Then, when are we not hiring a Kores for his style? We are hiring a name. If you're hiring Kores, Carlos Kores, not for his style, then we are just hiring the name. And names have cost us millions. Your rival, Kohor, $400,000 US and obeje compensation. Your Chris Hilton, $300,000 US. Abraham Grant is an edition Kita Hebrew 14. $500,000 US without a single air technical report published to the public as required by GFA statutes, article 58. Nature say, Ubia Yama national job, Nasa Obeya. What I say, a Saudi report to Basa, El Kuchi Sino, be any report to buy. If they have reports, let them publish it. For some of us who read and know, it's a problem in here. The real issue, the GFA must answer, and they say, who defines a Ghana style? The Ghana Football Association statutes say the technical director defines it and not the executive council. Yeah, football, no? As a technical director, no? And they define my juma, and no. But that's why I was disappointed. Last time I told Sunday Fair, events and Kofo say, I'm on a former technical team. No, they directed Imrano football. Imrano, what I say, okay, Omankasa articles now. Article 58 of the statutes actually say, Sena Niyama ACL Kono, I say, with me, my technical directed, no, and a chill style. It's the technical directed, no, not the executive council.
2: Is it one of the technical
0: directors? But how can we have a foreign technical director? Local league. So the executive council, imagine no. Oh, because you bought 18 clubs, 48 division one. Yeah, ma, I want to say a crown pub. What I say, but Brunina, there be no coaches in or coaches association or no quite a failure protocol. And where is the link between Air Blasters, Black Satellite under 20 team, no, and then the Black Metros and National under 20, National under 70, the Twinkle Twinkle Little Stars? Link no ever. What I say, make a new drug or some Morocco, make a choice say, oh my body academy, the academy, no, or move to side players with 90 or AFCON or Star Obo or Co World Cup or Star Obo. You cannot blame style for not winning AFCON when you have not invested in style. Style also, so one far a human shima, what I say, one year, what I say, now Cassie is tiny, is tiny, what I say, no, Kobe, semi shirt for every week, what I say, semi percentage, nay your fair, name by man to what I say, shirt in the me. Mama and Tua, never knew anything. Because yeah. And the prophet said, and then one could never fear and I say, you cry. What I say, it really a lot of meanings into it. Yeah, yeah. What I say, into you cannot blame style for not winning AFCON when you have not invested in style. For 10 years, we have had no national under 17 league, no air functioning district league. Sports units in the national FNC per National Air Sports Authority or more act on National Sports Authority or per more act a act 2016 I say it's me a yes and she says queen your both district sports units no almost me the air and shares on quit mess up so but under air the act fence in 2016 no here at FNC 934 session 19 to 25 and a describe on come on me boy. Nti achocho nsemle gu nkratam won ebukun but ye fanye adwuma ye kroma ora se under the national sport authority nti apo fan kene efense nya menya encha de mampenye ni da ho emo hu se board no aso mumbo ana apom ana ogusu ye acting
1: still o ya
0: ora se ye ogusu ye acting ye nkole ye mane nkole ni me na ogusu ye acting me san kam what se o wrestling ni me si koso a district air sports units no per National Sports Authority Mo Act 2016 no 2016 no at 934 session 19 to 25 e kase ese mo ye adwuma o district ni mo bo ma na metia koyi but we have money to pay a $70,000 of a month for a foreign coach. Have you seen that craziness is starting from the top and it's coming downwards and club some club owners do so same and they are boastful. What I said, they are boastful. I was saying that my ACL cost was $70,000 of a dollars a month. They are my air foreign coach. Said Jidi, you who she, you bought 3 matches, you befi, air chesika, and the ama air club owners. I'm looking for toss talk. You have found a place, no place, the coma boss. Ah, Ukruma. Ah, this is not star feeling. This is leadership feeling. What Ghanaian should be having or expecting now, anyway, if you are serious about winning AFCON 2027. After 44 years, here is what Ghanaians must demand now, not next year. A published Ghana Football Association philosophy document. I say a published document, no be a who said not a press conference. What I say, a 50-page document. What is Ghana's air formation? Your present principle, youth air curriculum, Morocco has it, Senegal has it, even air Rwanda has it. Rwanda. When I say my Rwanda, nay, or your boy Abrochebois, can teams need to a visit to Rwanda, not your born at Tadi enemy. Rwanda, or more. That's it. Where is Ghana's? The technical head, offensive director, must publish it within 60 days. Make us say, my man, 60 days, on publish it, I graduate. Now, if you can be a Husan and you might see also. Full air implementation of the Ghana Sports Fund Act. Ghana Sports Fund Act, none other. It's here and an ultimate sports money issue. I'm Kofa, a deputy FNC manager of the act, no, of the fan, a baby Pima, and not chair say, sir, a fan also, it was yet a fan under a legislation. Yes, Emra, Emra shall say, a quiet fast soon. The act no was passed to fix exactly this sustainable funding for development, not just hiring and firing coaches. Lawyer sustainable, aye, as some of the kind of
1: lawyer,
0: or see Ghanaians, lawyer Simon Appiah Jr. Or see Ghanaians should expect what I say 40% of the fund to districts, course, what I say, course, no boots, boss, coaches for 15 years old in Avrongo, a statutory audit of how much of fund goes into air blasters, coach salary, and then grassroots. You see, a statutory audit. I say, Emrano Emao Kwan says, to me, a church, my man phone, parliamentary oversight reports every 6 months. Be a see who's in a Yama ACL Koso. You're gonna phone in with me. Come, Marty. What I say, intimidating means a quiet voice. No, I quote no on how I found.
1: Okay.
5: We are ready to do that. The first thing, Kran, is we are ready even to support individual clubs.
0: Individual clubs?
5: Yes, because if you are supporting federations, it entails clubs.
0: Mm.
5: That's why I said it is based on what we have.
0: Mm.
5: If we have monies, all of us must agree, say, for every year, every club is entitled to so-so and so
0: amount. Mm.
5: So having done that, you know, say, you have provided at least for them. Maybe aside giving the club and so on, they need some money to organize the various competitions. How much can you offer? You into me now, but based on what we have, ano, we enche mo biya nya kakra kakra kakra.
0: So, enti where my info ano can say no. When I say na me pebiya no all church him on wire ni fan no actually fan actually say. Association biya national team biya ukoba biba wala se ukwa tournament ba na se saa tournament na ene mfasudie ba pe saa se mfasudie no enko association hobi yu emra be legislation emra inti se ukwa ba pe esa o diska libe tu fan ni miye di fye bibia buwa mani ya maitime kuyi e technical functioning technical directives not one man show. You see, we need a technical director with proven youth development track record, not a former air player appointment. With three fencing departments, coaching, education, youth development performance analysis, or with KPIs. KPIs, no, key performance indicators. Consistency level football structure. And then also, I was in a series, you come in to them, ever since I'm a ACL qua. Consistency level football no style no is how a boy in Avrongo knows what it means to be a Blasters air player. In Tuba at 934 now, I see every district must have a sports unit. Revive them. Link the just ended air constituency game no to a regional academies. That is such a resource oriented style. Okay. Resource oriented style. We don't need tiki taka or tiki taka for tiki taka sake. What I said, we need what Ivory Coast did to win 2023 AFCON. Attacking 4-4-3-3 with a 58% average possession. Senegal, the idea of 2021, high press with 55% possession. Both had structure behind air style, funded by law, managed by proven technical directors. Kobe, me conclude with all due respect.
6: Okay.
0: Yes, Topo say a best selling air Ghanaians the first air choice between style and winning. What I say, in change side and yet and yam why we must choose between chaos and structure. Do not dissolve our football identity because we are tired of waiting. Reconstitute the technical directives, publish our philosophy. Implement the sports fan arts for development. Sports art fan HSA Skebi ABPM from national team BSC the big good sports fan him and let that philosophy select coach whether his name is Kores or Amankwabriku. Kobe, style has not taken us nowhere. Lack of structure has. And that is what Article 1159, which was passed in the FXA away Jumedia, Yogusu Edim. Kobe Mamenchow. Send a name AC call other places now for a month for intervention. The knockout best for a year a friend saying a style knockout in here. A style home. What I say, it's the knockout no made the encroma link in a ebemu and I'm the pragmatic air warnings and so ebemu and I'm a day a ma a year a friend saying the question. And also AP more send a session AC call in here. Send a name AC call with a other countries. So much media woman ADA with style now. Boy, Emma Nyama Etia Queen to me. Open a style conversation clear now. For my phone say Ghana, you need be a football. No, I say, it's a city. I'm the Equity. 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Morocco, Gucho national team now, almost possession plus technique. Almost style, no air short passing. Almost a technical, academy based. What I say, from a friend say, Mohammed Disease Academy, 2009, academy based. The idea, almost a Morocco for Oba, Niamon Mobono, Yachumina, Academy, Nimde Dada. How style help them? They are under 17, any of under 20, senior team, no. All play the same style. If you feel under 17 and the Bible FM under 20 ABPM or senior team now, the only now about the same style. Correct, but a different style. Now, money papa, Kevin saying, less more. So, about different style. Now, Prosper, so about different style. What I say, only about channel in his style, no. What I say, I'm only a two, I'm only a tailor measured style, and I'm more elsewhere because I'm out to two of my year because of the 209 academy. I'm looking for a year. How style helped the under 17, under 20 senior team all play the same style. That structure took them to the World Cup semifinals in 2022. And I'm looking for a first African ever. Same style won the Chan 2018. And then 2020, the world now sends scouts to Morocco because of their style.
2: Because of their style.
0: Yeah, the amount for the Morocco foco Morocco. I go send the message because of former style. No, it's not coaching car about player transfer. See, a transfer player na ma eh sa club CBA wa Africa share so na no mo hwe so beti akwa adapt with the style na san e bia o ya dia but obefi e kru ma akọ no adwan o minyi tu sapientus fa se intina ankoboa no aso fu for the mahatma otu e fi akọ one of their best players e fa no kọ e on bo Europe da fa se na me cha de na e ba kwi e be bo Europe kakra goalkeeper e fi work up by say meet and greet and all ye. What I say? Yeah, meet and greet and all yeah. What I say, but club management and who say I see it's me to turn your money the mango keeper in the asset no no. Never boama, you cry to go to your key. What I say, no modi actually sir, because almost they are tied to the apron strings of leadership from the FE. Senegal physical power plus discipline. Almost tell no a strong, omo a fast, omo a direct, omo able wing play. Afin so European tactical discipline and a Senegal for their mom. It is style no a kipu Senegalese identity no, but added structure through Generation Foot Academy. Senegal 4 years I project no Generation Foot Academy created Sadio Mane. Emuna Sadio Mane fi buy. When the AFCON omu winning AFCON 2021, omu qualify for 3 World Cups. FIFA now ranks them top in Africa because style is identifiable. Senegal phone call on my bonus. I know. Oba Ivory Coast, sir. Yabo attacking flair. Ewa Ivory Coast. Omu stand here 4-3-3. Attacking. Individual flair. Inti wema nese. Eye droba. Eye turi. Now eye adingra. Yes. Omu play adingra. No. Mm-hmm. See, on my star. No. Oni kitem.
2: Yeah.
0: How style help them win AFCON 2015 and 2023? They played 58% possession attacking football. Their style attracts air French clubs. Over 200 air Ivorian players in Europe because clubs know what an Ivorian player brings. This one say Ivory Coast void, you know, almost some European discipline. Oh, into almost time no air attract European into any other league now. Born air starting league all over the world. Boom, Ivorian players in Kwa.
6: Prophet, my heart wants to about Norway need take it to occur. Europe is a couple.
0: Take Europe on.
6: What's
0: the name? We be our Joe. What's the school? Take
6: Europe.
0: What's the school? At this school. Take Europe. Okay. That's the power. Cameroon, 1990. Indomitable Lions of Cameroon. I'm about indomitable physical flair. Almost time here. Power. Dance flair. Almost star no Ebuam Emma Rujamela ne star no at the Italian 1990. It made Cameroon the first African team to reach World Cup quarter finals. Star no Kobe Utimi. What I say? That only the one star no one moments no created a Cameroon's global world market for 30 solid years. Star Kekeu. And my mom for behind Cameroon for 30 solid years. Someone for him say Cameroon for Mujina Monaso. Oh, Mr. Shaudu Mugusudino. Styles in their economy. Misa can style in their economy. What I say? And yeah, this is cancelled by. Into ba aye Brazila. Omo bo samba. Omo style no. Style no. A joga bonito. 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Say Brazil for free. Omo style no. I am for cancelled by saying man. A joga bonito. A dribble. And I feel no amount of joy. Now for some of flair. A boga. And internet. What play football no. Football team ba kwa. 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Even without winning a World Cup since 2002, no, Brazil style, no, sells 1,200 players abroad every year. What I say, almost 1,200 players abroad every year. Omo worth no eh $400 million in transfer. Oh. Into CBF a make eh money from air style. The world appeals to watch Brazil even air friendlies because of style. A man for share Brazil for more friendly games because of almost star. E Brazil for any omo bono. What I say? Oba spinner Tiki Taka. Almost star eh short passing. omu kipu e bono. Na how style help them? 208-2012. They won 2 Euros and then 1 World Cup. Playing same style. Under 17 to senior team. Omu both the same style. Barcelona Academy, La Masias. Omu so e body on the same style. What I say, in Tiesta no ha, and the Premier League, you know, Oresin and Mexico, Carreno, there's a Medium Sporting Club, about the same style.
7: So the country, country and club.
0: Very good.
7: Integrated. And I mean, explaining, you know.
0: Very good.
7: Into coach. The top, will fit into it.
0: In the Spain's air star, no, created Xavi. So, Bekaya, Iniesta, Busquets, and I feel so all Ballon d'Or air contenders. To us in anti Africa, anti me, you know, right. Ghana, Ballon d'Or contenders, Germany, and so Germany for about Jengen pressing, son of from Odiano, Jengen pressing, Germany for style on Jengen pressing, a high press, efficiency, and a transition, and on the Juma. Almost started a help home after failing in 2000 to 2004. Germany wrote a philosophy document in 2006. All clubs must play it. Germany and she said all clubs, Taro, all clubs must play it. Results, no, they won the World Cup 2014, won Confederations Cup 2017 with Omu B team, Germany national team, Team B, and on the winning AS and she Queen. Star became system. Star, no, a bear system, oh, Germany for share so. Kobe, I mean, found called Netherlands, on a friend of Holland. And kind to Boga for Krobotumu and Kokumenumina Omako Hollanda. Total football and a mobile star. Every player can play anywhere. Croft in 1974. Player

0: yenko Japan e wona chere komo no joja kwese free mu e wona orokosua na mafia mafia su no oh Japan technical discipline Japan fo nim se omo mo ye rigid to om the technical discipline de bae omo star no omo ye quick passing oh ana omo ye discipline ana face so humility omo de ahobrasie ana ebo omo ball how style no e help omo omo e copy Brazil in 1993 but added Japanese discipline. Now Japan beats Germany and Spain at World Cup 2022 in ECN. In the J League, you know, now almost 60 Japanese players in Europe because their style is trusted. What say Japan players be in Europe? And now we?
1: Yeah.
0: Ah, mudi European League, nchi mu
2: friends. It's a collective, technical and fast.
0: Yes. I think so. In the yebesre, Brazil to abandon air samba and Brazil ceases to. Be Brazil. Say Brazil. Eh, abandon samba na. Osisi so be Brazil. Who besides Spain? Some abandon tiki taka na. Spain becomes air ordinary. And Morocco to abandon air the academy style and they go back to not air qualifying. Style is not decoration. Style is economy. Style is identity. Style is pipeline. The four AFCONs Ghana won. We won with a Ghanaian style. The 44 years we have gone without structure to produce that style. 44 years, you know, yeah, because you produce, you call without a structure, you produce that style now. You did win a four half consonant with you. Anything that could be, you go so, that baby, that no. Inti made the style and common be here. Okay. Now, make sure say Ghanaians are clear in their minds now about what style means. When we be a fan, kuntu puni na braba medadom, and fan fast style. What they say? Na style no, your man is structure. And kia kwanku nim e wan shisha odua yegusu age nim. Kobi mami move, enfi onafi yankum, ewo. Enkaidum friends and statements na aye, enfi bossi eno. Say, na niyama ACL kon. My move of style, see. My address style, make sure say it is ubi argument we clear now. We say in kuntumpu yemo bi anto bi vutrungu bi ani. What I say? Ah, yesu ubi bi osrima unto nengi arifo. What I say? Inti na yeyi general say wah. Na sempe from general suna kweseda. Ya for fiti bi biya na yesu yon kakrami yaba bechre se biya. Amanfo biti yon sena niyama ACL koso. Ko bi mesa ba yeyi nkomwa. And also di hono and also beti ansa ba ma me se every presence is oni wa e be kind to say osaje for Dr. Kwame Nkrumah.
3: It's okay for people to speak other minds. Like I said in the Congress in Kumasi, I love this. I love people who are not only critical but are constructive. It's normal, and I don't think any leader in our football space has enjoyed absolute peace. President Kofi Amoah, who served as the president of the FA during the normalization, faced fierce criticism during his tenure. President Kwesi Antechi, same. At the end, he took Ghana to the quarterfinals of the World Cup. He took Ghana to the finals of the AFCON. He did his part. And my job is also to play my part. I would say that when I'm gone, just like Kwame Nkrumah, people will appreciate. And people will not only appreciate, but people will remember the good things that we did for Ghana football. AFCON, he did his part. And my job is also to play my part. I would say that when I'm gone, just like Kwame Nkrumah, people will appreciate. And people will not only appreciate, but people will remember the good things that we did for Ghana football.
4: 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Wallace.
0: Inti, OS na nema ACTA. Kobi, US me we, 7 years, reduce me we. But on any for crowd in Kaida. What I say? Ah, come for the boots, Abin. On say, we'll be a, we'll try to, on a crowd in Kaida. So I say, Inti, say, just remember, Sadia. Ubi abeti ya kao. So I say, say about remembrance. Say a kao ubi ya, oh, we, you kwa kama mre kwa diye, ubi uwa abu say, yo, fencing,

0: 1 week. Now, we are, after we see them, you can sign for 40 days. Oh, now I see a day kind of panel. Your 1 year anniversary, so oh, auntie, you go so a kai nipa. Oh, I was in the message because but say, yeah, cow for papa now. We are no, na be you can say, okay, doctor, come and come out, but kai mutui. And a lot of air companies will be a cuckoo processing companies, and won't call your bar. So I say, okay, no, I might be crab banners or quite okay for the things that he did, but kai MPP for free SHS. And I'm a boy, tea, eddy. Yeah, but come for the
1: so no so on also chase a kind of war and near ma or see a kind of war and near ma why yet
0: you're gonna force it for the
1: send a pen to your ball league your man clubs and 1 million
0: league your ball
1: dollars
0: league
1: the chance here
0: but I say I saw on question and
1: position
0: I saw on question and his post. What I say, question is this era, you know, the best offense in sponsorship offense in package. The highest. We don't quite chase canoe. And no offense, no league, no civilized league in the world is sharing money. What I say, yeah, wow, sir, and then you see our marketing and then offense committee, oh, F. Honum.
2: Wow, salary.
0: What I say, oh, me sure someone now salary, you tell me. So I say, so what? Sponsorship? No, I'm
3: proper league, be no any sponsor.
0: Ah, proper league, be no. UK for no eyes in the style, be a between Sambua and Massey. No, they be omanya air sponsorship. Oh, muju media omudim.
2: The profit come back to Congo, there no. Because when the money is shared, and we spent it, there's nothing to talk about. By the CBB, near the venue, sir, we can always go back to it.
3: This is the money they used.
0: We face either north nor west.
1: That's the statement.
0: Everything could be a.
1: Or say people will not only appreciate, but remember the good things we did for Ghana football.
0: Let's
1: say, I appreciate
0: it. English assembly for Nyombi. Count your blessings and name them one by one. When I say, I'm too bad, you can't watch it. I'm too bad. I was saying, Yama, easy, of course, one should do and also it is a PP. You know, your best reset and paying for a cassa, Montom Boise. Now, about a simple hunting found to come and come a crowd, baby. What I say, and the Rebecca, dear, but never mind the car coming, come in to be the Rebecca. Cobby, never mind the car coming, come in to be the Rebecca. Every president, any executive council members, and you'll be the Rebecca.
3: Chroma comparison, na dear.
0: What I say,
3: flat.
0: Football mukradie, football mukradie. Loya kwame tu fiyanku kind of more because one of the inner perimeter by an impenso as the offense Division 1 League Board Chairman. Yeah, one of the Oma inner perimeter. When sister say enyamra, I was saying she needs to cause so. Inti count your blessings and name them one by one. Kobe, when I'm gone, people will appreciate me like Kwame Nkrumah. He set a very dangerous historical trap for himself. A very dangerous historical trap. Because
1: yeah, it,
0: yes, because Kwame Nkrumah left us with quote say that friends say that judges leaders and then those quotes no a judge his administration harshly. Dr. Kwame Nkrumah said, action without thought is empty, thought without action is blind. Kwame Nkrumah boy no. Or say action without thought. It's empty thought without action is blind. Ghana football today has a lot of thoughts, press conferences, slogans, partnership. But where is the action? Where is the trophy? Nkrumah also said, we face neither east nor west. We face forward. Forward, but Ghana football is facing backward now. Back to back. AFCON group stage exit 2021 and 2023. First failure to qualify for AFCON since 2004. First failure to qualify for AFCON since 2004. FIFA ranking from 45, they say that 76. That is not forward. That is backwards. According to the Blaster legend, Reverend Osei Kofi, and then Reverend Kofi Pare, who played for Air Nkrumah. And I said, they played for Nkrumah team. No? Osei Nkrumah will call the 22 players into Blaster House before Air AFCON and tell them, your mother and your father have not played before. They have never traveled outside Ghana before. You are 22 selected from millions. So when you go, go and die for your nation. That was Nkrumah. He motivated players to win AFCON 1963 and 1965. Today, what motivates our players are appearance fees and they will still get eliminated in the group stages. Another one from Nkrumah's era. When results dropped, no someone air players and air coaches in a friend coach CKJ fee at that time. No show, no graph, or graph be or the air players. No, be said, Reverend Seko from a better. Or see, your standards are falling. You are losing matches. Nina and Kuma, you know, on your president, too. In the same year, my career, president currently.
3: Vast difference.
0: Vast difference. What I say, and Kuma, you know, when I president currently,
3: vast difference.
0: What I say, and Kuma, we're alive today. What I say, now three AFCON failures in a row. What would he say? Go back and say. Can the coach be say you be kind of that? Ah, same Nkrumah tears is here. And a three AFCONs ni ne faili. Ni Nkrumah be kase. Oh, minister na be kame. Kwa wewe shosha Nkrumah be kasa. Ah, chairman, omo ya sunko di diye. Nelson Mandela, say sports has the power to change the world. It has the power to unite people in a way that little else does. And say Nkrumah stood that. And Nkrumah understood that. That is why we built Air Accra Sports Stadium. Nkrumah, the CEO, donated the trophy for what is now the CAF Champions League, created Real Republicans as a model club, and brought Real Madrid to play Air Blasters in 1962, which ended 3-3. Nkrumah, the ASL, you man. Ah, Kukobi, 1963, Nkrumah Timide, Air Real Madrid, F Spain, Eba Ghana, e mo be ball match omo ni Ghana be ball match e mo e ball 3-3 na ne ye ni efense we teams eni omo bo ah we teams eni omo bo
3: so to Comoros
0: what I say ni e ball na say under closed doors Nkrumah or the Real Madrid o on e say bien ko o ah we dey we same Ghana ma panyi say efense ticket e twitwa de kokoba bi e say e jai sane ma no Nkrumah de omo buy o he brought them. Only my whipple appetite will give him. Say, be uncle for Uncle Boman. So, I could be what is every Madrid, Papa. As I suppose, you know, say, well, Ghana, Obe Messi. Ah, and then I visit F for food, be at me, Gibino. And Odiomo buy, Saturn, I visit somewhere, the Odiomo buy, some woman. Anna, Omo, 1962, Omo, 3-3. As Alfredo Di Stefano, Real Madrid, Omo, a fence legend, or say, after game, no. Or a few heads of states are able to combine state air duties with sports. Or see ni paka kre bi pe. And na e bidi o man soa umutime eka eye agudi and eye o mano entotri no umutime eka boom. A few. U de upa bubi ni here, that was Nkrumah. What has this administration built that will outlive it? Which stadium? Which academy? Which club? Kobe. The truth, every leader is remembered. Till who can Bible now? As the Bible and history tells us, as I always say, everyone given the responsibility of serving his country will be remembered for the good or the evil he establishes in his era or in his regime. Nipe biya, yebe kao, ebi aboni odiye. And I say, oh, Papa, oh, yeah, and you're ready. You're the best cow. And Nkrumah is remembered for the good because he transformed Ghana. Into your best day. And this is from this air comparison. It is historically wrong. It insults Nkrumah's sacrifice. What I say, Ushe, near Kuya, a good, a dim Nkrumah, a bre.
1: That's all no
0: way. Let me say, Nkrumah abako. But she ni ma ma state is why. do not tell Ghanaians to wait till you are gone to appreciate you. And Nkrumah never said that. One can say, what I say, his work spoke while he was alive. A human Nkrumah here, no. What I say, a kasaya man not yase. Instead, focus on making Ghana football great again. Fix the grassroots, bring back air coach and then school football. Fix the league, make clubs air financially strong. Fix the officiating, restore trust in officiating. Fix the blasters, give us an identity and give us a trophy. Because history does not remember intentions. History remember outcomes. Ghana football does not need air quotes about history. It needs leaders who will give history something worth remembering. Kobin kami ya me rest me case wa. But kami me ya reference na phone sin so. What I say? Nti Nkrumah address to Ghana National Assembly 7th April 1960. It was published in his book I Speak of Freedom, 1961, Chapter 1, Anokan Nkumuya Mede Etujano. What I say? Nkrumah was telling Ghana to move forward from colonialism. Ghana football under the administration is moving backwards from AFCON contenders to non-qualified squad. Obama, thought without action is empty and action without thought is blind. Nkrumah, Dr. Nkrumah, Okasa Nkumuyi, Ewo, Eye, Conscientism, Philosophy and Ideology for the Culturalization, 1964, page 999, and Okan why and Sankumon Eban said the current GFA, you know, has a lot of thoughts. Bring back the laugh, catch them young, 5-year development plan, but the action has not produced a single trophy at any national team level since 2019. And in the countrymen, the task ahead is great indeed, and the time is short. Dr. Nkrumah, independent speech, old polo grounds, son of cancer, same way, old polo grounds, son of Dr. Nkrumah, it was 6th March 1957, for the full contest, net kind in offense, autobiography of Nkrumah in 1957. He also told CK Jemfi, Blasters coach, your standards are falling. You are losing matches while showing him a graph. Oh, and also, Koma, extract from LCK Jemfi's air published autography. It may kind of mean here. Published by Air Pulse Ghana, 24 February 2023. Titled, the day Air Kwame Nkrumah summoned the Black Stars coach. Nkrumah demanded standards whilst alive. He did not wait for history. Oba Mubiwa, when you go, go and die for your nation. You are 22 selected from millions. Sayang Kumoy, Reverend Seu Kofi, and Reverend Kofi Pare, Blasters 1963 AFCON winners, recalling Nkrumah's closed door meeting at the Blaster House. That was AFCON 1963 and Omokai Sansem. It was published in Ghana Web. Emo Sports will check interviews on 10th September 2022. Contest Nkrumah would bring all 22 players to his office and charge them individually. Results AFCON 1963-1965 title. Sports has the power to change the world. This has the power to inspire. It has the power to unite air people in a way that little else does. Where Nelson Mandela and Como, Okan Ellis Ross World Air Sports, one more hours air speech about so Monaco, 25th of May 2000, you publish a long walk to freedom, Square, and only Nkuma, Mandela's air sports speeches, no, 2000, Nkuma, on publish here, no. In Nkuma, use air sports to unite. Today, Ghana football is the most divided. Clubs versus air GFE, media versus GFE, S players versus GFE, Kobe. Meboa, mungasa meboa. On what foreign affairs and grounds? Oh, I see few heads of state. Few heads of state. And they bet a commander here in Kabum. Edi akansa ancestors from Kuyabu amani yama etiansa kuyi. Edi ama Ghana gudi etiansa tumpon. Inti Nkrumah wrote here books. Ti Nkrumah wrote books. He built stadium. He donated a trophy for Africans Champions League in 1964, the Nkrumah Trophy, documented in CAF official history book, a CAF in 2007, and a bye. He never told Ghanaians, wait till I gone. I'm gone. Indeed, with respect, let's stop comparing. And desisting from that name, focus so. what I say, yen fix ye coach football, yen fix schools football, yen fix GPL, no, yen fix referee, na yen fix any blasters, because when your era ends, history will not ask what you said. History will ask what you left behind, good or evil. And on a history, a baby sir, a way she shall do a yugu swedim. This is exactly a assemble qua, messa kakaun. Na amount for whom send a name is here qua quabi. Your friend is said Johann E. Gottlieb Kristaller, or a mass or a Basel missionary. Or no, the man behind a coupon, a crapim. He died in, I think, 1871 more, baby. And a papa, a bay, a juma, on the New Testament, no? Oh, or they buy cream. But I say, I'm a quiet friend, say, Johann Gottlieb Kristaller. What I say, or a Basel missionary, no bag, now. No, a coupon, a crapim more, no true tree Bible, no. Minya sure say, as of a kind tree Bible. And then a Christopher can't keep Bible be crying in papa. So I say, yeah, keep Bible. I travel elsewhere. No, I the whole we are seeing baby. I'm not sure so be any papa. I want to do media would be dear at the mind because you could can't keep Bible. No, actually, I see a sending my sickle. So once I find keep Bible, no crank a gamble or Sunday a home a yin share buyer a bit in Sabua and my in a dictionary a bit media tea and she share and I say, oh, you media dim. Yes, no, Uhuma, Yen kind of cry, a holy jumedia, Udim. Baba FA presidents who are remembered worldwide because of what they built, not what they said. T. Niabani. Jules Remet. So, Kano. Jules Remet, so what's in the dinner? A France FA and a FIFA president, 1921 to 1954. He created the World Cup. World Cup, yeah, boy. Yeah, boy. Jules Remet only created a World Cup, no. His name is on the first air trophy written in his book, History Mavelu Se de la Coupe de Monde, 1954. Football can unite the world. And then it used Remit, Nkoma, or boy, Efa, World Cup, no. Nijuma Dio Dia, Yedebe Kanano. FA, Director of Sports, or any giant, he built the Ghana football. Built Accra Sports Stadium, created Ghana Premier League 1958, created Real Republicans and won AFCON 1963 and 1965. Vice Air President of CAF and Nkrumah's right hand every man. I don't know. Every Ghana trophy traces to him. I want to media Odimu. Kobe Sowati, Stanley Rue, and also England FA Secretary 1934 to 1962. Obeye FA President 1961 to 1974 wono and the laws of the game. The Knights wrote a history of the laws of association football 1962, remembered for fair play. Emrana Edibobo, you see offside, foul, anyone kon yabano. Papa ya, your friend say Stanley Rude, wono and Edis Amrano, wono the 18 team the Gunkra Tasso Edemai. Artemio Franchi, also Italian FA, almost 1967 to 1976, UEFA president, 1973 to 1983. He created the modern UEFA air system, UEFA Cup, UEFA Super Cup, under 21, Euros, and have a trophy for UEFA, and then Super Cup was named after him. Yao Avalanche. Brazil FA boss, no, 1958 to 1975. He became FIFA president in 1979 to 1998. He expanded the World Cup from 16 to 32 teams, brought a World Cup to Africa for the very first time. Kobe Oni Nkofoye. Yes, I'm more dull. Anna, you be calm. A human on me, and you're Saburo Kawabuchi, a Japanese FA president. 2002 to 2008, only created the J League in 1993. Japan Fonomuni League until 1993. And Omubenya League, Omujumedia, Omudimu. There was no league. Omo Echo World Cup. What I say, now the reforms of Japanese football by in 2006. Japan went from a 100, from 100 top rank, you know. Now Japan 100 and about top 20 in the world, FIFA rank, you know. Japan. Mashraf and so a Nigerian FE. What I say, na ono so 1990s no, ono ebe boy juma pa, ono ana ode Penick qualified a Nigeria for 2 World Cups, but national, if I say built national under 17 dominance in FIFA Council member, first a Nigerian, ordinary 18th century my FIFA Council, no, omo joining for the very first time. Kobe Papa bi me near sure say mobile can see a friend said Danny Jordan was South Africa FA president in 1997. He brought the 2010 FIFA World Cup to Africa. What I say, first on the continent. 2010 story is remembered for his offensive structures or building 10 stadiums and building a wall. Kobe, Oba Ghana, Nipa Betia Kana Kakra in football ma FA president Kwesi Antechi. The good side of the history remembered, you know, qualified Ghana for 3 straight World Cups, 2006, 2010, 2014, won under 20 World Cup, 2009, only African to ever win in Omorechi AAF AFCON finals in 2010, 2015. Barside remembered for the ban for his life by FIFA in 2018 after number 12 expose. What's all your papa about? Where born in Sabata? I know Kobe, my main fan come on in here. Na, menamase. Na, you pay a glowing tribute to Nkofua Sebenyandro. Umbe Bua, Emma Africa football, I call him. Na, I'm out of 2 Africa ye. Na, any one more entiase, oh, you media, oh, be the emu. Medase. Somebody signs us on Kiba no pay.
1: All right. 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
0: My number been a waiting up. I'm here for lines like a cana. I'm on phone for my drink chair, Cramra. Little Bremen song. And African step can come here, sorry. You say, ni Eric Munetti. 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The Kwasma say, Prof, we boy, watch we crash it, pa, crash it, papa, crash it, penny. In fact, Adrene Ketua, ya bless. The Kwasma, Nadia Bow, was in fact, watch it, say, we Adrene Ketua. Hey, yeah, pa. Ah, God bless. Into your Kwasma. Mesa account message na ewa ha. Mr. Hayford, it's a fantastic presentation, Professor. God richly bless you. Please extend my warm regards to Kobe. It's Mr. Hayford Boatin. Say mention man the dinner pa. So yeah, Candy Love Kofi. Was a good morning, champ. I'm actually listening to you live from my own air corner this morning, cause you know the work proper. Bless you. Kennedy Love Kofi and on also Eddie and so at me Abijamewa. Tim say Apirugu Chagapama say hi prof great presentation the Apirugu Chagapama and on also Eddie Wee Etienne Samba. Na obviously Abasa he can never compare his achievement to assembly man in my area self. Talking of Dr. Kwame Nkrumah, haha, this man is funny. Maybe he was sleeping when says that from Eddie Murphy and Eddie Abase, there be a see ultimate achievement, no, and to come and come on assemblyman cry, oh, need him, oh, no, yeah, dear. Well, this is Abra Phobia. Yes, we remember him. God will remember him as the West FA president, and then in Kuma, or also Eddie Eba. I say, good morning, Prof. Always top notch. The same LGFA president want to discard Esther was the same person who paid for DNA to be documented. No wonder the DNA is not being used. Benedict Ahaji Abokobi and Benedict and so did the message, you know. If you are on so Eddie Air Bainton, lot of messages among for Eddie Bainton, meaning among Namana, with your Bonafia Picky Coast Kakra.
1: Okay,
0: Eddie appreciate it.
1: All right, it's you know, no man, 0244-34-0426 eti onso bet me afre now de wa aba but mame mwe birthday and confirm Paulina akosua amane ene ena udi wa oda owo akropon akuyapem owo akropon akuyapem eti ene a special birthday edemao. 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
1: 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Hello, good morning.
5: Good morning, Kobi.
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5: Kobi, because ni if you present the candidate, a sebu woman in the yagin, sebu woman in the yagin. And see, if baby woman in the yagin, you say, so I say, or qua, a month for back kind, ni away ya. Ni away, and you say, he's the first president I got up African Cup of Nation, Groove Street, no more ye if him. It's ya, baby, good, good, good, good, good, good, good, good, good, good, good, good, good, good, good, for sin to China the example way be the to her. Be share network so keke I had the amount. But you say we need ready for AP president. We know suffer for third term. He's the worst president.
1: Hey. Okay. It's my emfa the audition so El Honor. Hello, good morning.
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1: Okay. May I say, my main share, say, meet me after the next caller. We are no Duno. We are no Catino. No visa. Engineers are is a line ever go back. Hello, good morning.
7: Hello, good morning.
1: We're back to one year.
7: So, we did be done.
1: Mammy, too.
7: I'm not sure. 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
1: me su me da se onso betimi afre na odo de enso e de aba for adwen kire ebra this is what you don't know, and a professor E.K. Wallace or the Bray, and a home commander on Subit Media Bano or the Babagana League, and so Asha said it up, and also on Commono or Bitch Media Bandra one game to Ja, and the Aka air to us, and so El Ho. Hello, good morning.
8: Hello, Okumankra.
1: Yes, sir, boss.
8: A friend of Yabba.
1: Kofi Mamin to you.
8: Me bacho ami mina no bekasa ba betena de ba de sume sume sume keto keku de empa ne kura wo wa se football no kura wa se no oh wa se no ba me and then we say has to fuck or say mo je 3 points am na energy me da se
1: okay me so me da se eji ono so dia o de aba eno no onzo munko stadium has for munko stadium. And you know, my main favorite. So, hello, good morning.
9: Hello.
1: Good morning.
9: Good morning.
1: Me ba chowani.
9: Good news. KK Kaunda minta me free to bubuashi.
1: Pa choma enti yo.
9: Yo, ni haya me kane se. Ni na Ghana football. Anka first na ye yanko dano. Anka premiership team singi na abebwa. One time what you say, young Kotoko ni young Olympics. Ana se, young Hearts ni young Dwarfs ni adi. In Tianu Moncrano, let me Boman Copa Stadium sing the main, you know. In case you know, I will make me organize now.
1: Okay, when Jimmy and Yanji, my man, Fawin Suahanum. Hello, good morning.
10: Good morning, welcome.
1: Me Bachoani.
10: The drawing dam on the Cassia Shama.
1: Mamichu.
10: Boom, I'll come up with him, Kanu. A mindset guy. The local league compared to Premier League. The same thing. Women are comparison. There is no way the FA president. Any who be compared to Kuma. If you have mistake, no entity. All that Mr. Wa consider. One can you for 10 or high. Any idea, same. It must need my power.
1: Okay. But I say, Ozo, one can you okay. On so which me, Alfred Odia Abba. Hello, good morning.
11: Good morning, Bakobi.
1: Me pa cho wani.
11: Me pa cho fa ya mi fi su hun.
1: O fa ma mi ji o.
11: Ah, Bakobi re GFA president no hu. 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It is what you have a kind of year, good year, kindness on the FA president. owo wo ikura wo ti mi fe eyi e team no wa mo bibi na bibi anya correct ya say correct e ti no obe wu ansa ni ya kai no se si aye gusu kai no ya da profasi
1: 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Hello, good morning. Okay. Hey, Joel. And then what do you? Hey, Joel. And then he hopa. I'm say, but who was who? But open any MC screen, touch no. Hey, you know, yeah, yeah,
0: yeah, yeah, yeah. Sorry, yeah. Auntie, what means? Auntie, me sa kai kana fui na nse. Sports fan na pe for the
1: buy. Okay, me sa kai wey na mami shesu meet me afana.
12: Hello.
1: Hello. Good morning.
12: Good morning.
1: Yes, Mpacho Wani.
12: Mpacho, your friend Eric Kofinti.
1: My friend, my dear. What means you?
12: I read here. M. Say, FA president, you know, one who will be a mona basso, to know a person born on one basso. Nabasso, no abona, no abasso, no abaco, yes, I'm Kakusu. Say, in the name of Bonnie, one basso. I said, FA president, Abadia, wa born, born, born, born, born, born, the winning one. Wa born, chef. Now, even though says, never said Prof Okoye knows it here. Prof Okoye and Poye and Fanon compare former president.
1: Chon, no fear idea, Kakrawada Roma. Aha, Chon, na fe yenti you, yeah.
12: Now, Prof Okoye and Fanon compare Kwame Nkrumah. No, no, no, no, no, no, no, no, no, no, no, no, no, no, no, no, no, no,
1: 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I know watch on web free or radio no baby a ujina no na watch me akasa sana ye no. Hello, good morning.
13: Good morning. Welcome akra pakwa waka
1: me pa chon wani ye
13: weye pa uli western of baby ni na yese mi hon faminti na wante mekano bene diye kakra
1: ya de radio si ma inti we
13: me tia me boss professor yiki walas and you can feel my thing go akoku drum as you want enjoy no ba ma bo ko be won e sa ti jan mo na bengazi e be dey na munyi na mo ho
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1: 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Hello, good morning.
14: Hello, good morning.
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1: Mami nchi wana pe.
14: Yeah, and first thing, wafe Nations FC match no? Were you able to watch it? I don't know if I'm asking a question.
1: Mpacho Madebi, menti mi anshibi.
14: Over the quality of that pitch. Se Mali, Mali in all the crisis they are going through as a country, it's me provided such a beautiful picture. I think Ghana, we are joking as a country. We are really joking. Now, getting to what Kurt said, it's sad. Mimehuni said, Kurt, no, it seems he doesn't respect Ghanaians. He thinks we are empty heads. It's sad. With this performance as a GFA president, okay, won't compare Kwame Nkrumah. It's sad. But I don't blame Kurt. I do blame the government. look at what the government has done to the federation in Nigeria. I force Yomu to resign. So what are we doing with this? And look at we've played two consecutive seasons as Ghana Premier League. Two consecutive seasons. They start here. No publicity, nothing. You started just like that. No headline sponsor. Our league is in a mess. Our juvenile teams can't even qualify to major competitions. Our Black Stars for two consecutive AFCONs. We went to the AFCON and we couldn't win a match. Unprecedented. We couldn't win one just not even one match. Yeah, we are wasabi catcher say. Yeah, we're messing it now. Do you come from Umbra? It's sad. It seems he doesn't respect us, but I don't blame him. I don't blame the government. We've had equally very incompetent governments. I'm because at football, yet mission year, I'm telling you the benefits you are going to get as a country, the jobs we can give to the youth, the kind of capital we can inject into the economy, what we can, the benefits it can come with, both directly and indirectly. We can get myriad of benefits from this football, but as usual, we've had an incompetent government. So much now, another football near the open. It's sad, but that is my take. Thank you very much.
1: Eti yemfa course no ensiwa enchena ayi 12 ebebwani sa. Prof yemfisi now opese o kan bibi na.
15: Ah oh
1: yemfisi bibi.
15: Let me share one for say sincere no. Yeah, the rabbi best rabbi in any pain for send the last call and no work no say in your banning the pain for I'm the youth near the near to him so soon. Some bebo my checks and balances let you answer because you know near my team to 2 years. I'm a Ghana football and that's one year. Any baby has a bit of a banwa as a with me. She no boy because who come now share a sports funnel and come on with the as a sports funnel. See DA legislation na se mere wo ho achi na e de boy dwuma bebe dia kobinka bi yinyo ha obi a go session 3G of esports fan okuma o mse national teams o musi ke bi o benya bia no what I say o mode beto 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
1: okay eti ye fancy manager.
2: Yeah,
1: cool.
2: Yeah, Kobe. I think league now started, and the little we have about it, the little we can see.
1: And then so media man, jina kuno.
2: Media man, I think they need to go all out. There's no excuse for that game, but still the opposition is far stronger than media man.
1: Still.
2: Yeah, the opposition here strong, so they have to approach the game with, like Prof said, you must have a star that is not known to the opposition. In terms of what star, let me fear no. Let me fear.
1: No
2: hold it. Yeah.
1: How close continue to be there? Okay. Nani yangu?
16: Yeah, Kobe. Football.
1: Has the one there?
16: The year and the
1: year. Local ego.
16: Oh, me kwa sa man kesi.
1: I'm
16: boss, Mr. William Heneku of Pep Sports Limited.
1: Okay.
16: No ma change my phone in
1: okay. Yes, you change my phone in yina.
15: A game.
16: Prof for my prediction.
15: No, me coach, I fans say Ibrahim Tanku. Na me bom pay man say na me be ku yidi.
1: So see see they were your team no.
15: Prepare team. Yeah, but who say any competitive in environment in your competitive. I dey ho ko two TP man say be ho. The only another unfortunate thing say ref no be the match we ref near the band to no so.
0: allegedly I'm saying I'm sika same bi koso baby mom the band to so ntia fini yi band na fini so
2: it
0: was idea so as in the first match ni so ne bache no ah to your operations ah that referee in the first match ni obedi na operations name fa so ne bache
1: all right eti nyame aduma area ye be send the monko mo nyina nso e dia bro big joe mame nase se one dia call joshua and our Joseph, we need a Joseph, yeah. Or say, Bra himself. And he on a day call live on the internet. And I say, Joel, and so, Ebe Boy. Alaji Nuru Bremen, so, Alaji, team manager, and I pay a way where they are not your bonus. I mean, to check us here, and Fama, a rather more on what day, they be on my car one pie, boom, say, Wapum Deno, bitch me, a genie. Alhaji Nuru Bremen so. Midini Kobe Stone, Yakra Munina.
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1: Yeah, from DBS for Mother Rumo, and a cassia backing cardiam and patch roofing sheet, papa. Wamana kofa diab and conquanch and cotoyanum, diano, a pa. Na wunya a yet DBS for the enemy pa, quaratoya, a 10% discount. A sign a tatua, not to say, a babia, ukalabia type, bia size, bia, ye chamo correct, we a life and qualif. Life and qualif. Nebbi bia ayakama at your mum. Facebook, YouTube, ye dem, Joel Adam, what you are to me. Joshua Kwame Kulenum, and then the doffu. Yet you are papa be a yay, Wamuna, a boy, a chidom, a admetico, ah, me a noose. Now I can have one a two men contractors, one man, one woman, Nana Ade Mununcomene,
2: Sewa Prempe.
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4: 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I bear from 10 times your dear Bibia, I think so. I bear from Fidia and then Yama Kabi and your dear Bibia will be as Nesenti, said teacher for Pesel Juma Way and the tomb Pondia, and your warriors are bear for Niama Bano, what do you move the same to ni adia wo frenu AI no essence se sei wo kwajina classroom honom na sa wo kira dia eno nko ade emwa.
5: The teacher we produce must prepare and be equipped for the world of tomorrow. Technology and artificial intelligence are transforming education. Our teachers must be adaptable, technologically confident, committed to lifelong learning. Our classroom cannot remain yesterday whilst our children are being prepared tomorrow. We should know that technology cannot replace everything. Yes, artificial intelligence can generate answers, but it cannot replace the integrity, compassion, mentorship, judgment, and the human example of a good teacher. So our challenge as a college is clear. Let us develop our people. Let us protect and improve our facility. Let us embrace innovation. Let us strengthen accountability, and let us pursue excellence with integrity.
4: Ye ayo man here owo atebubu eye ohempo Dr. Yaboa Esiama nana eka se wiye na principal awono en wada Atebubu College of Education nano Dr. Samuel Adeabuaten enso editor a teacher for ne wawie suapon na wo kwa bonten so akwa tra de nyina se ade a wo fre no licensure exams no obi anhwese obebo no homodi wom afa wona won peso obetro nso no won sesa wadwene no nkonko kro
6: study and pass your licensure exams. Register with NTC, obtain your license, and thereafter maintain it through your continuous professional development points. Your certificate makes you a graduate, but it is your license that makes you a teacher. Go wherever you are posted and go on time. Some of you will be posted to communities without electricity, without a good road, without network coverage. I know the temptation to lobby your way to a comfortable town, but understand what a rejected posting means. It means a village school may open in September with one teacher instead of three, and that will translate into 80 students or children losing about a year. You were trained in the Eastern Caliber. You know exactly what deprivation looks like, which is precisely why you must not run from it. Report early. Greet the chiefs and elders. Learn the local language and make yourself a member of that community and not a visitor to it.
4: A principal at Atebubu College of Education wada wana no eye Dr. Samuel Adeabuaten Dr. Kasawie ye no wonim se bunu epo ya mantam so for Francis Owusuanchi ekopie mu ewo dwumadie na se opanyin so nsama wakan ye ne se na ban die ngumasua won sem hia won pa ne sente ne wo ba Atebubu honoma enseseye ahodo ene adan ahodo no wasia ebeboa ngumasua.
5: The government is going to construct its unique teacher quarters under the model school. The government is going to construct 2-unit and bedroom staff bungalow under the model school. 3, the government is going to construct 3-seater toilet facility under the model school. 4, we are going to construct 12-unit classroom board under the model school. 5, we are going to give to this great school a multi-purpose lecture hall. And 6, we are going to consider all the internal roads in the school. I am also pleased to announce that the contractor for this project has already moved to site for planning and construction work is expected to commence shortly.
4: Francis Owusu Enchi Eyabuno Epoya Mantam Swafo.
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7: It's a great day for us. We are so excited and we can't wait to see the office running so that the days of people commuting long distances for short and simple DVLA services will be

0: 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everything, right? 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I have to buy the best in a meter. 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I'll see how far so many.
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2: In our budget review for July, no, the 100 meters of a 4.5 by 1.5 meters storm drain. They starting from this point. They aim to be heading in because engineer no a year estimate no for 760 meters no, it will cost 22 million. But an assembly no, we will start and do it small small. It will find the year July budget review no. Yeah, they call. I guess we omedie to ye try approve come this September no nyame adoma say na edio modin come from January this year no the best start with the 100 meters small small
0: wo ra wo jina mu ema assembly no Emmanuel Adote Alote ena ya tenene no
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5: my plan broad for number of so property rate the council seizes the property. They seize the property. A very, very important responsibility for citizens. Now, yenye the NSA, sa property rate collection ni assessment ina. Yenye inti amount ko bebre inti asi he. 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You see, a uka kasa uko jia. 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Nan che chile mu ba pa. Esan se, bebre kwe asi dan with that registration. Inti in the records of how it's like it's a major thing. Now, when you're in the room, I'm saying check. I said, but we also me digitize your buildings and see how we'll be our digital address. The amount is easier to trace houses now. I have a more effective for councils that are serious about collecting rates. I'm making a plan to come back first one. Assembly, you said, make and I fully support the collection of property rate. But the way and manner you're there, yes, and how they assess the value of the property, no. And you know, somewhere careful.
6: Enti Professor Jimendia ano di sem na tie na semi wabra mpenifo di tu gakura no efie urafo bi kura di kakasa fa ho okirim se ei ade ai de ano odin na wo de wo mkae na ano ada no wo de yenti wo munso
7: 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there and so I know some of my people they almost me them into I'm not going to pay because me hold your money here but I try my best to pay
6: yes you try your best to pay to where you feel for you want ti say say wa okra so e we feel na
4: me e bi pa
6: ah okay ah old and is fa maso
4: me dan ni sin hin I don't know what's up person who be
6: so say me hu na me mam empanim for ba beje eh dokia to ho
4: me twa me to me nkyrew
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1: 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which last week, this week, and in next week, and now to me, say the Administrano. I assembled great machine for Moody to two. Nanina say, last week, El Wenchi Kuntia, or Moody to two, a year ball our Honoma, a single bay and fear Dunum Kako, a year a Dunye, if only a bad and so. 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Maybe any and any drink one day a dear tia. What fine thing was you saw yesterday was oh, Oshatan, man say, Nipa Anna and Sassana saw today, but the Abola first near Tuguno, above it, and I see a Pacotun. 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
8: 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Nana day any oba pasewa obon quantini eba ofie 105.9 FM my watch more down. 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
1: The pressure is on, the clock is ticking, and everything is riding on one dish. Season 5 brings you tougher challenges, sharper judges, and the most fearless young chefs Ghana has ever seen before. One will sweat, one will cry, and one will lift up that trophy. Who's got what it takes? This is where the next generation of great chefs get their start. And this season, they are not holding back. So pull up a seat, or grab a popcorn, or better still, join us in the kitchen. 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

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And so for a second, I want you to shout, but

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I sat at the back and I heard one another was saying, and I was like, girl, I got you. 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But I want to thank God for God. I want to thank God for Jesus. I want to thank God for the gift of childbirth that is available in this auditorium tonight. And Tiana G, you who are best show. I know what I am talking about.

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0: 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Who mean in straight away there?
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0: Aha. Asempa 94.7 FM abusia ba bia wo biara we talking about name. 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
0: 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there demo they are there da ho talk they are there sasi talk they are there sikasem investment they are there empo we were born na se sa be man bo akom pese o ware wa they are there he me si adwuma 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Oh, said be your problem, be your na problem. No, I am set a din where they turn on. Debusia, make a choice, a big cry at the dinner amount. Wouldn't be as chile, and as what was a chile, what was as a chile and negative, then name can still be there. But you praise that spirit that is behind the name, that spirit in what a tidy in a chinois, and you saw Kuviadia, so where your mind, and so you say, you know, Sadino, the spirit behind, and if you 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Debusia name quite important and you can do something about it. Now no me can do it once. Me can do it once.
1: Prophet.
0: Because we are prophet. Enti Abusia ono say the dinner that is what you want juma. Asapa 94.7 FM Bible say a brat Jacob ever back to Bethel no. 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He said, Jacob, would be catching right? He said, tight, bit ya. On so ya se ba ya obeji obedi se o mu nim nyame pa. Enti woni mra ho so no, o we principal ya powerful. Enti na sometimes won se so for the principal ya powerful just say so I won ni konfo we bu konfo fashion ya de no. He. 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Enti trust am say oba no be hia nyame bofo no e wo ho. O hia no. And actually, some say, "I can't no name because Jacob has realized said, there's something going on about his name. It was the before the dia pre sa before no or catch the before say shirame shirame before say dia say shirame was jamming me because shirame why shirame my uncle before ni senti adia chino na Jacob. Who's idea? Chibofon who's idea? Chiwan here. Ubi Baba Tuno Hanus or Ne, a Jacob, a dear Pinia. Jacob say, hey, Mose Adian Chimo. Ne most one shrub the enemy man, the Achum. And was soon move, Pamono. And about Bible said, Bofono bought Jacob Nijunku. And he's shy. If you're in a china, as in Savonsuna, or so. Bofwin, or soon, or other Bofon say, all right, all right. Okay, okay. Wo ye frere was saying. Within the saying. Genesis 32, verse 28. Within the saying. O see me the Jacob. Me the Jacob now kind of say. Asunum. Oana both one say. All right, all right. Okay, okay. Wo ye frere was saying. Within the saying. Genesis 32, verse 28. Within the saying. O see me the Jacob. Me di Jacob na wo kan se chen se me ni odada fo no me na mtwetwe dependenti me osisi fo ma no de me trister me nya bebre me osisi fo ma no de me trister me nya bebre o se e me a o se ah from there ko 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Jacob nyankopon to me is the God who met Jacob and changed his name. Son identity. Your name is your identity. Within you identify who. 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Ede abusia. Me nim dia da so. So who say negative be bi ase kire ne negative wa. Shansia ye ho adwuma. Sinne too din. Oh sorry. What see there? Michaela. Was it Michaela? And besides as a child say. Why not is a young coupon? Why and what is a young coupon? Pierre. And in a sense, no, as we nyankopon to praise God. Tidini dan soa, I just say, we nyame aye. Na sikire bi de delay them. Delay them no ye, eye vote origin din ba kwa wanted to din. And they akore de ka ho. Asempa 94.7 FM, nyame ngwana bo a medin du forata. I see a fap empire at chapter 4, verse 12. In Diamo.
1: Papa.
0: So, who are
1: you? I'm going to go to Asia.
0: It is Jesus. Yanko.
1: You, Papa, me dasi. I'm going to go to Asia. I'm going to go to
0: Asia.
1: Oh, Joseph, I'm going to go to Papa, a dean was some, and a yaka. 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So, here, Joseph, I'm going to go to or say a deep beer knee and quadium. 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
1: 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ban bob bot as mess to a footballer now ti ye we are athletes now. We make a name for yourself. We are people say bold. We are passionate. We are poverty. Why are you young? Why are you young? Yet so no. What did the man? And they were about retirement. But the din. He ya boss. He coffee mudin. 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
0: see, your boobie, dear, my dear, yeah,
1: my dear, yeah.
0: Now, your boy, dear, now, yeah,
1: dear, now, yeah.
0: I would like to say, I must have been obey you.
1: I'm sure you were at some pan 94.7 FM. Daddy Patro. Now, China, oh, my dear, you be at your cow. A good name, Bible say, is better than many riches. Abusia, yeah, my kwanya na yungusua yeka say, what's what my friend, 0244-340-426. A good name, Bible say, is better than many riches. Abusia, yeah, my kwanya na yungusua yeka say, what's what my friend, 0244-340-426. 0244-340-426. I asked him 94.40-426. I asked him 94.7 FM. If you are sorry about me, now watch your Bible, see with you, Nebuzia. Hey, and catch you, make a name for yourself and the family. You could then be to what now be shiawa. As soon as he see way, I've read it say, as you have read it say, way pa, as soon as he pa, if I show, Nyanko Ponshe to us, if you are saying, we remember your name, my body in Kwan.
2: Okay.
1: Just say, we are saying, no, be our opportunity, so yeah, dear papa.
2: Okay.
1: All right.
2: Okay.
1: Yeah, because
2: I'm
1: going to say, I'm going to say,
2: I'm going to say, I'm
1: going to say, I'm going to
2: say,
1: amen.
2: Bye-bye.
1: Bye-bye. Asempa 94.7 FM. 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You see, a Dino, just a part of who, a Dini, a Dino.

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1: Prophet
0: Asiye from Cape Coast. Bajo yegasa.
1: Yeah. It in work and one seven you are. Oh, you're very, very good. But it is so sometimes so when the effect is so yeah, when you do. So far as what was it now, you sure was that you do. It depends upon us to work towards that so that we can also gain.
0: All right. Ano se se edina e dia toso no enya eso tumi. 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
2: Se we ho adwuma.
0: 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Asempa 94.7 FM 0244 340 426 0244 340 426. 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
0: 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Into one of a baby papa. Yahweh Jumaji. And Jacob, who said, no, Dino Ehano. Now, my mama, a little bit background, Kitwebi. Jew for one cassan, almost to the air. And the old by any bravo born who didn't yet at all. And to her is Christa. Bible said, friend Emmanuel, as just that God is with us. 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
0: 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If you are sorry about Edmundi and a de Abrono, if you are sorry about Edmundi and a de Abrono, Abusia, may I free? Now, you're sorry, if you see, and anse emen kan sao obitin baby na ndi all right kings cottage Pentecostal chapel and Suman branch omudi jwenje 5 day power pack now I'm see a friend say October 59 nti omudi jumedi ewo eye Kings Cottage Pentecostal Chapel, Elden Suman Branch. 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But my dear answer also, Udumbajim, Safro, Prophet Nanayao, and I say our praise. Enti Amoa Ekaho, na Prophet Initials, Udamiti, and so Ekaho Mudisajumedino, 5th to 9th. I wish I am a woman, see, I say. 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

Say and I'm a dema kwaba aba asempa 94.7 FM. Juma de weye akwanchere. Was it to me be wawa a yawa juma? Mimi nim to me a ekura. I don't even know what power you operate with. But onyami bo no ma to me, we were all given some power at birth or during creation. But asemra wati you asim nim to me a udibubra ama wo brei. 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

so wonderful ene wani ayete jumedie ibi ewo US of A me kanama kan say Mr. Benjamin Baden or Mr. Benjamin Bedu, you are one of the managers with Ghana Gas. Good afternoon to you. And I was saying monium way Emma on Crawford. You asked that I should play this song for your friends who belong to the Odasco 1991 O-level year group. You call yourself Nananom. 1991 year group Odan Secondary School. John Deborah Aqua, who are US of A. Joyce Danso, also who are US of A. Seth Kwesi Ampabing, US of A. Rodelina Ama Owona Ajima, Ndinia Medepa, US of A. Grace Hasford, USA. Kingston Cranton, Efros Kola 1, who are UK. Evelyn Achiamen Adolfo, UK. Daniel Buaka, who are Holland, Dutch Memo, and a Lillian Atafua, who are Akosumu, Eric Kofia Pia, Achimoda Midimu, Pamela Ama Bracon, Achimoda, Lydia Amabia Achimoda, and a Rinda Bosompimko Foridia 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I'm the owner or the proprietor of Betty May Wines. That's all. I'm tuning to Nitako right now. Thank you. Era Majesty, who are UK. Millicent Nana Ama Kunedu Enchi, who are also who Anya Awoshi. And I'm Mavis Abina Mireku Enchi. Also, one someone baby that would see me. Send me a bedroom. To me, baby.

0: we na me do ba kwa ba program so na nem penifoa no ma evangelist Iben anya ba kope Dreamland Consult Missions nyesa na frewo na me share Dr. Kukudampa hey Dr. Tenge jai obeti na no sesia brofo pa ni nimdie this a man of wisdom I mean odutwamu Dr. Senge welcome
1: thank you sir
0: evangelist welcome and
1: thank you
0: you better brofo ni fi o Isaac me kwa sorry my interpreter yeah I'm going to look at an issue I see Africa to have had a leadership failure in our various areas. In our homes, fathers are failing somewhere, somehow. In our churches, it looks like some church leaders have left the core business of a church and they are doing other things. They fail, let me say. And when you come to politics and even our schools, there's a kind of dwindling or reduction in the power of leadership to the extent that even our children are just behaving anyhow. Ni America ne se okoy enfie mu ye monte so ye amanyon se mu a kedifo na odi anim no asa bibi apare won can you explain what explains for that can you give us what explains for those problems we have in our leadership in Africa in Ghana and the thing this is for you you want evangelist
1: to start thank you I think what you have is what you give. What you do not have you cannot give. So Paul said, I give unto you what I have received of the Lord. So a leader cannot lead a person until they themselves have received something called leadership.
0: Okay.
1: Good. And it starts from the personal level. We call it personal level leadership.
0: You must
1: be able to lead yourself.
0: Wow.
1: And give yourself the discipline that you expect from other people.
0: Wow.
1: If you cannot lead yourself and give yourself the discipline that you expect from other people, you don't even have the moral right.
0: But I think over here, Dr. Tenge, when we look at people who have made it financially, people who have made it academically, we assume they are leaders and they can always lead us. Yeah. Is that correct?
1: I think it's fallacious because it's not. The logic is not correct.
0: Dada, I just see a degree in science, you know. Etosi. So, I'm going to say, I'm going to say, Marcus Kwakobo degree. And I'm going to say, I'm going to say, I'm going to say, I'm fallacious. And I'm going to say,
1: I'm sorry.
0: No, that's okay, no. I'm enjoying it, bro.
1: Okay.
0: Yes, sir.
1: Okay, so, for example, if you look at Proverbs, it says, go to the ant, you lazy person. He has no master. In our current state, we say he has no supervisor, he has no HR manager, he doesn't have a director, he doesn't have anybody supervising him. But he makes his own food at the right time and stores food.
0: Okay. So, Oshane said, and that's why a leader in his own area.
1: Yes.
0: No, I cry and to top the moon. Now, Odinon, I mean, the leaders in the ant kingdom, no, others follow them and they succeed. And that's simple. O leader, Ogine, that's him.
1: And he doesn't have a supervisor, but he leads himself. The ant. He said, go to the ant and learn because they have personal level leadership. They don't have a supervisor or anybody, but they're able to gather
0: all food of
1: at
0: them.
1: The right time. All of them.
0: So why every ant them? Has a leader. Ship quality.
1: Absolutely.
0: And that's it, you know.
1: Yeah.
0: Yes.
1: Each of them has a leader in it.
0: Okay.
1: That's why they don't have a supervisor, mm-hmm. but they're able to do what is right.
0: Okay.
1: Nobody is telling them what to do. Okay. They just know what is right and they do it.
0: So this is what is missing.
1: That's what is missing.
0: In the human equation.
1: Personal level leadership.
0: But I want to ask a question. Evangelist, maybe you can help along, Dr. Denge.
2: Yeah, sure.
0: In the days of old, we had men like Abraham, men like Elijah, men like Moses, who even said, I'm a

0: stamina. I can't lead the people.
1: Yeah.
0: But there's some way, somehow, onyami emam to me die. Is it God that made them leaders, or they learn to be leaders?
2: Yes, I think it is God who made them leaders.
0: Onyami ne mam could can you
2: exactly. Nyankopon ne mam can you whom che say. Ono no wasoma wo mu. En Nyankopon osoma wa ama nimdie. Nimdie a wo bitime de edi. Aye juma no a wasoma o
0: say. Na say yes your organ eh Nyankopon e soma yes say, my children, I made you in my image.
2: Yes.
0: Go and rule, dominate.
2: Sir.
0: So why are we failing in our rulership?
2: Sir. And to yen ye bremu say, you know, Nyankopon has stopped say offer prophet ni way or suma wamo individually and wa suma Christu Yesu abba afa kwanya ebefa soa yen ubia befa nasem ubia befa nasem ashe ni muna sa leadership qualities no.
0: So can I say sir unyamia kwanya se say the applications, the plans and the principle of God hasn't changed,
2: sir.
0: From the day of creation till now,
2: sir.
0: So what has changed? The assistant.
2: The assistant, I nipa bebre na enhunu se ye ye nyina esese nya leadership quality to se the watch and se ye contact the aunt. Ye share them for obi as well as supervisor, but because they have that responsibility is part of them. And tina, it is everybody's responsibility as an individual. Be as a obefa nyamisro the. Yes, Christ to betray you, you know, obefa all those attributes to be part of us.
0: So, Dr. Tenge, the question I asked evangelist was this. We were all made in the image of God. Otherwise, right. We are like God.
1: That's right.
0: And God has a strong leadership quality. And indeed, God gave us about 10 attributes that He Himself has. So what changed that today we cannot lead ourselves to prosperity? Because God said, I wish above all things that you must prosper and be in good health. But today, the wish of God has been turned around. We are underdeveloped and we are sick.
1: Okay, thank you. That's a critical observation. God made all of us in His image. And He's given us, He's called us to do the work.
0: Yeah.
1: But at the same time, He expects us to study.
0: Study. Yes.
1: Study
0: yes.
1: To show yourself approved so, to God. A workman that needs not be ashamed, rightly dividing the word of truth. 2 Timothy chapter 2, verse 15. Yes. So you need to learn to lead. You need to be coached to lead. You need to observe leaders who lead well and learn from them.
0: But we don't have a problem. We have leaders, Abraham, time. Why can't you study them?
1: Yes, we can study them. But you rightly said the principles have not changed.
0: Yes.
1: But the context has changed.
0: What happened? Did they buy it?
1: We are in the 21st century.
0: Yeah.
1: But the problems that Abraham encountered in those days definitely are not the same as what we encounter.
0: But the principles must be the same.
1: The principles are the same.
0: Yes.
1: But so the way we approach the problem would have to change.
2: Yeah.
1: So we need leadership qualities that will allow us to be able to confront the problems. Even Moses, that was called with all the anointing, in I think Exodus chapter 18, when his father-in-law Jethro visited him, he realized that Moses was doing well, but he was doing too much. He was not delegating anything. He was everybody, carrying everybody's load, counseling everybody. He'll come back, and I'm sure he'll come back and dump his folder, if there were folders in those days, dump it in the armchair, and said, I'm tired. Then the father-in-law will say, young man, what are you doing? You're going to kill yourself. So he said, let me give you counsel.
2: Yeah.
0: Okay.
1: And Moses submitted himself to Jethro.
2: Yeah.
0: And to Moses, though Nyamin a friend, and our management, they said only Israel for him.
1: Yes.
0: A do baby no. On one I see Jethro, and we say, oh, yeah, do and to oh, yeah, for two for Edema Moses.
1: That's right.
0: I mean, I go point here no.
1: That's right.
0: Moses, I don't want to listen to anybody.
1: No.
0: He was humble.
2: Yes.
0: So let's then look at the qualities of a leader. Yes. So the first quality you have mentioned is a leader must be humble.
1: Yes.
0: Like who? Humble like who?
2: Like Jesus. I'll say Jesus.
1: Absolutely.
2: Yes.
0: Humble. So, Dr. Go ahead.
1: Absolutely. And I think that brings to mind a scripture, Micah chapter 6, verse 8. We'll read this one.
0: Okay.
1: He said, what does God expect from you, O man? What I'm trying to get my Bible. It's not coming.
0: Correct.
1: If any one of you has it,
0: is that Micah?
1: Micah chapter 6, verse 8.
0: Okay.
1: Micah chapter 6, verse 8. Come on, quick. Micah chapter 6, verse 8. Okay, so Micah chapter 6 and the verse is 8. Okay, here we go. So it says, he hath showed thee, O man, what is good.
0: Yeah, yeah.
1: And what doth the Lord require of thee? But to do justly and to love mercy.
0: Now what do
1: and to walk humbly with your God. That's right.
0: So here are three qualities. Justly. We must be just.
1: Just.
0: We are a leader, a fear, a human. The first thing that God expects from you is for you to be just.
1: That's right.
0: Justice.
1: That's right.
0: Number two, or say, to have mercy.
1: Mercy.
0: Or to love mercy.
1: Yes.
0: Or do.
1: Yes.
0: Any more, bro?
1: Yes.
0: When you are merciful, you don't allow people to destroy your lands.
1: At all. And if you like, if I may, the same thing is sort of replicated or in Matthew chapter 23, verse 23. Jesus said, woe unto you, scribes, Sadducees and teachers of the law, because you take tithes of mint and cumin and anise, etc., but you have abandoned the weightier matters of the law.
0: My man said, was say, Mushon Kamo, Sadducee 4. And Sadducee 4, no, and Candy 4, no, come on, and remember, or see Mushon Kamo, Mujisika, who do a frink of no, the moment they are suffered and we know much of the idea.
1: Yeah, so let me read it.
0: Hey,
1: so
0: it's he's not talking about Ghana and other countries.
1: we are all included.
0: People take taxes anyway.
1: Yeah, we are included. And the weightier matters of the law are judgment.
0: Okay, atemu.
1: Mercy.
0: Mubruhu.
1: And faith.
0: And
1: judgment is not to say, oh, you are wrong, you are right. Mm-hmm. To be able to have what you call independent judgment. Mm-hmm. Let your conscience guide you to do what is right. Nobody is watching you. Nobody is supervising you. You have money, you know, you have access to cash, but you know, this is not good money. I can't have this money. I can't touch this one.
0: Okay.
1: That's right.
0: So you must be a judge of your own actions.
1: Exactly. Because God, the conscience God has given to you is God's spirit in you. I think Proverbs 20, 26 or 27. It says, the spirit of man is a candle of the Lord.
0: Okay. So in our homes, before you take an action, just judge your own actions. Whether it's right before the Lord.
1: That's right.
0: In our workplaces, you have to have a judgment and put a light of God on it and ask yourself, is this right before God?
1: That's right.
0: But we fail in this area.
1: And that is a personal level leadership. Mm-hmm. At that point where there's nobody to watch, there's nobody to report to, there's nobody to record you, are you doing the right thing? That's a personal level leadership.
0: So maybe we fail in our personal leadership.
1: Yes.
0: That's why we fail in our organizational leadership.
1: Yes, sir.
0: Is that what I'm saying?
1: Absolutely.
0: There's a failure.
1: Because leadership is what you are at the core.
0: Okay.
1: Anyone, when you become a leader, it is what you have at the core that comes out to be the leader. If you are a liar, you become a lying leader. If you are a problem-solving leader person, you become a problem-generating person, you become a problem-generating leader.
0: Okay. So in other words, if we are looking for leaders, we must go back to their psychology.
1: Yes. Absolutely.
0: We must actually examine their upbringing.
1: Yeah.
0: So what has failed that we have not been able to bring up leaders in our society?
1: I think there is a historical context to the whole thing.
0: Okay.
1: In my own study, I realized that where we are coming from as a nation, African nations, enslaved people, colonized people, when we are under colonialism, we were suppressed. And the government of the day did not have legitimacy to rule over us. Anything from church to industry to business was done for the benefit of Europe. So when anyone in Ghana or Africa, the way to show that you don't like what they are doing is to steal the system, to cheat the system.
0: Okay.
1: If you can steal money from them, okay, and feed your family,
0: okay,
1: you are looked upon as a hero.
0: Now you have to know who you are.
1: Yeah, that's how the locals look at you.
0: Okay.
1: Because you'll be able to, because they are not, they don't have a legitimacy.
0: Okay.
1: Then
0: okay,
1: they left.
0: And I'm free. But
1: not much changed.
0: But Bibi answer, sir.
1: Because we still, I think that the mindset has not changed.
0: The same colonial mindset
1: has not changed.
0: Who you have in penny, who you have your mind on, it's still in us.
1: Yes, and we are stealing from our own nation.
0: Oh, yes, me, my boy. Dr.

0: problem of leadership in Africa in Ghana is that most of our leaders have the same colonial mindset and they have to change.
1: They have to change.
0: Who organizes that change? Say, well, programs for Gimpa now, why don't we go there to change?
2: Yeah, it's good to go to Gimpa. But I think there's one thing that Gimpa will not give you, that's a personal level leadership.
0: What we call self-governance.
2: Self-governance.
0: Right.
2: Self-leadership.
0: Self-leadership.
2: Self-governance.
0: Self-governance.
2: Yeah.
0: You are a whole entity.
2: Yes.
0: So how do I lead myself to success?
2: Yes.
0: How do I lead myself to do what is right?
2: Yes.
0: What is merciful? What is loving?
2: Yeah.
0: What is just?
2: That's right. Because each of us is a company. In this book, I said, you are a company. Your life is a company.
0: And what your book would be?
2: So many of them. Your life is, your life.
0: I think it's strategic transformation for personal SWOT analysis. Wow, Dr. Tengi. That's why I call you the master.
2: Sorry.
0: Wow. So book which I said, Kwame so be first now a secret wa abra bomu. What is SWOT analysis?
2: Yes.
0: Wow.
2: Yes, if you are a lying leader and so, your lies so, always yeah, getting wanna, you in trouble.
0: Unko da bremu you be out in trouble. We need be can you be in trouble.
2: If you cannot control your sexual desires, it's always leading you in trouble.
0: I see.
2: If you have anger, you can't control this. It's always leading you in trouble.
0: So can I say the insulting nature we have in our politics today started from the roots where we were born? And so most of the leaders are just being insultive. They have to change that, right?
2: Yes. I think we have a very bad understanding of what you call democracy.
0: Okay.
2: If you look at the Akan translation, it said Kebi. Namisume Kebi. That's all we understand. There is far more than that.
0: Thank you.
2: And it's more than insult.
0: But then they acquire who insults better.
2: Wow. It's not insult at all. It's about show your mind.
3: Yeah.
0: Democracy in Chile attempt the
2: no.
0: Chile wa gwine near safata.
2: That's right.
0: Namisume Chile ma gwine near safata.
2: That's right.
0: You know I'm fadi ehia ewo adwin chire nemu.
2: That's right.
0: You fam bu o man we.
2: That's right.
0: That is democracy.
2: That's democracy.
0: And the entiasia.
2: We have to learn it.
0: Hey, the thing
2: we can begin from here, sir.
0: Yes. Baby, how can I hear me? Then they say, who you are in your childhood,
2: yes,
0: it comes to bear on your leadership skills as an adult.
2: That's right.
0: That's why I like this Bible verse that says, when I was a child,
2: I thought
0: like a child.
2: Yeah.
0: I reasoned like a child. But when I became an adult, I let go of the childhood things. Most of the people we are seeing have not let go of their childhood behaviors.
2: So,
0: they insult. They steal, they lie, they are unforgiving, they don't show no love to each other, and they call themselves leaders.
2: Yes, because that's what we saw. When the colonial masters were here, you see, we got independence more than 60 years ago, but you see, it's a mindset.
0: But yeah, mental independence.
2: Until we deal with that mental slavery, we will never be free. Until we deal with that mental slavery, we will never be free.
0: Yeah, yeah, fam, who deal? Ewa abrofonsem.
2: Because when they were there, the kind of leader we saw was the person who didn't respect us as human beings. They called us by any name. They insulted us. They didn't respect us. They would use our labor and give us peanuts for salary. They didn't care about us.
0: And that's why we're not paying for no crime monster.
2: That's all.
0: Because Kwesi Brunina on the share so.
2: Yeah.
0: Otimitwa no abi bi ni monkey fio na otika kese mu na okọ na otiridge ona oti akura na chese ohwahwa no ho so that same thing na yeye no.
2: Our concept of leadership was based on that as a leader you have to be the one who when you come everybody has to be afraid, they have to run away, you have to put fear in people,
0: draw people down to themselves,
2: draw people to themselves and be very humble. What does God expect from you? Judgment, mercy and what?
0: Humility. Truth,
2: humility, justice
0: and rightful living.
2: Rightful living.
0: Loyalist.
3: Yes.
0: I'm sure Dr. Tengi is my friend. Dr. Apostle Evangelist. Tengi. But you're saying I also can't find him.
3: Oh, yes. Ninja Nemono. The MDE woman said the aspect that we are coming with no, is the Tembi. I refer to the safety fraternity. We call something best practice.
0: Best practice. You
3: best
0: know what? Let
3: practice.
0: Me cut you here. I think as a nation, we have various best practices across the globe and even in the Bible.
3: Mm-hmm.
0: We are lucky to. So why can't we inculcate those best practices?
3: Exactly.
0: What is missing? Is that our minds are so fixated to what we have learned so far that we can't even grow.
3: Yeah. Sometimes, even being in the industry, with some of my colleagues, we will say, I to say school and I say okay, but they don't really believe in what they are learning. They are just
0: no conviction.
3: No conviction, yes. That is the problem. But okay. Yeah, mubi no mono, yeah, who say, and no crown no, is a very big.
0: We must want to care, it draws my mind to something. Most people go to church, they hear the word of God.
3: Yeah.
0: They some way, somehow believe it.
3: Yes.
0: But the conviction to translate what they believe into action is what is missing.
3: That's the problem.
0: So there's no transference of the knowledge they acquire in church into action.
3: Yes.
0: Because they are not convicted.
3: Yes.
0: That probably they've listened to a God. That is where we are. That's why sin abounds.
3: Exactly.
0: And I think the church has to look at it critically.
3: Yes.
0: How do you turn around the believer to become a Christ abiding believer?
3: Yes.
0: Yeah, not somebody who comes to church and hallelujah Sunday. I wrote in a book and said, we have a 90-minute Christian who expects God to be 24-hour God. You go to church for 90 minutes, yet you want God to be there for 90 minutes. Part-time Christian expecting a full-time God. It's impossible. I think the church needs to re-engineer its sermons.
3: Yes.
0: Maybe again, I'm thinking, how can I say, I'm sorry, our preaching is based on what Abrafuni Jaya. Okay, Mara, Makara, then we have gone to church, right?
2: Yes, I think Jesus' assignment to us is to the world. So I called you. Out of this world. I haven't taken you out of this world, but I want you to be protected here because you'll be the light to the world and the salt to the earth.
0: That's
2: right.
0: But that's not what we are seeing.
2: So because Jesus says, Matthew 24:14, this gospel of the kingdom shall be preached in all the world as a witness unto all nations, and then shall the end of the world come.
0: But we can say that the gospel has been preached in various forms these days.
2: Yes, so what we are preaching is not the gospel of the kingdom. Often we don't preach the gospel of the kingdom. No, it's God's word, but gospel of the kingdom.
3: In the kingdom.
0: Yes. So when we
2: are preaching the gospel of the kingdom is the one that affects the earth.
3: Yes.
2: Okay. In the Lord's Prayer, he said, our Father who art in heaven,
0: hallowed
2: be your name, your kingdom come.
0: Your will
2: be done on earth. That is kingdom.
0: The gospel of the kingdom.
2: Yes, exactly. As it is in heaven. So our preaching must prepare our members to do God's will in their marketplace.
0: Okay.
2: Whether this is in their family, university campus, work, politics, government, legislature, wherever at all. So
0: don't think about me. I say, Obeka say, you're Christian in mapa. They say, we say. You are just a fake or counterfeit.
2: Yes.
0: Which are Jesus at Ariana, but so you are like a wolf in a sheepskin.
2: Yes.
0: Just say, oh yeah, Patekua,
2: that's right.
0: But for you to be a Christian, you must let the will of God be done through you on earth.
2: Yes. Will of God be done through you on earth.
3: Mm-hmm.
2: And you, your life, must be able to execute, enforce the will of God in your system. No, on like, your system.
0: Oh, okay.
2: So when you are manager at work,
0: yes. So some of my will of God, no, a debt.
2: That's it. Whatever you are, you must recognize the presence of God in your situation.
0: So that is what
2: you
0: are failing.
2: The purpose of God in your situation.
0: Because let's say I'm a driver and I'm driving.
2: Yes.
0: If the will of God controls me, I will not wait for a policeman to say stop.
3: Yeah.
2: Thank you.
3: Yeah.
0: Because the will of God is a will of respect.
2: Thank you.
0: And it abides by rules.
2: Thank you.
0: But I apparently, so you see, Dodo Dabas driving. So are we driving with the will of the devil?
2: I suppose so, or our own will. Maybe we should spare the devil.
3: Exactly.
2: Our own personal selfish will has not changed. You know,
0: so there's a competition of wills in this world.
2: Yes.
0: Yeah, ope, I would do a idea, akumo yemu. Yeah, yepe, obipe, enyango pompe.
2: Yeah.
0: The one we should allow to rule is the will of God.
2: Yes.
0: Before we can call ourselves children of God.
2: Before we can call ourselves children of God. And say, the preaching must be said that it will prepare us to fit, to get into the world, not to be swallowed up, but to influence the world.
3: Exactly.
2: Not to seclude or isolate ourselves from the world.
3: Yes.
2: Jesus said, I don't say take them out of the world, but let them be in the world, but protect them. But let our influence be seen.
0: And this is a Christopher, Timmy Bubra. we are se condo. One year you put on condo nyamishum.
2: I don't need to tell somebody that I'm a church leader. Mm. I go to this church. No.
0: The person should see it by your words.
2: Must sit 5 minutes interaction with the person must know that no, this man is different.
0: Something is different.
2: Supervisor, manager, director, CEO, board chairman, procurement officer, whatever I told you. People working with you must know that this
0: must
2: one
0: must feel
2: is
0: the
2: different.
0: Will of God in truth.
2: Absolutely.
0: Nyamepe.
2: Absolutely.
0: Nyamepe.
2: Absolutely.
0: The just life.
2: Yes.
0: The love.
2: Yeah.
0: The mercy,
2: yes.
0: The humility,
2: yes.
0: And the faithfulness must be seen
2: right.
0: In whatever you say and do.
2: Yes.
0: But what do we hear? what are you people doing now?
3: Cursing people. The good news is that when you're able to show all these attributes, mm-hmm. they are works that we are mentioning. Mm-hmm. But in the Bible, the book of John tells us the word is God. And there's no way you will fail in whatever you are doing if you are able to implement all these God works in whatever you are doing.
0: And your idea will be doing your mother.
3: Never.
0: So Nyankopon epe eyeho oabrabumu. So Christ's prayer was very powerful.
2: Absolutely, sir.
0: When we allow the will of God to be done in our lives, we'll succeed.
2: Yes. We'll succeed.
0: I'm sure, let me marry that one to this word. I wish above all things that you prosper and be in good health, even as your soul prospers. So the prosperity of our soul is linked to the prosperity of our lives. Yekra, that is our mindset needs prosperity first.
3: Yes.
0: So the prosperity of our soul should be linked to the will of God.
2: Mm-hmm.
0: Then it can affect our lives.
2: Mm-hmm.
0: So we are where we are because our minds have not been affected by the will of God. With our own wills, selfish wills.
2: So when we come to Christ,
0: mm-hmm.
2: I don't know these days, I don't know the kind of gospel we are preaching to people.
0: We are preaching our own doctrines.
2: Maybe more about prosperity,
0: uh-huh.
2: Come, things will be okay, uh-huh. And all of that. All of these are good, but what did Jesus teach us?
0: When we institute the will.
2: Yes, he said what? Is it, Matthew 6:33, seek ye first the kingdom of God. And his righteousness,
0: exactly.
2: And then all these things will be added.
0: So, who did so,
2: so I think we need to take a second look at the gospel.
0: Oh my God. It's a simple thing, isn't it?
2: Yes, sir.
0: But I didn't mind.
2: Yeah.
0: Mm. It's because you're not taught the right things.
2: I think sometimes the foundation.
0: The foundation.
2: Yeah. But it's good we are beginning this conversation.
0: Yes. Just say, a Christian here. They should see the will of God in my words and my actions.
2: Yes. Not just your words.
0: So me a Christiania. So me a mepe. I dey do what me suba ni me ni
2: yem.
0: So me a sofo. So me kwa sorry. So me a manager. So me a teacher. So me a student. Oppose ni nurse ni. So that when you go to hospitals, if nurses have the will of God, they'll be compassionate.
2: That is it.
0: Well, God is compassionate.
2: That is it. If the market woman has a will of God, she will not mix things up with the things
0: that are
2: selling. Whether it is Kobe selling or Ajungo, palm oil, Ajungo. They will not pour substance in it to look red.
3: Color
2: in it to look red, and it's destroying the lives of people.
0: Because the will of God builds people's lives.
3: Yes.
2: You know, so something is wrong. I think we're just being religious. We have to move from religiosity to godliness,
3: exactly.
2: Christ-likeness.
0: Say it
2: spirituality.
0: Again, master.
2: Exactly. Yes, sir.
0: Ghana, our churches, men of God, listen to Dr. Tenge very well. If you call yourself a Christian, move from religiosity.
2: Yes.
0: The rituals.
2: Yes. But because if you allow, the rituals are supposed to be the foundation for Christ-likeness. The rituals, what are they? Going to church, paying your tithes, prayer meetings, Bible study, quiet time, etc. Fasting, praying all night. All of these are the rituals. They are supposed to draw us closer to God.
0: So that we are able to implement the will of God.
2: Yes, yes, yes. If you allow me, 1 Timothy chapter 1 verse 5. What does he say? He says what? The end of a commandment is faith. No, it's the end of commandment is charity out of a pure faith. Let's read it.
3: Yeah.
2: 1 Timothy chapter 1 verse 5. So the going to church, all that we do, pay your tithe, all of these are supposed to mold us into Christ likeness.
0: But we have left the Christ likeness and we are just focused on the things that should mold us.
2: Yes, so that we can have charity.
0: Uh-huh.
2: Godly love.
0: Uh-huh.
2: That's coming from faith. That is not faith.
0: Mamma mia. Asempa 94.7 FM. Jumede we ya kwanche ye chira ukwain. Mini Dr. Tenge oye author oye leadership trainer. Yes, I know I don't even want to mention where I met this man, but he's a wonderful man. I'm saying last week I met Dr. Tenge at a training program. He changed my own mind. I thought I know, but he knows better. And today he's leading us to the what I call exposition and influencing our life. Christians or human beings are supposed to influence the world around them. The world around them should not influence us. And now share Christopher. Yeah, you know, so you have TikTok. Yeah, you know, TikTok, yeah. But we should be able to influence TikTok.
2: Yes. Yeah. Yes, sir.
0: TikTok is not supposed to be a bad thing anyway.
2: Yeah.
0: But we are a Christian nation.
2: Yes, sir.
0: We are a nation of Muslims and Christians. Yeah. Yet, we are not able to influence TikTok.
2: At all.
0: We are not able to influence our children in schools. And so the children can tell their mama, stupid. I got to get them again. Now, I don't know what I know. You have not taught your child to have the will of God. Because yeah. Mother, now nibi. Parents are no good role models to children. And they are growing up to become bad adults.
2: Yeah.
0: When people say something, I'm saying, Penny, I to them,
2: aye. You are right.
0: In Kwadabana say, it comes from a child, an adult.
2: Mm.
0: There's no spoiled child by a spoiled adult.
2: Yeah. No. I agree.
0: Thank
2: in
0: you.
2: The home, mm-hmm. isn't it not the parents who the leaders in the home?
0: Yeah.
2: And if you may, nothing happens without leadership.
0: Exactly.
2: Nothing changes without leadership.
0: Exactly.
2: There's no progress, there's no improvement in any entity, whether it's a home or country or politics, without leadership. Nothing changes. There is no progress without leadership. Leadership sets the limits and the boundary to growth and progress in any entity.
0: I can defer the energy that quite a bit of my first one. I'm sorry, Okromo.
2: So if you want to realize growth, you need to grow the capacity of your leadership.
0: So say,
2: otherwise, we have to change the leadership, or there can be no growth at all.
0: There can be no growth.
2: Yeah.
0: So the lack of growth and prosperity in Africa is a problem of leadership.
2: It is
0: from our homes.
2: Very much, except from the home.
0: In our workplaces.
2: You made a very good example.
0: Mm-hmm.
2: When the child is at home and he sees daddy telling lie, he owes someone money.
0: Uh-huh.
2: And then the person is coming to take the money from him. He said, go and tell him, sir, I'm not around.
0: Me no.
2: Okay, what do you think we are telling the child?
0: And trust him.
2: When the boy is sitting with daddy, they are in the traffic, and he's so choked, and then daddy decides to use the hard shoulder, go and join the road ahead and beat other people. What is the child learning? Beat the system. Don't wait for your turn.
0: And we forget you are training that child.
2: You are training the child.
0: And I remember I learned something in my psychology class
2: that
0: when a woman takes money from the husband's pocket and the husband comes and say, who took the money from? Oh, daddy, me fashi. The child has learned. But the moment the woman said, I took it, the man will be angry. So when I also say I took it, my father will be angry. So I will say, father, I didn't take anything. That's where stealing starts.
2: That's right. So there's a lot to do. There's a lot of work to do.
0: Yeah.
2: So I was quoting a scripture.
0: Master Kama Yango.
2: 1 Timothy 1. 5. Now the end of the commandment is charity out of a pure heart and of a good conscience
0: just
2: and of faith unfeigned.
0: Just as you say,
2: very good. So, yes,
0: and I debut
2: faith.
0: GDA.
2: That's right. That's what any commandment, any law. Any regulation God gives, it's to deliver three things.
0: Charity,
2: good conscience, faith, and fame. Charity, good conscience, and faith. Actually, charity out of a pure heart.
0: Wow.
2: So all the things that God says, do this, is supposed to create what? Charity. Pure heart, good conscience, and then faith.
0: But in Africa, when we take over leadership, it's not charity.
2: You see, that's the thing.
0: A self-improvement.
2: That's it.
0: See, baby, I'm not going to be a
2: child.
0: I'm not going to be a child.
2: But But what did Jesus tell us?
0: Uh-huh.
2: He who wants to be the
0: must first be a servant.
2: Must first be a servant. Servant,
0: yes. So another characteristic of a leader is to have a servant leadership spirit.
2: Servant leadership. Yes, sir. That's
3: the
2: thing. That's what
3: you want.
0: What's
3: your own care? So, many agents come on now. Actually, the good thing the ministry recommendation you know, first, you know, oh, bow home ding, just a way you may, oh, the old bow home ding, but be a crane who. Why not go recommend do watch it be a jumera say, oh, we born home again. We'll be in your auntie at the end of the day, we'll cry about bamboo. What I say, but yeah, no, we coming on board, no, we recommend, say, be a bit sooner at the end. Why any ye?
0: Because you are, who are you anyway?
3: That is the Dreamland Missions. Okay. We'll try to partner with all the various organizations, especially like Dr. Tengis Church Resource Ghana. They are doing very well.
0: Mm-hmm.
3: And per se, and you cannot do it alone. It is through partnership
0: so that we can. So what's your aim?
3: Yes, our aim is to make sure that the will of God
0: permits
3: in our society.
0: Can I ask, it's not too late for us as adults?
2: No,
3: not at all.
2: No, sir. Mm. I think God is always looking for a man.
0: Okay.
2: And it always has to start from somewhere.
0: Mm-hmm.
2: He said, Ezekiel 22, mm-hmm. I think from verse 26,
0: mm-hmm.
2: he talks about the corruption mm-hmm. that has rocked the whole nation.
0: Mm-hmm.
2: From the priest, from the bishop, mm-hmm. from the prophet, from mm-hmm. the apostle, from even the citizens
0: mm-hmm.
2: and politicians. They all corrupted.
0: Mm-hmm.
2: Then he said, I look for a man mm-hmm. who will stand in the gap before me. And I didn't find
0: any. You know what? Last time when we said most of the church leaders and leadership are corrupted, when somebody took offense with us, he said we are driving people away from the church. And I'm like, how? We have to say it like this. If we want change, we have to identify the problem. Am I right?
2: Yes, sir. That's the thing.
0: Anyway.
2: Yeah.
0: But I think, let me ask you another question here.
2: Yes, sir.
0: So what is the way forward for us as individuals, husbands, parents, leaders in industries? They're not able to buy SEC.
2: We are talking about as Christians, aren't we?
0: Yeah.
2: Yes. First, let's study our Lord Jesus.
0: Yes, sir, yes, sir.
2: What did he stand for? Matthew 11:28-29. Come unto me, all you who are laboring and heavy laden,
0: and I will
2: give you rest. 29 says what? Take my yoke upon you and learn from me. I have two characteristics. I am meek and I am lowly in heart, so that you find rest for your souls.
0: So this is a nature that we have to learn.
2: Yes, we have to learn him,
0: and we have to learn Christ. We have to learn love.
2: Yes,
0: we have to learn truth telling.
2: Yes,
0: right from infancy.
2: Yes, right from infancy. Let's read the Gospels.
0: We have to learn meekness.
2: Humility.
0: I think Hebrew is self-control.
2: Okay, yeah. Self-control, that's temperate. Yes, all of that.
0: And we have
2: Galatians 5:22-23.
0: Yeah.
2: Eh?
0: The fruit
2: of the Spirit
0: yeah.
2: is love,
0: peace,
2: joy,
0: patience,
2: patience, long-suffering, goodness, kindness, fruitfulness, and self-control. Against that, there is no law.
0: So that in our day-to-day upbringing of our children,
2: yeah,
0: these are the things we probably need to teach our children
2: yes.
0: to become.
2: Yeah.
0: So if we want good leaders in our country,
2: yeah.
0: we must begin to train leaders right from day one.
2: Right yes. from day one. But not everybody may become a Christian.
0: Uh-huh.
2: Not everybody may get the opportunity to read the Bible.
0: Uh-huh.
2: What we do need is a national curriculum for reorientation.
0: Mm. Wow.
2: I've started working on that anyway.
0: A national reorientation curriculum.
2: Yes, that will start with the child.
0: And we shouldn't just be introducing foreign material.
2: No,
0: it should be home-based.
2: Yes,
0: made.
2: Yes, how to love each other, how to be sincere, how to be honest, how not to be proud, how to be humble, how to be hardworking, how to be this, and love your country, love yourself.
0: You are doing that right now.
2: Oh yeah, I started working on that. Love your country, love, you know, when they put you in any position, love your country and become patriotic.
3: Yeah.
2: Do the right thing.
0: When you know, my main car was, I have a sempa, 94.7 FM. Jumede, we have said we have to do this one for about a month. So thank you. Will you find time to join us?
2: Yes, sir. I will. Wow. If I can't do face to face,
0: we'll give you a call. Thank you, Evangelist. I think, thank you, Kasapa.
3: Yes.
0: But also, can be as my baby phone lines.
3: Yes.
0: Isaac, for phone line, the premises, I mean, more. Na yam fa phones no.
3: Yeah, yeah, e koso da nyame ase se ono ankasa we yiyen for this kingdom ministry. The part as I said, we continue to play how to recommend the good leadership and attributes to the people and the various organizations. I think that is the motivation for every organization, company, or individual. Once they see that their whatever they are doing is being commended, they to encourage them to do it. And even those who are not doing it, they will try to also do it. Exactly.
0: Evangelist,
3: Anya, Oka, Chica, Grab a Bemid. Oka, Chica, Grab a Bemid. Ah, yeah, yeah, yeah, yeah, yeah, yeah, yeah, yeah, yeah, yeah, yeah, yeah, yeah, yeah, yeah, yeah, yeah, yeah, yeah, yeah, yeah, yeah, yeah, yeah, yeah, yeah,
0: yeah, yeah, yeah, yeah, yeah, yeah, yeah, yeah, yeah, yeah, yeah, I love the man in your studio. Hey, love. yeah, Dr. Tenge, he's a lovely person. He also loves you, man. We also say, from Juani Tessie and Temanami Timo, I want to listen to this man till the next morning.
3: Yes.
0: Hey. We also say, Dian, honestly, your friend is saying, patience, tell you atete, niteko, apparently you are a drum away. That you are wise, so.
3: Right. The wisdom of God, yes.
0: We also say, Nanayere, me were Liverpool. Program me, Munyanka, Munponka, Munya to China, Pamme, Patrin to me, program. Or say, Miss, your friend, dear, your friend, Adjoa, dear, Adjoa, Abuajua, Gifty, Niteko, program me, I'm a dead do, Kosoa, and a boy, dear, near tear program me. My name is Lassimi Salimina. I'm tuning in Nigeria. I'm enjoying your program so much, Niteko. Today you have made me learn a lot. My name is Patiabua, UK, and I'm also called Austin. I belong to the Ghana College of Nurses and Midwives. We need this one in our nursing curriculum. I hear. So in a way, the thing is, Sandy, I would say we are saying they come a beer. No beer, share can deform whom away you move. Before we groom leaders in other areas, so leadership is not about the money you have.
2: No, sir.
0: It's not about the knowledge you have acquired in university.
2: No.
0: It's a core attribute.
2: It's a core attribute.
0: When you are growing up.
2: Yes. And you don't need university education to be able to lead.
0: Wow.
2: Although when you have university education,
0: it will help.
2: Your competence is strengthened.
0: Yeah. Okay.
2: But to be able to lead that that personal level leadership, you don't need university education.
0: Mm-hmm.
2: And in my book, Leadership Stripped Bare, I define, if you don't mind, I define leadership.
0: That is Dr. Tenge, Isaac, what my friend
2: said. I define leadership as a special characteristic feature that can be found.
0: What part can deform home onto you strip it bare.
2: Okay, so it's a peculiar or characteristic feature that can be found in anybody, that can be exercised by anybody in any role at any level, and that feature is personified by such virtues as responsibility, as accountability. Oh, say, can we talk about that? let me finish the content, sir, if you don't mind, sir. So, in that book, I define leadership as a specific feature, characteristic feature that can be found in anyone, anybody, in any role, at any, in any, under any circumstance, and is personified by such virtues as what? Responsibility, accountability, moral discipline, courage, confidence, creativity, innovativeness, ability to work with people, an ability to persuade other people, and an orientation to the future and to the long term. That's leadership.
0: Please, this is what you will see. We'll look at next week. We'll look at the attributes of leadership based on this your book next week.
2: Yes.
0: We want to thank you so much. That was today begins the Ghana Premier League. So soon, you might be going to a grass sports team, right?
2: Okay.
0: And so the sports team is around. Thank you, Dr. Tengle, for coming.
2: Yes, sir.
0: Thank you, Evangelist, for coming.
2: Yes, sir.
0: Let me thank my crew, Isaac Nelson and Joseph Yeboah, on the social media.
2: Yeah.
0: Isaac, one here, may you know, me technical. In Oxus, a technical person, ever Asempa. Well, to meet you, Asempa, and my friend, for me. And then your phone lines, and I said, I block because we are learning. And maybe next week, we'll open the phone lines for you to talk to us. I couldn't even read your Facebook messages. Next week, make it canny, Nara. My men, Namunina, ask. Now, Edgar does what you say, bruh. Now, then you're so for the ball, ball, cry. Edgar does in there. Who come for my hometown people? They came and play match in Accra.
3: Oh, okay.
0: We have formed the football team in Nyusu. We call them the Nyusu Royal FC.
3: Okay.
0: And they are very good. We have a 13-year-old boy playing like an adult in the team.
3: Wow.
0: And Nyusu came to Accra. Where is Dazzy?
3: I think it's...
0: So they came and played Atomic BBB FC. Ever Atomic Police Park. Nyusu for number ball. They mawuni na tinkwa. Nyusu for number ball. Nyina mamu tinkwa. Na onyamemo ahobai. This is how far the Lord has brought us. This coming week, learn to do the will of God, and you will never fail in life. She has opened your open epe. Now we need go that. When you learn to let the will of God permeate through your actions, there's no way you will suffer. We need your embrace. God bless you, and God bless you so much.
2: Amen.
0: Thank you everybody for tuning in. Bye bye.
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0: Asampa 94.7 FM mabusa fo ebre ya menu kasa edie no miensa abapa ho sema emienu okasa video so media the set dance ko mwanja mande se ne eye 6th of September 2026 ene Sunday ebre na so Avenue 2 Asampa Sports Avenue 2 near the broad and said ne commentary sense CAF Champions League between media man afa tu pusa mazembe asase e wo takwa ye ko ho no ano no na so ne se Ghana Premier League in House of Fucking Ibrahim Chelsea and so ever Legon Kotoko Atua Aye Bibiani Gold Stars and as one more toa the Bibi United Ewo Aye Brekuma Ghana Premier League Adam Sao Duani Nyano Ewo Sanin said Black Princess of Ghana Omonso Ewo match and then na 20 World Cup no Sasia Tim Nina at Timachi and I'm a day sports avenue 2 Ebro Fisam Records and on Siamabono a good demon some commentary and not yet Ebro and Tim Naya Crado and no Kwakuma and Sakin Kane. And I feel be Kwekuman so and Eric Sedubua Dio Maya Cado Ewa Takwania Bosso Park. Game Nassau see a CAF Champions League Mediama and TP Mazembe Ken Kanija Eric Sedubua D. Young Kwe.
1: Medase Namasomo DNA Park Watakwa. A CAF Champions League and I don't have to pray about the man. 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Imposed comedy by Felix Chey. 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So the part of TP Mazembe, the likes of Mark Diop.
2: Control.
1: Atara bia me problem na so me dia mati me fane o fit agina so bokɔ. Che ko babo. Amoje agina so sa wo so bokɔ. Atara fa bi fi on se passer man no not me ko chopo ni agia prisa. E foul. 9 minutes ni abo bia fa bo ntu mu. Foul against me dia ma. Wo center circle ni mu. But yeah, Brenton and I see you, the referee said, I'm here. Referee Joseph Ogaba from Nigeria. And then they watch why you don't want. Since they take over your panya, and that's what I'm going to hear. Media must take over possession. If you face a Dominic Aposa, and for Central Sudan Dindi, what was the acquaintance of the team, as in my mouth, for my Jenny Tapaso? Send him with Tintin, the Apasiasa, passing away. Suleiman and Mark Wapim Bim, sent us a second to Musa, but you're Suleiman and Sagri. It's true, say, what have you muko? Bonnie say, Medieval Sporting Club, and take your possession. Dominica Posa, the Kuso, Emmanuel, no, Emmanuel, no, that should be Emmanuel, no, that's what you have to change. What do you know? That be. I'm not just up a sort of four lines of 10 minutes not working. Jen, sounds about the Bacasabego. Fantastic display for Medieval. Very promising, and indeed. We share our composure and our passing accuracy, telepathic understanding, players moving into spaces of receivable on one. It's something very promising and very positive. Near Kadisem, we have a fundamental to convert all these opportunities into chances creation of a bond in our tonnage. So far, India, Eric Network has so good at what TNA part.
2: Now, the data she put on in Fonia, I heard a quality in the back. What's up, Ronald? The data she put on what is saying?
1: Well, as compared to the champion of champions, Nano, last week, Yababasha and India, way, Yabakasa, a very improved in terms of spectatorship, supporters in ATM, Media Masufre, one more bar in their numbers, almost supporting, and you can clearly hear their voices, what they are there. We'll be a chanting and rally behind the team into supporters in India. We'll be a you know, community. I can't say first go to the top anymore to jingle the supporters to sing to support the club.
3: Go on, Nisha. For me, dear man, I hear you. I'm going to make you my bar. Yes, I. First, I shall see a team go. Born in Tay. Plenty box now. I'm sure I'm crossing the same. I'll call for go. A body of him to be my team. I'm going to have a woman at Russia. Zengu. Kalume. Another corner key. The set pieces keep coming. For me, dear man, find your tree. Another corner kick for Medieval. 12 minutes ago. Yes, sir. Way better, maybe, Papa. Corner kick in a bump. Tintin. Tintin. And I'm pointing to pay. Simano. Jumiano. Corner Maya. Utia Sampani 4.7 FM to 106.3. Live from TNA, CAF Champions League. Midyama Shebi. Thanks to the TP Mazimbe Shebi. Yes, TP very good attack. Let's get to the ball. Dominic Aposa, and he come in one of them.

0: no, it looks clearly, Sam, media ma fano accepted very well in the game. Keep him as a for only a few chances our game. A lot of the chances I have in Anno about on the way of Mijama Sporting Club. Yeah, can I say omitting our converted chances, you know. They look very promising over the attacking third and what I see. But in that case, many could no more attending this chance I started into goal scoring. Now from which many go in the first half.
1: Now much in your goal in the first half. Seven fun and only a seven.
2: Uko Lego na gopama so a House of Folk 1 Brekum Chelsea 0 afa Brekum Kumasi Asante Kodoko 1 WB United 0 nti Ghana Premier League no resource if he the other center especially House of Folk and e Kotoko wo mu aso ye eba no no
1: dia na abo mare sa media main na mero beautiful Etienne Dougley Dougley agent of perfect the pass was poor back to media ma. Midiama in the middle. What was our city play to the left hand side? Chekoba Mumesa could anima copia whatever Sulemana. Sulemana Nipamino. You turn out to form is a foul. A foul on Sulemana. What should be three the red one? That's our foul. I'm more coordinate. I'm more one of a call. Eddie Amano. I'm not going to any other or grown any so. I'm one by day. I'm one such a player by the Atresa. Abdul Rahman Yaya. Yaya Provi Diamano. Yaya Pasa Fefe. Nanso Akasa Bwana Bekwene Nim. Game ni mwanti. Anya bete. Game ni mwanti. Anya bete. Yaya. Tintin. On the question of one on Imano. Jibi Mazimbe. I'm not saying that one of the other. And we are very comfortable at the back. Mujaya. Mujaya to me. To Felix Sabre, Jabba Bonacom. What a beam, Tintin, Tim and the Korean. As I'm ready, Pippi Mazimbe. The Fumba call, Fifisa. Rata Christopher Samangua Angolo. Ingolo and Timia Control, Mediama take you over. Mediama na yako online so sao aponsa met mafana aponsa asani wed
0: hey asani aponsa yeah the power behind our ball no nam a too strong sam ponsa bet me afasa ball no but then again to say you know yeah can you who say mediama for edge ball no they have total control of the ball even though the final I mean delivery no and aya na akoye bibi kakra and then Jacob Amumensa partnership with Rahman Yaya sometimes some here very careful because it looks like you know, the strikers of TP Mazembe for now we are well composed and almost experienced in terms of almost Shadam Pramoho. Omania, few chances the other year by the way of mistakes from the defense. intimidia.

0: score, they should be also careful at the back. One more person, we shall have some moment. I'm going to go to the house. I'm going to go to the house. I'm going to go to the house. I'm going to go to the house. I'm going to go to the house. I'm going to go to the house. I'm going to go to the house. I'm going to go to the house. I'm going to go to the house. I'm going to go to the house. I'm going to go to the house. I'm going to go to the house. I'm going to go to the house. I'm going to go to the house. I'm going to go to the house. I'm going to go to the house. I'm going to go to the house. I'm going to go to the house. Suleiman, what am I attending? Back to Suleiman on the left hand side. But what's on the cross? What am I in the front of Paso? Abdul Rahman, yeah, this is opportunity. Difficult to miss than to score. But me, I don't know why. Minimum the chances also me answer on the bonus today. But I don't know. Minimum player pass one opportunity.
1: Yeah, so they okay, you know, this opportunity there is unpardonable to squander. It's the net was virtually empty. And I'm not high. 0.5% conversion rate.
2: Perfect time. Betim United 0, baby, and Ghost 0. Ghana Premier League. DBB United 0, Kumasi Asante Kotoko 1. Yakubu Dogo, Ono, and Bogo, Nadema Kotoko. And the Heart of Lions near Diana Stars, and so 0-0. House of Folk 1, Brookum Chelsea 0. John Enchi, and it's a Guno, Edema Phobia. Holy Stars, Niswedo Oblast, and Suna Port City, and Asante Gold. Samatas, Ne Kerala United, Ninjinano. Go and my hair
0: to
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0: The current room is here, as compared to the previous or the heyday of TP Mazembe. No club in Ancaster winning this year, no rich history, and for that matter, no, and no, I'm not a player, so no, an added, you know, motivation to play. Unlike your Mediana, Unjibida, you've not even got it to the semi finals of the Champions League. Into William Ogwa, Adipa Kwa, Ebek Buama, or performance, and other. To enhance your chances of, I mean, going to the next stage of the competition, you know. And you say, what matches will take that advantage? What you're there? And just look at the stadium. Last week, yeah, with this kind of numbers. Now, there's good people of Takwa and H. M. Bryan kept on telling us, no more TP. And rightly so, Obiaba in their numbers. and support it. Near can support the tournament. I don't know how you're doing the other.
1: I had the Nifana and Kuma and Jibabia. She was over there. And the other one, when we prepare, is still a small point. Mamuta, how much do you want to do? What would you want to share? Did we deal on what? And Tom across the pitch, the lines and breath of DNA. Yeah, we have security tight. The other day, come up. Parker was away, so that's so come up. And yes, I'm getting to Accra. Esther Dougley, why your bicycle kicker here to form a ball? Beautiful, and a beautiful chance for the DMS from the club. Referee's outside. Odomo. What a run. What a pass. Pass and offside. Oh, goodness. 25 minutes ago. 25 minutes ago. Jamana Shasia Mijama, Vasily Shijama. A long pass from the back, that's the Chino. Mijama signed the ball in the first one, sir. Came in the way. Amu, I couldn't even be back for Pibiabo. Mijama, Mika Nefe. Corner kick in this one, sir. Corner line is so. Cross the bum 1 hour, across the up him. Another corner kick. Back on the Sambane, Bomus Panyan. Yeah, I think, sir. Right after this game, you know, coach and Idina Ibrahim Tanko Tan question tactics man, Eric Owejumaya, Ejumano Waya Bebeno, to improve the attacking third of the Mijama team. Set pieces in here, then free kicks and corner kicks keeps on coming, but nothing positively. And if you mind, I'll be from Mumbai. And I think the coach was Oya Wejuma.
2: Okay, coach now so you want Juma, but I'm an answer the idea to any Manchester United near Everton game or no. I've been a year 2-2. Ma Everton 2, Manchester United 2, Japan. So say Arsenal and Chelsea a 3:30. So in the next 5 minutes, some game no air starty. Barcelona LED 2-0. Editia Valencia Bubukono and so our Valencia Faso anti press and now grow Ninamon Semani. My year cost straight to Takwa Biom. For me, dear ma, any 2% Mazembe.
1: So, yes, I'm not going to go in my pena. Frustration in my asset, but it's still a little bit here. Champions League is indeed in Takwa. The people of Takwa embrace the papa. All they are waiting for is a goal, and not just a goal, but a win. People keep trooping in. People keep trooping in. And yes, I'm Ketua. Nifas Wata. Mijiamadie. Tintin, as would be. Goalkeeper Pierre, but people are in Yabo. That's why I'm mistake. That's why I'm familiar, man. To me, I'm fine. I'm Atrasse. Atrasse. Kick Jamal TP Mazembe. Goalkeeper Mark Diop. Diop Najibo, no one in the crack. About the beam, the about 7 million coin, open a strike. It's a Korea Miriam, Prima Fiatro, very center circle. Ever Fana Safa, Pinchin Pinchin, 50-50 Satya Passo, TP Mazembe, National B, miscommunication. Josue Kazina Basso. One is Shadrach Bingibello, communication on you. Jimmy Diaman, you're the team. The players must be up and doing. They must be up and doing. Performance now. I'm going to go so warm. I'm going to crack. Akwenyani Eche Dougley Wajia Wason Tempaso di Abache Jacoba Mumesa Mumeselema Suleimana Suleimana Yesua kwa chwe mweke Suleimana Yesua kwa chwe mweke Masia Faso Kipi Mazimbe Nebano Yesua kwa siya kwa kwa kopim Amumesa Ndiri Tia Tia Tua Chuli Mabikra Krosa Umafo Fana Yesua kwa siya kwa mwrafa
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3: 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Cross on a kum. Tintin, tintin, and Sudabi. 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Atras, throwing. 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Mediama boxing more. Only careful. Ventino. Any other prefer, replica, you fall in here. Mediama never. Sudabi. Four from Dominica Poisson. Poisson, thank goodness. And Poisson, me also say, oh, two can into. Hey, very good. Now, coach. What the good now, coach? As you know, I think GP Mazembe, Mazembe, I'm passing the fair fair. I'm going to say, it's a foul for GP Mazembe. A foul for TP Mazembe. I won't get up from what's that. That was Simone Biasa. Simone Biasa. Obi Anfa Bon Tumbo. TP Boba Mwako TP Sulemana. Wapim. Sulemana. Wako Wapim. One of the Baba GDM Astras here, throwing the Tiamidema. Throwing the Tiamidema. It was in the photo of Mukra, Chia and Fomo. What you tell our company, someone said about 20 years. Only according to your president, so did you send it through with Makway? Media Manyadro. Hey, who? That's what that be. Bicycle kick and was the Felix say, actually, the first factor in Tam, and the other 21st one, Emmanuel Ano, Brickade, Giddy, I'm not trying to pass. 1-2, 20 pass in here, Amposa, what you want, penalty box energy, Amposa, and then over there, what you're so sad about, say, Aquinian, Mediama, Mediama Sporting Club, cross on the Bada, cross on the Pimatrash, it's ruined. What's the time pass to Mediama? Mediama never bomb anyone. My goodness, Tintin. So would I do your coupon? Kid, I'm not ending. Larry, the champion of champions game against the Nations FC, I kept on telling you, say, Mediama will probably will go scoring. Striking, no, no. Africa striking, no, no, no, no, no. Striking, idiot. Oh, also, when you play so many a thing, oh. Maybe your mom is Jesus, but I'm going somewhere they cannot even run. Anticipation of open room in the past, not to know around the Akopopra, and it looks at this point of the game, advantage in it is a credit to you because it's almost a two. You have more than 30 minutes, team men are more than 30 minutes on the two here. So just look at the way I'm matching with Yama for now. And now, Yama is going to win KT chance, maybe. We are just open and praying for your mother. Open and praying for your mother. That's me, I've been back up him. Welcome back him. Born is HD Mediama Sosabri, Ben Kuso, Penalty Box, Nefia, Kwaba Jeba, Wacha Kwaba, Wanda Pimentas, Nesunabi, what a chance! Sultan Pinji Bello, a chance in a million! Aka Kistik, Kistik, Kistik, Naso, Helia, Sir, Felix Chaser, Mediama, living dangerously. Bona Mediama Bono. Hey, who? GP Fonem Fimba by Nessam Ketua. Enunye, cross the Quadunye, Nasunabi. 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GP Mazembe. Amo Bobby B. Jinsen.

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1: Now it is. It's the Autocrats. Back in the room. Ready to rock the world with the boom. So I hope you can stand the vibration. Cause we're about to rock the entire nation.
2: Who you are?
3: Who you are? Position. Me diamond take you over possession. I'm on set. Contact kill. Wrong as a player. Cry. Hey, I'm on set. Boy. TP Mazimbe never. Don't answer that. Be a good position. TP. Atia Faso. Me diamond never. Me diamond. Yeah. Esro wasa wachira so. Asari asari chi. My goodness. Atia Faso. Cross the line. What happened, mano? A chance. I got Terry. I was with him. Now. I got Terry. I was with him. A chance that's what I'm about to watch. I'm Ponsa. Oh, there be chances upon chances. Babi Papa Bia Timim Fimumba. Abdul Salam. I'm Ponsa. Mental Equity Moro. Kill me also.
4: Yeah, if you say also coaching, I'm a Kasa. I will prefer Emmanuel and Nomum. I want that position. I'm concerned you to mean to me or to talk on to mean to me, honestly speaking. But I want to see Abente Emmanuel and not at that position. And this should come as a result of coaching the issue this instruction. What do you say? We've seen a lot from Amponsa, but BBM free move, another move by Mediama.
3: A move by Mediama, Wadojo, goalkeeper Pierre. Everybody, Beam Nation, to watch the baby cry. That Mediama boy should be up and doing. No. This is Africa. Throwing a better fumble call. Atomo. Meloka say, chance to be back to Mama Asna. I had a born Tomo. 36 minutes. Game of the morning. Mediama, penalty box. No. And him, Tim Mazimbe for penalty box. And him, Etienne Dugley. Passing the ball, passing the corner, first was a Mediama. I am telling me a query. Etienne Dugley, Pequeco, nice stand. Amponsa. Abdul Salam. My goodness, Abdul Salam. Suleiman, Tasha, Takwakopim. It's the Korean Panya. Suleiman, I'm sorry. Atia Fasona, so Mediama, please be in the way. Yes, Abdul Rahman Yayani Chekopa Mu. Omotam once what you know. Yes, I said him wedding. That's a failure. Omotam once a body yepa. Aye. Go kill Kalima Mijema. Aye. Chief Pimazimbe Mum. Born on Chia Crown of Baba Mo waste time, sir. Always see time, sir. Born Rakita. See, people are beautiful. Tennis to be in your team as in the run. And we are more. That's a beautiful. Nice interception by the GM. Actually, what there? What that your last slide here? You born at watching the baby. Connor King, you might TP. TP Mazimbe, very relaxed and funny. Oh, crash. Uncle took one and a crab and go. What to the bubble call? Ebenezer, that day, what the phone you brought up? Ebenezer, that day. Corner kick TP Mazimbe, Jim, cheer up him. Atia Faso, beautiful, poor touch, Emmanuel Anote. No. Emmanuel Anote.
5: Okay, Emmanuel Anote. No. Yabo 7 minutes. 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Rogers. 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be a mile. Ewo Brekum WB United. Wamu ense ye kotokwase wamu kabako mwintimi enti ye. Ena Heart of Lions. Ewo Pando nonsu. Wamu ni Edwiana Stars to Ebono. Enonsu 41 minutes asat. Now Heart of Lions 0. Edwiana Stars 0. House of Folk 36 minutes. Ewo Legon. House of Folk 1. Ena Brekum Chelsea 0. House 1. Brekum Chelsea 0. Enonsu dia aba nanti. Enche yebe ko sentence ni na na fede ho no ye de abrema na sempa 94.7 fm
2: tp bazimbo wo ibona tie tie ba bedi e mi je no abdurrahman ya my goodness chee kwaje bona bona bi mbia tie tie ba a chance for Midiema. This could be it. Midiema! Hey! Hey! Jehovah! Jesus Christ! Bonaira! Abu Shafo! 41 minutes! A chance in a million! Well, Bobo Nechiba Bikura! Corner kick! Hey! Yeah, just a corner, baby, bet my Chibaba. The justice keep coming. But BBM Chimumai, I keep saying, Utia Sampa 94.7 FM, Atumara says three, crossing up on Tintin. I'm going to go home. Number Bikra, no. These boys need to be spoken to. They need to be spoken to. No. Shasta Sipani Ebobuse. 42 minutes. 42 minutes. Defender's name is Tekwa. Mistake. Say it up on Chimono. Semper FM. What a mistake. I want to say something. What is that? Blessed Abbey Jemaso. Blessed Abbey Jemaso. Blessed Abbey Eche. 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Wajile Masulimana back to Dogli. Dogli Mirika Nefe Dogli Diakwate. 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Ojile Musa. Pass it up. Bucky for the PF in the box, 50-50 ball. What about 29?
6: The German players are not even complaining. They are not complaining. They are not protesting.
5: Sir, me dear my place no and complaining omum protested ya 12 minutes ewo emirita go pamasu menewa kasa de nesa soko ade ama asna inti asna the Gunners asna tineka aha bentenity ede eye Calafiori wama atna kasa de ama asna so asna one Chelsea one ewo emirita go pamasu
2: medema thank goodness Fowler, and like Debiana and Sana after Beji leaking upon the Tinikano, they are too soft. I said, Mama Baradadaba, yeah, Mama Bafo Neboboyo, Mama Baradadaba, Debi, Fanny Durum, 44 minutes, 45 for the bow, Tintin, Tim Mazimbo, that should have been beautiful, Clarence. Emmanuel Notte did it up in my twatry. Growing frustration in the fans in the chain, or show them a real ball, or real shovel. That's just going in my head. My goodness. Referee Simano, every cat or so. Germany, my day, media magic, why I'm far. Sima ba kuna referee atoso. Asaira Etia TP Mazembe. Sima ba kuna referee atoso. 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Referee atoso. My goodness. Felicia bejina chire. Wabani bim adi achirem. Nasu dabi. Amfa pima trashe. Happy Matras, a bag, okay. Germany, one thing 45 for us, 1 minute in this one, and then back a cracker. Germany, one thing I hear that body with Yaba. Referee Paul, of any kind of CM Paul. Referee Paul, a bad of any kind of. A disappointing first half, but there's 45 more minutes to play, and so there's hope. Media man Shebi, Tip Mazembe Shebi came.
4: Yeah, media man Shebi, Tip Mazembe Shebi. Honestly speaking, from where we sit in Omakase, media man have been a better side. What you said, they've indeed dominated play. Niakano air finishing, but my man of the match, our first half, Nadia. Made the goalkeeper know for that brilliant save, Felicia and Eric. So when you know your save, trust me, because the quality of the ball now, I don't say no, I bought him at TP Mazembe. It should have been a goal for TP Mazembe, but thankfully, to I don't say Felicia, what you have with situation, no, Eddie, I'm not Timani Diri Midiama. Midiama created all the chances in the game, but I don't know, meaning in your coaching, being different, I don't know. Players are taking to make together a game, you know. But it looks like a game where Midiama for the to be winning. But then again, the question is, when?
5: Okay, the question is, nah, my son found call a year, Emirita go Pamasu Bim. So they say, over better say 5 minutes. Us now go no more say no. Refuge name fin fia reva now sha dilia we no or say no go where the upside in tier disallow. So still Chelsea ekutomu one go nim ya bo a minute no makumakumakumako ya pemswa so far 16 minutes Asna 0 Chelsea 1
4: media mobile but go no and I'm not at your moments when it comes to my performance, I'm done. I was 45 minutes.
2: 45 minutes plus one. Medema Shebi, Sansuna TP Mazembe Shebi, Ibrahim Babanji Dawa, commentary position. Baba, first half for Bia Shebi.
6: Yeah, I recall first half for Bia Shebi, but it is so painful. Say, Sadia Kaninja, and the statistics, no go, ball possession, a favor, Medema, and watch 8 corners to their advantage in the opening 45 minutes. 13 chances created. Look, about 6 shots on target. Then, you know, the scoreline remains zero. I think, sir, Mediama, it's not worthy of them as Ghanaian champion. But however, I mean, take your opportunity to come Felice Yabaso. Because in a why the game changer and the face saver for Mediama and had it not been that wonderful saver for Yen on the 41st minute, who can be by now, we'll be smiling at the wrong side of our mouth. So thumbs up to Felice, but stress and pop the experience away over the years with Mediama about 4 seasons ago. I will remain as number one shortstopper for the team. And we will achieve the second league title in 4 seasons. You know, I show that Ampa indeed deserve to be the number one. Who said in the course of the preseason, other strategic signings also as a Sudanese goalkeeper or by some other foreign signings in your empire. But however, Felix Etnia taking composure and remaining.
5: Okay. 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
7: Me say boom boom boom, no way me bata say way.

0: Okay, oh you are Mamin Kwam Manasuna Femene Philippo Tio the Gunshot Man and the Encomo the Popo Morty Debbie United our Brecum no Agopamane Jo Moana saying and in tears of Fedica Kodokasom one a canati and answer could you say
1: Kano and Kumasa and Tikotako Sanya would you can try no how much Debbie United a Kabakuma The game hasn't been bad for both sides. Kumasi and Tikotoko, apart from the first 5 minutes to 10 minutes of the game, I did. I na apa kwedi je o na players dey see a time at the map both sides no any na we ba dibibi United a abanja ya fami Jason Net and a goalkeeper a odemu at the match United dari usuli ewu mu di sanso na 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and Joseph Amoa, and then, as a GMO, Edima, who must say, as Antikoto Honsua, the first afternoon, Abba Edie Ewa, Golden City Park Ewa, Bifum. Emma, and Anka Bifum, plus nearby, my understandable, and if Master Antikoto, but Nipa, that's what I said, you know, the Mancasa, a very impressive, only.
0: Okay, Philippo Tio, me that say, Philippo Tio, the gun sort my report and a tin can from Brekumino Kumasi, our son, Tikodoko one, and I said, DBB United is zero, and no, and then the Akosu. Namanyan in TS, a son to gold, and the boy to watch now, a war, that's a kukwen to me, in Tianche, Meko kukwen to me, enough, we mako akoji, a honomon, so the Akosu, and you be an offer, the kind of saying, the sea echo sea, yeah. 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
2: 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aya plant on the general such a 16 testing on your first attack musa on your phone our head double setting of the platform that depended on quantity omitito of course on the public on your first at least on the second also and koye and a phone also at the moment so the first caro abana me ye o ko promo di alert aya quantity the home side caro aya fc and certificate of four aya one ko her center regional aya amo richard collins like one Osafo game a year sorry like two time marry top coffee Abdul Williams another match commissioner Justice Samuel Kofi thank you come on be team was here I got the some men supporters need and the team come on you son and you must go on after plan you for I have plan seven thousand so look here who
0: Odi for medase ene de enuru ho ye nwura mu wo second half ne na fe ya ba be din koba with the supporters na bia so etimi akonkan enti eno kota yo di for ne tin nka no e di free e ye kokran to me Paul City at Nephi of Edikan, my Santi good question of Kabako Muntimintier. I was summer boy, summer test of Edikan, so summer boy, summer test 1996 1. 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
0: shene so say ye memene da bia 6 p and Boganie Abrochin
6: Company. As 94.75 is for Brasso, yeah, Kota Kwao for the second half of November 7th. So, Betel United, as a Kabako, baby, the goal starts in Timinti, our Ghana Premier League in second half, are starting, and Kota Consueli, the BB United, and also a fair decay, Abana Wee, yeah, House of Folk. 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
7: Well, Seto, get us in a second 45 minutes. Melocasi, I was in Malaysia. Bonto, Biatanamo, Mediama, change about cooking sleep, Brian, Baba Yabu Salam. Aquinian, Play about what yellow card as animal. Bobia, Nimbabia, go to Bethiaba. Yeah, Tim Babia, go to Bethiaba. What's your sample 4.7 FM? After 106.3, live from Takwa, Park up Poma Bay. Bobia, train sober team. And a goalkeeper, Adima. CP Mazembe, Mark Gino, for body beam, my watch to the baby. Body is throwing. I am throwing. Media man, I'm turning 10 passo. So, by I'm fat. CP Mazembe, body beam, Korean. Born with you, we watch him. The chance, I'll let's look at. Let's go for more. And a nice touch. Media man, try center line. Tintin, and so that be passing in here. Passing in here. Area my kuzu. Area my kuzu. The dear my change my call. Naso. And Fabi Biamba. Kuzu a chamu. Go kick beam nation. Dear my goalkeeper Felix. Oh, what's your train, sir? Dear man, I didn't be fiaba. And it's a TP bano. It's a dogly. Yes, I've got you and fat when you foul. El Chenya foul. Came no, and why they papa. Baby, I want to take a Champions League commentary, bro. If you have a sporting club, if TP Mazembe, we are saving 53 minutes in the about. 53 minutes. Foul, Mediam. One of our call, H. Dogley. Dogley, the Bona Quacote. One of the Quacote. Tim Mazembe, Neba. Tintin. It's equivalent to the BWB. Amfa. Sadak Bingi Yellow. The Tikamboro. Mediam, I already said it. Mediam, I already said it. When it be my future album. Tintin, about the Jenny Nasura B. Amfa. But yeah, my so pepper, quite be a remuako. A quantity, rubble. That's a referee say offside. Assistant referee one. What you offside that judge. My goodness. Decision making. In the final third, Bidiyama Ayadei. Decision making in the final third, Ayadei. Germany, Ayadei. So that'd be about to watch in the baby. Kamakamapa. Throwing. Our top form. Did they know Gusso Kosroka Kraka? That's what I said, go and touch them. And you go so share. We're so near bad. The cross, fine cross.
6: Yo, sir, cross when so and your bad. I said, sir, FIFA under 20 walk up and I start you. And then you are France, Ache, Oman, Itiande, South Korea, Omu Quent, Penkubia, San Yonko, Kabako, Bako, Japan, Eti, New Zealand, Echa, and Kamino, Timu Bako, Elho, Namino, Kasai, Ecuador, and the Black Princess of Ghana, and Asia, Ecuador, 1 under 8 minutes, Ecuador, as a Ghana, 1 hour, Yentimi, NTA, US, and Sweeney, Italy, 10 minutes, Ubia, and Timi Fabo, and Tuna Yonko, Atna, but Ecuador, 1. Ghana, 0.
7: Say, Kodra, say, Ghana, Bakwa. Ahadi, Amidiema, Edu, Mise. Foul for Amidiema. Iriemo, Yekusuba, Enzone, Nio, Fom. Enzone, Nio, Fom. A long one into the area, goalkeeper, Tino. Goalkeeper, Tino. Ebenezer the day, won the test shot to the moon. Asamabo, Asamaba, Asamaba TV Mazimene, Nasso Sulemana, by all the papa intercepted Bono, Atifaso, Player Nakodi Poetro, Team Mazimba Brantero, Wako to blow, Shadrach Bingibello, Wako to blow, referee now, but what was the name of plan that form? Felice complete is Aquana to blow. Aquana to blow. Aquana to blow. Tisabre, referee talk of Heno.
8: Oh, sorry, why I was in my pride. I was in pride. Eba.
7: Goal kick for me, Jim. Felice. And a TP Mazimbe by a change in Yenu Nyambo Ntumba Ayabam. Hey, Germane Koso, Nansoso, Elko, Elgon. Oh, my goodness. Two quick changes. Environment. And what deeper. Kilimani Mayadei, Esther Dougley, Wapim Kosro, this is nice. Nasurabia for Tim Mazimba, take your possession. Tim Mazimba, Makasa from Wabaso Chichi, Nasur Family, take your possession. Referee, foul referee, Bibiana referee, Aji. You begin to be referee, pray. You begin to be referee, pray. King Sto, goalless.
9: Yes, still goalless. I mean, maybe you're a John Hong Kong first half, you know. It looks like a one year sabano. And in this case, you know, quite a chance to create, you know, and shadamba.

0: Dominican Ponsa. I'm Ponsa Chobodi Mudodo. Oh, so. And that's a foul. Referee says play on. Boro Kita Tipi Mazimbe. 1-2. That's all foul. 50-50 boss. Referee Nyanye Pre. Nyanye Pre. 58 minutes. 58 minutes. Tamanekwa Neko. Tip Mazimbe Apprentice. Kalunji. Injangwe. One of the captain. Oboya. Bobody Bim. Akwakotwa Trashe. Throw in for Tip Mazimbe. I want me to hear my phone was actually on the line. So, I'm not sure I'll be on one day. I'll be on that watching it. Yeah, people not watching it. Corner kick for TP. Want to the shot to crap. Press any. TP Mazimbe, press any. Cross the number. No sooner be Dabi Dabi. It's a Korean. It's a Dougley. Dougley up him. TP Mazimbe per foul. The referee says play on. 1-2. Media Manebano. Look at the coupon. A simple FM. Dominic Campos at the O Dabi. Watch out, Bidia Massa take care of possession. Them because was someone across the other Suleiman and yet Suleiman across the other cross the keke. Thank goodness, okay. Yeah, Eric, so I mean, inexperience and a lot of the players on the foot of play. Edema, Bidiama, even though Obia bought home out in India, but clearly, Bibia Mutu Albeka said if they have more or less like. Experience Kakao Africa and as a game in Mua and come to media make a change, you know. And one of who said, you know, media my phone no air finally, I'm so difficult, so much media taking that decisions, you know. In Tianani Adiba Kwai Ham, apart from that, you know, in Kakan, we are getting closer to getting the first opener in the game, of which we are hoping and praying some media and a bit many other opener, no. But any easy, any better cry at this point, and I said, at this time in the game, you know. No, Titi Mazembe for now, well into the game. Inti, am I a very difficult side to break? What do I say? And I think Mijama Fani should play above themselves to get the goal. And yes, Adia, for children, Sanamui, Naya, the Anuan ever call you, Kinshasa, G, and we are very careful.
1: Let me call Kinshasa, Sapai, Nabi. That's how much money I did, Dodo. How much money I did.
2: Eric, one thing I hear critical, and I said, media man, I create a lot of chances. Yeah. Won't mean she go, but TP Mazembe on the other hand, won't mean create any chance to be out. Only blocking all the spaces, but creating clear cut opportunity to score. You know, also the you know, a be my. Just I will say, take
0: from definitely say,
2: of course, that one alone, a long grade by, but so I calculate it, a pass here, create here, independent stream. Every shooting, you know, and share the way up front and share that you're dangerous. I think they will say capitalize on it to score at least a goal or two. And say, before a while,
0: my goodness, Mediama, I change Richard Apia Bum. Richard Apia Shanama 7 Jesse Wabam, Baby Abo, Echa Dogli, Echa Pasama Suleimana crossing the Abo, Equarium control, ball control in that box and far. Mediama Sporting Club. Mediama. Ah! My goodness, what a drive! Cecilia, Emmanuel Ousu, what a drive! Emmanuel Ousu, and I'm Pony Chapel.
3: Eric, it was a very good drive from Emmanuel Ousu. And when you do my mom for the national bank, Dominican Ponce, every time, yeah, see a person pass the pass the ball, getting closer to the 18 hours of TP. Nine and three bar, we should be shooting from afar. And this is a clear indication, so Mediama shooting from afar. On the train, you go.
0: And I got a chance. This would be a goalkeeper, let's go. Bonnie Mosser. Change your step, Tanquiano. I'm a Bonnie Mosser. My goodness. Richard Apia. What the agency of them? Came in my day. Emmanuel Ousu. And then return up here by some. I'm going to get it.

0: so na so coach goalkeeper na tino agency ni se se Emmanuel no pass out for keeper tino. Yes, this is the best way to go. We say I will come in German for the room. Met in a catch or said the changes by Ibrahim Tankolo. An impact. Now, can you support the Betina Tonatinam as a Yaman and that's for credit and as a compliment? You know, so far changes are here in India. Impacted him positively. I can go. 63 minutes in the Abo, Utia tomorrow, 6.3 and 74.7 FM. Hit one, I can say, I can say, everybody. It's the one that did you and get one. Along for the back, I'm a top former Quatim Mazimbe, I'm a Boko Sulemana, on the champion Mercurium, I'm a top former call, Nasuabi and four, Tim Mazimbe, Samoa Quay, one on that former Jogli, Echa Dogli, Dogli and Dafum, referee self out. Referee self out. Toko TP Mazimbe, Omachiguo. That's what I'm being for. Goalkeeper.
1: TP Mazembe, Echi Eguhon Modia, Akoya Rehosempa, Ewo Poland, Abontinso. 17 minutes, second goal, Aba Ikodo 2, Black Princesses of Ghana, 0.
0: Tintin, ball to get down to Germany. Nice pass, a chance! My goodness, what is the ball, my goodness? Connection Amfa, the chances are coming. And these chances are better than they won early on. The attackers are doing extremely well. And just look at it. We share on the confidence level, attacking opponent, getting into the 18 hours of TP Mazembe. It is something that is encouraging. And the confidence of Nigerian attackers, you know, I've heard Abasura will game.
2: 65 minutes, it's a free kick for the Gemma. Our TP Mazembe. Team Mazembe box next week. One elbow boy, I say. How about your boy? They want one final. Well, Salim, madam.
0: I did not go for.
2: But it's a year, papa.
1: Sabone de ye papa pa DBB United ati omoka enti DBB United 1 Kumasi Asante Kodoko 1 ewo eye Brekum Agopama so still House of Oak 2 Brekum Chelsea 0.
2: 65 minutes Germany Monte Yenshai Mane Abba Wansa Suleimana Kwanachi Mane Tashot Suleimana. Oh, this is very poor. Oh, Tishie. Bono. Come on, Eko. Eko to us, pressure, Beba. Hey, goodness. It's a Korean goalkeeper, Nebosibo. Suleimana, I'm going to watch the baby cry. It's a foul. Foul for Medema. Foul for Medema. I said, Ugly. Fianso. Intempasso.
1: Samates Ayeni 2 Ediatia Kerala United. Samates 2 Kerala United 0.
2: 1-2 Medema Dominic Camposa Pass Beni Radi Yankopon Ebenezer Dadi Abobo not watching throw in.
1: So far, Yabo 15 minutes. I was sentenced in the results. Nini House of Folk 2, Brekum Chelsea 0, DBB United 1, Kotoko 1, Samates 2, Kerala United 0, Betim United 1, Gold Stars 0, Port City 0, Asante Gold 1, Baseke Only Stars Niswe Duobla 0-0, Heart of Lions near Diana Star 0-0.
2: My goodness. What brother, you know, what brother, Tom? 67 minutes. Number 19, shattered by an player, Kingsley Bray. Oh, my goodness. 67 minutes, I ain't got any fever. So, BB, Pabi, better me a free Nazareth, Abba, yeah, Bombra Meshe. Momra meshe takwa yi. Obia yalet. E kese katrene be wo so kakra na so enwo so. Atrene ntume enwo so. Kemene mate. Eh throwing etia me dia mate pimazi be na je bon na to rekor. Na so da be referee. O se play on. Tibi Mazimbe. Omo kwa ya mfa me jema na eba line so me kana eba ne sa wo no cho. Opa far representation. Sorry na me ma na ebo no. Assistant referee Peja de Franca de. Foul. Adi ma me jema. Foul de ma me jema. Omo tu boko. Media Sporting Club. Me first was a Mediema. Nice push. Richard Appiah. Pass na kwa kopim. Atia Faso. This could be dangerous. Atia Faso na should be. Felicia Abode Bim. Adia Tim. Akwenye ni na should be. Mediema Sporting Club nebaro. Mediema nebaro. Oh my goodness. Oh. What is this?
3: I mean experience. I mean, over elaboration on the ball. Watch the ball and cause the decision making. Oh, very quick. But then again, when deciding early, NMA, you know, TP Mazem before, no, and recover as quickly as possible. It's a ball, a free, or Monsemois. And the Omasa, and the ball, a Pimpia, a common name. And Eric, second half, idiot. If I cast more or less, you know, and you're far from what we witness in the first half, even though there are a few occasions we are now, you know, attacking a local promise. But then again, you're cutting, you know. I saw goal scoring and chances creation. You may have clear cut chance between the opponent, you know. And then, as you say, media supporters are trying to attack.
2: Media supporters, Gusua Chemo, Hadia, Hadia, Nasu, and Fa. Oh, where is the goal? Don't allow a quack was here. Hadia, Tipi Mazimbe. About watching it. I about say I ain't fan of go now like what was it. And yes, I'm going to a foul for Mediema. Mediema can send for more. Ewa Mediema for more. Game in my foul. Mediema between the Abibiana. Game in my day. I hear that go on the fever. Farm is here, man. Can I say pro media, man? Game on, the air car corner. The air car corner. 70 minutes in a clock. 70 minutes in a clock. Ting, Babidia Siasa, Boko, Mediema Sporting Club. 1-2, that should be another day. Another day, born a quarter. Ada de bo na kwete eche jogle ada de na so da bi pass na nyeye jema memo ade ati afaso wa me jema Sporting Club one eche na so da bi a chance hey afan de bre jawani Richard Appiah popo na twatune FM. Oh, but watching it.
4: And yet again, chances go a begging.
2: Exactly. Should be no, yeah, ball, no. What you are saying, Uncle Miss Sober control, because there was a lot of space and I had the heart. And Uncle Betimi, Alfaso, now with me, I'll call him what you say. But Wabano Bono, Eddie, at which once again, Media Mafono, Ebano 18, Abosin, and I said the final time decision making, a bit of a problem at the moment. But the Yanja time, Kaka, the Yanja. Quality check. So far, Mediema. Epe Guaya de Bodema. Aquinia de Nye. Whenever. No, should I be passing in ye. Tipi Mazimbe. I want deeper ye. My God, Possa. Apossa, your body move.
3: What's your body? Now what? What a key player? Playing or two on the Befako Krum. Into how much I'll block it. Now I'm talking about the Chidia. But all the same, you know. If you said, you know, you've been here one or two additions be from the bench, what else? I was fortunate here, baby. Especially Dominic Campos, I'm just watching what you're giving him. Watching your bet to me, I know, and baby, I do know, on the place on my brand, they are committing fouls in the mall. What they are saying, I'm going to say delay, and then also going to the advantage of TP Mazembe, because once the game delays, that is the time of my opportunity to, you know, so me home and home credit. So me jama should take the game to that. Also, a statistic second half of the game in the Tata Omano. I'm to make KT chances, push them to pressure. And as I'm pulling a lot of, strengths, HBKT chances. You're sure I'm a first one making a SAG one again.
4: Yen chance ni ebesi akwe. Tibi Mazembe umuki attacking player bako. Bongeli almost seizing amu boya. Eji omuji wa Congo no. Washa 17 goals and onia. Onia eti nyawa wa zeti pifuro. Amu bwe ni mwa. Na ya something which is there. Naso. Oh, oh my goodness. Bidiyama yet yeme tibi aso efa. 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Frustration is a team back a cracker. Yabba 73 minutes. Bonima. And he ain't going to be fiaba. Foul for me, Jemma. If he fees her. Tintin was raw. The Tikurium Nasuda B. Etia Dugli. 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Abedi Senta Sekonimo. Bonikita me, Jemma. Boko. German control ball of Fifino. Yemen Sabafa. A nice thing. Emmanuel Usu. Tintin Asunabi. That pass.
1: Sir, you call England. Match between Arsenal and Chelsea now. Fede Kain Abba and Uye. Arsenal 1, Chelsea 1. In TN Chelsea. Second half. And Besas. Nafe Yako. Still Kotoko 1. DB United 1. House of Oak 2. Brekum Chelsea 0.
4: My dear for Bonnie Bim. Adia Chemo, Timmy Mazimbe, that's what I finish. A Piana Chibono. Felice, what Bonnie Bim? Medium Sporting Club. Referee, assistant referee, Official Francano. I say a foul. Medium have a change. Thank goodness, Mujaya, Felicia Kokova. Was yet to born at the other end of the pass of German Nebano. If you feel up here, watch it about it, Dougley, German Passo, Bono Guzukita Majema, Abdora Maria, 1-2, Tintin, a crack with the Etre, Samadia Fortin Club, Omanabo, and you know, Etre Dougley, for the Bona Saint, and Tempasso, Abdora Maya Yabu, and you have Tintin, Tintin. Oh my goodness, it's the podium. Now should I be a position? I want Tim Mazimbe box in the team. Tim Mazimbe box in the team. Now should I be the be. That pass meant for Emmanuel and Ron Chimianco. Defender still redeeming here. They want to have a corner kick for me. Dima. 76 minutes. In fact, 77 minutes. Pressure Yaba.
5: A man is an answer waiting on Antis Ran or the other. Or the Remino. And at this point, you know, the team are under pressure to perform and then get a win. No, hey, probably Mediama. Yeah, keep him as a media. Oh, no, the game plan or the bind and one or other. Or pay him put him more pressure. The pressure is that Obet me up in the midfoot that was why you don't want to be a winner goal. Because on himself, who shall bar. For to make people clean sheet to her, but don't shall her. And the hope on this may have advantage. If you say, the German for sure, I mean, they should keep on keeping on. They should be pushing and pushing and pushing to get at least a goal crown. We don't need anybody.
2: Medeama Sporting Club. 78 minutes. TP Mazembe. After 2 year absence from the Champions League, they are back. And Medeama clears ahead the lead. Now, clear the lead. We are one club African of Tunisia. And in Jolly Babuba Kwakusia. Now, so task we are doing. Task we are doing. Yes, Shadi Abekwai. An opportunity for Medeama, the goalkeeper comes out. Up on the beam, the HM Center second. TV Mazembe, the kit up on at the moment. Yes, Shadi Abekwai. First prelims. Medeama Ebo. I also be advancing to the next stage. Abefa and Asenfa, they are the Ghanaian champions. And Asenfa, Asenfa, no. America, Biana Beshe, Mikaninye, Mikaninye, Mane Bejibono, Trust in the Kumana, Trust in the Kum, it's anyway, it's anyway, it turns, not to let one Ampao. Ampao.
5: Eric, Ampao, Power, it's your boss, Rimu. And this is not the first time you know about verse 2 and answer 3. Now, TP Fonya on a break, Yenshen, you're to PM, now Medeama under pressure, Yenshen, and then it's interception by Medeama. Omo kulibad Eric. So I'm kulima day. Medeama for baby.
2: Medeama baby. 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Emmanuel ano. Emmanuel abre. TP Mazembe be change. TP be change. Oma started in that form. TP Mazembe place me in that form. TP Mazembe players me no back pass for Akabako. Go no one here. Go no one here. Go no one here. Go no one here. Yesu shana ye uno. Yesu shana ye uno. Live on a 74.7 FM at 106.3. Tempo Jana so. Say what is happening. Tanko say what is happening. Game in my day, pa 8 minutes. I can see money do. And the referee better so. I hear the golden fever, TP Mazembe. I'm Miami GM, pa. TP Mazembe. Well, I'm gonna say, Yansha Musumunche. 81 minutes. Yawatakwa TNA Stadium. Throw in another day. And that's what I'm gonna say. The other day, oh. Chant for me. Giyama! That should have been. Tip Mazimba, you born a few. Eche Dougli, you born a quache. Dougli, you born a quache. Atia Faso. Mazembe Nebano, Tintin, Naso Felice, Chiachin, Medeama Nebano, 9-10, that pass, on the right hand side for Medeama, Tintin, Medeama, we're going to bet my fan, what for, oh my goodness, hey, what is this, control roll,
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2: Control. Kingsley Brayer to me a control bono. Debbie. Time on the corner, 82 minutes. 82 minutes. I hear that call him a fiaba. Before they came, Namidiama first, and they beat three goals. They beat two.
7: They say one cry day.
5: Yeah, Eric. Now all the time I catch us. Yeah, now so my nature, you know, me catch us a game, a difficult game, a very difficult. Because we share ball no TP for no one send on the back. And where Medeama is coming from, no. Ariba kwa ebe mo who say yes, Medeama ni TP so she get them no. And he say, I say, oh, what a chance! Beautiful interception, TP Mazembe. Beautiful interception.
8: Mazimbe be change. One striker, Bodezin, Benji Bello. I'm the GM. I'm going to buy. Dada be generate. Yes, sir. Dada be to me. Abidia. Corner. Dada be. Miscommunication. Miscommunication on the part of the GM. For corner number the crowd. Germany Martin.
1: Sir, a miss calculation the mommy dear master now. Women's World Cup and a 20-hour Poland no. So US and near me no case was a cabacodia Italy. Italy intimate here. So Ecuador 2 black princesses of Ghana 0 and no any dear ever. Arsenal 1. Chelsea 1, second half, I started.
8: Gordiniana! My goodness! Chances keep coming, but now, the diamond to me for Cotonian Quay, Chante Nedia Coso, now should I be, the diamond to me, now so far. A corner day, Atiafaso, Etanogli. Why are the papa? Atiafasoa. Ada de.
9: Ah. Ah.
8: Ah. Ah. Ah. Ah. Ah. Ah. Ah. Ah. Ah. Ah. Ah. Ah. Ah. Ah. Ah. Ah. Ah. Ah. Ah. Ah. Yes, it is true. Ah. Ah. Ah. Ah. Ah. Ah. Ah. Ah. Ah.
1: Valencia any Barcelona game no yapon Valencia 0 Barcelona 5 Barcelona ekume
8: Achumarete Giorgio I media man needs some magic media man here magic Terminus this I got a champions oh. And Abono, Dabi. As I'm not telling my moment, so Kaka. A Tiafasoa, the German Abano. Tiafasoa, the German Abano. The German Abano. So Dabi, Tipi Mazimbe. Oh, my children, what the papa. Bomo Makwekra, what's the share? Anna, 5 points only a betidomo, 4 minutes. And Aka. 4 minutes naka. 4 minutes naka. And then the referee better so. TP Mazembe
1: acquired Rehose Mewu Briku Medema Kotoko 74 minutes. A rated Ousu. Aha, we finding the second goal at the Amad DBB United. So DBB United 2. Kumasi Asan took out the 74 minutes.
8: Atiafaso, this could be dangerous. Atiafaso. Boom! Ajigwon. TP Mazimbe. Alego.
6: Asempa FE.
8: TP Mazimbe. Asha, Mediama, Mediama, the form, Anya, you didn't watch him. And TP Mazembe game plan of work is sub the pressure. First, that's the TPP. My goodness. 87 minutes. And every Mediama player on the pitch. Asa Mapa, Lisey Ntumba. 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
1: sa media man timi se ma TP Mazembe aso mudi a ani Ghana Premier League ni goes neba Misak Sowa ajete aha new entrance anase new player Edema Samates from Vision FC atwat na toso miensa inti Samates 3 Kerala United 0
4: 89 minutes The boys must
1: have positive for Tomoka 66 minutes. Hamza Zakaria boy equalize at the positive. So positive one FC Asante Gold one.
4: You are born as energy. It's a Dougley. Dougley a pass of a fair fair. One edge born another day. Oh my goodness. No. Then another day. No. Next of a catch. I don't know what I'm doing. Bono wa brain two man pass across a hano. He said baby what do a game no one pass across a hano. Because no abre on to me control bono. Woman ball on to me pass on to me nyashe. And just look at oh your question. I mean, at the pressure about 2 minutes. The investment was this back a year, yeah. So transferring rainbow, the purchases. My goodness. Referee, any 5 minutes? That's the one I would say. I waste the opportunity now. 5 minutes in a referee at also. But you have the opportunity to equalize. That's also a bad watching. Germany Martin. France National Sea Coffee. France National Sea Coffee. Other day. No, other day is not. No, other day.
1: Kumasi and Santiago de Quartinica. So, Brekum DBB United 2. Kotoko 2.
4: You read to me, Finn, who saw all Bobo and you at home. I have Bobo. No. Hey! Oh, Africa. And this performance that be there from Africa. No. I just hope this is a reality check. Ever, my dear man, who said I be African. Young fan, no never. Your boss, Simon, you know, the two cinema, Paco.
1: Arsenal the Gunners 54 minutes Arsenal and McKinney 2-1 into the Gunners and the America say Martin Odegaard Martin Nakas, Arsenal 2, Chelsea 1.
4: Germany Martin, only gonna send the other GMA Besha. Mitiama! Hey! What a chance! What a chance! Shed it to the defense of TP Mazembe. Hey! Honor Nidia! Nidia Manga by 3 million. That's one final. Omantini yon fa kona wa yanyan redia ayaka. Kona kick for midiema. Pejadi achile mountain pass wa wa. Wana ya pem. A chance. So that be. And foul. Etia midiema. And foul etia midiema. And foul etia midiema. Game no ayaka. 2 minutes in Aka. game no yayaka. Seto game no yayaka. And it will be a tall job for the German to do. So that's the over tennis score line on the 13th of September in Lubumbashi. 13th September, the second leg. Midia Mama Jumanati. 1-0. Atia Pasuano. I'm not here. But the performance I be shown in Neno. Not. Sulemana Aluzibano. Alasara come back beautifully. Midiama Sporting Club. Anyway, Midiama never last goal for closing. Amfa. Mediaman pop one up in Echendogli. A chance. One is say, oh, storm Mediaman the pressure. Mediaman the pressure, CTP Mazinga, so leg over Mediaman. Never possible anything. Hey, why a leg over? I'm not possible on a PLC for baby. I'm going to go to the second goal. TP Mazembe came, they have conquered a bomb step going into the second leg with the 13th. This is all over TP Mazembe. Ati, the first advantage. It is over, King. Yarik, are you over? William Starr, to send an air, make us a TP Fano. All this one, you know, the opponent, I mean, the man, you show up. Carve into club organized competition prelims in Nano. Obi anyone the qualities is a TP Mazembe. TP Mazembe are former winners of the Champions League. They are former winners of the Confederations Cup. And Yemi Diam and Yonku Tipe, regardless of the Dia Obesi Adano, we are no team Nankasa or history. What you are saying? And indeed, if what's your player to player comparison, you can see the difference. The Bia Dancer said, TP Fono. I'm a player, you know, a bit mature in African game, you know, than Timani did in Germany. They had a game plan. The game plan was on the soccer pressure, you know, no more ball under pressure. But how many chance, how many opportunity, no more game. No more game. So look at the time, you know. And I said, the time of the game, I'm going to show you. Players in the brain, I'm going to say, players in the brain.
1: House of folk, phobia, and then the Omu to Mire has three has a four Kasheka Mian son Brukum Chelsea into me empty Kader or no and now a ball Ted Gun Edema has a fook into young quay and she ever could Brukum Nafi Hundia Koso.
4: Yama MDT a good opponent at the wrong time of the Champions League prelims. The case of prelims now when they TP Mazembe and Equa was a former winners of the competition. Yeah, extremely difficult.
9: Extremely difficult. Papa Maestro, 90 plus 5, Bamfa.
10: Well, Eric, I think that me are more disappointed. I mean, by the chances of Mukriti, I went to me and she be. Earlier, me can say, TP for Intimia and create a lot of chances. I had a counter break on Yaya. That is the only opportunity. Never as a second half prepare signed by Womo Ediashe. The most important thing, no matter, to remember all the beautiful football, who will create all the chances in the world, who will have all the glaring opportunities. Now, to me, and Sheba, and I say me no at
1: House of Folk anya penalty 90 plus 5 House anya penalty anya bia no phobia ebetimi a convert penalty aye no aye 4-0 ana ebre ene bechire
10: it is a whole bone ye o dede no na se bone chart na na just say you are wasting your own time I feel sir yeah, big lesson. What a game the critically pa. The return leg, no, maybe I can go and prove a point. So Kono for the moment to me now say apart for creation and scoring, no, I don't go on a bit my the negative idea. Or indeed, they should learn their mistakes and then just that we are disappointed. Kim promise for her. Fika yeah, Tia, Eddie Ama, TG, 5-star general over performing, repack in a month for I disappointed. Performance yeah. Yeah, but performance without results, no. Much ado about nothing. A very, very disappointing scoreline.
11: Papa, 90 plus 5, I'm fa.
12: Yeah, very good. Just ask Papa my show, you know. Everybody at the Tapa and Abwaso Park, you know.
1: Muhammad Ali, I said, yeah, my House of Folk. In the House of Folk, 4. Phobia, 4. Brookum Chelsea, 0.
12: We're going to make a goal for the teaming fans here. Now we all least expected that it is. Because I'm a Papa Man show, okay. All the statistics of the game, the beautiful aspect of the stats, if you wow. Now, at the end of the day, when to me, I hear what matters most, the most important thing, that is converting the numerous chances and the glaring chances we're creating into a goal scorer. Which is what Makra Nankaye. In the first half, there was 13 chances created. This is so, so outrageous. Meaning, this is any team, and we're making good use of those chances created, you know. I think they score and make maybe 4-1 beat and 3-1 beat in favor of Medema. However, said the Siko and Uncle, and Eriko, one thing is about consistency. We're TP Mazemba, even though Omo Eid used to be a powerhouse on the continent some decades ago, recently, and this is where the bank ruler, Governor Moaz Katumbi, problems are all facing in the political elite of DR Congo. And Omo Ankasa, the businesses are. The downward trend of the business app, the say are affecting the radar now or the investing massively in the team. So, new Adams and Opa analyzing here, we said this time around, he's relying on imports from West Africa and probably some homegrown side from the academy. So, what you say, and Camino as a Wadena performer. Now, this is the time many expected the same company. They are going to be able to go. I'm going to day in, day out, we're going to Champions League. And they have good contact and relationship with referees. Over shall you hear a referee game will do referee be already an away game. And yet, you'll be like this in the GPL. No, we just support us in the Monsanto camp. Do you understand? But in the African terrain, it's a different ball game altogether. Half team. So the elite and monitor the echo. The referees are very cautious, irrespective of so where Nigerian, where Ghana, the two of you are all English speaking countries. I prefer so they're fair. Then we're trying to push it to a greater height. So, of course, officiating and pulling here and for Mammy Jamadi, but the team itself, considering the glaring chances they created and expanded, you know, they have to blame their own self.
11: I said, Mammy Jamadi, blame you on my wife. I'm from Mahamasi at the TNA Stadium. 45 minutes of soccer action. CAF Champions League prelims. First leg. Medema and to me and Fabo and to Watanam TV Mazimba Veshaniko. Yeah, right at 13th September, Baba. What's the Kim Kanijanka? What's the Baba Maestro? Come on, Benji Dartanika. Medina Kejuan Akasa. Erika said, everybody. Live from TNA. Menoka say, Akasa can promise, Baba. Because now, yeah, Shani Musenka, we need a banana can promise them for me. I will tell you next year that they say, yeah, you fit a bay. A wolf can promise that first of you. The first thing you be brainer, personally, I suck up. I can tell how much I say, yeah, can promise that I told you more. See, yeah, I can't tell you, I'm going to take a so. Yeah, they are one crying. They have a Sunday, I was in this year. I won about Takwa. He said, Tarawa was Takwa. Timmy Jamamo. It's been romantic commentary from Takwa.
1: Matia, say, I'm not surprised. I'm not sure enough on count. Eric, I see a double D. Kajuanan Kasa. When it came, Kanija, nobody commentary. Anybody. Young crossover to Brekumu for WB United against Kumasi Asante Kotoko.
13: The center Rafi Lord Nete and you can send in a Pavia. What you can send in a And the scoreline is 2-2. DBB United 2. Kumasi Asante Kotoko 2. Hussein, I think it is true reflection of the game from
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13: 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Kumasi Asante Kotoko scoring 2.
8: Well, I'm Yahweh game. To be honest, Yahweh match. Now, I don't know. Say, Evan is saying, Klaus, you know, quite bad on me for some taking results, you know, because for the performance. And the scoreline to me is a fair reflection of the game. Two teams that have a very nice football and their area. And
1: okay, and Tibrekumi upon a 2-2. Na Mino Kase, House of Four Game, and so Abanavia, House and so upon our Legon, and House of Oak. I said, Brekum Chelsea, a can nine, Emma Brekum Chelsea, and Timmy Antimobacco cry. Other results in the bro, may cost centers. I would know, but I said, next week, Ghana Premier League match day 2. Any may be bros is here, angel. A heart of Kumasi Asante or Connie Heart of Lions, and a bubble match day 2. The Ohono, any Kotoko and the Heart of Lions. A baby by a naso boasi. Ana ehinfa me dear man positive ebebo me dear man no say obekọ ne cup champions league ni Kerala United ne Bechem United nso bebo Ebiana Stars ene Samates ene Besia Swedo Oblast Ozia aha atu question Swedo Oblast oni DBB United nso na de bebo ani Asante Gold All Four betin obuase no ne vision e dia pem so. And Brekum Chelsea ne Dream Chelsea in Ebebo, they be United and House of Folk. Baby any Ghost Stars in House of Folk. Baby any Ghost Stars and House of Folk. Then Young Apostles in Basikoli Stars and so and Ebebo. And to my day too. And we end some and me de amano. Meko. Mamen kohe eye kukwen to me na menu deep for ninkuma. I'm missing this is a game, no saying this is a good thing to be buzzing. Yeah, me
6: 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Boom, boom, boom, boom, boom, boom, boom, boom, boom, boom, boom, boom, boom, boom, boom, boom, boom, boom, boom, boom, boom, boom, boom, boom, boom, boom, boom, boom, boom, boom, boom, boom, boom, boom, boom, boom, boom, boom, boom, boom, boom, boom, boom, boom, boom, boom, boom, boom, boom, boom, boom, boom, boom, boom, boom, boom, boom, boom, boom, boom, boom, boom, boom, boom, boom, boom, boom, boom, boom, boom, boom, boom, boom, boom, boom, boom, boom, boom, boom, boom, boom, boom, boom, boom, boom, boom, boom, boom, boom, boom, boom, boom, boom, boom, boom, boom, boom, boom, boom, boom, boom, boom, boom, boom, boom, boom, boom, boom, boom, boom, boom, boom, boom, boom, boom, boom, boom, boom, boom, boom, boom, boom, boom, boom, boom, boom, boom, boom

0: Asampa 94.7 FM senese Ghana Premier League match day 1 and Afe Cup Champions League dia ho bia enra senese Nations FC su boy omulusu 1-0 to om opponent Kara Nations FC ko Mali ekulusu 1-0 ena na media matena fie elusu eye 1-0 Enoch ewa homa na so Odifo, the humble commentator. Odifo.
1: Go what summer this year?
0: Paul City are sounding good. I better be a year. Could see saying.
1: Okay, go my son. Anytime outside of our any opinion, your mommy. Now, mama will be out by the bathroom. But 94, but the left, thousand of the prima that's the problem that could have taken part. I have a question. And then, yes, to me, other prima. I cannot be my big match. They want to, and then, it's my cousin. I'm sorry, come up and maintain. I don't make a tell that. I don't know. And now, who's Mr. The captain on side? I'm the Zachary. It's me, I'm Tim Warren Jimmer. I'm going to 41. I'm going to have 41. And then, who's the Pima? Yeah, go on. Abba Hanamo. Come on, let's do Jimmer. We're supposed to have the Pima in Akuba. And I'm reacting. Now, it's time for my year. Come on, I'm happy. The minimum. But for this time, I have been saying, I'm going to say, I'm going to say, we're going to come out.
2: I'm going to say,
1: I'm going to go to the next one.
0: Okay, international for Nyaminsa now on Kahu Sonom for Medun Kasin Yemu. Say with the comprehensive report no Eddie Adianti. WB United omune kotoko game no and 2-2 ewo brikum. And Timu aye friend of House of Folk Phobia never say die. Any brikum Chelsea game no house. I say kano and nine makumako and nine emma. 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

0: 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Brekum Chelsea ene Dreams FC. Bibia ne Gold Stars ne House of Folk. Carolina United ne Mbechem. Sword Blast ene DBB United. Young Apostles ene Baseke Holy Stars. 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But uwe league table ne dia enye phobia nebe kwa kwa datop. Ros ukuta 4 points. Has a tres afino obebo goos ne pa. Has Neda first with the 4 points. 3 points with 4 goals. Vision, 3 points with 4 goals. Betim, 3 points with 1. 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DBB, L1. Heart of Lions, L1. 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On it dreams into BI 0-0. 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And Samates. Menemo, kase Samates in suwa 3 points. 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Basekoli Stars 3 points plus of 1. 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Debi wa 1 point. Heart of Lions ewa 1 point. Ediana ewa 1. And Paul City ensu ewa 1. Young Apostles any bi. Baby any Ghost Stars any points any bi. Ana Brikum Chelsea nsu any points any bi. Nti eno eno no. Dio hono no. Media ma bo Cup Champions League no. Nti ma minfo enwura mu. E wo Cup Champions League. Baransa na no. 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essence obi a wo confidence voice knowledge charisma no ejinam anse microphone ye biema wa Ubetimi edi aye juma. 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And miwe insurance. And kompu Ghana. 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Atuma FM Y2K jam. And no, eh, number one. Two bar. No, I view jeans set down on top, no. No, I GS is so come up, I'll be all by Vienna jeans, top and down, ninja, memano. And you for the aggression say, when you were dancing soon, no, I saw for best at three, eh, deba. Once at that time, no, you man, yes, and then you make it two. In two bar, or dancing soon best at three. Na, what's a bar, couldn't you miss your bagum? Oh, no, wife, and an abba. Unkuanswa no aba. Na di etye nye, ye ye jume di eno, ewo, La Palm Dome, inside La Palm Royal Beach Hotel, 8 p.m. Na sas ye, eno beba so on the 2nd of October 2026, 2nd of October 2026, rate no, eye 150 Ghana cedis, 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Enti we o se happy birthday to our hard working circuit secretary. On behalf of the Bogosu circuit choir. We want to thank you for very incredible dedication, tireless efforts, and the organized spirit you bring to our team. 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Also, we love you. And all the message we answer Edi Abano Nti Edino and the Ntimi Ama and Edi Ama on Asempa 94.7 FM. Biggie, and aye, Miankasam Evangelist, the birthday. 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You might not say, do answer, Nedia, Eddie Abba from Castle. So, Goma, we are listening to the show live. Na has Abba four, but beautiful game, you know. 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Atletico Madrid toss 7 or 7 points and Atlet Bilbao and so toss 8 or 6 points or Sevilla and so toss and Kron and so 6 points or Honomo or more Macano or Monsu Baneba Valencia and Mala and Afe Echi Ubia Ewo 1-1-1 and so Ewa Medinina Emo. Maybe I'll say to me, I can't come up away. Osi, greetings, Kumwa. I believe this season is going to be a good season for our darling club, House of Folk. Congrats to the boys. I appeal to the fans to go and watch our matches and cheer up our boys. Carlos from Johannesburg. And Carlos, and so Ode, and Ede Abba. Well, see, good evening, Sato. I am Kenley monitoring you from commentary time. I'll say commentary to date. Congrats to House of Folk for beating Brecon Chelsea by 4-0. From Apirugu Chakapama, as a coach, no, na APR Edema Ghana supporters. Oh, could be a man, I'll say hello, good evening, to Aya Medema upon all the good stars. In Ghana, you still lost at home. A country called Ghana, indeed. Okay, Mati. From Nungwa, Mbia, Odifi Nungwa, Ena Mbia. And so, Odifi, Eye Nungwa, Ede Abba. 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
2: 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Players are so free, man. I don't miss a team anymore. Ghana players in the year. 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
3: Hello, for good evening.
0: Evening boss.
3: Baba new. Over, I would say, ball no IFA. But if you say, church not to. So, I would say, bear 4 seasons in the house of book, or first match to be on the bono, or moving in that. So, I watch this out now. Did you see now, but now winning of the first match, you know, in the set of NBA and I'm here to my church, no, no, that's what I'm on.
0: Ah, church, was it church not to announce NBA?
3: For the past 4 years, every first match has been Bobiano, either draw or lose. And that this year, I'm watching a winning first match, you know, say, chat to Nato. And I offer a commentator since not Bob Mabaso. Yeah, Penono. Who said, no, Mamma, and he said, a study of Naya, but Nipa Kono, almost the next week. Among for the Obiatus on Sukushi. That's all good now as you. And there's some young Nipana by Nisokra, Nipan Kokra, oh, Tain, and Sonia. No BI,
0: only me.
3: And I,
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6: 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team because obi e tinti sir abro friend sir no mu you
0: mate mate penifati why entine di odia ba no 90 plus 1 equal to 3 black princesses of Ghana 0 enti so far na seja eje egu Ghana etim na mede ama no mami fa last caller odi ni me bi akase free
7: Chibunya, as I play.
0: Hello.
7: 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I'm not born one. Why can't I'm not born one?
0: I'm not born one. Me de be mount. Titi. 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Titi me de be mount. 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And now Brenton and Jedi Kade. 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Ese Bakun. And John Enchi, able two goals. I mean, for me, last caller. We didn't maybe I can say.
8: Good evening.
0: Yes, sir.
8: Macho, Apomo,
0: Boko.
8: The Pacho of Remy Joseph, they can say to you, they have him.
0: Bajo me too.
8: The ball has to focus about so far. Send them to me as a four good. I'm my own. Now, Bilkum says to this, the best was na ha to fuu kriye se no ma wu nti munye wonje se won ache fo enye ye ji wo be ti ada won ko so che mo bu na ye ji le ga che ya ti ye ji le di we na le ti ye ye 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
0: 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Ewo adum 106.3. 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
15: 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Oh no, and a Boom, our own, a chill, my Kuom Basua, I'm making a deem for them. It is all for them, yes, we are just also.
0: Kofi, anya wangu sana sio Facebook kuna YouTube live wa, mfanyi na yadi yangu wano sidi yamu namu ten na, wamuhimu wamu pa jain, ena di asante hadi ana eya kakra na papa ya washa political duty wano sio ebei, kofi entiwe.
15: Na obi dress ni dia obi ya di biya bemo, dress ni dia bebre wu, eni abo esini sio eni amu a, amu sio eti gas na nomu bua matupani. And yes, I did. I said, yeah, I'm so you'll be our area, and yet you'll be to me delining. It's our area, it's all giant. Never delining, who are you? No delining. Now, about customer testing, you understand. A member of the government name, a bit of your full and Lucia, come one day. If you want to go out there, if I got the boss, we go with me your war ban, and for ban, yeah, it's out for San. If you know about it, delay, maybe a woman will be able to get you out with it. Obey a test, yeah. No, for telling the people for the new boom. Now we can't send you soon. If you want to go back 3 hours, you know, that is our safety.
0: A fair moon. And see, nice, and you know, come with an end, and I know we are Mamma and Yamani.
15: Before we are not Saturday. And I'm just saying, true, I saw a brand, but now, while I'm up for the next moon, when I hear no more, a blue brand with that, a farm. And I said, and yeah, Obri and Yama womb.
0: I am a womb.
15: It's a festival, there will be any for the agro.
0: You
15: for the agro, because if we have only a bear serving, you know, because I own as you who are, only young with an animal so change there as a man of Baba. That's a bear among for the water to find a big jazz of a man, Abel Duba and another
0: Babian. Just an animal to one, one more chair, one more than your woman call me Baba.
15: I don't trust my sense, as I say, as a man, as I said, Mamma, as I said. As a man about an anonymous, not only a person, Yemen, United, you see, or Crasso,
0: a bomb,
15: and an anonymous, yes, Yaban, a family of before. It is an animal trail, and I'm not to work here at a forever. Let's say, I am Lancer, a big guy, and anonymous, a big guy, and Gopolo, a water panel, and only just a man of my banana, and anonymous to Yasolacon. Is there any problem? An animal has it.
0: You, catching an anonymous, said, you're doing this at the wrong focus.
16: I'm in the middle of the day. What the domino was the age if you come rebano? Aha, I say that demo Hano, Ahana was the Gumedinina, the baby
15: view.
16: One by I am quiet. 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
0: Yo, coffee.
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17: 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The best tourist attraction of the town. 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
2: I am a woman. What the domino was the AG if you could remember? 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One by I am quiet. And to go to Bra as a former baby, Amanana Pepe Janensa, actually, you, Akasa, Nanaba to Tunabasa, Athens in Impum, and I was the Bibia Beko, if you are.
0: Yo,
2: Obeba.
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2: Oh yeah, for sure. The man, oh yeah, Ije. Make us say, say, the yah solo yah kungwari yah ye beji nae. Say, as a woman, what do I want? 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
0: Eh, kodo. 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
4: Yeah, call now at 11 o'clock. Yeah, receive call no, but within by 11:05 now.

0: but according to people are here share buno I'm say omo hu agenda around 10:30 but unfortunately they waited about 30 minutes to call us and I think that is part of the reason why yeah by na agenda agency mario na it has taken over the whole hall that engulfed the whole hall so enene ma Emma Edmund here, but at least we were able to contain it. Yeah, but I did a janitor ban on the doors, so but we cannot pinpoint say when Emma Edmund, but any investigation we are maybe we communicate at the appropriate time. Handy is like a big tailoring shop hall for tailors. So most of the things here, machines, no more fabrics, you know. And unfortunately, you know, so besides a honorable, especially for other shops are. But all of them, what we have realized is that either a plastic material has announced a fabric now or motor.
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7: assemblies fa wo ho a ye mombo kee abado wo abado na why atepa wono fund ye worry problem bia onba Other places in the country, assemblies, 261. 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Other assemblies, people who are equa, in Kofuba 15-20, said, well, executives. Them 15-20 ne pe no winya bibi. Watch a fridge, I want penny winya. Watch a sika, I want penny winya. And I'm saying, ah. It's a actual constituency in Kofu 15 and 20 pe, ne sebia, where disabled the winya bibi.
6: Hey! 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
15: I'll say, me barn, Meshed, you may be, I'll say, I don't come mine, or my year, Jumana and Casancasa. 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
16: 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I'm going to be under the antro. When we see a better so near to me at our side, we so near be form youth parliament and so our most of the communities. No, ah, yeah, no, we be sensitized. One of my more assertive, I'm going to demand accountability. Our duty barriers. Now, near me, here I'm going to mean Yanti and work was our situation as someone to my then to me aboa and they are this as someone. And to me, a carbon social welfare and BSC for a carbon, my edit saved you, my dear way. Into no potentia, sad you, my dear, dear sing, and also I need you, your Hanam San.
1: Any ya tea, a yo runny dean, any Emmanuel Quaffomenta, our no, and all your opinion, pa, at the Act Development Organization, now I know. Now, you may dear not say, and my baby now will copy a more ho, need to any animal ma, Sabi, a damn dear, our one, who almost so some hour did to ja, and say, you may dear opinion for you as a salmon, we, and you will need your pa.
17: Junior, my baby, alpha, and you may dear, ah, ever boame, ah, ever boa, alpha fronso, titri, and my one answer, and one banner. 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
1: 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And the Dan SA, hey, Kaswa Syria, Kaswa Iraq.
19: On the Jano, as the news, I say Kaswa, and you know, but I could run one Kaswa, but Kaswa is just for trend.
1: Emmanuel, this is fantastic news, Yada Maswa Fava. What a Kaswa in Tiana?
19: Any more that you watch it. Benji 05 for say, say we are Adam Kasia, no size. At the account, the campaign time, we do our Kakwa Wadi. 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
1: Selwa Prempe.
19: Kwam kulun ni di production team no animu sa ana Joel anye Joel mpo kwabnebo chana kwa bonchi dom kama ana oshishe bibia kama Facebook live so hu ye di anache se eh

0: Gaming Commission of Ghana ajin krato yatum.
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1: And indeed, Tia Bruchenko, Aqua Manqua, Akuntejo, Eddie Bro was Sempa, 94.7 FM. So,
3: you dream in Dana, you see, you know, woman on me. 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Yeah, Kabum.
4: Memory Debia, a bonusia, a permusia, a question of what a change in your home, our approach, said the Akuhu, any diabetrufi, the Yahu, near her, the Ye, near the Abba, the Enyano, and you can say,
3: yeah, yeah. 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
5: Robert
1: David,
5: make us free Germany.
6: Kobe.
5: Okay.
6: Yeah, Amsterdam.
5: Concept never was for Abrochin, Omo Waman and an emu. Omo Ataman and an Omo Tipin. Omo Kran also program. Omo also project. Omo Ewa.
1: Shannon, say a mimini de bia. 6 p. And bugger near Abrochin Company.
7: Sema hudua esi nyina emwa kesia ewasa uti biara asempa yetia ena ubetino asempa yetia eye kasiebwa yedibrao ewa asempa FM enyumenu nsia empaimu 6:30 sharp ensema hudua esisi ye unyeni nyina yedibrao asempa yetia eye straight to the point esanse asempa yetia
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Blay. Reverend Jonathan Yadukma Blay. We say good evening to you all once again.

0: on the National Cathedral. I'm happy to host one of the finest, respectable clergyman in Ghana. The name is familiar to you. Reverend Godwin Amuzu. It didn't be a familiar pa. If you are in the kingdom or in Christian community, his name is very, very familiar. So calm, respected, humble to everyone in the Christian community. To give us more updates and the way forward about the National Cathedral. Internet numre. Yeah, they radi asese radi di na beka yensa. Reverend Godwin Koku Amuzu. He is the coordinator, or let me say a director of Interfaith Ecumenical Relations at the Christian Council. Onyani Pakitua, a very big man. Very, very big man. Baduhuna so humble, so down. Sansuna mewa Pastor Richard, the head pastor of Kingdom Christ Faith. He's also in the house. And I also have Reverend Felix Kajaklo. Reverend, did I have the name correct?
1: Sure.
0: All right, very well. Reverend Francis Kajaklo. Felix Kajaklo, sorry. But Reverend Amuzu, I know him very well. Did he do that? Reverend, please welcome to Asempa FM.
2: Thank you very much. Thank you for having me. And good evening to you and all our listeners.
0: Thank you very much.
2: This is my first time in the studios.
0: Wow.
2: Yes.
0: To Asempa FM?
2: Yes.
0: Oh, wow.
2: Yes.
0: And thank you to honoring our invitation.
2: Thank you very much.
0: To talk to us
2: thank
0: this
2: you very
0: evening.
2: Much.
0: Well, you look like this man, the General Secretary, former General Secretary of Church of Pentecost, Mr. Telabi.
2: Oh, okay.
0: Yeah, you look like him.
2: Well, we bless God.
0: Amen. In the end, very soon we'll discuss about very important things that is dear to the Christian community. This very week, they had the opportunity to meet with the minister, Mahama Ayarga. So he has a first-hand information and also to tell us the way forward and what is happening with the National Cathedral and other matters. It's a Christian council. The Omukasa Ghana will be a... Every Christian is under this big body. Reverend, how old is Christian Council now?
2: Well, Christian Council is 97, and in 3 years, that will be 100 years.
0: 100 years?
2: Yes, precisely in 2029. Yes.
0: Wow. So, Reverend, let's go straight to the discussion tonight. Over the week, we had the information that the Christian Council is meeting with our sector minister, Mahama Ayarga. But before you do that, let me ask you about today. How is church today? How is the family today?
2: Sure. Thank you so much, Reverend Jonathan. Thank you so much for having us. And thank you for inviting me to join you on this important platform. Church was good today. Today, we explored... how to experience God's restoration as a community of God's people through God's grace and accountability. You know, God's grace is unmerited favor that God grants to us as children. And some of the stories that were reflected upon were from the Exodus story of God's people during their 430 years of captivity in Egypt. God tried to restore them at a very high cost, and God charged them to maintain that fellowship, especially that communal spirit, so that even the lamb, the blood of the lamb that was used, you know, to identify the people of Israel against that of the Egyptians, so that when the angel of death came around to inflict the task of God, carry out the task of God of bringing salvation to God's people and showing God's sovereign power against God's enemy, when the angel sees the blood, he will pass over the house, so that the people in the house will not be destroyed but will experience God's salvation. And then of course the Apostle Paul told the Romans that they should love their neighbors as themselves, as a way of demonstrating God's love for God's people. And so it was clear that God's restoration comes to God's people, and God expects that once we are restored as his people, we also extend a hand of grace to one another. And when there are offenses, which are obvious because human beings are not perfect, we are fallible human beings, so once offenses come, we are obligated to forgive one another as God forgave us. And so that is the message today. So we believe that the people who came to church and had a heart to listen to God's message have really been blessed, and will go out to our communities to forgive us as much as God has forgiven us, to extend God's love to one another, just as God loved us through Christ Jesus, set his people free, delivered them from 430 years of being in somebody's land, and to journey towards their nationhood, to have their well-deserved identity as God's people. And so all of us who are God's people must acknowledge that once we are beneficiaries of God's grace, we have to extend the love of God to all of God's people, so that everybody will feel that salvation of God is not only for a particular people, but for all people.
0: Yes. Reverend Amuzu and our ten in Kano, if a Christian Council and our Reverend, can you blend with the chief for us?
2: Yes, I will.
0: Okay, very well. Thank you very much.
2: And I'll try.
0: Afe Mayembra National Cathedral.
2: Yeah.
0: National Cathedral. Ube tumia maye ahuwa bakwasem kakra na yenche sedie etie.
2: Yo, that's it. Thank you very much. You know, the National Cathedral, no, former President Akufo-Addo, and also Hundae. Emrana up at 2 minutes. I say, on in your make up, na catch here, right? They say, I'm not dumb, na in Kunumdi any dear. Or by a baby at a shiny and you munyam any cathedral. No. In the Yamima on your 2 minutes, or the Asofo a cuckoo dam a kaboom, na or the sa vision no at woman him. Now, my share. Na jise no bi anim oga na se no ma bi ko ye no ma bi so an ko ye anntina 8 years akufado tena akonwa no so no katu no musi but amantumi enwe na amantumi an come nim wo esiemu nti as the abofobeka the project stalled and Akufo-Addo had to leave, power. A new government came, and for 1.5 years, the project has still remained as it was when Akufo-Addo left power. But when Mahama Yariga, the new minister for local government. Obaye no. In fact, Oko Vete no. Me ne Reverend Felix Kajaklo. We are the Vete.
0: Oh, Reverend Kajaklo so of Vete.
2: Yes, Oko Vete.
0: Who dey me whom?
2: Yes.
0: Instead of me, I mean the
2: moon. Exactly. Anu so Vete na. Question ye bi sa no no. MC question dey kind. Ah ye bi sa no. Na e fa cathedral no.
0: Okay.
2: Na anu ye o dey my ni say. Wo nyame nim cathedral na ya di papa. After all, Christians, ye do so pa. Ye do so uche omanu mu 100%. Ye be 70% plus. Na se ye nua Muslim for ewo National Mosque. Pepepe ye meet o de bia. Me make National Day of Prayer and Thanksgiving Committee. Nti ye meet o de bia. Christian Castle so. Me na me hwe interfaith ye Christopher ne GD for Muslim for ne others.
0: Okay. Ye kabum. Reverend Mayem bisa sa my answer no better so cathedral ne side no. What can assemble ko a draw my attention say interfaith no.
2: Yeah.
0: E Christopher anya Christopher onko an e wo.
2: Debi.
0: Nti apart from ye nuanom Muslim for no other different faith so kan wana.
2: Other faith no there say your traditional.
0: Okay, almost so kan.
2: Traditional no, ye kan ye ahemfo no. Am na me the embodiment of our traditional values and norms.
0: Oh, okay.
2: Nti ye nom din kita ho pa.
0: Okay.
2: Aha. Na ye wo som fufuru a omo edin bebre, ye wo kan ka ye wo den there. But ye no Muslim for the demon, a team in your Dijuma pa. Aha, your it is a brand new Muslim for the but your honor will be a boy upon him, sir. Or see a Diju may be a day in Punto Bamagana, a day and Kaboom, a Sumje Babano, yea, your forsopa. Tea, your cast ecumenical, I say, Yene, Yenian, Christopher, a dinkita, by a cast interfaith, Yene, other faith, be more, a more when you're Christopher, but I'm sure. Omu kromu jidemu bibia ade asomje baba bibia ade omanen nkabomene mputo baba no ye di ho adwuma ye nyo mo di ho adwuma
0: very well. 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
2: ko yes nti yes nti mama yarga bet no o ka se cathedral no as ade papa but ifunso ba ko no personally o ho ye ne se baby, yes, see, cathedral war, state house, and parliament in general. So for say, yeah, program power conference center. Now, parliament, ethnicity. Now, a crowd church program, cause war, and yes, I'm good. Traffic, could I tell me, Jesus, I quit, in general, no, war, Ninja, Simon, Uncle Finn, say. E dey come be fufuru ah nka be fine because one na e dan was asase so asase no anya background anya asase e dan ho adeja da bi asase no na nda gugusu scholarship secretariat and some diplomatic people 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
0: okay.
2: 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better late than never intisia no me ka wasampa radio say nyame ya do ma Friday Christian Council ye besan hostu ecumenical bodies ye nyanom GPCC Ghana Catholic Bishop Conference, Council of Independent Churches.
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0: Okay.
2: Council of African Institute Churches and National Association of Charismatic Christians, NAC, about six ecumenical bodies. You may share a Christian Council Friday, Nyame Adoma, Friday, September 11, 11 a.m. You may share the Honorable Minister. Now, you are talking about Now, Yami Adams or China, I am Monday. Ecumenical leaders are gonna be a prayers every covers by no. Now, I sorry call I take a grantee a software cooked down Ghana. I'm a couple every Monday. I'm bobbing by 12 o'clock to 1 o'clock. Or China is here. You better to drink after Friday meeting. Na ya bobble a drink a grand sana. Ya come meeting. Yeah, you did this. 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
2: 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Yabo Bible Museum, Water Garden, na then be brought a month for Berentina, Monday, Christian programs, and all that ecumenical programs, and all that. Inti, Escababa, and you will be an investor or this Kashima. The person will be able to get the money back over time.
0: Inti Sanimana, Uboson in Anasi, to Missia, a bed generatiska,
2: a bed jessica.
0: Oh, okay,
2: a bed jessica. Ama, say, Obi, na, a boy, a bush and pona. Ebi a zero profit, zero interest. Ebi a partnership. With time no, tika odebe shi no. Nami ya domo abenya ni sika.
0: Reverend, mami mbisa we, baby runa jin se, se de mahama yoruga kaa se, the area nankasa no, eye problem.
2: Yeah.
0: Se, intise si ana adye no, ye identify se, ohon ye problem. What will be the measures? That's the sentiment of some of section of Ghanaians. Yeah. Say, "Aden nanka sa kuranka yenyimfi ayesa area o nanka yemfanko ebia se baby ananka ya chichiri kuru afa hu wadwun ya se wo sa omo amukasa no."
2: You see, it's better late than never. Senka akunya wo ho a ebesi etimesi katwa no before kuranka fine. Nanso truth be told, a jumadi be bra koso or current site no. Bakona maboso dam say, ye jury a dem be bra go. Siana assassin, I have background. de obe hu ni se excavation amaye a amaye foundation amusi kati anu ne ho hosisia na sisi aye kase sa yensi kati anu ho ho a o se aban to ato adwen se de na mbe ho bibion be ho bia onso de nsusu aso beba because it's a very big land

0: 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no we will be fully involved with this current government to ensure the right thing is done if we have any impression say aban a ɔte so sia no pɛ sɛ ɔmoyɛ biribi a ɛsan de ɔhababa no ɔno deɛ ɛyɛ ntena 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on the construction Abahadri. Now from where we sit, the small survey I know, I saw for Nkuku Dam in local council of churches platforms I want to be brina for us to say in cathedral. Because as we sit here
1: now munya sa sentiment free aso for no one Christian council and other Pentecostal council mako down so e bisa grassroots church members ni say omo foa so say yen si cathedral nana
0: as for the cathedral Christ oni bia almost e foa so but you see you know you and I know say in Ghana no yeah the politics partisan politics am message your baby
1: oh
0: enti wo me no kwa sorry baako nanso ebia me me ya NDC wo ya MPP so for fellowship CPP then and sometimes you know these our ideologies political ideologies influence even the way we practice our Christianity
1: sir
0: oh yes enti wo be hu say nso for people ho a say MPP year programmer they would like to go and pray for them join them and all that others do not be there because omo kwa they will tag them say hey this year they are MPP and now you NDC and there are some who will never attend MPP on this program but we Christian Council we are the fathers of ecumenism we are the fathers of ecumenical engagement in the end there last MPP Dankwa Institute a lecture on interfaith something and the former NPA boss Mustafa Hamid. we were there with the former Pena Akufo-Addo running mate and last Bamia Bayer in office yeah genu fine we are for everybody so I can tell you on authority say many of our Christian folks appreciate they need to construct a cathedral but a choir faso aye so on man sika
1: adiye no
0: on man sika there's no Christian who says yesi asori da manyame akase da bi na yen si den
1: very well asempa 94.7 fm same kachiro papa wo year too much Reverend Amuzu and Awutin can from Christian Council or no and only entry komo effort the National Cathedral no also umpacha ube to me the wajin tre and now question be opposite ubisa Reverend Fabrem was 0244531172 mekain ama Reverend ati 0244531172 Reverend Amuzu and Awutin can menene entry komo effort the National Cathedral mti Reverend mami sambisa usubi mti Muni minister besa Asia.
0: Yeah.
1: Nyame ya duma Friday. My mbisa o yen hwe se so far kakra muni ni nkomode edi no. Ono no position de wasesa no ana wasesa ne said the particular spot no. Se mo be sika ye be se Christopher Ditumson be so wasesa was softening in the stand and as still o gidi se I was say call baby fufuro.
0: Was a minister no wa hwe or a gentleman pa just so for fellas Friday cry your program your launch your second ecumenical convention obae and then the directors ni na obae nti you know no yen kita ho kama and also no oya humble enough to admit say no maybe why is beyond him and he has to run it with his excellency the president because I don't know

0: president na yi ni se amaye minister on to me infa na sam bono bo se may we there's a limit to what he can how far he can go njo no no say in principle no say mama president says that the president is a Christian. There's no way mama will say that Kadira is not good, you see, and that's what we say that if it must be done Kadira will be seen me minti me nka say oh mercy da manya minti me ko wish Kadira me I dey see da manya me me ko kuni pan me say no we don't do that. So you want to build a cathedral, you use the right means to build a cathedral. What I say inti in principle no mama yariga agree say or see see cathedral ono onya Christian no or Muslim. But on him say, Ghana, Echema, Christian population, 70 plus. Inti ye chair taxa. Taxa ye di boomai. Futu ye di boomai. Logically, when I tuwa dodo. Logically. Oja se. Aha. Inti se, if impo ye di omai sika, eh si cathedral. Ah. Inti asya yani se. It is not purely going to be a place of worship. But if it was a place of worship, we are going to leverage that to promote tourism. Because people will come from all over the world to come and see the Bible Museum, the Water Garden, and all that. And they'll bring, you know, forex. I get it. Indeed, Mama Yariga, no, in principle, no, of course, we say, you're basically, but what Chen Adrian say, Onyanka, Anyakona, baby, you're dying. Traffic prone area, a basic cathedral. Anka, some point no baby. Unse akra course no ewapa we art center kono independence kwechi. Unse on person musi zidan kese kese bi o. Anka musi bi o kra anka fine. But uko akra plains. Sase bebre o. Fia baby a Pentecost face yomu we. Ama foko ya programs o international conferences. People go there and cathedral baby a. Yes, soon. And it should be very serene, very quiet. But as I'm telling you, Yasha said it. It is in the name of the cathedral. The architectural design, everything is about the cathedral. It's not so easy, sir.
1: But if you're
0: preoccupied, I was saying, a lot of thinking must go on. A lot of thinking must go on because, sir, who say we hear A, 1 year B, everything has implication. She said, no, if we say we will not use that place, are we going to leave the land just like that? We definitely have to use it for something else. The buildings we have demolished, are we going to build them back? Or what are we going to do? A lot of thinking must go on. And this one goes beyond the sector minister. And the Yanini Kase, we are. Obeboaboa nkitahundie na na odakoto president na enso yebe ya president kesa ka yebe ya president 17th. We are meeting the president on the 17th.
1: Okay,
0: 17th of this month,
1: sure.
0: And say ehia say ye the cathedral sam so beto enima yebe to enim ba for the minister na me adoma Friday. Aha. Nti citing is one of the issues, citing and funding. Because of the way things have gone, no, yeah, yeah, Fuaso say,
1: yeah, Fuaso, am I sick?
0: There be,
1: na, afi, yeah, Black,
0: yeah, Fuaso, because ama, yeah, guye unfi, a lot of insults, a lot of attacks. Meanwhile, the Christian population, we are not in charge of the pest. It's a politician who are in charge of the pest. Even though Ofuraita is a Christian, President Akufo-Addo is also a Christian. We didn't mandate them to use state funds. They use state funds at their own discretion.
1: Asampa 94.7 FM, Reverend Amuzu, Anna Otenen Kamenu Negusu Echichin Komo. Reverend, my name is up. Inti, talking about founding, no? Inti, see, as a man penny, any minister, back as okay, Christian Council, Pentecostal Council, Christian Community, Yatimase, Yajama Muse Munsia. Is the church ready? Is the body of Christ ready, say? Obia dia to me say you be make contribution yes dana na
0: look baby I don't know you need prepare less than a week ago the chairman of the ecumenical body, the main ecumenical bodies Christian Council Ghana Pentecost and Charismatic Council, NAC, and Ghana Catholic Bishop Conference. These four. Omo chairman by Catholic for na amunti miamba, but GPCC Apostle Nyamiche, and then the General Secretary, both current and former, omo by meeting. NAC, Archbishop Duncan Williams, onon the General Secretary, Bishop Titi Ofe, omo by meeting. Christian Council, chairman and Reverend Thompson, and the General Secretary, Reverend Dr. Fowler, omo by meeting. It was a very important
1: meeting. That is meeting. A very powerful one.
0: You see, I know we are talking about, you know, having what we call Christian Forum, joint Christian Forum. Ah, say BBC here, a kukudam, Christopher kukudam, a better than I said, now you have to agree. I can tell you that if Christians do the needful, every resource we need, legitimately, within the country and outside, Yebenya, now you are no Muslim for no, on the Amo Yameba. So long as the money is legitimate, if you're able to buy, does it mean that you increase of what you need? I'm doing it right. I'm a proud Christian, sir. I make sure I'm a business, legitimate business. I make sure I'm tight and I'm for a ball. I'm not born in a cathedral. I'm not me. There are individuals. I'm not me see a chapel. I'm see chapel, ma. Sorry. Mama, tell us, you see, you see, chapel bear four.
1: Masam, Bakubaku 10.
0: Ah, Ukra, Mikra, Mateso. 10. Eddie Masamis of God. No, we see 10. Now, Siciano. Say, yeah, now you can't. Now, you see, Baku, Yanu Siba, Kosu, say, you basic cathedral. No, so no, I'm so a Christian, almost so by his academy. Or maybe. Obi, in fact, yeah, program a year last Friday or Baptist and National Center, I believe. We received a donation from one of our Muslim brothers because we are for interfaith harmony, ecumenical harmony. In Tibibia, and your number in your menu, sir, Chief Imam Kra,
1: a donatee.
0: Yeah. That is how far we have gone with our ecumenical harmony, which I say. In Tibibia, as Raja Nyumam said, putting the right structures in place. Now we don't have unnecessary government interference. Say government say ye be government. See any sana ye na crucial for your tenancy. A choir, or some of these big churches. I first almost see cathedral kasakasi. Be cry from the cathedral. They will share those experiences.
1: Sir, Reverend, I know ye Ghana for be brave. Exactly. One say. And then sorry back. Would the your papa your Archbishop Janasaro dear example? Would the action dear example?
0: Sure.
1: Would the some quench your papa Apostle General some quench your example? In the other end, sang and sorry I can say Christian individual baku yet to me see. Not single one pa in the name of all Christian. No, ye a so for ya and basasa.
0: Unim say Bibia would the partisan politics mix here. At a miss. Even you, the president, you can mean well. But say, who president, unko unte mi mbu maeno. Who are ministers? Who are advisors? So and so. Say, omo oma nyomu jume yea. Who nya nyonyam? Who just say? Me meti me akka enfi makuma mu say, the former president might have meant well. Because what will he gain by saying, I want to build cathedral, and he's lying? What will he gain? Are you getting it? But you see, if it must be done well. First, Omuka said they will not use state funds. Which I say. And that, well, the government will donate land. Land, you know, so I'm not donating. And I hear a down major. And also, you're in Faso, sir. Which I say. You're in Faso, sir. Because, in Sassin, San or Ghana. Ah, because, Chinchina, Hane, basically, no, Juju, then you go. But in principle, no, you're near a ban former government, no. Yeah, you say. It is in place to build a cathedral for God because we have a national mosque. So if you have a national cathedral, it's okay. What you say? I think, sir, moving forward, no, I was saying, yeah, the SF, Senabaya, we the Christian community, no, we will not disgrace ourselves and disgrace our God. Because you see, the cattle on a thousand hill belong to God. Psalm 24 verse 1, the earth is the Lord, the fullness thereof. We are so poor that we can mobilize resources to build a cathedral. But they see and they say, Abandon the Hujimu. Yes, say, yeah, Fab, Sikanshim. Let's catch him.
1: Very well. Asaba 94.7 FM. Where your kingdom matters, and our Sugusua Utia, me the Reverend Jonathan YD Blay, or so for Richard or her son, or so for Felix, and I'm Felix in so our hand, Muse, and your name. Reverend Amuzunsu ena ugusu a ochreche nsemamu ana obiye ni ewo cathedral unu se abaye asansu apeja no humu biu a minister no converting last 2 weeks ena nintu aso no wasansu Asia Christian Council autumu se engagement no according to your brother ana se ye papa sofu a oti demu anu se ekoyi na omu bompa ye se ebeto aso akoye omu sabe shia no yame yaduma Friday international cathedral back on stage, back on the scene, back on the topic. Koso a discussion, koso. Inti, my main bisa reverend, so very important as some way. Inti, the first batch of donation, why Christian Council pay ni baku ide, my main bisa, sika donation, eba e ni niyama, said the workers achieve imam kwa donation, yet it is a donation bi bae. Inti, sa sika ni nina ano, eko particular place, ana eko abanyo.
0: Some Jonathan, who sana also went here. Professor Dimitri was a moon. Who say, ideally, no, once we have a board of trustees, no, everything must be rooted through them. Otherwise, why are they there? Are you getting it? Board of trustees suggests that Muna Mufia Jumanoso. Are your minor there? But all the 30 something million, you mean, because a whole year, I got questions.
1: Next time you say Baba Super me person will become trustees no.
0: Into mu hweso. Na mu hweso no. Funds raised, funds spent must be rooted through you. Otherwise, how do you account for something that you claim to be a trustee but you aren't aware of? And you say Abain that and she say bia ebema even though we had trustees but they were ignorant about certain transactions, then that was unfortunate. In this year, no, we are trying for forensic audit. No, I'm told, sir, NJBMP, APR, you look at what is in there.
1: Okay.
0: Okay. But the account is not for us. Okay. It's for the state.
1: Okay.
0: Because president of the day, no, onona, oti ekuno, oti committee, no.
1: Reverend Boye Kakura, so all the donation, no, amuye account, you know, the account is the name of the government again, and I say the trustees, nankasa, and the equity account.
0: Ideally, it should be
1: under the trustees.
0: Yeah. Regardless of how the account is named, it should be trustees, because you cannot tell the finance minister to take care of, to oversee
1: a donation
0: trustees are, then why are the trustees there? And these are big men of God.
1: Sure.
0: I get it. So let's wait for the audit. Let's see how everything will turn out.
1: Okay.
0: So that, of course, we would have learned the lessons. Would have learned how not to do certain things, and have learned how to do certain things, so that we glorify God, and you know, and do the right thing to move our nation forward, to move the Christian community forward. Yes, we want to do the right thing. And if anybody does not feel convinced to do the right thing, they have no business accepting any opportunity or invitation to sit on any committee as a trustee. I'm on a number of committees of the state representing the Christian community. If I don't feel that I am capable of doing a good job, why do I join the committee? Should I just go and drink tea or take allowance or what? No. If you accept a task, if you are convinced that you are well and able, you are capable of discharging your obligations. If you are not capable, don't just accept it. Yep, post. Too much wagana. Post. I didn't want to me here. Now, moving forward, no. we will ensure that we get the right people. The fact that Asofo be needy ye kesi doesn't mean say.
1: Oh baby, I will be demand
0: copy. Because Asofo no, or sorry, or engineers or not sorry, or architects. Inti the pastor should be kind enough to say, oh.
1: Say juma we.
0: Me say me din no ajibe bia. But ye won conform ma sorry ma. They have the expertise. What will it take away from you? So I believe that moving forward, though, it's not about names, but it's about, it should be about expertise. It should be about competence. Also, what you know, or your dogmanship. Be my dogmanship. Instead, then see be another be banner committee beer. So for first, cut along to her. And to so. That's the way to go. People will want to crave everything for themselves, and sometimes when your mouth is too full, you can't even chew or bite.
1: Asampa 94.7 FM. Reverend Amuzu, I love this man. Who said, "Oh, can Ukraine?" Asampa said this tears. So pepe. Who question be or patch of fabric and for man? And son, I'm a jump or another one issue be a person, maybe son or nafe, my man, a jay a quine. Now, my bar, a sofa Richard. So, be a man and so actually, it is a sea day. Obe, Madame for sofa be say, we are a train him. A train actually, the Christian Council, Pentecostal Council, or Mushim or Muya, all the consultation. Into a Christopher Mutia, more platform, who do so you know, Obian Kanakuma, Anthony. I think that, but Reverend, my name is Grandson and Murifi. A lot of Christian things, I say, and Neman, you people are not, and I say, pinning for no Christian Council, Pentecost, as a moon be a soon job because Usha, Nam, and Koma, only a dear Numeria. A lot of Christians don't know what is going on. I then a moon magana for a Christopher for young Moody Echo. Now, as a Bibiano is on the quiet.
0: Yes, se Bibia Cosa and the Mefawa or Fidieso, Nama Pacho. But the assurance I've given is moving forward, no, we'll do the right thing.
1: Very well.
0: Yes, information will flow. And you'll be an Amaba. Make catch up. I'll give you days and time.
1: Yes.
0: Ah, meetings be the same thing. Ah, because some of us are privileged to be working for the council at this time, we have to ensure that we do the right thing by glorifying God and justifying the reason why God has brought us at such a time as this to serve our nation and to serve the Christian community. So I can assure you that we'll do what is right. If it, hitherto, information was withheld from people, making people talk out of ignorance, attack, do whatever out of ignorance. Now, maybe a Christo now may see me see Katidama, Menyamia, Ayawasam. It only becomes a sum.
1: Mbra, Asama Bahu.
0: Asama Bahu. Ah, ABI, I see, okay, a coin was never facing. Then that made the whole thing murky and made the whole thing problematic. But who now Omusi National Mosque, was it somebody's business?
1: No.
0: Did anybody raise issue?
1: No.
0: But it's the way we went about the cathedral. Oil do Omusi, it will be awesome. Pentecost falls here. So if Christians in Ghana 70% plus want to build cathedral, is anybody's
1: business? As it becomes,
0: yes, it becomes somebody's business if we make it a national thing, because the national cake belongs to all of us. The national cake does not belong to only Christians. Whether you are majority or not, the national cake belongs to all of us. And every citizen has the right to talk about how the national resources are spent. And the former president said we should not be what?
1: Spectators.
0: But citizens. And he said, what for a money 51 million citizens? Now, who the be they have every right to talk about it. And sometimes people will talk right if they have the right information. So we'll be guided by your counsel. Say, information must flow. Because it's not nice for Christians to be misinforming the public or peddling misinformation and disinformation. We'll make sure we release the right information so that people will talk out of, you know, out of privilege position. Senabaya, Sabi, unko kan kutumpu. You speak the truth as a Christian.
1: Asampa 94.7 FM Reverend Amuzu ena un otene nka amene na edwun komono. We the message eh me papa Apostle Eric Nyamiche me nimso mutie because program we do mutati pa aso from penifo tie but me sre nyamise eh sre penifo se cathedral ye study kika koyi dem ye sure se ebeba so na minti eba so a Reverend Amuzu mu fan nka trustees no ai so obaye spokesperson kura di ama trustees na please I'm just one day we are pleading as Empire FM Kingdom Matters yesterday mo na mumfa nka ho ema ye na information to me flow any mischief be ano you can be able to deal with those mischief aha as Empire 94.7 na also for my members out about 2 weeks ago and as Empire so very serious issue but to that ne hu say Christian Council and Catholic Bishop Conference about say ye yimu afri Ghana Education Service no and so be yeah, a lot of issues our Christian community. How far is that issue? So that's what I'm saying.
0: Yeah, I mean, that's it. In fact, Christian Council, no, for years, we have been partners with the state in promoting socioeconomic transformation. We share schools, baby, na NAC first, and some abandoned museum. You go to the health sector, we control about 40% of the health facilities, wow. Yes. So we are the second largest provider of health.
1: Second.
0: The whole Ghana. The tag. We have an association called Christian Health Association of Ghana. About education, so we are doing so well, you know, and our schools are among some of the best in the country. So the Ministry of Education has apologized. Because see, they reviewed the law. They amended the act, the previous act.
1: Last week, also for kind.
0: They amended the previous act, but it was not implemented really. In TCC, no, and I'm implementing only to realize that the number of slots I'm demanding, I'm a year for your cry. But the ministry has been swift. I'm actually at mine.
1: Okay.
0: Christian Council. I'm actually Catholic Bishop Conference. Or maybe be a phone. Inti, there's no cause for alarm.
1: Sir, yes. Inti, Christopher, come and tell
0: there's no way.
1: Because last week, your program, Grofobi presented the
0: letter. Let Anukra Opa, meet me that choice is here.
1: Very well.
0: I want your letter, mine.
1: Christopher, briefing, send the sanitary. I want my Christopher, NG school back. What is handsome?
0: Sure, Mati. Inti, unse, says I'm a kayano. Governance is a continuum. UBBAC, baby, no, so at Waso. And Uba, you don't expect to have everything cool. You have some liabilities. One of the issues, and in it, we are, you hear that the GS Council has been reconstituted. Christopher Kahn.
1: So for Richard, where the my person will be Kemi Kakra. That's the my person will be Kemi Kakra. Last week we dealt with it. Nyamia Dunwena, Dr. Benwa, yeah, about the education, the faith based Ephraim Ba. So for my assurance, said the TNO, the ministry have wrote to them, the Ghana Education Service, so I throw them now, I'm going to swiftly, rectify now the actors, Until what do you say about that? Wakuma told you.
2: Oh, already now come major flaw now, mom. Even there, I said last week, the government want to do something about it. The only problem that I said, the China Homa, Omo Amendi, Emrana, Yehu Soma Amendi, Emrano. That's where the problem is. And Tia Amendi, Emrana, Fenua, Kotrole, Tansu, Echire, Gidi, Gidi. I amend Emrano, and Tia, why do you write again to Chris? To create a situation, say, Obina, IABB. You see that, and you didn't talk about it. And the bottom line is, they said they want to do something about it.
1: Okay.
2: And the Yabajan, sir.
1: Asampa 94.7 MP. Also for Richard Kwanza, and I think our professional accountant, and of his, the head pastor, Kingdom Christ Faith Church, our Ablekuma Juma, Olebu. Ablekuma Olebu Hona Nasoreno Ewo. Na ma member Reverend so ne and ne de me wanna subi break. Reverend nkrofo bebre efi se Reverend Amuzu,
0: yes,
1: a lot of people think that Christian Council no mu omu opin for membership to come in. Is that it, Anna? Because a lot of churches said they want to be part of Christian Council. In fact, many of the people because I and also most of the young churches na ebano because they are not under any organized body. Ntinama obia ye bibi anyhow. So how is the Christian Council accommodating and accept those who are not part of Christian Council membership?
0: Thank you. Sisiano, Emrano, yegu mukakra. First, na tight, papa.
1: Oh, okay.
0: Because first, na yen sofo mpenyo fono. Na amun pese. In fact, au pese, oka council no wa. You have to have a national presence. Yes, as sabi sabi, sorry, ba kubi enubi. You have to have branches all across the country.
1: And son and cafe, so no be a member.
0: Yes, sister, no, you go mukakra. Inti would you be a on frame?
1: On frame,
0: yeah, frame.
1: Okay,
0: from number mom, mom frame now.
1: Mate,
0: memo, quantity, memo, guidelines. I'm
1: about honestly speaking, a lot of pastors who have spoken to me, they wanted to join either Christian Council or Pentecostal Council, but sometimes, somehow, I think they don't know even how to go about it.
0: I'm on frame now.
1: Very well.
0: Martin,
1: Asempa 94.7 FM, Reverend Amuzu. In fact, more informed about your program. So, Kingdom Matters Asempa 94.7 FM. Do you have anything to tell Ghanaians?
2: I think my person is a question.
1: Okay.
2: Christian Mission Schools. Asempa, what is it? On the mission schools, no, it's been demanded as a way to suit other faiths. How far with that discussion?
0: Great. So far, no, I feel be a yene other ecumenical bodies, a meeting, joint meeting. In this year, yene, Ghana Catholic Bishop come here meeting. Naka Pentecostal, you're being meeting next month towards the end of
1: Reverend. You have everything in your head,
0: towards the towards the end of October, around 27th or so. You're being meeting, and we are hosting. I can tell you on authority, say, you're from Ghana Association of Mission Schools. You're saying, said that you're a Chag Christian Health Association of Ghana. All the missions, you're a Kaboom,
1: okay,
0: we have a powerful voice. And I can assure you, say. Sanchez and Omi say they want to secularize our mission schools. It will not work.
1: It will work.
0: It will work. And you're gonna hoping to ensure that the mission school's identity stays intact, because Obia but mission school, the freedom of education, freedom of conscience, freedom of social and so. CSC is school. It's our ethos, our values that will be used to run the schools. It is obvious in the school. Obvious man in CSC. So long as in Shani or Mana
1: Mbrano
0: and Mobrano, you can. Yeah. So for us, we will ensure that our schools maintain the identity as mission schools. That one I can assure you.
1: Very well.
0: Yeah.
1: I mean, Shram will be very Asempa 94. Maybe Kobe Naman could be there.
0: No, it's Reverend Felix.
1: It's Reverend Felix. Reverend Felix, please can I obey to me? I can say, Gumai Kunuma, Mammy. I mean, Shram will say, Numri. Also, only
0: Mammy, Ono, or yes, Sino Clark.
1: Okay.
0: Or Evangelical Presbyterian Church.
1: Oh.
0: The office also. In fact, Yaka, the Accra area, Nina. Oh no, I second in command.
1: Wow.
0: Into your kugudam pa.
1: Wow.
0: Kugudam.
1: And it's all your bishop.
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1: 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the chat to na minja wo kwen
0: eh sema ka family dia ama se anyway da yamia se
1: amen
0: asa meka ni se da wase first of all se wa ma ya kwenya wea ya church and sim as you said you know sometimes there's no vacuum you know se one for information papa na ntujo a atam for by your mother and that will really hurt the people because people will use wrong information to decide, you know, how they feel about what is going on in their country. If you give them the right information, they'll process it, and then we can carry them along with the good things we are doing for our nation. We need to guard against extreme partisanship in Ghana. Because BBIA, the partisan party asama, I be happy. Inti, I don't need papa kra. Me can me party for. Yes, I am Yambuntu. Let's do our politics, but be a de and Koso in Punto Beba on my no Yana Yensum. The M found Punto, but say Bola yet to go got him indiscriminate dispel of waste and as Anumanumano or CNJ. Now, may ma breaking news be so. Now that Jawaka and he say, Yan minister, no yaka boma. Yes, yes, your man to rid the country of filth, filth, baller, and so in so toy last a hajim bebre, a bumo one so uncomfied that, but for the first time so comfie. Now, minister, na ayan share or no, finance minister, ne road minister, president, and military high command, Oma Kabuma, who say, oh, agbugbrushia ba bia ICGC danusi no ane ebe national mosque bola pai guwa ati se martin afaja to no in the coming days ye be sisani na akonsa
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0: yes
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4: o me ya ti dio ka ne o ma yom bumper tie fo Jamie, that was here. Come for you to Michelle Dinko Grunin Yam. Wow, boss, Ronnie, as I say. Wow, we ain't mean son on home, and Bopo, and mine, ye de Biarada. It was a say, Woody and our barber car, a boom, a was empa, a ha, and there. Amajume de, Yame, Yaji, I didn't toa toa. 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

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Yada wasi se wogu so a utie Kingdom Matters Live awa Asempa 94.7 FM. Yeah, Papa Reverend Amuzu from the Christian Council. Ah, ufi Christian Council. And then yumre wabe my updates. And then the echo so. Efa National Cathedral no. Yeah, share the outcome. They be film beba. Ah, yes, and so Eddie Atumunim. Menya message kakra wa also betumi do message number 0244531172 also for Richard Egusuwa me pa mucho mu amu bisa me obi ni masam no me sremo e ye obi private issue me ntumi nka ofidie so me sremo ai 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

0: 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We every Reverend Wills Ogusu 8 AM. Reverend Wills Wills 8 AM. The cathedral needs to be built to be completed. It's never a bad idea, but its implementation. Let us levy all churches to support it. As of rich, my enemy is sorry so.
1: Where do you levy? How do you levy churches?
0: What's the NGG? I saw the Ninian and Tubu and I am fancy.
1: Uber the same.
0: And then I saw the B. I register. We are sorry. And the
1: editor. Mom register. And
0: Mom register. And I saw him register. I'm sorry. Be a register. And a call register. Jenna, your name baby. Your one baby. I'm sorry. I say I love you. Now, Oma, you've been edit. See National Cathedral. No?
1: It's good.
0: But Reverend Kasim, be one in the yard. You say, I was say, Omujai. A Danny Cinema Christopher, nay, ya, ye see, ya, dear. Now I buy you who free money, ya, dear, sir.
1: I said last week, no, your paper, Mokasania, man, you know, because one, and that dear bed, say, I buy the Nisikasi Cathedral, Maya. But chance who buy now, I buy for the Nisika AC National Shrine, I'm all being so sore. Sam Reno.
0: Then I ever come,
1: dear, never come for home. Same as I'm a becky kim. And she. We must not sow this seed now. In the Christian Council, 4 person moja DNA, and a band person support Tom or support Tom. That is the way to go. But am I in Shabby Biase and now Ochina? It will turn into a monster to hunt us as Christians. And dear, son, I'm imagining a chairman. We must behave and try as much as possible, sir. These Nyamesumna Yasumi, it will go and go into the future. Let us not sow bad seeds. If we sow bad seeds, or Trebino, a be higher. That is my mistake, Minya.
0: Also, for where the Ned Amis are 7 in our Reverend Akaria
1: and Sabbath Pepper,
0: into Nyami Aduma next week, no, na Yashe, Bibi Fufro, na Yakamu Asem, 94.7 FM. Into me, a show say, HBI, sorry, Jimmy Dino, so na Afi, Amakwai, Ama. Asempa programs, so no at also on Asempa 94.7 FM. And then you may meeting at the Reverend Jonathan Y.D. Blem. But your number no a 0244531172. Rich, but final comment now for number to your mommy.
1: Oh, my number is 0243980871.
0: 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Eranisha say also utie aha any edibesi. Nyame yaduma na what you send ebishia na yadi nkomo twitwe no abram. Nyame shira mu nyina medamase.
2: Aha. It's no know, I'm going catch on.
3: Yes, Oni wose awia shi de ya wono bo biere de ya waya bia yanfo no kure fan dia kire chewoti ya shia aha yanfo no kure fan dia kire anti wose fresh ai babu de ya baja ya nan no anya sha mba ko hobio
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2: Aude.
4: Black wa hazi.
2: Mepacho yode aje.
4: Iyo, meda hazi. 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Send a system, no, I know. We are bema, so force now to me, baby.
2: And a crap, and a crap.
4: Mimi, Pesa, my demon home, I was born now for Bonnie. Tea, be near me, bring me more journey, and make sure I may yet patch off our left one on some mommy.
2: J.
4: Medase. Auntie, send a meme canoe. Me who said, bema will be as him, I saw to me, baby.
2: And a crap,
4: send me a bayer, who be so bad in me, dear bema.
2: And a crap,
4: genuine,
2: me patch, medase. Hey, one sandwich, my fepound. What shiny I didn't hear, pa? Why, dear?
4: In the future, I'm a person, my friend saying, shoe company.
2: That's right. Yeah. That's a great vision.
4: Medase.
2: I'm a bit sure also know what to me. Amen. Now, be mama, what?
4: Amen. Mpacho, no be 10 CD.
2: Ah. Mpacho, na, say, we dear, who polish in a keke? Say, see, you know, who the mama of five? Why?
4: Oh, da, and you ain't saying your keke, who the N7 man, Mpacho? Why?
2: Wounds a woman Cassayet de a talk woman who says you a great vision to the memo 20.
4: Thank you so much.
2: I'm gonna down to one room, not a confirmed room, no one will be a manyama.
1: ati bida
3: oh langwa di she wo she dia no kura ne sha me ne wa yam biscuit ina wa vura wo kura sha wo so wati mi vura wo ai na wo ye sha
1: wo mu de wo mu de madam fonyo nan so obada ma asem ya ye ndin adamfo samu adamfo samu ni adama dim kura because o japaze ne ya kan wa asem
3: oh langwa
1: ya ka japaze wa asem
3: fear me skin fear me skin fear she dia wan don don na we me for fear me skin fear body no oh
1: me find say so your fault it's me me blame mo your fault
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1: 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I want to watch you. I want to watch you. I want to watch you. I want to watch you. I want to watch you. I want to watch you. I want to watch you. I want to watch you. I want to watch you. I want to watch you. I want to watch you. I want to watch you. I want to watch you. I want to watch you. I want to watch you. I want to watch you. I want to watch you. I want to watch you. I want to watch you. I want to watch you. I want to watch you. I want to watch you. I want to watch you. I want to watch you. I want to watch you. I want to watch you. I want to watch you. I want to watch you. I want to watch you. I want to watch you. I want to watch you. I want to watch you. I want to watch you. I want to watch you. I want to watch you. I want to watch you. I want to watch you. I want to watch you. I want to watch you. I want to watch you. I want to watch you. I want to watch you. I want to watch you. I want to watch you. I want to watch you. I want to watch you. I want to watch you. I want to watch you. I want to watch you. I want to watch you. I want to watch you. I want to watch you. I

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0: And crap.
2: Me pesa me de me ho abobo nam for boni boni. Ti bibi ani a me bring me moje ni and make sure say me ye patch of left one on so mame.
0: Je.
2: Me da say. Enti send a me ka no. Me hu say bema wo bi asimo e say otimi ye bibi.
0: And crap.
2: Send ye be ye obi so be ni ni die be ma wo.
0: And crap.
2: Patch anu ni.
0: Me patch yo me da say. Ey, un sanu adwuma ye fe pa o.
2: Me da say.
0: Wa shani ade ni ye pa. Why are there?
2: In the future no me person me ti your friends say shoe company.
0: That's right. Yeah. That's a great vision.
2: Me da say. Me da say.
0: Ya me be sure so no what to me na be ma ma wati.
2: Amen. Patch no be tensity.
0: Ah. Me patch na so we dey o polish ni keke say say you know dem mama 5 why
2: o dey any we say any keke o dey 7 man bacho why
0: we say we num kasa ye de e talk me o say so great vision to dey mama 20
2: thank you so much
1: Me fi kura a kura na mbo dufie na me bag nyina shanshan mo na wo bo lock gate shanshan ya ye no hai wa me bo kakra mfie sha wa bia ago oh language anya fi shadi ya opashia bashia na ashi na ntio mbo da bonkin ha shi a adekia na mene ni yabwa kia yabwa fweshipa ni obwa mwusha yas
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0: sonu sonu the way then maybe go hide something for you inside
3: isho
0: I no go lie you.
3: Chalebi a low boy. Yeah, look at
0: him. Sure.
3: If you know me something, eh? I go do on. Well, Ivan, Ivan. Tell me we go the next door.
0: I trust you. Na, abazi ya ona. Hey, sir.
1: Hey, hey, hey, wait. I shall wait. Hey. Oh, Langwad! Oh, Langwad! I didn't know where you were, sir. Langwad!
0: Now, my order.
1: I tell me now what you're getting.
0: Now, Mamma rules. And then, if you had Abatamil, if you had
1: it. Someone knows you're about to coin. And you walk on, I want to know what you know. I know what on a
0: simple. Me catch on there. Every place a pedacubiano from Nebuman and Sana Ako. Now, my order, and if you are, and you're there, says you're a confo. What does we remember? I'm gonna mean jam down to one room, not a confumbo room, no one will be a manyama.
1: Oh, Langwad, the show was said, Yano Kurana. Shall we know my young biscuit in our Vro Kura? Shall also what to mean for you? Ain't how I shall.
0: Oh, my dear, Madame Fono. Now, so, oh, but Dama Semia, yen dinner down for some room. A damn for some need a damazin cry because we Japazan Yaka wants him.
1: Oh, Langwad,
0: Yaka Japazan wants him.
1: Fear me skin, fear me skin. Fear said you want to do more women for fear me skin, fear body no. Oh,
0: my friend, this is our fault. It's a member brain more, our fault.
1: And you want to say you are yummy, I yet. You want to say you are yummy, dear, yet.
0: On your mobile twin, it's in two rooms, no doubt. On your mobile twin.
1: Oh, dear, yeah. Show on your view, yeah, dear. And you have him walk on inside and walk over, waiting up.
2: Yeah, shoot. 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
1: We Langwad in Ajay or Yami.
2: Why are they? What do you see? Kanusu?
1: What is she cashing? When you are jamming to one dinner and to do more with Michana, the Aki.
2: What?
1: Hi.
2: We landlord know a fat wanty.
1: Hi. What later?
2: What for to us wanty?
1: Yes, your former. Ha. To Yangina, or no, she formed one for Unkian, one yes, sir.
2: Timothy,
1: I would have been uncappy. Mammy, well, I'm uncappy. I Langwad. I don't want to be a walk.
0: You, that's right.
1: Where do you want to go? I am me down for near
2: my fear control.
1: I shall win a walk and away. We are me down for Shaman or Wajina. Yes, I am me down for no Abashirami. I Antisha down for the Abashirawa. I shall want my Langwad the one who shall owe. We down for no Abashira
0: on the
2: crowd.
1: One of you, Bashambira, and you want to Makasha, oh, Mamma Shaman and Makasha, oh, no, by a contribution. When you are by a contribution.
2: Nicely, yes,
1: I never catch it. Oh, I shall not make a Alolo. How do you know where you are? One push as you want the woman. 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
2: Who control my sujeba?
1: Correct.
3: They must live with principle.
1: Yes. They are punched. 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
1: Toa,
0: ah, and your
1: principal.
0: Oh, and you call anyway. Oh, yeah, not other than
2: ah, Nyamia room. You go.
0: Oh, wow, wow, no fraud then.
2: A median casa casa and as a dear, for the amen.
0: Udian casa.
2: Median casa casa, dear, Femi, elulu.
0: Elulu.
2: Eh, now, so media, Miria for the amen, and we are talking over
0: one. Ah, I'm the only maiden can I catch you.
1: And
0: I may wound that I had the pan because I'm the Australian yourself, you be
1: oh, well, let's
0: show yourself you because
1: yes, she did.
0: Who's not the moon? A K. And I'm a walk or do pepper pepper.
1: And then I'm pointing for a chinach in our woo over here. Crucia Sham and then we were high and Tiasho me and Shah over Tiasho will cope no at Tiam. A gay.
2: Well, I pay for some more by Ben Quan.
1: Hey, who should you shall work around our year?
0: I ain't you know, most more wabahe by mum, Melhun, mum was morty. Until next time, so Obaba Habima. In you made a
1: like Ilan Wobom when
0: you are check it, a Ibu, a child.
1: Oh, Milan, what you know? I am good, okay. Hi, Lulu, I didn't know Yasha.
2: My
1: hi, Lulu, what do you want? You don't want for Shamanan Quadro.
2: I can't look any
1: channel. No, what can look at a granny shame?
2: It's a little control for no, I did
1: want to know. I say, yeah, oh, by Yam, oh, yeah, well, look, look, control, no, what Yam, what to me, if you ask, I ain't know by that.
2: Such a ban, baby, I'm you. 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
1: andia ya sha andia wo
2: be manu reverse Fan man reverse papa no who say yes. Why reverse you know? What you say?
1: Why
2: you basa basa o.
1: Toa.
2: And ya kojamie na.
1: Why andia mbaje o kwa mbaje o.
2: Say me to bi. 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
1: Why what you over here na obo ware da biara obo di donkun obo di donkun obo anti. 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
2: Yo.
0: Aw. 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My catch up friend, they be a double if you have high need. Because all bear number did I mean, not high needs that though. About some man, eh? 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It all expected I'm gonna make you broom and prepare for your idea. What is this? Eh? I am not done for number that if you know one inch of the safety in
1: the man. Language, you make your good morning.
0: Good morning.
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0: Bibia ye boko na weti filmu ye mowa.
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0: Okay,
1: 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I have some boko, no. 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
0: bebi agingras
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0: oh onye problem
1: onye
0: problem ehanhu
1: language we down
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0: And the Bacapona, Bacapona, Mumbo gets in there.
2: Oh, my patch, oh,
0: ah, and I'm from my wab and that's who mazzy.
2: But try your friend is a funa and a daffuno. 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
2: Wo su su eh me yesa. 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
0: Hey, yo.
2: How many day?
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2: 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And there dey say mi bana mba bisa bisa eh friend say wo. 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Wa kra mi say obeko baby. 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
2: oh also but for the credit no catch me say simple no obeba no
0: also also beba 4 days later
2: 4 days
0: in 4 days later nti no I na friend I oni ho
2: ah dear same crazy ni
0: oni ho
2: oh and then they meet me abe Danny Daniel.
0: Dabi. And to move by my dog. 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On your own errand.
2: Mati.
0: Ah, we any cow. We any cow.
2: FM.
0: To know.
2: Now, that way, Ankasano, that big cry now. When you see a day we are cry, we see a day we crap over there. What has it? Damit me abe reti onu krapo na ma yewe.
0: Don't worry. And no me said I know now so a nice idea na ezaba. Nti no awu mamendwe no ho na eja. Ai. Everybody be here come on. Nti
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0: Metina.
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1: Oh, my dear Sham.
0: Hey, you are so wicked, oh.
1: Hey, my nephew, I didn't know.

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2: ya ma juma keke na miye ma ya ma juma.
1: Hey, you want copy,
2: jina ya. 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
1: Aye.
3: Oh, I'm a man, I'm a man, I'm a man, I'm a man, I'm a man, I'm a man, I'm a man, I'm a man, I'm a man, I'm a man, I'm a man, I'm a man, I'm a man, I'm a man, I'm a man, I'm a man, I'm a man, I'm a man, I'm a man, I'm a man, I'm a man, I'm a man, I'm a man, I'm a man, I'm a man, I'm a man, I'm a man, I'm a man, I'm a man, I'm a man, I'm a man, I'm a man, I'm a man, I'm a man, I'm a man, I'm a man, I'm a man, I'm a man, I'm a man, I'm a man, I'm a man, I'm a man, I'm a man, I'm a man, I'm a man, I'm a man, I'm a man, I'm a man, I'm a man, I'm a man, I'm a man, I'm a man, I'm a man, I'm a man, I'm a man, I'm a man, I'm a man, I'm a man, I'm a man, I'm a man, I'm a man, I'm a man, I'

Father, we give you all the glory. We exalt and adore your name. In Jesus' mighty name we pray at this moment. This is Asempa 94.7 FM. And then you may be so for obeying Usu and Sa Yajia Kunya Fefe. If we say divine selection, Akaye, Nene Ebeye Christo. So what we need to say, a brainy drew say, and I just say, Mosom for Sabbat to meet him a Kunya Kuadi and Yababe Sum. Because a Jumana Eyo Sum. A Jumano Eyamia Sema Yeche, a mana so be biaso. It's in a Juasum. 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

0: 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When you begin to do the ridiculous, God will also stand in the gap and do the miracles. So whatever you are projecting, whatever you are aiming and hoping for, first month September is a season and is a month that God is delivering his sons and daughters. I don't know what you are going through and I don't know what you are fighting over, but our Jesus is at work tonight. Tonight you are going to enjoy a wonderful worship because I have in the house Mama Esther. To be precise, Esther Dodo, a.k.a. Namwa. It's going to be Jesus. It's going to be Jesus. It's me no bumpy enough. Majai mu ama yenyaba Esther. Aha na amaye osorry. Na enena ne ubeteno. So once in here, a pay up time than ubunse enibi a pay up time. Oh hallelujah. Na osorry ninya siya ne di nyanko pansem a pion. Oh hallelujah. And see your mom paye, yeah, no mom paye near from paye near jarim paye. Still trust will be BBR or higher asempa 94.7 FM. All talk all day and only in Jesus. Your bomb paye. Your dimmer fool and your banker see and then you raise your other was see. Your wretched cheer for your temp dinner for your tippage of where your sedia, your ye, your didn't turn to your didn't come for a mom. 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
1: Amen. 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
0: 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Esther Dechia Efri Asempa 94.7 FM. A community for in Adofu nyina. 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
0: tiefo nyina
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0: That's right tiefo yesi a chia mo pa if you are Asempa 94.7 FM.
1: Yeah.
0: And then cheer to me no come on so.
1: Cheer to me no come my for.
0: Wonderful.
1: Yes. Mary Amu and Stephen, are you up for?
0: Powerful.
1: Yeah.
0: Powerful.
1: And lastly, the whole members of Full Gospel Salvation Ministry.
0: That's right.
1: And then Full Gospel Young Messengers members.
0: Wow.
1: Yes.
0: Again, Full Gospel
1: Young Messengers.
0: Wow. We give God the glory. Okay. Any 2 year 4. What year you ready? Any 2 year 4. Iti a futu semna and the uwama yenga.
1: And the futu kaka me uwama iti for a futu we me free a drama no mu.
0: Okay. Yes. Okay. So the last week yabo boss.
1: Yes.
0: Okay.
1: At the end of the drama.
0: Okay.
1: Obi ebai.
0: Okay.
1: If oye nana.
0: Okay.
1: I will be advise the audience no kakra.
0: Okay.
1: And I'm person many etio for nature.
0: Okay.
1: Okay. Now, make catch etio for And say about drugs and then alcohol.
0: Okay.
1: Because you share senior and say drugs, any alcohol.
0: Wow.
1: Drugs alcohol. And alcohol.
0: Wow.
1: She senior.
0: And sanum.
1: Yes.
0: Wow.
1: And
0: Edu boni. Good.
1: Senior. Nkofu bebre. No. Especially yes, the youth especially. Sina umusi efa into brone any alcohol. That is me at times me sha. Me kwa me
0: rabo.
1: Yes.
0: Merci.
1: Cause
0: inti a futu ben a woman woman.
1: Futu a me de be ma. Iti a phone is a. Yenja ensanum. Yes, any drugs.
0: Sanum
1: any drugs.
0: Okay.
1: Yes. Yeah. Okay. But we do no man because of pressure.
0: Oish.
1: Yes. Oh, we be yentin on so bad.
0: So
1: be yebi. Oh, yeni a boys. We just normal thing. Your father, my wife, high keke. Now, on so a day cherry. Now, for maybe now. Or ye different thing, na dear hun self at all. No, ye. And say, yen and niso.
0: Yen and niso.
1: Ye, drugs, nay, alcohol, those things, no. Omo for fun. And nay, ma, mobi bray, ye, and ya my ensign fatta. Tino, ya messer, a tear for no bibia,
0: which is Sabrino.
1: Sabrino say, be a struggle with those. Things now with alcohol or
0: with
1: drugs.
0: Alcohol,
1: now.
0: Drugs.
1: A bad messenger and say, you be too sunny panofo. And answer say, one gas ocean and if you are how do we say this?
0: To me, enjoy and
1: to me, enjoy. Yes, unto me, shall muswa. Pe ubia ujinidi.
0: Okay.
1: Now, okay. On our advice, so
0: okay.
1: Now, advice would be more be also, Mr. Say, would be tea.
0: Okay,
1: won't me stopping at once, dear. Yes, if you're addicted to it, won't me stopping at once.
0: Yes, you're stopping at once.
1: Me stopping at once.
0: Wow,
1: yeah, kakran kakra.
0: Wow,
1: kakran kakra.
0: Okay,
1: kakran
0: kakra. Few.
1: Yes. Yes.
0: Okay.
1: Yeah, kakran kakra now with the HI.
0: Little by little. Okay.
1: Yes.
0: Okay.
1: Then you stop.
0: That's powerful.
1: See, the message says, that's powerful. Bebe ubi a ujiniti. Obeka ensempa. Ama.
0: Ensempa.
1: Yes.
0: Afutupa.
1: Afutupa.
0: Okay.
1: Afutupa.
0: Okay.
1: Yes.
0: Okay.
1: Now. Senior, you be chinging home if we do those things, no.
0: Okay.
1: Because say you tin be brave.
0: Say
1: you tin be brave.
0: Say, me ti dia wo kaya si ye pa, na say ye ti fwe ti ye pa. Shenan say diye e si ye wo, ye secondary school si.
1: Yes.
0: Ni modi. 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
0: Yes. 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
1: Amen.
0: And see, your best say a tearful. 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
0: 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Now charity begins at home. 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So for nya na fam die na chese wonne wo ma ni nyina mu ni asori papemu. 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Or the form e kanu kure chere se oba na chere so pa so be sachira. Yes little by little. Kakra kakra be sachira. Oh hallelujah.
1: Amen.
0: It's a mess resati for whom you and chia man in shed him. Yan Cassanchiro. Because in penny forces subway, at the same yin say, Uchu mutay, a bepi. Penny force, I will fly away no, sir, on so near, no so say. So I'm sending you a best anise. In Tia Kukri, Nian Fanko, Yan Fanko, Yan Fambre. Nian who said you bet to me, I saw your maimu. Yet to me, at a tea, your may. Am I your may at me a beckita gana dachi? This is the next generation. Next generation, pan or she secondary school, or she dormitory, or she laboratory. What's that? Eh, she, if it's a creative art lab, or she's a lab, just or she has a campus one, you know. Then your secondary school, may. Sabi, your baby say, I will say, your baby say, I will say, dear pan abba. You call me Kai, a bribe, a near chili cra. Me Kai 379, the baba 80s, latter part of 80s, yeah. Same way, dear near Titi Chashino. It me Titi Chashino. It me could tell room near the Bobby teacher Tico. It me tell Brofre near the Ashri teacher Tico. But say a cosy school party. Say the Ako new level. About a mess, Remomy and sorry. Oh, for Mummy and sorry. A car batter and let us see a doyama. You may a jinsimo. Mumma yen sorry. Nay, you are Moncassa. And a phone no obedufia near town phone as an answer. Ne iPad say Kitana said Bessemity. 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
0: 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Ye send yama with him. 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Ye yam penny for with him. Ye uda chin and I will send. Don't come be any chili, ebian when ya quenya was obey your man penny or Ghana. 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
0: 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poverty poverty in marriage poverty in business poverty in finances chese bebi obefe biya poverty obobra poverty okasa poverty ejuma na oya poverty yesheni jua poverty chese poverty ewo bebiya poverty 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guo ma me
1: Ecclesiastes chapter 9 verse 9 enjoy life with the wife whom you love all the days of your vain life
0: I said enjoy life with a wife whom you love whom you cherish
1: that he has given you under the sun
0: that God has given you under the sun
1: because that is your portion in life
0: because this is your portion in life so that means that the life God has given you and I you are to enjoy with your wife together with your wife Enti eba ni sɛn na sɛbi oba eko bɛma eko oba nti ne 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
0: 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Okay, Exodus 31, reading from verse 1. 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
1: Amen.
0: Oh amen.
1: Amen.
0: Na wo gina de koso a men kanche ma me ne se se be me ko de abo na che se wo de na sim. 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
1: Amen.
0: Oh, amen.
1: Amen.
0: And then, sorry, machine, I a business. Machines, microphones, instruments, speakers, woofers, Nissan, Mania Mano, Akasanina, are a business. Walk into any shop. Cause shop one your monkasa. Ma sorry wo, a sorry bi bear me, Methodist ni, Anglican ni, Roman ni, me pacho, anye biya we eye say, microphone we eye say, tambri we eye say, we eye say, stand we eye say, oh okay, we eye say, waji listen no, oni insore na kasa, me pacho mi workshop, anaye workshop, e wo hefa e wo kanshi, but adia ye di mujwe ni, ebi niye, anye biya me pacho mu pe biya nanka me mamu bi, oh, ye mic ni mo nanki, 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
0: Onya wadom a eproso. My brother, my sister in the Lord. One thing that I want to tell you, keep on pushing. It's not too late. So far as you have life, so far as you keep breathing, the Lord have special thing for you. He has designed something unique for your life and destiny. Keep on working hard. Keep on pressing on. Keep on pressing on. Can I tell you something before I end the show? Can I tell you something? I'm ending right here. When you read the book of Jeremiah chapter 29 verse 11, the Bible says, for I know the thoughts, I know the plans that I have for you. Eradi nim itinimu pa owo mao. 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
1: Amen.
0: Great ofaya do so you know aka memory kuma bi aka me bese 7 minutes. 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Friend Abraham Atrofe, so Homa Medidi Juman and you raise 0244-691499. Ebi so near contribution about what the new chain in the new ray, and see, so per se, Uchawaji and I say, would it be a counselor? Friend Abraham Mesu, number Medidi Juman and you ray, I'll bet you your friend about Sempa 94.7 FM, ha, 0244-691499. 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Kai huni se, my dika akacho se, your dream is your destiny. 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This, can I pick my first caller? 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
0: 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I think you'll be my second caller. 0244691499. 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Eye Reverend John Chitu Mensa. 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The patch of friend number near 0244691499. Good. What about Asempa? A patch of memo acquired by Eddie Passempa 94.7 FM. A patch of Dini baby, I will fray a fee. It's your photos, me, sir. Yes, dear. A patch of Dini, any baby, I will fray a fee. Ora Collins, me patch of fray fee. Akatamanso. Wow. 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Katamanso for me, Chiamu Pafia Sempa. Praise the Lord. Yes, sir. Let's have Pacho Dini, baby, or Frefi. If I just say, Kuku Zenu, oh, okay. Zenu Pacho, young quay. Good. I mean, that's what Uraku could send you upon Shiram.
1: Amen.
0: I was saying, what to the Fupa Manakuma Tonyam.
1: Amen.
0: Ragu could you go upon Shiram? Why? All right. Praise the Lord. Yes, dear. The battle more crowd by Eddie Bass and Panetti for the 7 FM. Major so, PC Net is saying, would any baby afraid? Abna ufrefi ifa
3: weja
0: o gba we weja be pacho mo wa kwa papa be pacho weja fo yen ko e
3: fountain
0: yeah
3: fountain
0: okay me da sim pacho fatu sin team why ya be bom pa yama praise the Lord I am Sempa 94.7 FM call us. Hi, Lana ABC. Yo, me bacho, if I chow also that y'all cast a fountain. If I chow baby a fountain could be an ena and shada and ya adepa. But fountain the enka who or that you man ke yen kuni mudye sergeant oma sebi. A de be a sebi shire be a bawa brabum and I say kunim de be a bawa brabum. 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Etabo a brabum wa and then you ye sir radi se radi and fanin sa. And to sooner on shiny dear conquering the manyam. And see, a brief beer will be musa fountain wall diamono, a cocobo. A patch of praise the Lord. Praise the Lord. A patch of more cobby by some panetti for the 7 FM. A patch of man is so cacra, mammy. Oh, Jesus. Hello. Yes, sir. Okay. 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
3: Hello, Pacho Comfort. 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
0: son, baby. 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
3: Pacho,
0: daddy. 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
3: Pacho, is it also that I said, young, oh, my, we wish I'm from where they are, you want one.
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0: 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And also et say eye anase nye. Yes. In 1 second, mun chama ju intentem ni okwe.
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0: yeah.
1: Rings are actually made for females.
0: That's right.
1: Females, yes. And you know, and adia ya ya ma mbadi ni kwa nsewo bema.
0: Praise the Lord. Yes, sir, director. 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
0: 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But because old born homo day said ye, nippe beer was so born homo day. But near my bakum, you know me and Sabia and Koye. But yes, ye, because the moment I'll be once at school, no, and no school for now, no more, and as we were school down woman, a genoma actress sign. A genoma actress sign, a full sign yet. 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We are addicted to those rings, sir. Spirit be bold round. And you are very careful. Spirit be a bold round. And you say, only a bishop be a 24. Oba bishop be a 24. Now only in 20. We issue a bosom pie and sand water to it. Now only be a yard the armor material. Because I'm coming in now, no mechanical credit the chero. And I say, mechanical credit the chero. Who will be the chere? Who will be a dear chere? There is a demonic force. Demonic force. 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
0: 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Company be employer. 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
1: 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I'm not sure. I'm not sure. I'm not sure. I'm not sure. I'm not sure. I'm not sure. I'm not sure. I'm not sure. I'm not sure. I'm not sure. I'm not sure. I'm not sure. I'm not sure. I'm not sure. I'm not sure. I'm not sure. I'm not sure. I'm not sure. I'm not sure. I'm not sure. I'm not sure. I'm not sure. I'm not sure. I'm not sure. I'm not sure. I'm not sure. I'm not sure. I'm not sure. I'm not sure. I'm not sure. I'm not sure. I'm not sure. I'm not sure. I'm not sure. I'm not sure. I'm not sure. I'm not sure. I'm not sure. I'm not sure. I'm not sure. I'm not sure. I'm not sure. I'm not sure. I'm not sure. I'm not sure. I'm not sure. I'm not sure. I'm not sure. I'm not sure. I'm not sure. I'm not sure. I'm not sure. I'

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2: 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And behold, there was a great earthquake,
0: mm-hmm.
2: for the angel of the Lord descended from heaven,
0: mm-hmm.
2: and came and rolled back the stone from the door, mm-hmm. and sat upon it.
0: Mm-hmm.
2: His countenance was like lightning, and his raiment white as snow.
0: Mm-hmm.
2: 4. And for fear of him,
0: mm-hmm.
2: the keepers did shake, mm-hmm. and became as dead men.
0: Mm-hmm.
2: 5. And the angel answered and said unto the woman,
0: mm-hmm.
2: fear not ye,
0: mm-hmm.
2: for I know that ye seek Jesus,
0: mm-hmm.
2: which we crucified.
0: Mm-hmm.
2: He is not here,
0: mm-hmm.
2: for he is risen.
0: Mm-hmm.
2: As he said,
0: mm-hmm.
2: come, see the place where the Lord lay.
0: Mm-hmm.
2: 7. And go quickly and tell his disciples that he is risen from the dead.
0: Mm-hmm.
2: And behold, He goeth before you into Galilee. Mm-hmm. There shall ye see him. Mm-hmm. Lo, I have told you.
0: Ephesians. Unse na last week. Yeshua. 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Enu ne hia. Politicians no so for. Ye so on guard especially o mo ko prime minister ne ade. 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
0: 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Omrezi otakos. Ewo eyi ase funeral service no. This is the reason why. Because ye nim se wagu na wagu no Kristo wi no sori. Enti ono so ye nso ono so wagu no obesori enti fa won so fa ho be ma Kristo. Na se ne won so wu a da che won be den. Obesori ene ne hia ho. Ti do funom se wunya sa revelation ni. Now there no answer on enam na ojiji nkofo kuko ibidi. 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Enti dachi no we need us. 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